that I was able to do, you would do even one. Is somebody hearing me? It means that it is every. And the Lord spoke to me and said, many of us

0: in prayer has made kings become beggars, and beggars are riding on horses. According to scripture, 1 Peter chapter 4 verse 7 says, the end of the world is coming soon. Therefore, be earnest and disciplined in prayer. For this reason, Freedom Time Praying Partner, FTPP, is inviting all to join this power-packed prayer program every Sunday, Monday, Tuesday, and Wednesday midnight, 12 p.m. on... This power pack program is being led by Reverend Bernard Owusu Ansah.
1: Everything in you that attracts evil people,
2: Jesus,
1: by the blood of Jesus Christ of Nazareth, we kill it by fire.
2: Amen.
0: Don't forget that the fervent prayer of a righteous man availeth much. Therefore, be part of this program. For any information, call 0244 115 618. Freedom,
2: the Lord has done.

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I believe the grace of God and the mercies of God is keeping you and so as the family. My name is Radia Dombo. 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I believe the faithful God, the King of Israel, the I am that I am, Jehovah Nisi, Jehovah Jireh, Jehovah Makadesh. I believe his grace is keeping you alive, and I believe all is well with you.

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We are live on Adom TV. We are live on Praise TV. And we are also live on Ago TV. Yes, and also Sony TV. And also GH1 TV. And also Light TV, Joy Prime TV, and Angel TV. TV. Ahudo ya mabubo bubudini nina nyami adom ya waso. Light TV, Joy Prime TV, GH1 TV, and also Praise TV. Catch Ruby and Nonfani TV in Tona. Ya bebompae. And for radio stations too, we are live on Plan B FM. 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And also Asempa FM 94.7. Yes, so please, I want you please to just let everybody know that we are on. We are about to lift up prayer before the King. Ya babi pejampa bako okasie nenim okukuru drufo nenim na waya yenkrani huejuma na ayem wadi amaye. We are also live on Facebook. The name on Facebook is Original FTPP. The Lord has done it. Yes, Original FTPP. The Lord has done it. And also Prophet Bernard Usu Ansa. Prophet Bernard Usu Ansa on Facebook, Original FTPP. The Lord has done it. And Prophet Bernard Usu Ansa. And we are also live on YouTube. The name on YouTube is The Lord Has Done It. YouTube dinner de keke. Nyamia ye we know abon sa. The Lord has done it. You'll find us live on YouTube. A demo live for baby. Quick one, I want us to listen to some few testimonies. After the testimonies, as we've been doing, we will lift up worship and begin to bless the name of the Lord and lift up our prayer.

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Papa Missy made a dance as your uncle Ponty and Munyam. America cannot make power. Mammy Frau or Fonso Mauble and Pie and Mammy. Nammy Costro answered the mobile and Pie and our Adrum TV. The Oboka say, Nibi, and I'm Yabby. You ain't so seed and I'm so. But last time the seed and I'm so.

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1: Amen. Congratulations. My name is a testimony. First one here, powerful, sir. This is wonderful. So for also a pan warm feel be brave and warm back. And we'll be joining freedom on here bomb pies. On here bomb pie, me can say, Mrs. Sanford, dear Nayani, a bonus offer. So what ya? The dear dance be a most of the testimonies in aye. The bar for the hours were boy. Let's what must wa bobo be a. Was a bank on our bonnet was a rade. May me last a for dear me bo. 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I'm pouncing ya men and I don't mind my name send. Wa by freedom man, I'm almost so Uncle Wankola, Debbie, young and younger beer, you tremble you should him. Freedom man, I know more fair. I know most I would mean. Come on, it's an angel.
2: My God.
1: Yes. 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Yeah, then yamia say.
3: That was 2019. And I'm share me by papa. Share no insane by me. Tama mean say me no so or a potato abroad. From 2019 to 2023. Oh mammy said me and my brother colleague. And the last 2 weeks, Sunday, maybe I saw number four after we all ordered us. With you, no offer me semi family number, man, on Sienna Sika. I
2: won't.
3: Me Danyamian, see that freedom, Yamia, see. Me Dawas, be free, and I'm sure be free.
1: Wow, amen. So, for more than I dance here, no. Only Bema being inside 2019. Bem also owo wie na na
4: niba na ho se onyem no na bema na ekwa abrochiri
1: 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What kind of people need this for no month as yet? Any team man, the mood is some no more rule. 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So two crown quay in as a sofa. A crown kunya daria. Pampers abeto.
2: My God.
1: So Sako ya crabby didi. There was Naso for missing Kulani be crabano. Woman cooka woo new. And I'm catcher, a jit to a mediane. And also, no board, no woman about constraints or no. Oh, dear, oh, yeah, I can't want to ask you. May me men room to mean the America. Share. Send me man about Kosovo. Oh, Musano. 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
1: 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And yen so ye dey hire sorry them. 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Any radio so. Any Facebook ni YouTube. O so muti hire Ewurade nka sama o. 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Na o me ka wo me boa wo Yesu din mu. I don't mean to come and make a sea of power. Wow.
6: Freedom. 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
6: 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Me le share message about congratulations. For this have been approved.
1: Wow. Yeah. Freedom nyame. Oh yeah, oh. Me say me mama ba could be a testimony of friend man or catch or say daddy me can na freedom nyame or your action god me so on send them na action or your be record ni abon wa ha freedom nyame or your action god eh alwa do obi super kontua freedom nyame ba bi owo bi arabi kwan no

0: yentie last one afi yen share your sorry na sana yen camp ai bonungum den den den. What a powerful testimony. 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Never kai freedom. I will use to demo. Amen. 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
1: Hello, freedom.
0: And also, you're another powerful. Oh, honor any capra crab with you, no bomb pire. Obo, we are so for sipper for giving the ceiling pire now. Bon, also, a surrender down for capra crone, even as Odia send him a cacra. No pay 50 CD be sending or the boy for the air. Oh, honor my sending 1,000, 10 million. Say, your message, GDD. Good GDI at the energy way. Or send the panel crassy coins. We are choosing your meas more kind or some major coins. 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
0: 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Nayan Fan Yam and Mawa Radia, will you be a Winyamia Ja or Bani on Kunku Demo? Siamuka Ameka Sena won't so dear in your man. Wow, to God be the glory, great things He has done. And greater things He will do. My name is Pastor Bernard Osuansa. You can call me Reverend Bernard. We are about to lift up prayer before the Lord. Yes, Soli Nyame. Soli, we are live on Facebook. We are live on YouTube. The name on Facebook is Original FTPP. Original FTPP. And on YouTube is The Lord Has Done It. The Lord Has Done It. Facebook, another name is Prophet Bernard Osuansa. Obetime mobi join ibi na. 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Any other no. And only ever born into sole. 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Na on no soon join ibi ye bomb pa ye see me say. Don't be a prayer point, but be a prayer partner. 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
1: 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Akwaredi obaha no mo na pese obubu TV ni radio ni nyina free krofu fie ei enwo sra ni erade nhyira mo nyame nhyira mo nyame nhyira mo nyame nhyira mo wow.

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Powerful, powerful. Can you please rise up on your feet? We want to begin the prayer section real quick. Pastor Shempa Bonasinti, sorry na. 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We are live on Adom TV, we are live on Praise TV, we are live on GH1 TV, we are also live on Ago TV, and we are also live on Angel TV and Light TV as well. Catch Ruby and Non-Funny TV in Tosis here. And we are also live on Pram B FM 104.5 and also Vision 1 FM 93.5 and Kasapa FM 102.5 and also Top FM 103.1 and also Number 1 FM is 103.1 and also Happy 98.9 and Asempa FM 94.7.

0: Praying Time with your prayer leader, Pastor Bernard Osuansa.
1: Freedom, the Lord has done it. Order for freedom, Renaissance. Sorry, eh? The Kenya walking to the world. The Kenya returns one of the many bread. The Kenya rampant in the game. Let's pray together and win this battle together. Freedom, the Lord has done it. Freedom, the Lord has done it. FTPP, Kaise, the Rabia,
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0: Praying Time with your prayer leader, Pastor Bernard Osuansa.
1: All right, quick one. We want to begin the prayer section so quick. Yes, so we want to begin our prayer by thanking the Lord for our life, thanking the Lord for our family, our husband, our wife, our children. I want you please to open your mouth. Begin to thank the Lord. Come on now. Open your mouth and begin to bless the name of the Lord. We want to open our mouth and ask the Lord for forgiveness. We want to open our mouth and also ask the Lord for forgiveness. We are asking the Lord to forgive us of our sins, every sin that we have committed. The Lord should wash us with the cleansing blood and bless us tonight. Open your mouth, please, and pray for forgiveness.
4: I am a man of God. fire full should be a chair. Wash us with your blessed blood. Forgive us of our sins. And answer into our supplication tonight. Fire body be a chair, brother. And let your pride don't do any. You are number five. You are number five. In the name of Jesus Christ. I want us to open our mouth. We are asking the Lord for strength. Jehovah. Se wo soli nyame na osoro emu bie se ya na wo gia ho den a wo mo mpa ye nche na nsenchere ni ye adwuma. So I want us to pray. This is your prayer. Father, give me divine anointing, supernatural strength in my prayer tonight. That is your next prayer. Please open your mouth and pray for the strength of God. Jehovah, we are the hope. I pray that the Lord will give you divine strength in your prayer tonight. Receive an anointing in your prayer tonight by the power of the Holy Ghost in Jesus' name. Now, our next prayer topic. Thou power of God, arise in tender and visit the camp of my enemies. That is going to be your next prayer topic. Lift up your hands and declare this. Yes. Na eno na befo no so hia sofo na omo ye won niam afani ede bompae. We are still live on Facebook and YouTube. Please share the page for me. We need to help others to also pray. I beg you in the name of God. Yes, can you please share the page like 5 times? Be a blessing to someone. Come on now, be a blessing to someone. Afi pejan say, lift your hands. Wherever the wizards gather themselves against you, baby, was safe when you share tea.

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Can I get some 5 people on Facebook, please? Share the page for me. I need 5 people on Facebook. I beg you in the name of God, please. Share the link. Share the page for me right now. I beg you, come on now. Come on now. Share it for me. Share it for me. I need 5 people. Share the link. Share like 5 times. We gotta be a blessing to people all around the world. Share, share, share. Come on now, share. Afi pe jaun sa. 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

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To the stand say beman ni be pia just wa banning and sending be a 50 city 100 city and be ka o catch obi no ni pa say true me ka ko freedom no dream me ka buy o ban na brother say e no me a e bad luck e wa ba me fear and do wachi na wo so so wa hu o de do wachi this is our next prayer

Or your soft crown of the flower so for my soul in the book. 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I was not saying, I tell you, or your soft crown of the come so for whom would you bear? I saw the good bad luck. You're breaking it, then. Share. And just soon, Papa. Share. Missy Michelle will be with France. Suffer. 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We'll be to Ghana when we saw our brutally. 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They do on an amabontune was risk. Ghana, Nipa, or our brutally. On an amabom and was risk. 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
0: Somebody go ahead and share it on Facebook. Come on now. 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This is FTPP prayer. 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I want all my beautiful families on Facebook, please share it one more time. 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

0: 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And then my question would not suffer a Christopher Bible, then you refuse no class with Christony. Aya, ya post Mebudia. 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You refuse class as all your corner prayer tower. I didn't see a drew baby sick, and then you refuse Yamme Cram, so obey you slow into my mum couldn't tell me. Aya, question boo. Share. And ya depart. It won't pipe on every pattern of Kwasiebu. Share vain labor. Obregoni Kwasiebu. 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
1: A bit, me say, Martina Stuano, 24 hours. 24 hours, inti minim sakra, a be a juma, they do rotation, or no new knutti, and one pa, and you may ne yabaji, Mamachin, a bekrum, I didn't have a friend because come about my batuasu. May my answer understand?
0: 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A rade, Sassambia, you Obregu, and Equasiabu, Pidansanian Quay. Can I get every one of you on Facebook, please? Share the link for me. Share the page for me. Who will Facebook on Quenny Demo? I beg you in the name of God. Some people need to pray this prayer. And this is why the Lord connected you to this altar. And the demo, share the page. Come on now. If you can even share like 5 times, I will be very happy. And I know God in heaven will reward you. Go ahead now. Come on now. Share it for me. Share the link. Share. Somebody needs to really pray. We'll be here so we'll bomb fire. Mr. Wendy Demo. Help somebody. Come on now. Help someone. Afi page and sani enkwe. Lift your hands. Declare it loud and clear. Every pattern of vain labor.
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0: quick one. Let me get every one of you on Facebook, please. Share it for me for the last time. Come on now. This one, we are sharing it like 5 times. We are sharing like 10 times on Facebook. Yes, on Facebook. You know, share like nobody's business. Share like nobody's business. My God.
1: Now it's come so real.
0: Yes.
1: But you are.
2: Freedom.

0: afepejanse. 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Yeah, bono ten ten ten. This is the last prayer. Fire it with vigor. Fire it with no mercy. We'll say every pattern. Every pattern. Every pattern of repetition of the same error. Every pattern of repetition of the same error. Sofo, ye wade bo on ma o papa o ma me yeye. 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
1: My God.
0: Wo hwe ne kakra wo se. 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What she say? 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Your father wants to see what is there. What you say? Obe so on mo. Your partner. As of for now, I'm listening. What do you me say? Yeah, well. 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

0: very necessary. 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I want to kill them. Because of
1: one baby, one father. One baby, one father.
0: One baby. Now Ruth say, yes sir, lady bin come wa ha.
2: Ah.
0: Wa wo 5. So for 5 for no, hey. Ubiya wa ni papa.
2: Hey.
0: Yes. Kola 5 for no, everybody has their own papa.
2: Hey.
0: What ya say? Wo me busa no say ne mama mama no so sa. Itu onto omo ne mama mama omo nka ba ko say. Because e show Ubiya trim say me mama na mba no nyam papa ba no. Ana e bi papa show mo ne bi so papa an show mo kwa. E no me generational curse. On pa boni, we see every pattern. Every evil pattern. That want to repeat on me. Every evil pattern that want to repeat on me. Declare, say you a liar. Can you a liar 3 times?
3: You a liar. You a liar. 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
0: Shayadaba. 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

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By the fire and the tender of Holy Ghost, may your case be different in the name of Jesus Christ. 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

babra boso kwasie buo ni obregu obiara madome efiri wo so ebrade mfa wo gye ma wo ne wo yemu ma nyame mfa wo gye ma wo ne wasefo ebrade nyi nkugu ni aninguasie efiri mo so may you be free and so as your family by the power and the fire of Holy Ghost be delivered by the blood of Jesus be free by the blood of Jesus

0: Jesus, God. Father, I thank you so much for your move, for your glory over the life of every man and every woman that was praying with us tonight. In the name of Jesus, and for Ojie Akesia, which I say you have the miracles and testimonies, you have no idea. Oh, Jesus Christ of Nazareth, Nidemo. Adam, I awoke Christo Yusumua and Sada. And Tika Ameke Siemi and Sanenyaho. Why are there? You have really done well. 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Try and come. My God. Pastor Bernard, I want you please to help me to give my life to Christ. Can you please say this after me? Say,
1: dear Lord,
0: I know I am a sinner.
1: Forgive me of all my sins.
0: Come into my life.
1: Write my name
0: in the book of life.
1: I repent
0: and accept your son Jesus
1: as my Lord
0: and my personal Savior.
1: Lord, I thank you.
0: Lord, I thank you
1: for saving my life. In Jesus' name.
0: Amen.
1: Amen.
0: Reverend Bernard Swansa. 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God bless you. Have a wonderful time. Have a beautiful sleep. Sleep well and have a good dream. In Jesus' name. This is Freedom Time Praying Partners. FTPP. The Lord has done it. Freedom. The Lord has done it. Yeah, yeah. Yeah, yeah. Yeah, yeah. Yeah, yeah. Bye bye.
2: Freedom. The Lord has done it. Weakness in prayer has made kings become beggars, and beggars are riding on horses. According to scripture, 1 Peter chapter 4 verse 7 says, the end of the world is coming soon. Therefore, be earnest and disciplined in prayer. For this reason, Freedom Time Praying Partner, FTPP, is inviting all to join this power-packed prayer program every Sunday, Monday, Tuesday, and Wednesday midnight, 12 p.m. on... This power-packed program is being led by Reverend Bernard Owusu Ansah.
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0: Hallelujah.
1: Amen.
0: Hallelujah.
1: Amen.
0: We want to bless God for yet another day. We just want to bless the name of the living God for this discussion on bitterness. We have defined bitterness as seed of resentment in the hearts of man. It destroys a career and causes trouble for many. It destroys the one who is bitter, and it causes trouble for many. Bitterness destroys relationships. It destroys institutions. It destroys nations. In fact, bitterness kills. Bitterness drains anointing. Bitterness will drain all your anointing. So we also looked at symptoms of this malady of the heart called bitterness. And then we also said no one is born bitter. But bitterness is caused by offense. Offenses could be real or imaginary. We also said offense could be direct or indirect. Scripture says it is impossible that no offense should come. So by all means, something will happen that will cause a displeasure. So you cannot say, as for me, I will never offend anyone. Sometimes you need to set the record straight. If you want to be man pleaser, you may never be the servant of God. So that is what we have been discussing for the past weeks. And the fact that you should set records straight and you can never say, as for me, I will not offend anyone. We have been dealing with this for about 2 weeks now. Sometimes, it is good. For one person to be sacrificed to save the many. That was how we ended last week. So today my topic is simple. I know you can guess it. Yeah, because we have been talking about the fact that you can never say, I will not offend anyone. So my topic for today is that you can never say no one or nothing will offend me. You can never say that no one or nothing will offend me. You can never say. Let's begin from what Billy Graham said. Be attractive and winsome, but do not compromise your convictions for the sake of popularity. What that means is that sometimes you have to offend. By holding on to your conviction. But I want to say this evening then. Be attractive and winsome. But it is not enough to insulate you from offense. You can be very careful. Yet you cannot control the other one from being careless. Be attractive and winsome. But it is not enough to insulate you from offense. Because the scripture says, it is impossible that no offense should not come. So by all means, something will happen that will not please you. Something will cause a transgression or a wrong. That which offense or causes displeasure is inevitable. Now, brothers and sisters, pay attention to this statement. Life is quite complicated. We do not always have control over it. Life is quite complicated. We do not always have control over it. Not even the president of a nation. We do not always get what we expected. Even what you work very hard for and it is deservedly yours, you could still be robbed of it. You could still be robbed of it. Ecclesiastes 9:11. We dealt with this scripture not quite long ago. But I want us to go back to it. This is the teacher, Solomon. He has studied that which is under this earth. And as a great scientist, he has come to some conclusions. And this is one of them. I have seen something else under the sun. The race is not to the swift or the battle to the strong, nor does food come to the wise or wealth to the brilliant or favor to the learned, but time and chance happen to them all.
1: Me san mi hunu wo wiase se enya wo hare for de ani mrikatuo enye no merima de ani oko enye nyansafo de ani aduane na enye ehunumu fo de ani ahunya na enye animdifo de ani animunyam
0: ebre
1: ani esane. And a two in
0: I have seen something else under the sun.
1: The
0: race is not to the swift.
1: Why
0: the race sometimes is not to the swift is something that needs interrogation.
1: Say, yeah, yeah, America too, and ya won't hurry for dear Dano, a brevia, as I say, drink you,
0: but this is life.
1: Away. Say na brabote.
0: You can work for it. But you may not have it.
1: Just
0: a slip. And then the swift loses the race. Then verse 12. I want us to understand the reality of life. So that we don't give room for bitterness. After all, you are not the only person living on the earth.
1: A womb?
0: Why do you want the whole space? You can't. You can't have the whole space. You see, when God created two people, Adam and Eve.
1: And
0: then when he came around and Eve, Adam was saying certain things. And God said, who? Who? Who told you? It means that a certain who has come around. And so during those days, there was a who. And now that we are 8 billion, you want to have all the space?
1: And when you say, why?
0: Can't.
1: Why? Not just say, Sabre Nimpo, no, be awa, okay, can't sum eguna sum, ne, ne, ye, ye, bro, beye, or pepiku, ha, beye, and what you need a tree, and it's Sabre, ye, and Roma wumpa.
0: Yeah. You can't have all the space.
1: Unto me, nya, quain,
0: it's better you understand life. So that you don't allow bitterness to disturb your spirit. Some can be very, very disturbed. Number 12. Moreover, No one knows when their hour will come. As fish are caught in a cruel net, or birds are taken in a snare, so people are trapped by evil times that fall unexpectedly upon them.
1: And so nipa nim ne bre se mpata wo yi won asew bonimu ene enuma wo yi won fidie mu no sara ena wo yi nipa ma ebre bone a eto won empofri no mu.
0: Now you could be laughing in a moment and then you enter into the morning in the next second.
1: Hwe obetimi asiri sisi a woni mra won so na kwansin awrehwato.
0: This brother's is life. Sometimes we are trapped by evil times that fall unexpectedly upon us.
1: Todebia and some money to me to empofrim.
0: May the Lord help us.
1: May
0: the Lord help us.
1: May
0: let me just remind you what I've said some couple of weeks back.
1: Amen kai kai won sembia maka no bribia twam.
0: That the world, this falling world, is not fair. That not all the people will like you. Not all will understand you. So you cannot say no one will offend me. Not all will like you. Not all will understand you. Disappointment is a fact of life. Bad things happen to good people. This understanding of life is a good disposition for dealing with bitterness. This understanding of life. That no one would understand you. That no one will love you. It's a good disposition for dealing with bitterness. What is dangerous, brothers and sisters? And can be avoided. And should be avoided. It's not offenses. But bitterness. Offenses are not dangerous. Now it depends on how you handle it. And it is impossible that no offense would come. But what can be avoided? And what should be avoided? Is bitterness. An offense developing into bitterness. But as for offenses, it is impossible that offenses should not come. Now, in this fallen world and its corrupt social structures, it breeds evil and suffering. And it causes offenses.
1: A
0: corrupt world structure. It breeds evil. And it causes offense. Now, this is not a black man's problem. It is a general problem. There is no justice on the land. So if you are living in the midst of this world, fallen world, don't say that no one will offend you, nothing will offend me, the things will come. What the best you can do is to prevent the offense from developing into bitterness.
1: Righteousness
0: is a scarce commodity on earth. We live among in the midst of an evil world. And there are categories of evil. We have physical evil. Now, There are certain times there's famine, and nobody calls it famine.
1: To the bia ekomfufuo yi pa to me ba enye obi.
0: Natural disasters like earthquake, COVID, pestilence like COVID.
1: To the bi so a asase wo so to me ba ebri bi so wa en san yare na tu atese.
0: This COVID will come and kill relatives, kill friends. And then sometimes you don't know whether you should be offended at God or offended at anything. This thing comes at us. Accidents, what we call accidents. You may be driving well, but the other one that is careless will just claim lives or destroy your car. And when you come out of your car and your vehicle is destroyed, you can't possibly

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1: You'll be offended.
0: Kwan biara so.
1: It is impossible that offenses should not come.
0: Ɛden sɛ mfomyɛ ɛma.
1: Moral and personal evil.
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1: So in this life, there are people who are morally evil.
0: Now
1: in the afternoon while we went to work or we went to church, these guys were sleeping because tonight they'll be going to work.
0: And
1: they are going to work with machetes. They are going to work with guns. They are going to kill. They have collected some money, contract killing. And they know that we are going to this house and they've told themselves, come what may, we are going to kill this man. As I speak, some people are out going to kill someone. Moral, if we live among them, armed robbers, we live among them. You cannot say nothing or nobody will offend me.
0: Nipa yeti won temno ebi awudi fo pa ebi krampo eye akronfo a oya ayemfa kronfa ayemfa wukru etuo akese na wo mbotan ne se wo kwa ko di obi ewu emim ana wo kwa sai ade na meka sai kura ebi eboabo won ho a wo kwa ko sai ade san nipa ibim tem ana yeti ewu wiase
1: ritual murder
0: nipa bi wo a odi sika odi nipa eyi musuo
1: children killing children
0: na ye wo mofra krampo a wotimi kum mofra.
1: This is moral evil. The social evil, I spoke about it. The social structure that incarnates evil. Now we also have spiritual evil. The oppression of the demonic. Brothers, it is real. The Bible speaks of evil. And spiritual evil. Sometimes demons are cast off people and their sicknesses leave them straight away.
0: Today we are to meet two and money every obimu nani yari ayira.
1: The average human being cannot contend with such spirits.
0: Now we know. And they are
1: described as spiritual wickedness in high places. This becomes worse, this kind of evil world. It becomes worse to walk in when the activities of a people living in that particular generation is steeped in evil.
0: Na sani ewiase aye no se oti nipa ntem a sani nipa ko no wade ye nyina no edru won wo boni mu a won hini nyina wo mu a emutina edin.
1: When you live in such an environment, you cannot say no one or nothing will cause my displeasure.
0: Se oti nipa ko eti sey mu a untimi nkanda se biribi entumi nfomo.
1: Isaiah 59 from verse 12.
0: Mo mien hwe odifo Isaiah homa no eti adionum enkron efinyimu dum
1: yebo. Isaiah 59:12. For our offenses are many in your sight. Now God is up there in heaven and everybody is causing trouble. And we are causing so much offense in his sight.
0: Hwe onyame wo soro na da bia ye tono mra e ye bone etia no.
1: And our sins testify against us. Our offenses are ever with us and we acknowledge our iniquities. Let's go to verse 14, So justice is driven back. Unrighteousness stands at a distance. Truth has stumbled in the streets. Honesty cannot enter.
0: Na wadani atemuo eni na trini akojina echichiri na nokre ahwiase edwam na de etine ntumi emem.
1: So justice is driven back. 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
0: Ndi atemuo yapam no ma wadwane atemuo ni asase no so.
1: The other half of justice is what you call righteousness, stands at a distance.
0: Na tinenso akogina echi chi chi chi.

0: truth has stumbled in the streets, honesty cannot enter. 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
1: Verse 15
0: says this. Truth is nowhere to be found, and whoever shuns evil becomes a prey. Is that true?
1: No cre aye adia huye na na de otwene ho efribo ne ho no ofum no fa.
0: You lift righteousness at your workplace.
1: You
0: become a prey.
1: People
0: will go after you.
1: They
0: will really go after you. If you like try to set things straight,
1: you
0: become a prey. This is the kind of life that we are living in. That is why we cannot control the evil of this world, but we control people from perpetuating it. That is how we need to influence society and possess the nations.
1: Wenti ana esese ebo modia se yedi nsuba mpa no ebe cheche afofre san se wiase yewo mudie ne bone na etwa yehwehia na untumi hunu di obi bepese obeye.
0: The understanding that in life things that cause offense are bound to happen in itself is a safeguard to contracting a bitter malady of the heart.
1: Se ye tia se se abrabo we enfumye e womuno enunkwa doso se betumi aboye hoban afri yaudie ho.
0: Now can you lift up your hands and look at me?
1: Afi bomodi ama otisu ne tie mi ha.
0: Pastor Joe Beacham.
1: Esofo bi efre ne Joe Beacham.
0: I said there are issues everywhere.
1: Aka asembe se iwiase wo we nsempi na wom.
0: There are issues.
1: Nsempi.
0: There are troubles in family.
1: There
0: are troubles in marital life.
1: Troubles
0: among siblings. Issues at home.
1: There
0: are issues at the workplace. Issues everywhere.
1: Issues
0: in the church.
1: So
0: next week,
1: I'll
0: talk about offenses in church.
1: That
0: is a more familiar environment for most of us.
1: So that
0: you can sleep in peace every night.
1: We will
0: come to a point where my prayer is that we shall all sleep peacefully every night.
1: Otherwise,
0: an evil spirit from God will enter you.
1: And this are money free and coupon chain. Bet me a bow.
0: Let's take life easy.
1: Mama, you fabra boss saying it here.
0: Let's enjoy it.
1: Na mama, you need ewa brabo.
0: The process and the con.
1: Near buying any near buying.
0: And don't take yourself too serious.
1: Now, one can answer show we ye. Now, one fabra born a World Cup.
0: Otherwise, you always be fighting. Because you cannot say no one will offend.
1: People
0: will offend
1: you.
0: If you like, ask the Pen TV
1: manager. The
0: one who has been introducing me every
1: day. Actually,
0: if nobody has ever offended
1: you.
0: Then if you like, ask
1: me.
0: Somebody said, oh, so you are going through all this and we always see you smiling. So what should I do?
1: Obi catch them say, hey, enti u kosa no me nyinamu. Ana debia ye musa usiri. Na me ka say, e dia na menye.
0: You want me to go about crying?
1: Obi say debia.
0: No.
1: Mi sun editwa kroi mu chia.
0: As for offenses, it will come.
1: Kwa mfum ye de kwen bia so ebeba.
0: But what I have control over is my own heart.
1: Na nya metumi ahye me ho so wo ho no. Eye makuma.
0: So that these offenses will not have negative effect on my heart. I'll see you next week.
1: Sene be asan fum ye emfa ya odie bia nwura makumem. Asende me shea obi o. Na mi nsira o.
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0: Hallelujah.
1: Amen.
0: We want to bless God for yet another opportunity to be found at His feet. I want you to prepare your spirit as we discuss the word of God together. The object of the new creation is for good works. The new creation is a people belonging to God, eager to do what is good. But it was not enough for Jesus to call just individual sinners. He promised to build His church. So this evening, I'll start talking about the fact that Jesus said, I will build my church. So the topic is, I will build my church. I will build my church. Jesus' ultimate goal was to establish a new community on earth in place of Israel. It was not enough for him to call individual sinners. He promised to build his church. Matthew chapter 16 verse
1: 18.
0: Matthew 16:18 says, and I tell you that you are Peter, and on this rock I will build my church, and the gates of Hades will not overcome it.
1: Now me can't no claim say we need Petro. Now but I so and I may see my sorry. Now someone in Napono into me dream faso.
0: And on this rock I will build my church.
1: Now but I so and I may see my sorry.
0: So the church is for Jesus.
1: And I sorry no a Jesus dear.
0: It is His church.
1: And
0: He will build His church. As to how He will build His church, the formulas, the matters is with Him. But according to the Apostle Paul, the church used to be a mystery. It was hidden in ages past, but has been revealed in Christ Jesus. Ephesians chapter 3, from verse 1 to 6, please. I'll go through 1 to 6, Ephesians chapter 3.
1: Okay, in Ephesians 4, ma eti miensa efinyimu bakukosi ensianoa yebesheho.
0: For this reason, I, Paul, the prisoner of Christ Jesus, for the sake of you Gentiles.
1: Na yenti ena me Paulo me ye Christo Yesu de dueni emammo amammu for.
0: Surely you have heard about the administration of God's grace that was given to me for you.
1: Se ebia mati onyankopon adom amunti wode adom me no efiehwe adwuma no.
0: Verse 3.
1: Imu miensa no.
0: That is the mystery made known to me by revelation, as I have already written briefly. In reading what I've written to you, then you will be able to understand my insight into the mystery of Christ. The Bible needs to be read, brothers. In reading it, you understand the mind and you know the mind of Christ. Verse 5, which was not made known to people in other generations, as it has now been revealed by the Spirit to God's holy apostles and prophets.
1: And verse 6
0: is a big one. This mystery is that through the gospel, the Gentiles are heirs together with Israel, members together of one body, and share us together of the promise in Christ Jesus.
1: Asɛ hintasɛm no sɛ amanamanmufoɔ nso nam asɛmpa no so yɛ yɔnko adidifoɔ ne nipadua korɔ no ara ne bɔhyɛ no ho fafafoɔ bi Kristo Yesu mu.
0: This mystery is that through the gospel, the Gentiles are heirs together with Israel.
1: Sɛ hintasɛm no ne sɛ wɔnam asɛmpa no so ne anasɛ wɔnam asɛmpa no so ayɛ amanamanmufoɔ ne Yudafoɔ nyinara adidifoɔ.
0: Members together of one body and share us together in the promise in Christ Jesus.
1: Wɔyɛ nipadua korɔ no ara ho bɔhyɛ no ho fafafoɔ bi Kristo Yesu mu.
0: So Paul is saying that the mystery of the church, the fact that the Gentiles and the Jews are made one or could be made one in Christ used to be a mystery.
1: As my Paul is saying, say you da for any amount of for about bey bosh and home for an answer by your quad did you for no na a intercept.
0: There may be times and pictures of it in the Old Testament, but the truth itself was unknown. In fact, it was unknown to the Apostle Paul himself that accounted for his persecution of the church. Now, 1 Timothy 1:12-13. This is what he says. I thank Christ Jesus our Lord, who has given me strength, that he considered me trustworthy, appointing me to his service. This is Paul's testimony. Yes, verse 13. See, he makes some excuse. Even though I was once a blasphemer, he didn't go straight to say that I was a blasphemer. Say, even though I was once a blasphemer and a persecutor and a violent man, I was shown mercy because I acted in ignorance and unbelief.
1: Na oje brachirim kakrano, dumiensano eno se, mia akaneno miye musubofo, ni otafo, ni unyedinfo, nanso, when whom you mobro, if you say, Naminim, Namiye, no, dear, many, many, no more.
0: I acted in ignorance and unbelief. See, the central truth of the mystery now revealed is that in the church of the Lord Jesus, believing Gentiles are fellow heirs, fellow members, fellow partakers of God's promise in Christ Jesus.
1: No kwasem ne se no kra adadi a eyi ne ho apie wo asempa no mu anase asori no hintasem a wo yi ne die pa ne se agidifo a wo ya mamamfo a wo nam Kristo Yesu so aba agidie no mu nyinara wo ye yonko adidifo e wo Kristo Yesu mu nam asempa no so.
0: There are certain things that in our generation, when you say it, it doesn't look so strange, but at that time, this one was very strange.
1: And no more be all near, all can one shining in one papa. Now, so we, Sabre, no tremolo, not a semi one year, papa.
0: In other words, Paul is trying to say that converted Gentiles may enjoy equal title and privileges with converted Jews.
1: Nanya small for poor person or chain is a mamma for a one baby Christ to Edino. Noma anase adodo dia wo benanti mu no enua na Yuda fo awon abegye die nso e benanti.
0: Now up to the time of Christ, the world was divided into two classes.
1: Ekusi Kristo breso no na nipeku e wo wiase mu nyina no wate wo mu mienu.
0: Jews and the others we call Gentiles.
1: Na e Yuda fo ene amamamfo.
0: But our Savior Jesus Christ introduced a third class through the gospel of salvation, the church, the new community of God.
1: Now so on nam Christo Yesu so edini pakuo fufuro ba ya won wonam asempa no so ene duon ba ye wenum eye onyame asore.
0: 1 Corinthians 10:32.
1: Yeah, Corinthians 4 homa edikan no etidu enyimu aduasam yenu.
0: 1 Corinthians 10:32. Do not cause anyone to stumble. That is to say that give no offense or any occasion for anyone to stumble. He says, whether Jew, Greek, or the church of God.
1: Chosem say, Munya de to Yuda for Anna Hila for Anna Unyankupon Asafu Sintidia.
0: Whether Jews one, Greeks or Gentiles two, or the third introduction is the church of God.
1: Yuda for Anna Hila for Anna Memu for Anna Unyankupon Asafu Wong and a Tosumian son.
0: So here Paul divides all mankind into three classes now.
1: And ya heidi e unse suma for Paul wa cheni pe ko nyina wa sase isu no mu miensa.
0: The Jews,
1: Yudafo,
0: are people of the nation of Israel.
1: Won and na wo ye Israel for.
0: The Greeks here or the Gentiles here are the unconverted Gentiles.
1: We hila for anase amama mu for won a won such na won adwene.
0: Whereas the church of God includes all believers in the Lord Jesus Christ, whether of Jewish or Gentile stock.
1: Now, open the book. Tell me, and send me the ahai elafo ana mama mufo ana se yudafo wabedi asempano edi.
0: Let me illustrate it now.
1: Mami chire mukakra.
0: So please lift your head and look at me.
1: Bomodi amauti so na she chemui.
0: Let me ask. Let me ask Osofo to come, please. So, cause no offense to anyone. Please stand here. So, get close. Whether Jew, Gentile, or the Church of God.
1: Yuda for, Hila for, and now Unyami Asaf.
0: But up until Jesus, his death and resurrection, and the new community he formed, the world was just of two classes, the Jews and the Gentiles.
1: And so ansa na Yesu obe wudi agi akran kwa no na wiase nipa kuom nyina no na ya che wo mu be mienu a eye Yudafo ene amamamfo.
0: So when Paul says that do not cause anyone to stumble, whether Jews, he means Jews who have not given their life to Christ. Jews who have not found Jesus as the Messiah and therefore committed to him. They are raw Jews, unconverted Jews. Then when he says Greeks or Gentiles, he is talking about Gentiles, people outside the Jews, the rest of the world, who have not given their life to Jesus. Gentiles. Now the church of God is a stock from Jews who have converted and Gentiles who have converted. They make the new group, the church of God.
1: Small for Paul or cancer men to Yuda for and now Hila for Sintidria. Now or Tre Yuda for one nim Christo and our Majinuni. Now and what you know Hila for and as a mamma for any Pokua would win in Aka, one ye Christo ni a fe a sorry no. Ana safono eye nipa kuo benu mu dodoa won be di Kristo edinti won be ye onyankopon enkrofo.
0: But brothers and sisters, in the new covenant founded in Jesus Christ, neither circumcision, that is the Jews, or uncircumcision, that is the Gentiles, mean anything. What is really important, what counts, is a new creation. Those who are born again. But in the Old Testament, circumcision was something. It really separated God's people from the others. But in the New, neither circumcision or uncircumcision means anything. What really counts is a new creation.
1: No, Kwasem ne se wo apam da da ni mo no na twete atwa edinsonye e ba Yudafo ene amama mufo ntempa isanse na ehia yie nanso apamfo frem no tete atwa ehuni mfaso bio isanse so ye yude ni o se oye heleni ana mama mu ni o ni ehia pa no ne se wa wono foforo.
0: Galatians 6 verse 15 and 16
1: ye hwe Galatians 4 man 16 enyimudunum ene dunzia.
0: Neither circumcision nor uncircumcision means anything. What counts is the new creation.
1: na twati atwa enye hwee na momroto nye nso enye hwee na mmom abode afoforo.
0: Peace and mercy to all who follow this rule. Now there is a new rule, and it says that to the Israel of God.
1: Chosem said na dodo a wonam saa kwen yi so no asomdwe ani mobro hunu emra won ni onyankopon a oyɛ Israel nyankopon no eso.
0: Now the New Living Translation puts it this way: it doesn't matter whether we have been circumcised or not. Now it doesn't matter.
1: Trust me, James. I'm found so we're trying to tell you, and I won't try and tell you.
0: What counts is whether we have been transformed into a new creation.
1: Here, pan say, "Yenche say, as such a yendi akwa abodi efufruni."
0: And then the verse 16 comes out so clearly and beautiful. May God's peace and mercy be upon all who live by this principle. This is not a method. It is a principle. It transcends generation and space. They are the new people of God.
1: Now, do I want them to say when you saw no? Asumjei ni mobrohunu emra won so wenum ni onyankopon krofo foforo.
0: A new creation.
1: Onyankopon
0: a new principle.
1: A kwan foforo.
0: A new way of righteousness.
1: Sin ni kwan foforo.
0: Believing Jews and believing Gentiles have become one people called the church.
1: Yuda fo agidi fo ani amamma mu fo agidi fo nyinara won bom abeye nipa kra wo frɛ won asafo.
0: They are now the new people of God.
1: Won ni onyankopon krofo foforo.
0: In place of Israel.
1: Israel anemu.
0: This verse is one of the most important statements of Christian truth in scripture.
1: No kwasem ne sa kenkansem yi e ya kenkansem ehia pa asem ehia ewo gidifo foforo anase Kristo so mabrabo yi.
0: Yes, so Paul was categorical in Galatians 5, 4 and 6. Look at how he tried to put this in some other words. Galatians 5 verse 4.
1: This man for Paul no chiremu yi asese na kama e wo Galatians 4 man etinum enyimu enai ho eko.
0: You who are trying to be justified by the law have been alienated from Christ. You have fallen away from grace. He's saying that you who have been trying to be justified by the law have been alienated from Christ. You have fallen away from grace.
1: Ose na mo mo pese wo bumu bim embranu mu no atete mo afri Kristo ho mo afri adum ne mu ahwe ase.
0: Very straightforward to the opposers.
1: We na o kan chere won a edinu edie sie ni nyina kama.
0: Now for through the Spirit we eagerly await by faith the righteousness for which we hope.
1: Na yen die ye nam hum so frigidie mu twen trene ani da so on.
0: Verse 6. Shall we read together? For in Christ Jesus neither circumcision nor uncircumcision has any value. Now but those days it had value. The only thing that counts is faith expressing itself through love. When we say faith expressing itself through love, then what that means is righteousness. Once your faith expresses itself through love, that is the definition of what we mean by righteousness.
1: See,
0: the Gentiles in Galatia therefore didn't need circumcision, for they were already God's Israel.
1: No question, they say, "Jidi for anasa mama mufwa obeye jidi for ewo Galatia no no inya ketecha."
0: God's new community.
1: Said, "No, you nyangu ponkro for
0: children of Abraham through faith in Jesus Christ."
1: We no ye Abraham asifwa wanam jidi anymore ewo Christo Yesu muno enenya.
0: Are we together?
1: Jidi se mudi
0: mechi. Now Galatians 3 from 24. Galatians 3 from 24. So the law was our guardian until Christ came, that we might be justified by faith.
1: Now na we frigidie mu ebuyem bim.
0: 25. Now that this faith has come, we are no longer under a guiding. The law is not guiding us again.
1: Na gidie abei ye ni oyemfo no ensabio.
0: So in Christ Jesus, you are all children of God through faith.
1: Na munyina nam gidie so ye onyankopon ma Kristo Yesu mu.
0: All means all.
1: Munyina chese munyina.
0: Believing Jew, believing Gentile.
1: So ye you the new, so your mama muni o.
0: Now 27.
1: Adionunson.
0: For all of you who were baptized into Christ have clothed yourself with Christ.
1: If you say mumududu a wabo mu esuko Kristo Yesu mu no, ma she Kristo.
0: There is neither Jew nor Gentile, neither slave nor free, nor is there male of and female, for you are all one in Christ Jesus.
1: Yudeni ana heleni ni ho akwa ana odishie ni ho oberema ana oba eni ho biu ifise munyina ye baako Kristo Yesu mu.
0: And then the big one, 29.
1: Afi edionum krono ni kesipa.
0: If you belong to Christ, comma, then you are Abraham's seed and heirs according to the promise that he gave Abraham. All of us are Abraham's descendants, children of Abraham.
1: Chon say, na se muye Kristo dia, enye muye Abraham asefo, na muna mboshe no so ye adidifo.
0: So God now has a new community made up of new creations. It doesn't matter where you come from. Once you believe, we now replace Israel.
1: And to nyankopon nyane nkro fo fofura emfound de wufri eba se sei onyame nyo no an nkro fo ayaba be si Israel anemu.
0: So now let's look at God's new community.
1: Afi yen hwe onyankopon nkro fo fofuri.
0: So the New Testament church is not a continuation of the Israel of the Old Testament. It is something entirely distinct from anything that has preceded it or that will ever follow it.
1: Kwasem ne say apam fufuro mu asori no enye ne wa apam da dan nim no nto aso da bi eye biribi sronko kra e bin si da na e bin so mada.
0: Total replacement.
1: We eye biribi fufuro.
0: Now the church is entirely a brand new something.
1: Asori no ana asafo no eye ade a e bin mada.
0: The church is new in the sense that it is a kind of organism that never existed before. It is new that Gentiles should have equal rights and privileges with Jews in the kingdom of God. This one is new.
1: So oka say you da for any amount memo for nyina e ba bebom aye yonko adidi for e wo nyame ahinie mu a we e ade foforo.
0: How is it new again? Let's go to the next line.
1: Again bio na chese e ade foforo.
0: It is new that both Jews and Gentiles lose their national identity in Christ by becoming Christians. We don't say that they lose it, their identity as people of a particular nation, but I say they lose it in Christ by becoming Christians.
1: Hey, at the forefront, say you deny, who you deny, na Helen is who no sa, Nina say one be pure Christo Yesu mu, ababe ye, didi for bako, ewo eradi Yesu.
0: What else is new?
1: A dim bione,
0: why is the church new? It is new that Jews and Gentiles be fellow members of the body of Christ. This is new.
1: Hey, at the forefront, say you da for any hela for nyina ababe ye yonko for ewo Kristo ni pedu anim.
0: What else makes the church new?
1: Adie bio na ma sorry ni efofro.
0: It is new that the Gentiles should have the hope of reigning with Christ instead of being subjects of his kingdom.
1: Hey, at the forefront, say mama mu for any Kristo e boom adie adie one anka esese wo ye ahinie no ema na wo ye nkoa ewo.
0: What else makes this church new? It is new that Jews should no longer be under the law. This one very new, but the Jews were struggling to accept that, but it is new. The old is gone, the new has come.
1: Ni ema sorry no ye ade foforo kra bio ne se Yuda for will nim rasibio. Now we at the fofro cry, Yuda for a jatum no, a ye won the nanso, a ya de fofro.
0: But I'll give you some good news.
1: Nanso me babe cancer pebia.
0: Something that should catch your spirit.
1: Rubia, I say wura
0: who. When we are talking about the church, we are talking about something that is supernatural and very spiritual.
1: Because I'm saying ye can't sorry na safonoa, na ye can dia ye who mwa de.
0: But because it's made up of human beings, it needs some kind of organization. But the church is a spiritual entity. This new society called the church is an extension of the family of God in heaven.
1: When you die
0: and you join the church in heaven, you don't cease to be a member of the church. You are part of the group we call the church triumphant. As for us, we are still battling, so we are the church militant. But they are of heaven and we are here, but we are of one family.
1: And a sorry no say uhima e onyankopon abusua e wo soro no ye ni wo nyina bom ya ye wa asasi so no e ye abusua koro.
0: Ephesians 3:14-15. I'll prefer the King James version.
1: Ye ken kan fi so fo ma no eti miensa yimu dunan ani dunum.
0: For this cause I'll bow my knees unto the Father of our Lord Jesus Christ.
1: Now
0: let's read 15 together. Of whom the whole family in heaven and on earth is named. The family is the whole family. When you take those in heaven from it, it doesn't become whole again. So the family is one, the whole family in heaven and on earth is what is named. He is the Father.
1: Wefri ni mu afre ebusuye biara ewo osoro ene asase so nti osoro ni asase ebusuye ni nyina bom eye ebusuye akura eye onyankopon ebusuye.
0: Is named or is called. So it has been drawn out, but we all of us are under the same family.
1: Na ni mu ene we yi sa ebusuye nyina din edi efri nti ye nyina ye wo sa ebusuye yi mu.
0: Another good news is this, that this new community is the household of God.
1: We are
0: of the household of God. The pillar and foundation of truth. The church is a household of God.
1: Sorry, no, and answer for no. Hey, you nyanko pumfie.
0: The Father God and all of us are in the same house. We are the family.
1: A jen nyanko pung any yenina ye wufi bakumu ye ye ebusiya kro.
0: And then Jesus told the disciples that when you are praying, say, "Our Father in heaven."
1: Debina Yesu catch this young phone and say, "Mo bombaya monka say yengeja."
0: Our Father means his Father and the disciples' Father.
1: Nani o chirene se e yonno eni esuyanfo ni nyina wangeja.
0: Hallowed be thy name.
1: Udin ho entel.
0: Now our Father, those of us who are born again, together with Jesus, have same Father.
1: No kwasem ne se yan wawo yan foforo ni ni Yesu nyina wo eja baako.
0: Now when my child gets converted, God does not become my child's grandfather.
1: You woman said, "Sememe ba esachira be ka ebusuye hu a onyankopon enye ne nana ba ema."
0: No.
1: David.
0: God is my son's or my grandson's father.
1: Me ni me beni nyina ye papa eni nyankopon.
0: When a lady gets converted and I married a lady.
1: Se oba satira na dwana so baby satira na dwana me ware sa oba no.
0: God does not become her father-in-law. In fact, those sisters, believing sisters that we have married, In natural fact, we have married our sisters.
1: Okwasem ne se agidifo a wonsakira anase nipa wonsakira wadwen ema abeka abusua ne hunyina yaware won wonyina eye nuanom ema.
0: So I don't think that it is right to beat your sister.
1: Ntimi gidi se enye adepa se obete wonsa abu nuaba.
0: Help her salvation.
1: Pomodia na boa no nyini won kwagye.
0: Make sure that she also makes it to heaven.
1: That
0: is if you are strong. If you, the lady, is the stronger in terms of Christianity, help the man. Don't beat your brother. We are of the same household of God. When our maid servant or our security person gets born again, we don't have to see them as a maid or security. We are all of the same household of God. They are no slaves, they are no masters. We are one in Christ Jesus.
1: You are some phobi no be such a one you never can be sure in one and says you who no one send quite there be you know you and yanko pong if you for
0: 1 Timothy 3:15. If I am delayed, you will know how people ought to conduct themselves in God's household, which is the church of the living God, the pillar and foundation of the truth.
1: Now say, hey, Bia, me cherry, when you said yes, say, who bu ubra o nyanko pon fia, e yo nyanko pon tia se fo na safo, no kure dum, eni enyina so no mu.
0: If I am delayed.
1: Say, bribi, chime ke chiri kakra.
0: Now I want to come to you quickly, but somehow I may not be that early. If I'm delayed, you Timothy, I'm writing this to you so that you know how you ought to conduct yourself as a presiding leader, as a pastor in God's household, God's church. That is what he means.
1: All country Timothy, you say me pentem about the one and so say me cherry. When you said yes, say ubu bra onyanko pon fie say or so for say a sorry penny.
0: God's household, which is the church of the living God. The pillar and foundation of the truth. Now may I encourage every one of us that let us build our churches so that people will love to come and marry in our household. That parents will tell their children that go to this household. Because of the character I see of these people, let us portray to the world that the church is truly the household of God and that God is training us and dealing with us well.
1: Hallelujah. Amen.
0: I cannot end this broadcast without giving you an opportunity to become part of the household of God. If you want to give your life to Jesus, wherever you are, whether Gentile or Jew, doesn't matter. Once you believe, you become a member of the church of God, the household of our Father God. So if you want to accept Jesus as Lord, just lift up one hand wherever you are and then repeat this prayer after me. Dear Lord, today I acknowledge that I'm a sinner. I know that Jesus came to die for me. Therefore, I repent of my sins. And I accept Jesus Christ as my Lord and personal Savior. So help me, God. If you have made this pledge of a prayer, you are born again. Join us in worship all over the world. There, the Church of Pentecost is available. Or join any Bible-believing church and your life will never be the same again.
1: And ye mom enya sorry ya ton safra Pentecost asafo no ye wo wiase nkura hudo bebre so ana bomodi wura sorry a wo gichiro ni di na wa brabo asachira.
0: Shall we rise in prayer, brothers and sisters?
1: Ye sorry e won pai bo mu
0: brothers and sisters.
1: Uma ye sorry
0: that is why I want to call you brothers and sisters.
1: Ina bribie mu no ye frem adofo no mu.
0: We are all people of the household of God.
1: Ye nyina ye onyankopon ni fiefo.
0: So we are going to invite one of our brothers to come and lead us. He is an elder.
1: Oh yeah, sorry, Penny.
0: But I'm going to call one of our brothers.
1: So be friend.
0: I hope he doesn't say that, Apostle. Have you forgotten that I'm an elder?
1: This is one cassette. Small for me, I saw Penny.
0: So one of our brothers is coming to lead us in prayer. Please come. Are you coming? Let us see him come. let him come. So, brother Fiaje, how are you?
1: Fiaje,
0: fine, sir. But in the church, we have structural authority. Yeah, for the sake of leadership and order.
1: Now we know, yeah, yes, and be ya no many na be koso wa no one.
0: So some like me have been made an apostle.
1: And you beat me, why yeah, Miss Mafua.
0: Then you your hot pastor.
1: Menso oh yeah, so far.
0: Then he's an elder.
1: And also sorpenny.
0: But what counts is that we are Christians, we are brothers.
1: Nani here pan said, yeah, yeah, and we are no.
2: Hebrew formano Tidu Chemedu no miensa ekosina ye. Hebrew formano Tidu Chemedu no miensa kosina ye. Hebrews chapter 10 from verse 23 to the end.
3: If I make a Hebrew formano Tidu, you modu no miensa kopem ebiasa enkron. 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
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Cambridge in Union at Honor. What thing I'm a soon fitty was in tea? A man or by a bar honor, so I can say I can say. What they are done on mining in a. See, if I say a fat on my arm, pa. I did back where I see a shiny any in shame. Mobia and Chino and Fuel. Son of me and our the church or members. If we are Uber Musa and it's a Tidiana, I am penny for the chair and so soon you be any Musa. Or catch the one, sir. 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
and as you trust a bomb pie, two things. The American Ukofia catcher will be in so what? Now, me and I in CSC, Papa be a friend of George Banner. Why, yet, so be one, sorry, be brim, sorry, one who are damn palm. And a woman who said, no more bears and nine be over or more ya, a boar more muscle and a shoe button him. At the same period, and for the anna, the decay on who and they say, a more team of congregants. Ah, would the kind of bombay? Eddie, I saw no baby any shade radiance. Crans and a denedu. It is all by a femoir. I desire your prayer warrior, sir. Now you're what it in. I will bombay at the tires of nation. Your young rant yet is your sister, see, and eh, Mabba was saying. And I do not, I dear Betty Cressiada. Yen ye be preach. Nanso yen na. Irade mounsasu. It may be almost enough presiding and so I be kind of home. Ne and any bomb pie. Irade mounsasu. Ye be yes, my dear chin. Yen nanso, ye be some cock or jarry. Ye be the first people still to come to church. Into your bassory, ye preach be. But the rather mounsasu na at the dow ebeba. Your basaria, ye ni sa instruments weighing in heavy. Now so na ye tinga minka awayentem. Ye tinga minka awayentem. I don't know see a says cat to tow in na. At to tow in an yamia may entema a ye useless. A ye time wasting. A ye sen a ya sebre. Mudya munja no pay a nipa be bre ye juman wa betana. Na one sound so be mwa. And ye bri say. Every sin. And now see, they are tossing me a new way and say, the preachers of these churches spend substantial amount of time during the week praying that their message will hit home with everyone. Some of the preachers of these churches spend equal amount of time in prayer and in sermon preparation, and the former undeniably strengthens the latter. Or see, well, who say, one now, Kenya, me, some so was answer for winning. Obomodia, Sabre, SCC, or who answer. Tisi, I make a say, dear Mutin, a minute, a sem and a bamon chain. But, meet me in your.

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And Ramos said, good morning, Papa. Good morning to you, Ramos. Fa ho hye osore mu ba bibia wo bia fa ho hye osore mu. What I'm saying is that worship the Lord with me, even as we listen to No Try.

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Wa ukunum. 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
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that outward adorning of plaiting the hair and of wearing of gold or putting on apparel. 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For after this manner, in the old time, the holy woman also, who trusted in God, adorned themselves, being in subjection unto their own husband, even as Sarah obeyed Abraham, calling him Lord, whose daughter ye are, as long as ye do well, and are not afraid with any amazement. 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As it is fit in the Lord. 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
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I sorry before now. 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Ezia. Huh? 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And yet, and fatasa, when in the yaw number, who? You've been so say your chief executive, nani yiri VSS. When who's a university for honor on an alcohol? 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We in yame and eka. 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Enti unso all submit ama wono. 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
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Also, or say, husband, love your wives even as Christ also loved the church and gave himself for it. Christ loved the church and gave himself for the church. 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

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I want to encourage you as we dip into time of worship this morning. Falling is not the end of your life. When you fall, it's not the end of your life. But staying down is the danger. So we share and no interest we be no. But we can't for a former. I don't know aye humba. Inti afiasie de ewo homa nipa adwuma betumi afiasie awori betumi afiasie sikasem betumi afiasie opomu ni betumi afiasie asunye nanso no bomodi ense wo besori. Yesterday some disappointments, rejection, failure, fear or pains may let you go down. But remember to rise again. Rise again. Rise up again. Men tina from home. 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Do I may fall. But I will rise. It made me a fiasse. I'm a sorry. I'm a time for my winning Jimmy home. Some fiasse and poor. Messani, my sorry. And it's a wishyasse. Jimmy Moshyasse. Yarry, yet you. Bibi, I a bassa. What you be seeing and be said with the cushion. A Jimmy Mo. A car abba. 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But I'm training the fan of you. Everybody can home. 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I pray this week. You experience the favor and the goodness of God in your life, in your business, in your finances, in all your endeavors, in Jesus' mighty name. May the good Lord be with you. 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
ade ni mo sori mu akoma krom ajin krom maye en sori rate sori rate join your life on Facebook asampa 94.7 en sori rate. Hallelujah.

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And Grofi Ministry Foundation impart life through education. Papa birthday be a year jumadia kesia. A few we know a true education is impacting life. Now mua yin I am mua and if my jumadino I fe into kakrawa out the bebano and miss media kakrana ye buabua noa media top books among kwalano. Na jumadi be kosu wa achime do be a C L A primary and GHS. One afi we some pan up a sorry team nina and ye tearful nina yeko. Tibomodi and say, Sube Bubi. It will be in so. A show butto. For mobile money, so. What would you me do? What? The Radibashi LP. A Yabuan Kola. Frame Papa Noma. Nafa. Scanner tune Noma. So. Yabua. 0546 98 2158. 0546 98 2158. The Embabai Stephen Kobena Krufi. The Radibashi LP. Nana mini papa din komo se radio ni de skip ye ma adofo bi ni on one botum akoto toni ye ma ni bi so bomo de so so be bua na evradi be shira when you bless or you sow into God's ministry or people's life, God will restore you and bless you abundantly. Tibua na be yo aye fe so be yin shira pi evradi shira pa. The Apostolic Church Ghana Mankasim administrative area respectively invites the company or HSA, everybody to a farewell service in honor of Apostle Felix Yao Ewa and the family. Eti Bomodin say Yetun Safro, Yetun Safro Apostle Akwin Jam. 23rd August 2026. Woman Kesim Central. Bra, 9 a.m. exactly. Special birthday to Nana Yao from Jacob of USA. So, happy birthday to Nana Yao. If you Reverend Jacob or USA, you see him from Mao. I demand Quatin Tinia Pomodi. We will moon some yina and Pi Bunina. I didn't just amen and Mao. I feel we and see ye. I feel belated birthday and come on me. I mean, we are back. Stella, who says, and see, and I will use school for you back. Happy belated birthday to you, Stella. Long life, good health, and divine favor goes to you. I love you so much. What's your initial? So, what do you feel here to us? Some power 94.7. The prayer group are your bomb Monday to Friday, 9:30 to 10:15. No, but my dear, say, we're family normal joining now. Be in Shirapi. I don't see me brain a coso. A radio, any maybe brief. Phenomenon is here. Nayen Dinkomo. Minoma is 0546 700 299. 0546 700 299 0546 700 299. Medin Eddie Pastor William Putese. Sofu Nelson and Aroma. And we share your life on Facebook. Facebook phone in Yamin Shiramo. Apness, I hear the ultimate sports news. Cuning in I radio Ofiha. Abednego the Dortmund Ofiha. Yamin Shiramo, enjoy the rest of the week. And the rest of the day in the week.

0: Asampa 94.7 FM bisafo ene eye juada no pa braso se ye de asampa sports news as 6 de pro no si abo mitia de set dazi komo german de se abednego comments na ye mi producer eric ase dubu adi ene ye 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
2: I know there is another opportunity and a chance for us to go to some other games and qualify for the World Cup. That's absolutely correct. But right now, when you're asking me 15 minutes after the game, we went all in. I'm feeling empty right now. Of course, we need to sleep and build up again in one way or another. But right now is... It's just a bad feeling. I'm feeling so much for this team, for Ghana. I really wanted to help them to go to the first World Cup in 20 years.
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2: We felt that we had a good chance to do it today, but we didn't perform well enough, even if it was a little bit of a 50-50 game. Always when you're in the losing team, you need to face the truth, and the fact is that we lost with one ball, now it's really painful.
0: Asimba FM. 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
3: Caleb welcome to Coventry
4: thank you
3: what's
4: thank
3: your
4: you.
3: Full name
4: Caleb Mafo Urenchi
3: do you have a nickname
4: no
3: where are you from
4: I'm from Ghana Bechim
3: what's the best thing about Ghana
4: I think their food and their people very nice
3: what's your favorite Ghanaian meal
4: Ampesi
3: so tell me about robots
4: Yeah, I used to build robots when I was a kid. In Right to Dream, I really enjoyed it.
3: If you weren't a footballer, what would you be?
4: Build robots.
3: Can you give me three words to describe your game?
4: Power, speed, and then aggression.
3: What's your favorite thing to do away from football?
4: I just spend time home, relax.
3: Who's the biggest inspiration in your career?
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4: Be Asian.
3: What's the best moment of your career so far?
4: Scoring at the World Cup
3: How did that feel?
4: Very excited.
3: And what can we expect from you here?
4: I just expect the best for me. Yeah.
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5: Santa Maria boy Ecuador, Santa Maria boy Italy, Santa Maria boy Scotland, you know. That there was nothing like MRI. And you know, you see players, they say Alessio Pogba is 17, Hubso Anwede is, Bamu said is 17, Yaprek Wede is 17, Udati Lamte is 17, Wede is 17. We all saw what happened, they said, Edia Wede is 17. We all saw what happened when they free 17 were going. What you say? And to see Siano, so cast 17, that's a whole pair, any player in another 17, but over bread. In a sense, you say, okay, Nigeria, when we did be anyone grow, 17 year old boy, that also was saying, okay, Ivory Coast, same, okay, Senegal, same, okay, Burkina Faso, same, okay, Mali, same. So there are some few countries I knew what's a resemblance, I didn't collect 17 years ago, collect it, and then when they come to games of this nature, physically,
0: you know, I'm off with the strength. 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or say Hannes Edu Bebino na Ebino Mankasa one Kasa one Common games, you know, ewo Black Bombers, or no, and their head coach, you know, if my or my drinks in a Jumani de, Umbe man, a Juman Casa Abono, if my or my drinks in a Jumano, Umma, Jumano, as if from a Sinitrasi, into Ebin Moha, Umma and the Mayano, no, se Empono, want to me any Nana Nasunani, boxers, no, any medals, and Fama or my Ghana.
6: And I'm Mohando, 10 boxes.
7: Which is not good, and that is not the rules, but why should they want to paint me black? I even think in Name Jensen. Even the intentionally sabotage me. Because most of the times when you go to competition, because sometimes when you go to competition, that's what I'm thinking now for what they were doing. Because if we go to competition, you are a coach, no, we're winning medal. You are hey, even the standard, I'm going to say, last Birmingham, I was a coach who won 2 silver, 1 bronze for NMR. Yes, to make the whole team a cover. What's that message? Well, at the end, people can say, oh, my time. People can say, hey, my swing. Me my best. Oh, you make us. I know na. But the boxing, ah, make us say you disappointed. You fail us. That is what the response to boxing. But so big swimming, and that's so good. 2 minutes, and that's so good. And the why any best? And now I pick up. We do all those things. It's not right. The almost is almost the boxing. Almost you support boxing. Now almost the safety situation. And now I want musang ah attend against boxing. The you call honor. Yeah yard end. I had the only 1 silver, 1 bronze. And someone who said things didn't go on well. So how do we change and make this thing better? But they want to put the thing, the blame on somebody, which the person that they are trying to I will never accept that, because I have built a reputation for many, many years, and I've proven myself for winning medals at the Commonwealth Games and proved that I'm a competent coach. Yeah. Nobody will just say, watch it.
6: Even in difficult moments, we need another medal.
0: Some Black Bombers head coach of Fori Asaya Wadie to Giant Nurse Binum Pintini Black Wanon Kwan Wakwa Wenya Medal Ede Emma Omai Ghana Ewo ni boxing nim to winning some coach in Sodia to Ja Ewo 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

Sports Show. Papa Mansu, poor Bemem, the dear Twanane, I am Buafu, who make a Sayan Timiano, and your friend was a mampo, yet the Sundoso, near Jabo so, or Bequaku and the Wakuanimua, a profusinan ye, Kaka Jami, what your dear to drain a kumo, Bemena will come profusaku, one person and I would disicamono.

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1: In the name of Jesus, let us pray. Father, please walk with us through the bad times as well as the good. May we be heard and understood from the suburbs to the hood. May you judge us by our hearts and not by our mistakes. And see that we get a breakthrough, however long that it takes. May you fill that void in our souls that will lay our fears to rest. Because there's no way we can live for Jesus when we're living in the flesh. So I pray that you allow our spirit to be born. Move on. No, right from wrong. 1 John chapter 2, verse 15. Do not love the world or anything in the world. And we know what that means. But listen, we know the distance we need to be away from fire to keep it missing. That doesn't mean we'll listen. Lord, you take care of fools and babies. You teach women to honor their men and men respect their ladies. But lately, so many of us have gone astray. Doing wrong for so long that we've forgotten the way. Please bring us back home. Instill in us the word, which is our backbone, which is children that act grown. There was so much that we're entitled to, yet we received so little. Because in this time of spiritual warfare, we're comfortable in the middle. So I pray that you open our eyes, give us the anointing to recognize the devil and his lies. If we keep our actions wise and our prayers sincere, our heads to the sky, you will diminish our fears. In Jesus' mighty name we have prayed. Amen and amen.
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0: tiafo ebre na wiedu anopa yusu ya tina se live wasempa 94.7 ya sinko nya the Monday's edition of the Ultimate Sports Show yebre ena so free samrey ekopim se non kuno hebeba pemu no eye agudie moon 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Monday's edition of the Ultimate Sports Show live free asempa 94.7 the headquarters of Ghana Sports aha and a Ghana Casa aha and a Ghana tie in Chinua Shubia in Yechi and to Yako na Yakofa in Kuwakata 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
0: Yeah.
1: Bibi Anyabakọ.
0: Adan.
1: It was a tough weekend for me. Yeah. Me ankasa me nua ba ma me nua pani. Eugene Ba, aka Choir Master of our prayer. Yeah.
0: Prayer issue, no, do
1: you say? Yeah.
0: And they say, I can't be a.
1: Oh, yes. Na yere Edda Femti, na a hard journey, pa. And which in a sukwe in Msanka, ye preach Saturday, no. And Cassandi, ye be home make a cry, Sunday, no, so ya home. Because, ye moye, Mercy fans, and then so.
0: Yeah.
1: Mercy papa, and so. Ono so a shredding kwa. Inti as a weekend it was indeed a tough weekend. Yeah, very tough. But all the same, you know, eja, ye besa aba. If it no pani na ye cheja joa if you send your brain so black queens bema eja gun and ibian so any ajido honsu you could do honsua ne honsua could any problem. Inti it was a tough weekend generally, but all the same, you know, life continues. Isn't it? Yes, I'm by a better person for you to be acquiring.
0: Okay, yabubo issues, no, so but yen you kuwa katano and mobosone ran off you. Yeah, yen zero in naf yen fa issues, no, Marco, Macafe into me and auntie.
1: Merasipa, Mamma Gan and Ibiacha Kwaba BM Emra Sampa 94.7 FM, the ultimate sports show, the headquarters of Ghana Sports. Kuwa katamoboso and Tempire Twasuna for you to me. Akoye nim Daily Guide Kuwa Kratano and a midi shase and opay Babana headline our Daily Guide Kuwa Kratanimu was say Atoforsen opens new military facilities. Nam Applause Unique Development Limited. 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appeal.
0: Okay.
1: Yeah, you were Bernard in Tribue Siaku AK Chama wound to me and ne aba se wono so dia kwa ko tumua was here say abinum ene wono mu omkebie wum ene chese ndi ajaji for no so betrane nsam ne so na fi 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preparations ahead of U23 AFCON qualifiers.
0: Okay.
1: From last week, Abanina, Nedika, Edia Tujas, head coach, and he did it Desmond Affair.
0: Yeah.
1: Atun Safra Place, Bia, Omo Air Starting Afi, Omo Shell, Omo Camping, I see, Wayne, a local base. Players, you know, now for my prep person, be to me a brand new one. Yeah, they are manoni funny be a to me a baby frame in Tisani City. When him qualifies, you know, October Bosom, you know, and a union tea, yeah, me chill say a bechassi and so el hormo. Interno eka cran, so el ho police ladies win KGL Women's Democracy Cup.
0: Okay,
1: now and also etoja na wachi every year, ewa madan. Park, I know Ewala Accra, Eho and a Jumedino etimi a corso a bra, and the police ladies if we agin on so pampe na fe one more ebo army ladies papa na efe kwa. Nanya was a match in one go open a PMU. A police in the army fool.
0: Hey,
1: police in the army. Nan say the omota shesha pa last season. No mu shesha no home crade ba and tene police ladies in so as a chromo bobre and so wumwa the first ever women's democracy cup no one mu and omu jia police if I chess on me heavy a chain army for no tene de and anopedia nese and ne bibia koso kama edi ma police is our friend. One mu he female team
0: police for no female team no.
1: Female team no.
0: Now police ni bano obo female team ni bi.
1: Answer team ni ya omodia.
0: Za. No bano obo bi.
1: Oba be.
0: Police ni bano obo bi.
1: Now here.
0: Obo eye police ladies team ni bi.
1: So mo mo ani na ye police for.
0: Omu na ye ma.
1: Omu na ye ma.
0: Na me ka so bano so bobi.
1: Oba be.
0: Police lady no.
1: Police lady be.
0: Okay. Omo bi di ade ko ni.
1: Okay. Football World mourns with Mercy after loss of father. And on some ababe toja and so ewoku wakata daily guide mua medi amount and anope. Uko the inquisitor yera oparija and say redefining objectivity anope wakuche bi edi aba Mahama's mini shakeup Zenato sorted as changing of Ahmed Ibrahim unsettles top officials of local government institute.
0: Yeah.
1: And no air kakane say no abi twedi.
0: Mega no ba.
1: Where mini. Mine on you. Okay.
0: Mega neba. Mega neba pa. Eba o eba pa. So be kwa na so nkwa ni nyina.
1: Okay. 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Eno eye chese in some way no so abana fe ECG we kwa de behia pa. Ose ECG announces 4-day power outage shadow for parts of Accra West. 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
0: What is it? 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
0: 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sure share live on the YouTube nefa aye wo messages nyina fa share fabra jo na YouTube na ye dem ha me connect ade na my why na yenhwe enfu ya na fe yenyi eye ye messages no a ebere nyina no emfa 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
0: 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was say ye hwe ne kakra because ministry of a sports and recreation a ministry bia ye de adwuma kese pa so a hyene nsa na wo so wo ye so far honorable Kofi D Adams by who rating the performance saying but na no na obi catch me say even staff of the Ministry of Sports and Recreation, most of the staff members are not happy with Enioma Ekoso Ewo Eye Ministry. And Omo, as I tell, a lot of issues are Omse Ekoso Ministry. Omse say, under Kofi Adams in Kwana, Basosa, what you say, say, Ebo, Eye Women's Championship, Ewo Morocco. I mean, Omo, Tese Ministry, no. And you become major tournament ministry that cook Hankika ever form to say a call work up, pay DM and some and new hotel and seven Yama Bassa Betty ticket in some amount for Tony and all that. And Yama Bassa, what you say? I just say, even staff of the Ministry of Sports and Recreation, if you say, Papano and Sheda and Koye Emma Omoho, and again. Maybe when you bet me about okay, yeah, honorable Betty Mensah. Okay, sir, lady, you know.
1: Crosby, Anna.
0: Crosby.
1: Yeah, former Afram Plains. Yeah. I'm a member of parliament.
0: But in the ministry, or you're one of the special aid to the minister and advisor on technical issues. And now, I'm in because you see my minister, you know, tell you, of course, minister, we're there to work. What I say? And the say, said the amount for person who say ministry ni running. No. Honorable Kofi Idi Adams and running said the Omo Penal. Though or in a boss up or running to your staff, I went to me in Yana said the Ope, but the direction of the leader and echo. But a lot of the staff of the Ministry of Sports and Recreation are not happy with that certain things I echo so, and I say with certain things I echo so, oh, ministry. And they say, Omo Fio said, ye who say minister ye ya reshuffle repe a lot of them will be happy because of certain things are yeko and now can no be catch him say ye call work up you cra will be can allegation na wo ye say no credit send a drivers and then cra pa you do work up on a crown sound returning and all these issues ya there and them ye hwe the time I am an appointment as the minister and I said the sector minister and in dwuma di a wedi regarding communication regarding policies regarding development of the various sports near there no. How would you rate the minister? Now, if you enfa enchance here in common, I say enfa mra black queens and other matisan. Eda eya ponoso.
1: Papa meda si na Yere Kofi Idi Adams. Oh, yeah, one person. Even in the annals of the National Democratic Congress (NDC) forum, oh, Omo Akrano. Not a lot of them. Omunim se omu the sports ministry no ebe shenisa.
0: No munim se befa ho.
1: Debi. No munim se befa ho kra. Eko ba se omu di eduma no e manu no. A lot of concerns and amount for e raise ye. Issues e bi e ye. The competence.
0: Okay.
1: And how obetumi a manage sports ministry. And then your money own se senior sports ministry who anka se sitiano. Send obetumi a manage nyoma. And again, how innovative obey to me are to bring the best out of the ministry. I'm obey who's a mpa. Under NDC, no. See, one ministry, I'm ye duma pa dia. Na or say, ye the sports ministry.
0: Ministry, okay.
1: Intuition internally, even the back and forth, a course, with appointment of the sports minister. Papa Obekaya, onse His Excellency John Dramani Mahama. Oye ni ministers, onse sports for yedi ani chepa. Yedi ani che you.
0: Na man for kwe expecti a deputy post.
1: Thank you. Ye nye deputy. Ena onemu ye Kofi Idi Adams. Onemu no papa. Mimi tiri dinu, Mr. T. Ebisa mihon ensembe bre. Number one, aden ye Kofi Idi Adams. Only deputy. Let me be some who's our questions. Let me be say be a new year baby now. Number two, under Yera, His Excellency John Dramani Mahama, for the first time, Papa, what name the cabinet ministers are, sports minister in your day, on your part of the people are almost from cabinet, you know. In the normal name, the ministers are. Then I've come on, sir. I then I'm paying who the need and the interest, sir. Obama, a deputy, what you say? Send a bear who follow on the minister, and then then we can follow on the, you know, the deputy, what you say? Nay, certain clarities in the home corner, but Nay, you know, you know, and a cobba is okay.
0: Before you ever to Abano in the manifesto of the president, no, or can say you've been a limited government. What you say?
1: Yeah.
0: In fact, only the number crowd to say it should not go beyond, I think, 50 or 60. What you say? You know more. Downsize the size of government.
1: Okay.
0: Me sure say a lot of.
1: And nuna ekofu fafa. Ekofu
0: deputy. No.
1: Thank you. Then again, Papa, appointment in a barrier. A month for starting omu raises series of questions about the competence of Yura Kofi Idi Adams. Any previously kwan and no more no ankasa aye. How many ministries and when your opportunity are several, we can go back and say okay, this particular ministry, no, he was fruitful.
0: Okay.
1: Intino oba haidi in my papa buha, yeshu shayana unyebi.
0: Okay.
1: Me edin se obenya. Then came in the notion, say. Or your Rollins trained. Indeed, when it comes to discipline, because of that, And no matter what, I mean, the previous history and the records and what the sports ministry, you know,
0: yeah.
1: We need somebody who is very disciplined and tough. I'll bet to me, I manage the ministry of sports and recreation.
0: Okay.
1: And Yere Kofi Idi Adams, in the candid opinion of the president, he see him as somebody or what that personality or persona and the qualities will be to me, the age man. And the age man, the man.
0: Okay.
1: Obaye no. Na ministry what the a baby only idea be only ni mti be afa
0: that is why we resorted to certain media personalities
1: and no nka media be wo mu no
0: anefa wo mpro
1: nti all by na no start say as smart as he is or ye all inclusive governance no the media for ebem no the administrators ebem no call athletics for no the way ebem say ye nyina ye ntena say the stakeholders are ye matter in the game no ye hwe say ye be bua ma de na koyi. Then, Papa, you be do level. Aye level say no. Your football in some ni investment. Aye ye ni abai ni si ke eko mi ni adeno. Most of the time, accountability becomes a problem. In terms of president himself, eba bonting, ebe catch a gun a phone in answer. Teku anasim poor beer be koso ewo ye national team blaster specifically biano. Also my munti memini bia ya we mebwa.
0: Eno
1: cancer asem. Papa ba ye. We saw him so he's a humble man, he can help us. Ye bebwa me yakwe nim and hunkwe. Ye a fade you could do baby.
0: Do a bema John.
1: Oh, yeah, bema oba.
0: Na
1: Cameroon ni Nigeria match. Na someone come here do hana osha. Na oba say me man kwa na ebo bon. Training na waye. Na bo wo mo bi da. Say training na waye ma. Ni physics ni adi na no. Ababa sana. Nti papa. E ko rie che ko do level. Minister ni kwa da fade will grow to the level that every single thing that the president told Ghanaians no. Minister ni mfa nye dwuma biem.
0: Oh, sir.
1: Issues be to say, Nebekosu or Blasters Biano, or say of public notice, Mebua, like one Kaza said. Yet, Minister Nankasa on record found it very difficult to say, but you may have spread the contract duration of the coach and also Sikana coach in AJ.
0: Okay.
1: Before Yebeko woke up, Nkoma minister ni diye yi na publication basi yama coach appointment. Ni sika semni ni bi biyano, the minister wasn't able to tell the ordinary Ghanaian the amount of money ye bo, ye say wo coach ni hon.
0: Okay.
1: If you woke up by and say obe kache hen, the amount of money
0: a woman.
1: Again, ye ko World Cup. Shen sebsebe baya ye raise funds.
0: Yeah.
1: Say the supporters birthday, ever too quiet. Mebwa.
0: And okay.
1: Yeah, Sikana ye raising in answer because the Presidential Commission of Inquiry, which was constituted in 2015, had recommendations about Bontin say, Maya and Fa buying and Kessi come for supporters here day, and too quiet. Into the best way we can help, I mean, lift or uplift supporters, they don't be too quiet. No. And you say, you be falling on our crown, cranomedia of Musica day. Abba. Papa. That fundraising was successful.
0: Yeah,
1: Sika.
0: Papa
1: Mbacho, who call you in command? You did any answer support? Is it to me? You're Mukoya, I'm a more hundred.
0: There be Kakrabi, no more Mukoya. Kakrabi.
1: Support is you do Mutu Kaino. I'm on 200. Kakrab, Kakano, call Mukoya, no crano. Not a quoted on quote, a funny saying, no man, not Talitalihono. Then you ask him to
0: a Noma Bea.
1: Ah, ne do baby cry, you're a pretty good chakapama, no soon your friend or soon a dam. Safi, yes, over to me, I'll call now, so be Baha, which is a wow, which you say, and sana, you do baby, I will say, and want some moon.
0: But yen define it a dear way. Say corporate Ghana chair a year a buying sika and as a ministry nisika. Sikana a bay a buying sika and as a corporate Ghana sika so. Say nano de ye over here Ibrahim Mama, be my 3 million. Over here we have 1 million. Over here individual be the 5 million a becoun. Sesikan ye born in anua. Sesikan a buying sika. And now say ye betimaka say ya buying sika and tell say ye used to de a year the epes yadi.
1: Usha. But I am in your so you just want to dig sika ne dia. You are not far from right to say enya buying sika. What you say? Because enya buying asuma omo.
0: Okay.
1: This is an initiative. Probably you can put it say an initiative by the sports ministry.
0: Mm-hmm.
1: So okay, Yena, your GF for managing national teams, you know.
0: Yeah.
1: You have a tournament. So therefore, we want to get supporters to the tournament. In Tiamfa initiative, we mla, yebenye si kakakra. Near for quiet the supporters betukwan. So in this case, you know. It moves beyond a bunch of president in working interest in. It is an initiative introduced by the can say the ministry. Into Bibiano and what the doorstep of the ministry. But what you say? Into a bayon to mean classifying say
0: Okay, say in the name of the country, say blast as a co-work up
1: with your money.
0: Eba, I was say a bicycle. I was getting me a proper accountability on it. What do you say? Because yesterday, the elected supporters for the World Cup. What you say? And World Cup beyond the World Cup, other activities ever call. But that's a Sikano, I'm saying, I'm fine. Yeah, they all
1: say,
0: deal.
1: Okay, so now with your kind, say, and also, Eba to me, I do because one. The initiative, you know, was done or was introduced because of the country's team, no, or my team. That is the country's national team. And don't tell what the quality is as can. Inti why you so national team now quality is can quite the nation, yes, yes, I are buying it. You are buying it there. So to some extent, also buying it have a look or a say in this particular matter. Into the parliamentary select committee. On sports, they have every right.
0: Oversight
1: responsibility of all this, you know, in normal caucus under the sports minister.
0: And so proper accountability must be
1: yes about this particular way.
0: Okay. Proper way, because and tomorrow already nearly can raise a budget for the Black Stars going for the World Cup.
1: Yeah,
0: I know the
1: clear. Yeah,
0: and you're saying a corporate Ghana, according to Jessica. After corporate Ghana, no, media review, no. The finance minister, KCL Atoforsen, Ebeka say has released over 58 million Ghana cedis. SIA Eddy account a year Black Stars account to acquire. No? Ain't he a buy my budget? Yasan Ajiji corporate Ghana Sika, and name in Umino Yajia Tum say, and also ya buying Sika. And the finance ministry, so say, will release about 58 million in addition to
1: a
0: year the campaign.
1: Campaign, Nankasa, yeah.
0: But you buy. Yentimi mu ministers who are caught before the floor of parliament. Ako busa sika
1: yo. Hide and seek nkwa. Hide and seek nkwa.
0: Ema ye betena wa ma Richard Flaba. Nebi akose sano na fe abe ni.
1: Na kem. Na sa akese e bekem.
0: Na be de me.
1: E bekem because at this point here minister mebu akunta nchire ye. After the World Cup, minister no engineer simpie so nchire ye se sika sei na. Yeah, coordinate kura wo mo and a saying na aka any baby ko do ye no
0: okay
1: sabre we are reshuffle na we minister ne free ho asika na ukobisa him fana
0: ukobisa there were a lot of questions to ask oh.
1: Absolutely
0: take it in sense allegations about SM ministry no e bi eto na o ma high key prices no no ma fetch that all these things I was say minister babo ntini not to e be cheche mu che Ghana for say and say my man for kikan e bi anya no kure na mo me e B C. Listen, a technical staff na Betty Munina.
1: Obia Pebe Biafa. Obia Pebe Biafa. Papa, honestly speaking, in simple put, me, I can confidently tell you, say, Ura ni dini kofi di Adams, Sarisha Fule de Kanwa, I won't be surprised. No. Because internally, NDC for few say, one or two things be a why young kasa for the decision by the president in Tia and I'm so many coffee here Kofi D. Adams and Bayern. I said, or the party no after spotlight on a negative note. So when him African senior athletic championship a course, these are some of the issues that it boils down to the leadership quality of the one who is leading the campaign.
0: Even their relationship, when I said the relationship with even the NSA boss, you're just like, hey, bossa, you're seeing your crowd, So I feel that there are so many issues. I would say the minister should come out.
1: Not me what doubt about the competences and obey and indeed when prove me wrong. Nana me susun se besi na noa bi le besi. Aha. Nana me susun se bebemu na noa bi na abemu no. Because when you're able to manage the ministry for us to move from you know, the point is always be under rumor mongering. Now, man, for the margin, way that then away, no, Sika, we could in Semino, or be ever say, I then away, I find way, I find. If you tell me if you walk up, bio, if you tell me if you walk up, not even a single press conference for the minister to acknowledge or tell us, say, oh, or the team need to come ahead, waba. Now every promo, he is patiently waiting for Parliament to call him so that accountability. And as I'm going to be able to be aware day, wakwako. But the minister doesn't care.
0: But maybe the communication department of the ministry. So yeah, I mean, with that money, resources in here, yeah, maybe a more musical to organize certain things.
1: To organize what?
0: To say press conference. Yeah, okay. What the number of times that communication team of the ministry babu Trebe Kasada? Because most of the communication, you know, minister nana,
1: I agree. But then again, but here come major competition. The minister saw the need to brief the people. And I'm wa. Yeko woke up no. He saw the need to tell us in your me womb any an amuntu any akwentu a year to me wa.
0: Yeah.
1: Then any or other than the one cases can you want to organize. But when kwa cry and wakwa bad and oba won't carry. Minister ne de, with or without accountability, the minister ne must be changed. I will say almost the son. Also, okay.
0: Can you get my tea young farmer? A year tier for also bar. Now, watch the wagging a war a year the sector minister, Honorable Kofi Edi Adams. Yeah, here any more reshuffling. I was a for Babam to be credit. Can't be in a true friend is in Stuttgart. So, Honorable Che Dia, who be the Facebook there, a true Stuttgart. So, and all that. Me name how it will go, but you be following the Kelly because a worrying situation said the technical. A year officer in the ministry, no. Even workers of the ministry, no. Umbe ye excited pa and all that. And I said, and Yoma, of course, no. A hardin. Quakuyam read the next issue. Now, you hear the Black Queens and Ra. Automatic qualification. Yensa and Tumyanka. Amount for a highlighted. Substitution, bad timing of the substitution, and all other issues. Me name the Ohun here. I will give them and they have been I was say rely on playoff, win and go to the intercontinental playoff, and then be a part of the two countries are about walking through a playoff stage. Don't forget say playoff no. And yeah, any Ivory Coast unquanable. Other countries mean so a idea. Omo ebebo eho South Africa Nigeria bebo because Algeria eche eye Nigeria eche no. Enti four countries nebo playoff no yepe two ni akofaiti in the eye continental playoffs. Enti ekwai no aye ten pa dia maye pa koku.
1: Okay. Papa meda se edi kan ma membo Malawi for no abaso. Se yeah, debutant omo mbabida. We omo first time.
0: Yeah.
1: Na papa ni ntia me se mebo Malawi abaso no se
0: okay
1: a man for bebe amom the chance to do what they've done so far
0: okay
1: na oma babe ye na se wo hu se oman bia ye bibi se ya then there is a need for you to go back as a student of the game no or so go back na wo check in no ma bia oma ye ntia nei maybe omo se se omo hu asie what you say but won follow omo nti you might not even know say san yo man normal here so for him say Malawi
2: Asempa FM
1: e submit and I say omo the provisional squad of 32 and the two dwa on the 26th of June
0: okay
1: and omo final 23 ne by on the 11th of July and e be two dwa na final 23 ne by no out of the 23 players omo the tournament no a woman come out 16 only locally based players. They almost bobo a war, if I say
0: Malawi
1: Krumwa, Omunko Babia, one or more mobo, only locally based players. Now, teams are almost produce local based players at the man Malawi. I'm the young Konyawo Adiana Sinuseni City. Papa Uko Malawi, there is a team called Civil Service United. On say civil service ni na no omo team no no.
0: Okay.
1: Mm-hmm. Wow, we are civil service personnel bi ano. Mpacho mumu team omo team no no wa Malawi.
0: Okay.
1: Inyasa big bullets. Mighty Wonders Queens. Kukoma Ntopa Queens. Green Buffaloes. Kunkola Blades Queens. MDF Lionesses. Ascent Soccer Academy. and I feel no ya MDF for ya and a one team can ho Silver Strikers FC.
2: Okay.
1: You're from the bankers. Papa, where any the locally based teams are? One more Malawi, I'm producing 16 players to the Malawi national team. Never wafkwa no. Na team bakwa ye feno Silver Strikers, aka the bankers. Papa, so uko Malawi, uko Malawi, I'm a main bank. I want Malawi. No, I'm a team. No, no. I'm in 37. I'm about Ghana. And can be about Ghana because a bank, say Ghana, a bank of Ghana. Mebwa.
0: Yeah,
1: bank of Ghana. I'm a football team. Sana Silver Strikers. No, I'm with the
0: other
1: team. As far back as 1978, and I'm a team. They say, I'm a social team. And can be, corporate social responsibilities be a corporate games. This is the team wa omo e form as back as 1978 and no normal the years age man. But bank nana e bo hoka.
0: Okay.
1: And then omo who the need is on turning it to a professional team. In te wo Malawi, omo league na omo born wa. This particular team no e compete e with the Malawian Women's Football Premier League nim. But what you say?
0: Me too,
1: Papa team we. Ah yeah. Ghana Hank, a bank of Ghana team, no. I'm going to produce 6 players. And I'm the bar. If I say, what's going to tournament here? Papa, I'm not 11 member squad. Malawi DC, Kama Ghana, no. Edisha Ghana, no. 6 out of the 11, I'm a local players.
0: Okay.
1: I'm Bobo El Malawi. Now, 2023, we're taking Malawi for almost story noir. Papa, 2023 in the Malawi crown, almost see so a Breton team tia, almost brand new 2023 in almost your first silver way, and we could suffer cup. And sana, since 1998, almost started say, almost you're too serious when it comes to participating in qualifiers, you know.
0: Okay,
1: since 1998, Ebanina, now need the no more to be a qualifier, baby.
0: Hey, Charlie, I'm on for good history,
1: yes. And I'm qualify about Wafconi B. And just look at baby Omedu. Papa, yeah? And no more Wafconi Asano. And your fluke.
0: Hey, beating Nigeria, beating. Chase, too much.
1: Na, Winnie, me come away in Anama Mount, and no mebina, media jina, so I build the point in Amos CCA. Papa, yeah? Malawi, Ebabe bought this particular Wafcon. Ne funny matches or boy, any no Biashen.
0: Obiashen,
1: Malawi. Australia share Malawi 5-0. India share Malawi 3-2.
0: Indian bull.
1: Tanzania share Malawi 1-0. Osani Tanzania bo reverse game. Omu bo 0-0.
0: Okay.
1: Morocco share Malawi 2-1. And a Ghana Black Queen share Malawi 4-0. And only omu last game omu boy. Omu deba Wafcon. Inti before me do this particular Wafcon, no, na friendly games omu boy ina obia ashe omu. But again, Adia omu hu se, there are positives in NSA. The Kosafa Cup omu boye in 2023. No. Papa, sa tournament omu kwae no, omu bo 5 matches, omu winning 5 games in ina. What you say? Omu bo 5 matches, e winning 5 games in ina at waso. And in fact, 5 games omu boye, Papa, omu share 19 goals.
0: 19 goals.
1: Including beating South Africa and beating Zambia. E wo the Kosafa Cup in him. Into 3 years after, also mo building enya a much more improved team, Ediba. And no ni yehu wafkoni. Into before me duhano, Papa, I'ma start this I'ma build the team. No, I'ma start this I'ma unya some fastwano. About 4 or 5 years ago, into the yehu no, enya idea happened just overnight. A local component, into say domestic players, domestic teams. Obia ye involved in the rich history of Malawi and ne abakwa sama matre e wafko nasidem. Obia ye involved e Malawi plumbo. Inti enyesi ye sorry ya na ye frefre place amanani ye husi wewe diwa ha wewe diwa ha wewe diwa ne asembo amune ye duwa mwishi. No.
0: Okay.
1: Inti 16 players are from the Malawi omu league no omuboro. And omu deba tournament we. Papa ye.
0: But ye team no, can we see?
1: Ye team local players trepe ne di kwa.
0: Trepe. The whole team
1: nina ya yeah, the 23 the coin. The whole team nina local players ye di omu koye. Omu ya miensa. Goalkeeper no. Conan Cynthia. Ochima Samates.
0: Yeah.
1: Oni ya di ne koye. And last year ye bo Women's Premier League no. Noje top scorer. Zakaria Ajejipina. I will see a kind of my funny say, I'm Pemida Kua. Any idea or no, so a cat team home. Any a call, Jonina ladies. Any a call for Baba and Idi, Eddie Hosema Osman. Any a dinner car home. Into 23 players, a deal Mokoyen. A tripe, a no free Ghana, Premier League.
0: Black stars, a call work up now, look up players.
1: One.
0: Where you can see two, because one day,
1: say, one.
0: Yeah, dear, you can't call you. Your friend is saying.
1: The standby generator, you know, light and so bad.
0: Okay, okay, well,
1: to
0: William Pence, or the MT, my benefits already. Okay, only two.
1: I agree.
0: Oh, honor,
1: Matthias,
0: and Black Queens, only three.
1: Black Queens, only three.
0: The local league, you know, so far,
1: David, see, see, dear, a free habit, do how
0: the local league
1: is here near Black Star, say, you know, away from in Swiss, Black Queens in Swiss, until now, coaches don't want to fall on foreign-based players in Kwan or Mujomudi. Local players in Jobiani. Na unim, Papa Nene Yemi ya. I won't come away more, ma, me coach you. Your friend is saying, O man, Din Eddie Malawi, dear Ebe Vroom, when they say, you live in a country, what ball league every year? League, our boy, a crown, one, our name, our best player. What you say? Papa Dana, what ball league every year, and name, best player, and best player, no. The biggest national team of the country, the best player in the any opportunity to go and do justify your inclusion. Into the last women's Premier League, your boy. Ababa wani di Eddie Belinyaku, I will say Academy Epiphany Warriors. Onuni ye vote ni say or your player of the season.
0: And mame enka winka yene a yem Malawi boy. Unse Doris Bodua, then no she go na yanye. In that friendly na ye show mo phone. No she hat three. About three good goals. And the man Black Queens of Ghana. And radia amfa.
1: So enya na amfa from last tournament bani na amfa. Coach no enya kukudro embenche no. Inti papa me tre wonyo me bia yaya amwaye. Tis a player of the season a women's Premier League demo. She's a midfielder. And your boy women's Premier League every year. Papa sa wo check it akora no numbers pa women's Premier League ni mu a. And I'm soon the technical committee of Omomusha women's football so etna se se dey be wo hwe as young as Belinyako of Epiphany Warriors eye na 17 games of ball wo women's Premier League ni mu onya 6 most valuable player at the end of every game aye bo bia no no onya player of the month baako no je player of the season. Na papa offer 23 players echo Black Queens. Na such a player any opportunity no mremu dia. Me coach ne no hoya no wakakra.
0: Okay.
1: Ajetipina Zakaria. Eh a player waji top scorer e wo Ghana. And my football na ye boy no. Me che women's Premier League no on na je top scorer. O she goals eche wo bia okroma o she 13 goals. Ye court tournament na coach ne born out of position. Yes. No coach ni airborne out of position simply because coach ni nyaku kudra obetumi abenchi Doris Bodua.
0: Okay.
1: You bought 2 matches ewo tournament nasino. Papa, you bought 2 games ewo competition nasino. Now say coach no starts on working on another player. Na ya share. Maybe Doris Bodua fi bench ba. She can give us something better. Coach ni ntumi nyesa kukudru no. Inti wo share tournament we are goal scoring. A part of the reason why Ghana is free,
0: but at a point, I bought 2 strikers. I feel said Nanka Evelyn Bedun so as well, because on also certain times with new opportunities, but do also certain times on also new opportunities, but still, I don't know, you're finding it difficult to
1: say a system. A coach, you know, I'm fine, chance here, coach, and I'm fine, chance here. So during the tournament, in the coach, and he tries to be improvising,
0: okay,
1: and at that time, you know, never very difficult. Because maybe with training sessions, you know, with friendly games, our boy in Aquano, maybe our boy one top. In Evelyn Bedu, they always waiting at 2 bench. In that time, you know, Opeso improvise it. Now, we bought 2 top, you know. Maybe it is not something that while you were training grounds into communication, Aquano becomes a problem. In Tuasha, Evelyn Bedu, a drawback, a bechi bedi boa. When you are a balu bono, Edma Doris Bedua, she's not physically strong. And athleticism no any juma inti on to mean jira born so no opponent na saji bo no ma debo na saba. Into usha tournament ya play back on boy a cow tournament we ya sipan e Doris Bodua. And in the style of playing so one say no be bona papa. Your players are they look soft okay. in people's eyes. So omo bobo say omo yomo say omo ye soft, but mentally they are very intelligent. I don't know where Doris Bodua belongs. But Ojibono, I don't see her to be somebody who is very intelligent with the ball. Then physically, so about say hustle with the ball, so and also ni sa hwa dino. Into me who where or belong to? Because tournament, where she's part of the reason why Tien to be a tournament and uncle him. Because goal scoring no problem with tournament and I say. Papa Obeka said last week in Komo we minu did that. I catch her say.

0: When was the last time?
1: The last time.
0: The last time. Sir, a court tournament to so we are the chairman and San Kwa another one. What court two times?
1: So
0: one court. But one court. In this case, Kim last a buyer. Na Queens if one qualify for WAFCON neither that. I am be called WAFCON. And we be far team ni no the team ni call WAFCON. What they call WAFCON? Nena wo ye e wo WAFCON na se no. Some of us started talking about it. And Kofor Kasi ye Kasadudo. Me catch you say Kim last team no. On to me she said team we to me improve number one creativity number two your goal conversion rate hey, very poor. Into also a team new because the Black Queens team under Nora Hapto no.
1: Yeah.
0: No goal scoring any problem. The only difference in NSA Nora Hapto and Fetim now call major competition. What you say? And I came last before they call major competition. Into a major competition, and then you will assess the coach and then it's okay. And then a girls in a year. Girls in a confidence level. Born out normal born. And then a coach in a day back home. Into Papa, you called the last WAFCON. The only team I share no in double figures in terms of goals, Tanzania and I share the 4-1. No.
1: Yeah.
0: Apart from Tanzania, any other team be any boy you be a one goal penny to me the tone net. You call tournament to then see ye. Apart from Kevin, I'm your debutant here. You to me show me 2-0 away your first game no. Papa games aka your boy any nano. None of the countries here to me show more than one.
1: One
0: goal, sir. Now coach in a sanya ne yari. Our Black Queens team who say he's not the best coach for Black Queens. And then they say, how can a coach set up a team? Now they will share goal be easy for opponents on Meti. Why wouldn't you mean share more goals? Why would share goal be very easy for opponents on Meti? With him, every second half. But by your starting ball 60 minutes, and I guess in Abreu. Your bra, ball in your bonin and you, committing fouls, and all Malawi for second goal.
1: Yeah,
0: she be a born free. From the left side of your defense.
1: But the laterals no money bad. Okay, Alice Kusi any Bonsuno on the left side. If you say an uncommonia there, like you are saying, I'm saying Brennan.
0: Papa, you're brilliant to me mobile. No. Black Queens brilliant to me mobile. And you say Brentem. Yeah, you're Brentem. Into your Brentem as well. Then it comes back to the technical bench. Because the moment you also team near tired, you know, the technical bench is supposed to say obey changes, obey very effective and impactful. So the baby to stabilize the team, you know.
1: But maybe I was the Black Queens Management Committee, Mami Sisiya. Pen Mami Namin members on the management committee and how effective some members in the team are. Because you see, for all you know, no, now women were very docile a management committee. Women are vibrant, women are juma, and James Juma in a Kogu, technical, coach and as a coach is in the FSO and Kwan without the input of the management committee. I'll see a show almost so near share Juma because
0: as a chairperson here, you, Mammy, no,
1: why you give to your worry?
0: So, no, yeah. Management committee chair. Mm-hmm. No, no, Black Queens in Oshosu.
1: I know there's
0: no Okobi there.
1: That will be the ultimate sports. I know Okobi.
0: And the committee chair now Okobi. And now, what they are not on chair, over here, committee members. Sally Fuzida, vice chairman.
1: Arifi,
0: Northern Region. Mebwa. And now, ASP Naomi Abdullahi, or a member.
1: Or a member.
0: Yeah, Rose Osei Bonsu, a member. And an enough for Suji Abo the second.
1: No, you'll be other. That's the only management committee, no.
0: And then so many management committee.
1: Because
0: it's a
1: committee,
0: Sentinel, Sentinel, yes, in a because a tournament, Papa, we should have done better. Honestly, me say do, baby, and no, Gabe, no. Say, well, an active management committee. What I say? Omunim. Omaduma, no my yo madrins and come boya. Papa, before you baby Malawi game, no, Nanka also the team psychologist, the management committee akwa kushia girls, no, and no medin commence. Papa, it is better to get automatic qualification today against Malawi.
1: No, but maybe I never made a bedding.
0: Oh, we're bedding.
1: Because Usha Squana, you are going to meet other continental playoff winners, Omso Eba. What do you say? And Tiwan Kushia, Nakushia, will be to say Brazil don't count because you have a ball horn. Kushia, Argentina, team B, and as a Kushia, a year team Kasibiana. Obe Chiafa also. And to one year automatic, no harma, playoff from
0: Ebedi.
1: Like you were saying, House of Folk, a physical trainer and a man home. And we have to also.

0: find out how well otimi condition man.
1: Yeah. Questionable. Questionable. Your boy 65 minutes pe. Na girls na start break. Your bra, yellow cards no, your just fouls, your committed fouls. Your second half for the committed fouls is ah.
2: But first half was
1: your first half tournament your first half be good. Tournament your first half performance be good. Your goals you are seeing about first half.
0: Okay.
1: And your goals you are seeing about first half. Inti, papa, it is extremely difficult. Now, me say, me who is a coach, you know, to me more.
0: Okay.
1: Because for you to have opportunity, some of the girls now got two major competitions. Not this one, crowd, it is worse than the previous competition. You know. Girls, the performance, you know, just say, I drop it. I'm a performance, not drop it.
0: What about the changes anytime where you change? Because I'm if you say team na neighbor na no ne. One me and say or two omukumo at that crucial time. Man, who do you buy?
1: How can you say that's or two omukumo?
0: No, but at a go, three at a go. Change training at a go. I mean, who impact be? Because woman no more born, even though not bro, but as a na woman some purpose kaka.
1: Coach, coach, you know. Yeah, coach, you know, a template, substitutions in one or you. Tournament here yakoyi why na dwene say Jennifer Kudjo saw obobo saw ombobo you do second half
0: obeba
1: obeyi na fim
0: the Alice Alice Kusi girl no ohwe ne assist or the man Bruni ne share
1: na no mo pem ye na Bruni ne bo share
0: say you know and then the second one or boy ya bodu a head to man ye de Salah sa go no no a very effective on the right side of a head
1: no wa change no.
0: What you say? No, you know, and you comfortable. Because now you need problem. Because no team is defending. As I said, you call your cross. Two assists no, yeah, in the game. I resort here to net. But for the disqualified one, no. And you in a film for what reason?
1: Coach, in case of substitution, so, Papa, now questionable. Our competition, I say. Already game ni ye. Already game ni ye. And puli players are. I feel on my jelly, on say, on my jelly with team name, and I say, on my performance, and I picky with team name. I brought what picking, that is the time of coaching by substitution, where you start play the film. Now, we can watch our tournament when the substitutions be around, also can strengthen team, we can team name rather. Any more, all substitutions, no, yeah, have any more than a stadium. Born a qua, na saba, born a qua, na saba, born a qua, na saba. So, coaching a dear. No cry on me in the tournament to one more. And if you never jump to me, Papa, especially when we wanted to get automatic qualification to World Cup for the first time in 20 years, no one to me and family there, the coach is a failure. And like I said, so when your opportunity, I didn't mind you have two consecutive major competitions. No one to me and Fatim, no unqualified for World Cup. This is the generation, Papa. Now, if you said after this generation,
0: but the World Cup is not over because you will play off.
1: You can't say you're over. And then, sir, the baby, and then I
0: mean, can't say you can't say you went to me and Fanko. Who knows if you are going to qualify? And you qualify. And even though you raise these issues, so that we'll be here ahead of you. Thursday game against
1: that. Well, but again, Papa need to know if you're to me. On to me, Moye. Papa, on to me, Moye.
0: Mami, me line, no, and to me, I'm for a year call, Snake Accra, 0244-340426. 0244-340426. And on the lines, I know pay ye the air, Juma. Nah, okay, if you're an epic call, so mami. By the way, Nancy Keefe, I was say, we welcome our Queen's home. And by my show, let us not pretend. The president himself knows that area, a lot of mafia are there, and truly sports minister has fell into the or fall into the trap. And are we a day and on a by na at Malam, aka breastfeeding? Good morning, my show. I'm watching the Great Sports Show this morning. Kofi Adams must go. Greetings to Honorable Eric Opoku, incoming presidential candidate. And now, the way a day by Ken and Sudi Weber. I say, I think it's time we appoint Kaninja as a sports minister. Now no sports minister ni wona obey a radio juma but so for our watch and bra na ubi also yanko na yene Ghana for enkasa kakra. Hello, good morning.
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0: Maxwell Agege 2 over. 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
0: 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Hello, good morning. Hello. Good morning. Okay, ono and to me any so na Kwasi ase the coach in terms of defending throughout the tournament was very bad and also the finish was a little bit slow and ono anyway bad. Hello, good morning.
2: Hello, Michael.
0: Yes, I'm Pachawani.
2: Say Michael,
0: I know a pija on Nika Krama mi wife, Adaruma. Okay. Okay.
2: Malawi court no mpaje o ma man red card say o sorry
0: Malawi coach no tabi me hu say man red card bia
2: that means why tactical coach pa unya coach ba kwa on sorry go kwa na green card na wo ma wo against so at the 90s sir o ma sorry ta o go go sorry pa man ai omo phone nya for coach ala tree omo nya omo ni e rolo abi e giro ati tan bia o omo tree nya omo tra ho a omo pa di ta
0: enya no kwa enya no kwa du ba bi a hu say e be ma coach na omo no timi sorry e ba touch line ni ade nya zo omo tena ase sa
2: oh, okay.
0: Mati, mamina say 0244340426 and also Abekayensa. Hello, good morning. Good morning.
4: Good morning.
0: Yes, sir. Pacho, why ni?
4: From Shadrack.
0: Shadrack, who can say from?
4: I didn't come on edge my farm away.
0: And Kalso.
4: Pacho, make a Kofi Adam there, Hatra.
0: Young Koso.
4: Kofi Adam, no make sure one more money and chin on my Omra normal work in Tamagana. One chin on Momodia, almost a joke, one of which my chin, send a book, be a brabras. The moon is a source of one beer of Kamuka was a moon, but Monfano, Mopin Yin, Moka was in Bibia. So, Momodia and chin on my Akunta, the Ghana for. And he was born super. Ghana for any was super. BPI, be someone. Or crown for fast of point. I want to swap a who. So I had the you or Bobby soon. So I'm not missing you. That you obey you.
0: Matty. Yes, sir, that's it. Minister, also about accountability, the parliament, the channel, Sana Ghana, Fonso, channel, and I'm saying, World Cup, we have the Brazil, the only free one, we are one of the worst organized World Cups, I'm saying, because Brazil, the end, they don't say, the by me, setting up a committee.
1: And also, and more crazy, you.
0: And also, yeah, almost a time now. Hello, good morning.
5: Until, good morning.
0: Obama, Niana.
5: Obama ni mesum
0: osu. Obama yintiwe.
5: Yo, mami mboni kaninja baso. 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
0: Yeah.
5: Kunu choko National Women Organizer ma ewendi.
0: I'm because I am
5: minister. Minister wacha the position at war.
0: Oh no, yasi ministry akura, yasi onya hwene kura. What the budget ba pani about to baby kura. Because I'm just a ministry no. Say seven central phobia na running ema waye honorable NT. Omo ya technical people nyina ya sideline omo nti oso oja to akwa in politics.
5: Because already na kasa kura, o ma pani kasa ka e ka share Ghana for say be transparency. That is then him that is here. Wa ko work up aba. Ya small. The boom could actually gonna form a silver. Then easy. Your best, and a black queen and man also know. If I say better like next time, now if you don't pay attention, I'd am mom. If you don't pay attention, mom, because you ever support our demand, man. Not black queen, echo bola. Just say,
0: Obianco,
5: I don't want to manage it. We see the Yomuko, you can make us on my yard, you crack. Don't go to my because no motivation, no she. What is it? It's a different bonus or two initial stance with a Nipovia on my ancient crime. What is it? Ancient crime, and you mean the legacy? No. Oh, my God, I remember Posha watches, my mother about you.
0: Okay. Mate, Mame Nasipa 0244340426 or so bar. Not why any time we'll be forever. Hello, good morning.
6: Hello, good morning.
0: Yes, and Pacho Waini.
6: Yes, I'm Kojo,
0: Banana in, okay. Kojo Pacho in Tiwa.
6: Bacho, Musu Bianco, Mumu Reporters Koye.
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6: Nasa also Bianco, and who the uncle, dear science, your attention, I have a man, who can be?
0: No, be me, walk up. May come ministry, Obia, like in Penifon or near Central for. On Central Nidio, no, a private entity or Quaco any business. I'm open content. I'm talking about
6: your class now. I think I'm Mumuko and I'm work up you, Mukoy. And you come back on your coy.
0: Work up your coy, Afcon, see a cycle.
6: At the end, I'm one coy, and also joy for coy and I'm a boy.
0: I joy for so coy.
6: I'm most monk, I'm going to see in the year. Mom finds you be se we obi amun na mo yimoni
0: budget time yenyi yani unze supporters no se nyaye ne supporters beko and ye in central for
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0: dabi masa yini freeze onim ohunu dio nkeka kwa yini freeze na yen kan yasem papa na kanija yen ko yenim 02443404 26 abana yaye budget dia manu so onhwe no
7: papa. 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
7: Maisu ma me cha me boss Abdusalam Yakubu na afem honorable Adam Salam ne bi ashe enti papa Maisu, the American is a honorable Kofi Adam, a movie I support you will be any master. Because His Excellency John Dramani, the great Mahama, Eban, or the resetting and a buyer, or Castle, there might be VM one the whole fire. I would say, Abanda, and there might be a normal Yanomo Mamuna. Ah, even your court tournament, a normal budget, Messi, Omokonomo could this can you hear? No more better to a papa or parliament. I think I see my career to your parliament. You move in a cassette here, Sadi, and say, and yet. Because your court tournament, you can't have your mind sticker. There's your energy more, my phone in your head, and since you can't send your vehicle, you're close nearby, near Best Abbeboa Conta. Here is the case that honorable by your court tournament, own TV, your power, own TV, and you're researching that it's actually John Dramani, the great Mahama, Eddie Ban, or Sano. It's media best, and his excellency. In fact, Kofi Adam Egun and Massi, more than one or Bona Ghana for a Guinea Dia, yes, support. Honorable Kofi Adam Egun and Massi, and money me and I say, Richard Fred, Eba. Now, before I tell Richard Weber, mind you, as soon as Speaker of Parliament, you could put a contact, oh, wake up next, because your name is Sky Require. Any name is Castle Eddie, your first name. There's here who's any money in the court, Ghana Fusica, and son of Richard Fred, Akana. You will be in this opportunity for any name so bad, but you might have to wear your office about CDM for you, and that's all course. We have where the economy said a bay of minus four and a bit figure. Oh, yeah, you food boy is where I say, and memory and quay, and mine's where I do many quarters, almost one quarter to a papa, any man and quarter. The best temper in force, almost two near my year. Nagana for your dear watch, I say, do be your mama Ghana for
0: Sunday.
7: Yes, I can't put up the view. I'm a Ghana for any idea. But here's the case that you put body at ten.
0: Mami, and now say Francis, say good morning, Maestro. Thank you for the good work you guys are doing. Please, we are talking now. The team wasn't good enough. Grace was hanging onto the ball too much, and the coach too was very bad. They should come home. They don't have stamina at all. I'm Francis Nediway, Edibai. Hello, good morning.
8: Everybody,
0: talk at the Maestro. Yeah, Fabulous, we be able
8: I never call crime in the Buffobia. I did on a couple of the
0: Yes, sir.
8: I did not pay that. I never tell from my own. Hey, that's it. We can't manage to talk that and talk.
0: Mami, na se 0244340426 so bet me abana ya tewonka. Hello, good morning. Hello.
9: Yeah, good morning.
0: Yes, I'm Bacho Wani.
9: Yo, open you should.
0: Open you Bacho Mintiwe.
9: Yo. The big madam was the big cano and lady doa also more kind of commenting on Mamino, my bona basana, not when you answer my bona basapa, no, no, no, no, no, no, no, no, no, no, no, no, no, no, no, no, 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
9: 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That's kind of my one,
0: Matty.
9: Enough from cry. I see. Or Bob will tell me, sir, or no for your Bob or Bonnie, no for so, and somebody will look how I am and see the crime to me, Moody Flemica. It's a message that I will not show some one down.
0: Okay,
9: with my mamma,
0: yeah, that's it.
9: The more Canadian, the woman, but
0: yeah, that's it. Yamfa, the final call, Anna, Yamfa, a friend in a Enfa NC 0244340462. Hello, good morning.
10: Good morning.
0: Yes, and Bacho Hoini. Yamiku Sukra, by now, so Avenue.
10: Yes, my yeah, friend Eric.
0: Eric Bacho, me and Tiwe.
10: I'm a Bacho. One of you just say, you need psychology to our company. Most times, we should get now that there's no power in coming here, debutant. No, the guy, how am I
0: going
10: to go? It's almost losing any space. I am quite an artist, the Brave One International. It's us a Gabon now. 50 boss will now come home. I do because if they are better. He said, oh, many are better a mental toughness. Say, I never banner. Every time, be including black stars everywhere. The minister said, no, my banner saying, agency, I win the mobile. Me, who wins that? Me, Tim, your bottom, Macum, me, who now, Yami. It's a banner saying, hey, I banty.
0: How do you know, Minia?
10: Because they're very, very bad. And my uncle, yeah, you lead the Adeno. Nothing, I bet no more air can't die, no more bubble on his name. In your boat, if you've the boat, you mean an echo. Na face me stress they be almost be dey omo ka bi ti amọ omo
0: mi ni amati ma mi na se
10: na mi na se ti amọ omo na mo so mo nya mo kan fa mo bo no me da se
0: me so mi da se pa yen fa frẹ no envency had my pulgi check up am say good morning. I'm highly disappointed in the Black Queens. The heartbreak of the Black Queens is worse compared to the Black Stars. Too bad. And Aprugucha Kapama. Anyway, by this one says, oh, I'm a Ghana. By Osenyame, Kwo PPRC, and Osenyame, anyway, Eddie, by Kwesi Makan, with the lawyer Makan, with the this one says, good morning, my show. Thank you for the good work you are doing. Please, okay, Makan, win. So, Francis, with the may ye Eddie a few. Voice note, you know, you're ready. You're better now, you're born Eddie a few. Good morning, my show. Greetings to my sweet wife. Rebecca Arthur, the tactics of the Black Queens coach didn't work for us. His substitutions is questionable or are questionable. Pastor Emmanuel J. Jat Aite and Pastor Eddie Way, Eddie Baye Arope on the show. Am I yet to me? You know, so Eddie, if you are. This one says, good morning, Maestro. Yesterday, football won. Malawi ladies were superb, and it would have been an injustice if the Black Queens had won yesterday. Yesterday wasn't our hashtag 8 players day, and I didn't understand why our coach kept her on. And now, what they buy hashtag #8? Okay, #8, no, yeah, lady no bruni ne die no no dubai samuel kwadari and she say happy birthday to auntie augusta nimakumbuaten auntie augusta nimakumbuaten aka akusika in italy from your siblings in us of a and ghana especially ohinayire erama papabi your beautiful children julio Fidel and Ageman, much love. And I abekan say to you, Auntie Augusta Nimakumbuatin, aka Akusika in Italy. Nyame on shrapa na umpidao and your bed in yame on kaho. Na on two in shire no moon nabibia and ye kama kama pa. Kwaku yan komrai. Na yen
1: sayba.
0: Yen komra. Yeba yeba twaso coaches in sensem minister reshuffling and komo e di black queens diano stileda kotoko era a young kine and a fi the super cup division one diano and no special
1: side. Wafko no untumin pam coaching for coach for from cause on more Thursday game untumin yen sa.
0: Oh Thursday game no pam diana just assistant to. Oh, Pam, lady, I bet my Pam. But oh, Pam, I just an assistant, the bebo.
1: No, an assistant, go and Bruni and Bibini.
0: Bibini. Bibini. Oh, yes, Pam, no, sir.
1: Coach, that's a coach on yard.
0: Yamanko,
1: when I am forcing their comma blastasi.
0: Yamanko, come, Coco, man.
1: And then you coach, we are.
0: Nah, I won't know.
1: Where I'm coming to the Coco blastasi.
0: Hey! Welcome, my name is Mira. The next as impasta time as some papa. Open say we hear the next as impasta. Me bacho tieniye pa na uwo die ebiti mi abua una wa hear the next Ghana's media star. Say we bet na ha inche na uye ye super maestro. And I say uye super kaninja. And I say we di na kasa na ube pigem media landscape neswa. Open the next generation of media talenta. Me bacho ye the next as impasta. And a decided to make the Eba, we will be a upper football, ye basse football, we dear church, winning my back or semi, and come once a man, obey me a can. We will be so our tertiary a year education more, and I say we're a tertiary student. Now, so I'm Benny, any form of a media job, maybe I would be a commentary, maybe I'll be a gospel, a year in your now, any preaching now, bet me a year, young professionals, aspiring media personality, confident public speaker. Nina, who and Nina, be a me patcher, a quenyan, a dear banner. Wodi asie ebi anasuku a ukono enye ho ne bewio beba bewio wo radio so enti wo ye between 18 and 35 beba cho that big opportunity is here register now anaso obetimi afren anaso obet whatsapp in on 0531003813 wodi asie na bibia aye kama kama pa we ye the next as impostor 2026 discover your talent on the microphone and become the next star. And on in comma, yeah, the bro. T-shirt and so, ne efama me. Franco Speed Shopping, so e can up, we is 6 hours, and it's all it takes to save you big. What do you say? Now we know, and ye baby, ya keke na biti me nyano. And ye Franco, the way, e de abba. 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And on in command no pay ye de e ma freye say open command in chimu ekwe chira 0302225651 and I say still obe WhatsApp yen 0503607980 na open chimu ekwe chira sa numbers you fra then obedi komo Franco Speed Shopping, the ultimate online shopping experience. And I no pay ye check na ye de amao omo kan ye ho ma ye de eye dadwene no e de ebro abusia fo asem perfect sini 94.7 da ho etin kunya so ye betwan otia wa aba ye ba ye de amanone enkomo no ene de ebro 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Service. A very good morning to you, Mr. Otin. Yami Chrapa. Yankofa, a yaman on Instagram. Nancy.

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1: 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So,
3: you dream in that I see you and Muaman on it. 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
4: Memory debia, a bonusia, a pemusia, a question of what you change your home, our abruce, said the Yakum, any diabe drufi, the yahu, near her, the ye, near the abba, the anyano, and you can say,
3: ye, Abrochin come on a dim tintim pa.
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5: Robert David me ka so fi Germany.
6: 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Okay, yeah, Amsterdam.
5: Concept you watch for Abrochin for wo mu wa man na nemu. 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
1: Shenison. 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Bogan near Abrochin Company.

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5: Memory Debia, the bonusia, a promisea, a question of what you change your home, our abruce, said the Yakum, any diabetrufi, the Yahoo, near her, the ye, near the Abba, the Yeno, and you can say, yea,
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7: Robert David make us free Germany.
8: Kobe. Okay, yeah, Amsterdam.
7: Concept no work for Abrochin for o mu e wa man na nemu. O mu atia man no dia na o mu tipie. O mu kura na so program no mu aso project mu e nwanwa.
2: Shenison. Say e meme ne de bia. 6 p And bugger near Abrochin Kumuni.
9: Obutent Sim Nuno. So say the what do?
10: Enyamia, as a dan comma angel rock mixer, a brammy pa. 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
2: Adey
1: saying na dia so we chire. 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Ah ye boni say ya chire ho so fa.
2: We say kai kai uti.
1: Say me no way bi be. Oh school boy come back to me. Ah say boni say na ye boy na ya chire ho so fa.
2: Ya.
1: Na we nya say ibia. Oh na say na 17 we say is a say ya my bi say so fa. Ah gba so ha fa. E say na me fa chire we say chire we fa. A chire ho so so nyenye.
2: But the hand is the easiest.
1: Ah fa ko am to me afina ko fa no ho. 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
2: Na ye kwantia bi su emusu.
1: Kwantia de bi emusu am pa kwantia de bi emusu. 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It is say na mami ye no aka papa ibe tumbe. Ejuma na ye de o. Ejuma na ye de pa pa pa pa pa pa pa. Ajo. There will be a kwaba. You're live on YouTube on this show. I am Sempa 94.7 FM. I Sempa 94.7 FM. And some day, Brebrela, and I was waiting on some bro. Now, pay. Now, what do you say? We can do friendly matches. I would walk also. And I think some day, Brebrela,

0: bre so okure no vifu from about in another capacity bi asafa for be fa no amane adwuma dia mo me nei the feed South African football association e ban say Pistol Mosimani is the man. He is the chosen one.
1: Yeah.
0: Yes. Why happen? Why happen? Now, man, so, the whole South Africa, it can level, so. Levels. He's got levels.
1: Of course. Of course.
0: He got nerves. Mm. He got nerves. And no to say yes. I can't say I'm going to be prepared. You know, why do you say me? But any sika sabi ni adi. And we had the level of coaching. Our coach here. Ebi bafana no. Oba be sobo na no. I'm fadie. But my fadie experience na adi a waga dano. Oti ma bojmane bi biya sweat me akuyi. Inta nne di eba everyone some. And so, after over 5 years in charge, Hugo Bruce, Eddie S. from SQM, so the Akano, Bruce for Emmanuel Bojma. Mosimani, you know, Carlos Alberto Pereira, or any Ejma. Yes, no, you're an assistant coach. Ansana, Kwambia Sosa Betik, who's a 2010, Abana Pereira, Kita South Africa. No?
1: Yeah.
0: Mosimani, and an assistant coach, we and a chairman of the Fajman, the Boya, and Yasem Kitwa, 3 Cup Champions League titles. I'm ready, Yankopon. My Melody Sundowns, and of course, the Lali, and so, or pedigree, or the edge, and to him say, yes, I know bad, and papa. It's an idea, but, yeah, they want some, and so, ba. And on the youth football manual, Abba. I know South Africa, the Abbasa youth football manual.
1: Okay.
0: I know, said the wisdom and experience in coaching. You know, yeah. What trouble?
1: Mm.
0: I said South Africa, how the Jaya Jintra never be.
1: I'm not in a watcher. Most of year after 1 year, 2 years, Mfape.
0: Oh, send a mama Bruce 5 years, idiot. I'm on my chair, my man in Tranche, because the experience is not in there. I'm Jaya, man, if I ever confirm before for a bad dream. CSI, you pick coach, you can do by moo, and say, wait, and you be a, but I'm confirmed. Say, mama, go back. Now you confirm when you pound a beer, oh, but a certain clubber. Then I can judge my yabia, edge my idea, Sabi, and you be. 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I almost know much no more. You tell me, sir, no, sir, any idea. Hey, we keep on chatting, no crack. Hey, chatting, no be blanco. I'm a prepare, no idea. I'm telling you, the player don't say so. Liverpool, Monaco, born a camion, sir. I'm a little bit, you know. Now, Arala Bay, not first time, all bobo. 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and the sam kakra to dwa e chire mu say oguso e ye dwuma no kakra there's a lot to learn and the name bi o wa mo pesa o mo hyehye say level amo pedo out mi start game no level no start ya but e be koto no na level na teato as a level no na e ha dwen but ogidi say name bi bra so musua as na season na hyase.
2: I think we are right now, especially considering, no, we won the first two games, but the last two, we cannot sustain the level that we want for all the game. As soon as we've made some changes, players start to get tired, we cannot sustain that level. So we have work to do.
3: And just to finish with the Anfield reception, the Anfield crowd today, enjoy that?
2: Yeah, lovely, especially first half that we were pushing and everything was going so well, we were enjoying it. The second half has been harsh because when they are expecting you know to go and you are not able and you cannot give them what we wanted, it's frustrating, yes.
0: All right. I don't need someone. I roll out into trouble. I don't know your manager. Adema aye Liverpool no chem say near be why so much she net me jan nine so and it's now confirmed as the man Ronaldo Rayo Barcelona defender on loan Liverpool ko fana ba man be bwa dia mo they need depth in squad it the 27 year old is a chosen one it here head e be ko center back e be

0: so no in the end no Arsenal bo friendly match ni wey about Dortmund say somia e won ani ase but after the game say this confirm 75 million Kamara Saba obako for the Newcastle and Arsenal for say omo best omo sign wholesale bia e strategic oh strategic but yes Kamara Saba no Mikel Arteta so hwa kwona ni ase dia to so ready to play the hunger any and your dear kwande ba no we was so much to offer and we was on akwana kasa won pass no or person your history and the quality of the back cast na honest is no doubt na me person with Mikel Arteta say the word jiggumeration hey to we say o ti Arteta
1: on the pitch versatility to play in two different positions in relation to what we want or the opponent does, a player which obviously a tremendous timing and intuition to win the ball back and progress play very, very fast, is a player that is very comfortable putting people through, moving between the lines, moving behind, and then it's a goal threat. He's got a smell and a really good timing to get in the box, and he has the capacity to finish the actions. I'm delighted to have him. Why? Well, we will see very clearly, especially the energy that he brought immediately to the training ground, the hunger, the desire to come here and create a big history at the club, and that's the ambition that we need. We want to go to the next level. I'm very, very much convinced that we're going to need players with such a personality, desire and character to push everybody inside the organization to go even higher.
0: Well, also here yeah, those players have met me a PM one call even higher. And then someone Mikel Arteta at the Tutra and on the 12th man tenth on the 12th how many combo best about match. Okay. Now no as part of preseason. Omu gusu air and take a send us for me asked for cache. The cost of honor to the gumaras de ba. Now you can say no questions if you are almost in the joho about 3-3. Now you have one joho 40 kilos in a chance in joho. Joho. I would to me say joho. Na Malaysia moto mo eti hard ya hem na etretre se bo penalties nto ko si ya e was again no nya sanke to as penalties ni kura ye moti abawie na e ba na wie ye no na kwambia so no aye Xabi Alonso wono no ye manager de ma Chelsea din sam kakra to dwa so far de ohuno ne bad nze you know I feel a place to be ba you know pra 1-2 bi so wo mu ni ade ade a ne ya bobo 6 goals 7 yellow cards to me na bo no aye tai chi pa and no mo bo no but aye Alonso and the reaction after yeah friendly game on face so much so my bonus any who preseason so far
2: the most important is the flow of the team, the energy, the principles that we want, and we want to be versatile in our approach. So I think that today worked really well, but we will keep developing ideas and for sure now it's it will be good. Yeah, we have improved and learned a lot in these 2 weeks, not just in the football side as well in the personal side, to get to know the players, to know that spending time together abroad. So it's been good, and tomorrow the last game and we'll fly back to London.
0: All right, and then someone Xabi Alonso idea to a grant and only there I features a catchy by the one summer to draw one more someone here aja at some Dantonia to do ya no more hester already be back home as soon as season as just a season in India and not quite 10 for niggas that yeah book off on one or no yeah chassis and check it to what will be and why in the last minute yeah has any more bit my comb near her would you say the likes of Chelsea ni Arsenal money or my king now this season I know bad day papa Lano me catch us 9 new coaches.
3: 9
0: ana ehye season ase and it's a tata ye petri ngi no otumi anye bibia na ho ba mwa pa
3: okay
0: na ho ba mwa pa other friendly games are bar so maestro Liverpool and the Manchester catch but Man City ever let come out 3-1 hey
3: I
0: unipad
3: yeah
0: atwa sana nyono nese wo bo City abe bo ni say na be she Black Stars jersey abe bu puto a
3: ne na beto ni sankai and then I bet you it's angry. When him dada, one way away.
0: None is ya. And Obas, I see.
3: Yes, I'm
0: going to what enough of a boss to come up. Yeah, yeah, yeah. It's about Palmer and Sampdoria. Sampdoria ball Palmer by 2-0. And of course, Marseille, about Letter Club, Bar by 3-1. And only match Sahodra Basso, we'll be a Basso this week near the home seminar. So, dear bro. Basso,
3: yes, sir.
0: Andrick, you see that kind of Real Madrid. Mm-hmm. Na small boy wey pass off person tsana Real Madrid the boy juma because as a Mourinho ni jere ho but Roma bam Aston Villa so abete ho but who say ade ba kwa ha no ne say na onya playing time it is the reason of call France Cobo Leo yi to aba ba kwa say no when the new coach comes I saw you know kind of so benya bia ba Aston Villa no be ma bia ba o benya bia ba sa Brazil for ne onya bi mo ayen frewo 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

0: Bernardo Silva nano friendly match at Real the boy from Valencia for just how he made the end moment you did it part 2 one dia dia. Nana Moreno say Bernardo Silva here adwuma kakra.
1: Adwuma
0: one ho adwuma one ho. E say chairman keka ne ho fitness we am famo Real Madrid was eh chairman. Yes I obey say see abetu jatu ma problem about. No saka safa Vinicius Junior say Vinicius so e ban che ba ho boy Vini boy in that particular game wa mo anche de ba ne koyi ne koyi pa and some of the boys are starting yom hupi
1: okay
0: Kamavinga so what is go for gas come and come and go they say obo friendly matches now on the t o on the tsinu apete on the next out ready yakopon so what is go for say mo mo ko na say mane ko onyade and na ho ho anche say seven up and here maestro Ategule is the man
1: okay
0: take care, brother.
1: Oh, brother. That young child.
0: Me need Moreno there. I don't know so na bien chereti. Be ready because Bagule is the man. And they say, yeah, right? I say, Ramani bet mako for Bastoni abba because I don't know so come on the egusu. Moreno say, unya another central defender and kope.
1: Okay.
0: Bastoni is just ne buwenye ni mbibri. It's here where they say, Rodri and Fadia, the other Bastoni, bet Bastoni, ni adia. Buwadiya, obeji ni di Morocco fuu wei. Say, buwadi no, oko piemo wa England, klaus ne kuni huo.
1: I'm up
0: here. But Madrid, this also say, small boys, I don't know, that's fine.
1: Oh, future,
0: man. Yeah. Diego Simeone, Casare, my maestro. Who don't have a wrestler? Basa, near Brakwe, so near San Ketua.
1: Okay.
0: Then, Diego Simeone, say, oh no, as far as he's concerned, Avarez is going nowhere.
1: Okay, obetina.
0: But the komune omomo edi basa ni mno. Ene uja fokasa se ko force the way out. So much to one plenty because me person me ko. No I last sa ni dia. As Avarez I relax no do. Uso perso bo basa. Kika uso perso basa so why
1: eta da.
0: Atletico for na ye. Me ma ko sa ni dia. Ti die fi. Atletico ba first time. Mama tell ba no so is confirmed.
1: Okay.
0: I copy you komo. O say when Fabregas picked the phone and called him. Say my brother, I need you at komo. Want me an kan da bi.
1: Oh, now say, unse players be movement, you know, any connections attached, you know. Caleb D. Lampard phrase, you know. So,
0: Charlie.
1: Yeah, boy, no.
0: What connection, no? Onu akasa, ne ose no no so ne ne icon ni ese no.
1: Of course.
0: Tisa ese ese ba sene kwase when na Chelsea.
1: Ese ne discover boy no.
0: He's a good player.
1: Asian recommended him to the GFA.
0: Wow.
1: Otia,
0: he's a very good player.
1: Okoye wode onu akasa. An integrity too. So say 5 years. Say if you mark Calabria into the opportunity, 5 years the boy will be
0: like him.
1: More than him. Or throw the last bet on the boy. And Phoenix, okay, then let's give him a try.
0: He shouldn't be complacent on
1: camera.
0: Because there's a level he has to get to. Apart from the goal. But who's also on debut World Cup and all that. It happens. Stage fighting now. But suddenly, stage fight.
1: Because you see, that is why I'm for credit. And lambasting Otuado said, this boy, chairman under Otuado Bayern, no man about right back.
0: Oh, chairman, chairman,
1: no so, man about right back.
0: On yade.
1: When you know that your midfield, apart from party, almost around the party, who the Sibos and the Lashes, they are women in a
0: fashion. Now, chairman, also, right back, we are Simudi.
1: Now, oh, but Sibo, Vivi, now, but no right back. Meanwhile, the rightful position, pa, I midfield.
0: We are seeing. I know you're gonna need you with my ball. And tonight, Caleb, and I did. Kugusun Tua. Because I go no yet. Hey, do your bad baby. Hey, Tando. Mando. Neko. Lukaku. So. Italy. Papa. He say in the next 48 hours there has to be an agreement between Napoli and Fenerbahce. Yes, uncle, taking Kobo Kakra. Taking phone. He say I'm going to so. Yes, I'll call you. I'm so much Patel and Ibiaba Bekano. Ah, my boy, Remu, Asna. I say, I'm person got chance now for me, ba. Tis a Martinelli, money, how many ano? I'm messing got take it. I quite brave enough for the food. Yee, Lucas Digne, so, Digne, Paris Saint-Germain for the navy. Paris Saint-Germain, temp money, muna. I'm going signing now, money, ano. And yet, tennis say, But I'm going to switch tension. Ready, be calling adia. Aston Villa, so place no. Echo. Morgan Rogers to call. Yuri Tillman to call. It's almost so early be called, almost so baby room. Tell my town to come by some day and recommend your baby chase when you are the other. And Timacho Gusu did not switch it. The European Bianian fan came here the handsome and so papa. My mania mom for me, I can't say for. Na maestro ile kanse fono so enya kakranye because Sunny Crawford started Lambasti Moreno with regards to some okan no na Efra Silva hono some way pa ne be say ne e won some so be say still Isaac is not 100%. Isaki on je kan ho
1: one of the your friends a business teams ni bia ya shed an koye
0: but he has this season to so bury the minimum proving hope ai man anya chisa the satika say the ukulu loan loan pair na ya hadwen
1: the hadwen
0: pair ti chama ke kan ho na ai say be hadwen o on kan ho pa ni adare ya the match odie koso Liverpool ho no mo e de ho nsam so e ba ene anopai enonno match o be jamu dia ma na yahwe sene e ho nsam 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hanging in time lana 40 te ho din din din din din din a ita for so ni abre o maestro tacho no ni bi ni say na o ya dwa hat tete ho sa
1: and because you see o share amount for ye matches or mobile clear say obi one ma o ma bad businesses it means to honor my emphasis on pair the resource of more channel in the pre season friendly match somewhere, you know. And to hear an intent to me, I asked why a bad business. I was intent to my chance
0: here. Baby, come home. Master Rashford is back.
1: Rashford
0: after
1: is
0: 2 years.
1: Yeah, let me hear video, you know.
0: He's finally back.
1: I think say he's back at home.
0: Well, say, you know, bit my son, I'll be show you, you know.
1: Oh,
0: maybe
1: Carrick.
0: No. I had an info. I had a bit of a but you said, but every other day, Oka and Fa, Oba and Fa. And but if only been Kazan, come on, even so. What was it, Fi? One more bay, yeah. But one more fight, Chileano. No more pity. Oh, Basso, I can't
1: get an Akavia
0: Chemi. I was in the story in the same.
1: About the bone crimes and story.
0: Man, it's not possible there. You see, we have home intimation. That's how to folk last season. Draw, defeat.
1: Possible.
0: But almost where?
1: Possible.
0: Kick. Samo, just here.
1: And before attackers, and two for down.
0: I guess I may be such a miracle. How is that possible? You want to see the like a fear, dear mean, a wow, dear, a fear, dear, ja, well, fee, near, not the town of good, cool, money, and no, no, no, still, I just is I had a happy ja. Match over to you.
1: Mami Naseba, the foreign minister, Eric Siedubwe D, and Abusha for Martin and Kana, as I'm FM senior 94.7 down at Tim Kunyaso. Can you get Nantia man on Incommon at Chicacra? Now, if you are young Como Bakumi, you know, Wahman, so you're better now, you're to me a ye at your fuel. If I had a young confirmation, you see, as a House of Folk will release a statement later in the day. Now, the statement will cover a lot of angles. By 10 to 12 noon, the NASA statement, no? Ababwente. Yeah, but see, a train, sir, a yes statement, now, about now, for you to me.
0: A lot of angles. Okay. We are waiting.
1: Come on, come on, baby. What statement?
0: They are still awaiting FIFA.
1: Channel. You get the point. Oh. And they say, oh, train FIFA, not FIFA. My. Now, why wouldn't me any official communicate to that effect?
0: Now, I think, you know, on FIFA phones with Triana.
1: That is the problem now.
0: I didn't care.
1: Okay, so we'll wait and see. But later on the show, you didn't come up
0: with
1: a CNFA. I clarify your number about community. But I'm going to have 5 minutes in the preparation for you, young queen.
0: Yeah. Papa, And a series of games I call Swamanoni. You know, I mean, say a week Community Shield ever basso to open way for the next season's, I mean, the English Premiership 2026-2027. Most of the supporters, you know, pay critical attention to, you know, the final stages of pre-season, especially senior coaches, you know, a person on the pre-season and monitor on the players. Most of the games are a bit more a boy, this particular weekend, Nina, no, it give you an impression of what to expect. The upcoming season. Into Liverpool, for instance, omu game omu name AS Monaco, a boy, Usha omu timu omu yusu, and I said timwa coach no a yusu ya. Goalkeeper Alisson Becker obi enim say on any good day so mpraye na enye suspension a or ye the number first choice yeah. Yes, the first choice goalkeeper e ho ye ni ko number 1 bia e ho no or ye number 1 goalkeeper the man Liverpool Abrenton did Jeremy Frimpon ebebo and then Abrenton did Eddie Konstantinos Tsimikas were also ebebo from the left full back, then Virgil van Dijk as the captain for the team ebe started. Now, the departure of Abrenton Ndidi Ibrahim Konate apevu way for whoever be available betimi ababeshim. Already know Liverpool akwa kofa Abrenton Ndidi ifanyi Nduki. I don't know about team nemu. Na Ronald Araujo bana wa banu. It means obabe field the gap no Ibrahim Konate ja ho ko Madrid no. So there will be a partnership between Ronald Araujo and Abrenton Ndidi Virgil van Dijk.
1: Okay.
0: That will confirm for anua. Well, Brenton did it Dominic Szoboszlai, when he Brenton Ryan Gravenbeck, he won film for the whole. The attacking trio, Brenton did it Florian Witt, Cory Gapo, and Brenton did it Luis Comas, behind Alexander Isak.
1: Isak, okay.
0: Now, Mosala ni ho nto so Liverpool pep play obetu ya field da gap no. And unti, and no more
1: gap. There a gap, sir.
0: Oh, a gap. A gap. Salah on any given day. Until a player comes in and prove and give that numbers as Salah, Edema Liverpool, without consistency, Salah in your Edema Liverpool. No, until a player comes in and gives you that particular numbers, and there for now, Uber treating is a way gap, and they are to Liverpool team no more. Because one, that longevity, any numbers or Edema, that consistency, and that you know, because experience with time, or to me, a demonstrated Edema Liverpool, say, a junior dear. Or your go-to player, eh, will Liverpool dressing room. No, I think that until Liverpool be do that level, major play, be to me, I'm not that kind of numbers in a day. For now, in a day, we be treating say a gab in wager. Into which area, and not in a coach, no, a yes, smart. Not about PSG for Punmus, Bayanka, Brent, Bradley Bakula.
1: Okay.
0: Omunja, no, no, yeah, on my messiah. But I extremely difficult because a 19-year-old boy, what that prospect, no, papa, the future, and you're very bright in any day. We a coach at my PSG. We Janua. There are so many things I would do. And the old dream when they say, we Janu money qua. Or to be woman menu one. So these are some of the things I know. Hard journey. Into Usha Liverpool. Papa, the back of my lipu faster to Moka Sebebri. A game across Anfield. Now, I'm take it 2-goal lead.
1: How many Monaco game? That game, a total disrespect to Liverpool. For
0: absolutely. Tell me, first that he down to near coach in a barbe. See, yeah, Bobo Anfield. Yashe 2 goals.
1: Until.
0: Iti, Oman Kassan, you say, manager nominee in a bay, a work in progress. Okay. Number one, every Liverpool supporter behind him say, they are working with a work in progress manager. So, for that matter, also manage your expectations. And we are number one. Then, number two, the transfer window, no one Kassan, Liverpool to me in your proper business because. Coach, no, you're in question. No, papa, Uncle play be a hoon to me in convincing my player name out. As a player, sir, papa, you know, be a teacher and announcing a crack.
1: Purchase, you know, a skill. I know you're spotting diet and coach be a man or then over to me.
0: And you better, won't he? Lipo at this point or more break, but near important on the day that Liverpool scored 2 goals, play back one last season, or ban the huge criticism.
2: eya brenta di de Florian Vit. Ene o she go ni bi. Alexander Isak, one word the other, e preba kumienu binti. Ene nyome binti, papa went to me finding a fit. But this time from the World Cup, esa bebe remu e wa hano. Ene oma starti koyi. Wabo game no, ene o san she go. And me feel say moral booster. Ene me play bit is Alexander Isak because Isak obe finding a fit, no papa. Obe very important e de ama Liverpool under this particular coach in this season. Inti me feel say and you may go see it to me.
1: Okay.
2: Nature, how far maybe you may to me a boy man, no man, so a ama Liverpool team. No, Man City, dear. Yaka, sir, Man City, sir, a panny out, said this season. A career to send ya. Season a young club choir,
1: yeah.
2: A choir the man a slaughter any more.
1: Okay.
2: I bet me I most likely cross Enzo Maresca bet me the City team we have had the league, no. Yes. Post Pep Guardiola,
1: yeah, yeah,
2: City
1: yeah.
2: Betriya Jimmy.
1: The same materials.
2: Absolutely. Like, yeah, he inherited a team wa. Omuye title winning team. Papa Mibua.
1: Yeah,
2: a team wa ye very good team. Yeah, a City team ya wo yi. Wo ye otreshin bebre ewe team ne ho. A team as a wo ye coach in a wa weni dao. Now a system wa. Enye too far from. And I know, sir, before they arrive on bringing Enzo Maresca, they know, sir, the philosophy of the coach, you know, is in line or aligned with the philosophy of the team. Nankasa Kurana and Dawada Dano. Into Usha and Nua Timo Yusu Yenua, Donnarumma, Matias Nunes, friends say, Abrentani Didi Diaz, Ewo Chirho, Josko Vadiol, Ewo left back. Uba, the two holding midfielders, you know, while Abrentani Didi Tijani Rendes, together with Matias Kovacic, Enzo Wemfinfinho, Savi. Fulfordin and then Antoine Semenyon, na Brenton Idin, Eddie Omar Mamush. There wasn't a Brenton Idin, Eddie, can say, striker, no way striker, Ellen Haaland. Haaland and Timmy Lidia Takano. But Russia players on a day, on a starting game now, these are the usual suspects for on any given day, on maybe Boama Manchester City. So, the Premiership conversation, a lot of people out of the view say, Arsenal coach, Mikel Arteta, at least. Also, to me, maintaining the consistency, you know, not the title defense, you know, open accounting very well. But trust me, these are coaches with available players who are more for selection in there. Papa, you may be to me as a son of Premiership.
1: Okay.
2: Yeah, you may be to me as a sapa.
1: Can you get my name? That's a fantastic analysis. And of a mami, and now a sapa, yami shopa. I'm sure for some perfumes in 94.7 Max buy near Samsung buy now, pay later near and nuna abaso de mount. 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And then she say, yeah, and then Max Buy at the amount where a simple and a sense you flexible and made for every pocket. 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And to the answer of a phrase 0544-019-552 or 0594-091-122. 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I don't pay and also ever ha ye no more airborne commerce and found 7 Emfa Emma. Yeah, young kwa man suka crabby on na yene a ye senior echo asthma. Eni enkomo. Senior machine. Echo. Okay. I'm said line no I drop it. Yeah, I'll call back now. Yeah, no Eddie Nkomo. John Arthur said good morning, my show. In fact, you and your crew are doing wonderfully well, and we really appreciate it. God bless you all. I am watching you live from Accra Airport Residential Area. Eric is here, Buedi, and sign Eddie Kao.
3: Good morning.
1: Until.
3: And so, sir, Unipa, to feed the others, they are accountability, you know. Yeah, fan channel, crack. Ah. Sir, yes, you know, Kasama, President Rollins.
1: Yeah.
3: President Rollins will turn in his grave over the stewardship of Kofi Adams.
1: He will turn in his grave.
3: He will turn in his grave. So now Okasamano. And then because of the poor stewardship. Yeah, associating it with President Rollins, you know. He will turn in his grave.
1: Mm.
3: Oh yes. And then yeah, Pastor Ninipa Kofiri Adams and I and what other topic man for other than a champion every foot and a pepper in there.
1: Mm.
3: But the wrong is the time, you know. Yeah, and then he was turning his grave. Can we kind of time, you know? We started high school now, Rollins. Abba, me 78, we call Pepper College. Me 79, or the Kua, since then, or the Rulia. I come on, all Kazakai and Yumbia, John, near sorry, I ever see. Ghana people, make we wake up, make we fight for our rights. We no go sit down, make them treat us every day. That be that. Rollins. The time was accountability and probity. Probity and accountability. Probity. Obian you are now only waha that time, you know. I own him sa two phrases. Probity and accountability. Now wow katama Rollins, you know. Not only honor. Yeah, do I have a sports minister? Accountability no to me. Yeah, me are crying to say, I'm for a booby, I'm a President Mahama. President Mahama, I could deny public, I can say, black stuff issues there. Also, you're transparent and accountable. One do to a person be accountable. Oh, dodgy accountability. Rollins would turn in his grave today.
1: But what
3: so if he will turn in his grave?
1: What if later on a bus or parliament or turn of see a press conference a meeting Ghana for a church ma and also can say
3: already no good when you must Akonyana Otisunawana Obi and Chio Bisano about this coach, you know, Carlos Queiroz is Kano. Also be can say a work up one can I want to lose ground already in terms of transparency and accountability. Say you're from honorable. I'm on more parliament. You're from honorable.
1: Yes, you're honorable member.
3: And now I'm from honorable.
1: Honorable member.
3: Who is that? Conduct. Honorable conduct. What's that? Honorable conduct. What can some may you say? No way in this. And your first time new.
1: But
3: I have black stars. I'm off for real. Boxing. Okay. Last year, Nigeria and Hebe who are hot, a committee, who bring a brand committee, no. And yes, more. Report to us all the men, or you make it public, Wanyeda, to this day.
1: I'll
3: cast them on this road. I'll cast them on this road.
1: Honorable Kofi D. Adams, I said, now, Kanisano. No, but I'm going to make our honorable Kofi D. Adams, the second minister.
3: I'll look around. Sa I no crown parliamentarians no more from honorable. Omu crama cassette, a yomu no more from honorable, na ye outside of parliament, you know, and this year from honorable. Yeah.
1: Now, woman if omu from honorable, and I say, Sana was here from
3: our omu chamber, omu parliament, I will fear each other honorable.
1: And, but outside, fair and right, say, from honorable outside even parliament, because they are honorable members.
3: There one more crama can make a president. And I do the time, you know, minister. After I say, Mr. Boswana, be an or no minister in charge of Omo division. I can say, Oma, as you are with the Momo, and yet outside, I said, I'll say a from honorable, Oma, no more from honorable. And see, Mr. Lawa, now I am Okra, and yet honorable conduct. Mr. Rollins will turn in his grave. The ultimate no, Casamano, no, say, that of what actually I know it is to say, on your accountable. I brought around this time. Maybe on the I was a very, you know, it impressed on my mind. Say, probity and accountability here. The other of the two can call Ukuma, if you open by and say, I go, and see, Rollins will turn in his grave. Say, only part of Katabano, they do accountability at that issue. Okoba, Medicina, and Kadija, kind of, and a place. Hide and seek your neighbor. I feel you buy. I know a guy. I know a crusher Commonwealth game. I'm crying. Let me know. Transporting discipline. One more machine. I'm moving. I'm moving. I'm moving. I'm moving. I'm moving. I'm moving. I'm moving. I'm moving. I'm moving. I'm moving. I'm moving. I'm moving. I'm moving. I'm moving. I'm moving. I'm moving. I'm moving. I'm moving. I'm moving. I'm moving. I'm moving. I'm moving. I'm moving. I'm moving. I'm moving. I'm moving. I'm moving. I'm moving. I'm moving. I'm moving. I'm moving. I'm moving. I'm moving. I'm moving. I'm moving. I'm moving. I'm moving. I'm moving. I'm moving. I'm moving. I'm moving. I'm moving. I'm moving. I'm moving. I'm moving. I'm moving. I'm moving. I'm moving. I'm moving. I'm moving. I'm moving. I'm moving. I'm moving. I'm moving. I'm moving. I'm moving. I'm moving. I'm moving. I'm moving. I'm moving. I'm moving. I'm moving Now, I'm going to call international game. I was going to ask you about Dodgy. Everyone, such a powerful figure in Ghana history.
1: But like yeah. I'm saying, you know, Ebia, everything at time. She said, okay, Ebia nyamai, but or prepare for the right time to go to the floor of Parliament. Nebia, what break Ebia down? I don't need money time, kaka, because now I'm for Christ. I just say because of reshuffling, I shall say, Ebobo, Ebia, or any in terms of an reshuffle assign account. I don't think that this matter is very important at this stage of our national discourse. No, don't you think, say, Ebia, maybe the time. You know, you sue Abia because I am norm. Same minister Bia or the become major tournament Bia. After the tournament, you should appear in the floor of parliament. On the floor of parliament. No, I call Timia Kubu Akonta the chair parliament. I am norm. I mean, every other year I come major tournament. Minister Bia, baby Bia, I also will appear. So I know it's a normal thing. I also walk on. Maybe the timing, that's why I'm saying Abia time in the name share down some man.
3: Abia time in the name Sri Lanka. And I can't hide and seek.
1: Okay.
3: When this one, no, yeah, I didn't ask them to. They are not make up about boxing at 7 last year. They reported them on May last year, they submitted a report. And now, 21 days, and even the day before, 24 hours, they demand the whole day. And that, and report. I know, catch here, it's a job of a report, you know, Bermuda public to this day, 1 year. And time on the and a recommendation for AN. Yes, I IMC for DBA, Ghana Boxing Authority. The moment 90 days. 90 days in the show, you know. I'm almost trying. Say, okay, almost to me, I am on extra 30 days. And so, Paho, and we are also extending some elections June. And so, Paho, I'm going to all still. And I'll catch my own on this.
1: It's Risha for Nan Canada.
3: David, I need to say, also, I'm good to also go on that. Because, yeah, reshuffle, the next day, reshuffle, it's kind of accountability, you know. Now, I ran.
1: Okay.
3: That has been the best sport, sports minister. Me, you back up, being president for 4 times. And I should treat me by, I don't cry, who is a great man, I say, every phone at AN and Daga. And see, I'm off with, hey, M is handle the cow of Ghana ha. Now a sponsor. Tabia they get away with it. Obianka so with this car. Now man who are going to turn it to every itemized bill. Meaning every and sana. So very shuffle now, shuffle, all reshuffle as well. I'm on the floor. But I know that's not the issue for me.
1: Okay, yeah. Time it is. Yeah, home is so high. So, me, we be studio near to us. Come here, so.
3: Yes. But every year, I say, what good Rollins is doing? Who is he? When you talk, I only find the air. No, what's the point? I say, start to buy and yet, until the deal fee is fine, what sports ministry, what the minister, we are bar. Now, accountability, that issue, no. But you're talking for my wife.
1: But, Echo, hold on, answer. And somehow, okay, you know, we'll be back. Your commentary and share that fair on the persona of the sector minister. What you say, Rollins, Dean Hufi, and all that. Don't you think that what caught so high in this?
3: Why are you fortunate? There's a mama on the permanent because of political block now or no.
1: And
3: the
1: they
3: will keep our engine out of the way now. And the world will be permanent. I am going to go to the hospital. The one over fine.
1: Okay. Okay. But just let me see.
3: Yes.
2: Eko, good morning.
3: Good morning, Sky.
2: Eko, nkoma odina no pe ne. Well, I believe say obia yema ojuma obe account, but sometimes let's show the cross in our speech or whatever we say. I say we are aware say Parliament ne say benye Honorable Kofi D. Adams ena a control Parliament no. We are aware say budget no de kwa nye say be ono ano fi mu nipe mu e fa budget e de kwa say o de kwa work up. It was approved from cabinet and then from Parliament. Into bi a be di accounter. Do you know things say there is a procedure ye be le motion or Parliament ni ade ni afren so ni mu we nyina.
3: Okay.
2: You are not answering my question. If you not answer my question, then this conversation shouldn't go. Why are you coming at this angle and saying that Kofi Adams will not call himself or invite himself to the floor of Parliament? Sometimes let's give respect and something to people. Then the tangent you went is unfair. You were even getting personal to the man and saying all the sort of things you are saying.
3: A matter of honor. Ghana for Sika, Carlos Correa,
2: Ghana for Sika, I'm saying that the National Assembly will have to invite Kofi Adams. On my man, the pressure, minimum cry, say, there is a motion, beer, as Omalea, a very mature near the. Yes, Sabi, in prayer, sir. Your choir Mufasu Dijuma or Parliament. And yes, I get it. Yamau now wants accountability, how our money was used and spent, and all that. I don't think. But my concern here in case me nkase ma yenka kwa ye be fast work and same ni bi no I am not here
3: I'm basing it on one kasa ni conduct on catch the guy of one in our pair chika ye di check Carlos Torres or better chance ya kwa work up oh yeah a matter of honor the record on catch someone on the show even besides the customer. As someone on other case may say by this time on the show, and what is it a matter of honor now? Is it not a matter of honor?
1: Okay.
3: Who can tell us doing this? Nobody will give you benefit of doubt. We're in your parliament, even on one and one, someone what can say, may you say, and sign a say, make us can up to her studio and Obi this and say. Now Obi crack as $100,000 a month in the chair. Also, they be in yes, sir. I have to go and check.
2: Okay.
1: Fair enough.
2: Okay, quick on this one. Fair enough. What's it about? How much we pay public, but I'm asking you to say that this your tantrums on accountability and all that, a follow process, it will happen. I don't speak for Kofi Adams. He has not asked me to speak for, but as all of us being media practitioners, let's give him benefit of that. And now because we're jamming a common, and this is so be a jamming a common games. It
3: you
2: was mandate is all because we appear no way.
3: Must be fair. You will never get benefit of doubt.
1: Echo.
3: Because who cast our own this?
1: Echo.
3: Nobody will give you benefit of doubt. No.
1: Echo.
3: No benefit of doubt.
1: Echo. Point well made. Yeah, fancy. I'm not saying. You're not saying
3: to us.
1: I'm in camera. Echo asthma. I don't know what you say. Anything come out. Bit of it. Samuel Kwadade Yenchin. So, Eba, yeah. Or also, Edene Angle. Ede. But interesting point of interest. Anna, you're real. In fact, these are open discussions. We'll be our opinion. Eti, Edru, I may be a sign to now. So, what then? What's so, dear? Ede, Abba. Good morning, senior. Did I hear Echo saying the GOC didn't get any money from the Commonwealth Games preparation? He should check his facts well. What was the 11 million given to them for? He should stop hitting on the minister because it is too early. And hello, Kweku Ediway, Edi Abba. Okay, Sky Machi.
2: Yeah, Nia.
1: Bibi Aboko.
2: Nia, Miti Asi. Because,
4: Now we exited the tournament and the minister haven't briefed us. So if you can schedule the minister to appear before us and then he can be able to brief us at least what happened. Because there are a lot of things that is going on.
2: We are a minority in parliament.
1: Yeah.
2: They've asked for a scheduling of the minister to happen.
1: This is after the World Cup.
2: After the
1: but
2: World Cup.
1: Before the World Cup, there were calls to say was so bad before
2: the parliament. They be here at the committee level, normally approval. Normally, you cannot take state money for World Cup. There be a say, the bit about there is a whole fury about the boxing side. Boxer obi adwane nom ne ade ade.
1: Yeah.
2: Mafro. Amokromu apa. Coach Asare.
1: Yeah, Coach Asare, the boxing coach.
2: We are here adwuma over 30 years. What is our mobile economic contact?
1: Yeah, and I'm a TA interview. No, and I, if I whole crowd may say, still, I'm not for person who pump the field.
2: Debut, sir, they gave some one Charles Scotty or a coach at the or no so amateur line now, or no so a band now. That's a internationally respected or known and all that. Obia ain't taking anything from Coach Asare, Dr. Asare, nobody. But what there's what there's time. I do baby. And at a point, crime it is a non-penny for say, I'm me and Ukraine and lead the team. That's a troll. Let us say, some do be a can one or my institute as a year on
1: yet.
2: But what is it? Now, and I've heard a lot of comments about at the exchanging of gloves and attire and all that. Just in the one we say, I'm saying, Tadiana, he sponsored the coin. Minim say, I'm sure so. Say I near the young
1: THB
2: THB and your mama TH got no THB. Omo nya bibi a your own professional.
1: Okay.
2: Tiny American say be a normal mama THB the right specified measurement. Because yes, you just say one is saw you mukra.
1: Then you can say your friend say
2: Mr. the Gumwa Jama.
1: One or can dear
2: Gumwa Jama Tadia. Yes, see, Gumwa Koya Boxer no. MCB DJ Black never say.
1: But yes, I never affect the performance.
2: Of course. To the extent, say, at the point, say, the solid tape, Tari will be at the end. I mean, why would they do such a thing to us as a country? What can I make an answer? Because Federation class has an election in Maso.
1: There be election.
2: And so, who was in charge? I mean, Maestro. It's not the first time. I hear Commonwealth. You're the first time I call international bout to be Amma Boxers. You know?
1: Yeah.
2: And then the allegations. Now I'm using allegations because I'm here together. But say, boys now, normal, you're top notch. And Coach Asare knew them. I'm here, Coach Asare boys and all that. It's neither here. Just say, you're a crowd. And then, what boxing? You're a crowd. And you know, why did Impenny Beshe say before I ever call your nippies of mine? Yes, when I call, I feel the team that went to represent the nation, and say, thank God one young man got a bronze.
5: silver bi e nya akra de as it as e no so no say it's my confused cra
1: confused.
5: I am calling on the leadership. You see, I pray we get Yera Council Lawyer Akpokavi one of these because I know they put some project or structural 4-point movement to be in place. Amo pese amo edi ye juma. Na fe ye be hwe na ene se o kire se ye be hwe na se na makwa kogu ye numa se bo ba yen so anokre omu no so aye bo achibidi.
1: But Sky, when you and Kofoe suggest say be kwa yen put hold to this tournament and let us meet for some time. Ni yen chiche ni yome ye ofie ansana yako. Because it looks as if apart from football, no, any other sporting discipline be a tournament table be rembi a. Ye koma.
5: Ma trefi ha kacho se. As a state.
1: Yeah.
5: Ye manage ye sports ye over the years.
1: Okay.
5: And over 2 decades now.
1: Sports ben ya ya. Debbie. Maybe yeah, because
5: for me it will be quite drastic. Say Obeka say you are put to hold on everything. But what I say, the international community will see it in a certain light. Well, it's a decision we can decide to take as a country. But the collar, go for talent, become we them. Go for talent, become we and to the alongside. People should be truthful and people should be dedicated and committed to what they are given the opportunity to do. And that's how they are.
1: Because issues like kits, gloves, for a common world, the whole country.
5: In a different weight categories.
1: And it's not the first time.
5: Well,
1: the African Games. What say? Say, you're saying for the poll vote, their poll. We can't purchase them for athletes to use. Their poll vote, just a poll.
5: Because there are people who are responsible to lead us. As far as our sports development is concerned, in the end, team in Congo, every team in Bayer say, "Ko adenya ya ko baton ya nyanya baton ya wako a London so ko top baton London." Ako tumrika. I mean, how worse can it get? But what in America? It is a penny share. Ye be koso ni a kasan semu ya kosi se ye be yani ye be nyanya results. Nothing personal.
1: I get your point.
5: A brother do say. This same way and expect to be different results.
1: Sky, my men say, my men come, man, to get to Ebina, Uyama, a year of Asabri Emra, Miniaba, a coach, Messi Tego Kweku, a former Black Queens, a year coach, young Conem, and Miniaba, a Ninkomo, Ketu, Miniaba, my chair.
6: Yeah,
1: Bibi Abo,
6: my son, I can say.
1: My son, you.
6: Oh, my son, you mean you cry.
1: Minuti and I'm the Hunam who watch a fetch me.
6: Mate,
1: may I show you your pa? Sir Obianka, ya media meka is a time with the Black Queens. You started a very beautiful project up. Now, person build a very formidable squad for the Queens. Lo and behold, in your mind to me, Anqua Kopim this time, we are by my name, Kim Abeji Ediako. In this tournament, I call ye. How do you see your team? You know, because I remember, say, because of the performance of this team, obviously, we are part of the foundation. What the Olan Cruiser crowd to say, I'm qualified, and the Olan Cruiser near the Adina. How do you see the Queens team? And Ryan team, and your automatic qualification.
6: Yo, I woman is Nanka team when that's so pa. But trust me, make us have near I'm better because I eat Tiana. A chias we mui. Okay? Chias we mui. Even though we be a year who you to say, Edding, dear, the penis on Edding. But trust me, you're focusing me a year. You can make a mess. Like you rightly said, you know, remember time, no? Say a team building. Over here, top of players are airborne queens, they say. Majority players are, they organize the former queen. Abraham Mikasa said, they are team building, you know. But unfortunately, you know, most of them are professional association. and I remember time many professionals. But the professionals are MP2 Bupe. Either Alice Kusine, or Shia Boachi. That notwithstanding, it's good. So we are professionals, you see. Maturity number. Yes, lucky me, I'm going to be fun. We share, we share, we share, we share, we share condition, and I get favorable part, and I will say it's been qualifying. Because easy way to qualify any process I have said, but I will consider that a chance when we are, process I have said, a work a crash. And I very worrisome. I mean, I drink a club, but like I said, I change the mood.
1: Because I hear a matter of discussion because of late, even the club level, Krana. Clubs in there call for expatriate coaches because some of you say local coaches, no, maybe I will lose respect. Technically, we must say that strong. Sana and Kakanga can transit the abay in various national teams, no. And into here, Messi Tego, Abinyan, the team, Kukudazi, Abehwe, Black Queens, a lot of the local ones, a whole experience about. But he had the trust in them for them to hold up the team. And then, yes, I told the Amabro for, we have a new, we have a Jabedru, a Kemisem. Is it the issue of the technical direction, and she then yay for the various national teams? And now, say, what is missing technically? DNM say,
6: me own the credit back up. And your technical problem. And your local coaches now, yes, support them. And just imagine, say, my couple qualifiers, not me say, just five professionals. That's what became me into your mommy. Aisha Buhari. We call Aisha Buhari. Your first game here in South Africa. Almost sharing two new yaya yadi. But later on, yes, not the court going board, so called, yeah, corrections in the area, did a bishop Cameroon. Yes, sure, but I'm not so crap, or let me get two professional space. That's a last one to our Athena or Popo Fro. So, in a portion, I need to see. Oh, my king, I look at. I say, there are about from the bar, or bow up any edition, or bow up any edition, your big TV, and your mind. Yeah, yeah, yeah. We can also make, you can even do better than they are doing.
1: The support for
6: the support. We knew the motive behind that thing. No, make you warm and classy. Yeah, maybe tell me, yeah, now you have a qualifier. Yeah, you're lucky, you're zoning because you're Nigeria. Don't know, we start in Nigeria. You're starting your boy, yeah, do baby, a call, Mikom, or Michelle. Never gonna, yeah, yeah, then get some anchor says support or what. And come in, is a yen,
1: And as it looks as if the local coaches, you don't have a voice, like you are mentioning. These are voices I'm put it together. The FSU see reason why in teams, no, yeah, they made the local coaches, no. And then I'm make a very strong argument on this support system idea. There be a young kwana kada coaches and so I can was him.
6: The cry about who pay our own enemies. Young coaches, you know, so we are our own enemies. No cry about who pay. Unia kwen any man unia ya. Baku kwen any man ya baku ya. That kind of thing. Tia yes and cotton. Wave from the way chin. Wave from the way chin. If you don't then I'll buy you now from the mefa. And say. That kind of thing. No cry one too. No
1: cry one bit. And so I Ghana Coaches Association of Nkoto in Ghana. Yes, sir.
6: One akaya be minimum.
1: The Munina Maya and Cotta, we cost Renee Chiba, a Ghana Coaches Association of Nkoto, and I say more Ghana. But Messi, ain't it? Baby, huh? Meet you.
6: Minia Baku, U20, Joyce Boati. She said, Sidia, a yammy denam yaman gay, or the Tibia qualifier, or Mukokan and Yami, your madam no moon excel. Me yaman Kasa, ma will be a good tip. Whom we are because all corner quite the nation also. Now over. Nine, ten, what can I quite a nation? If this see what's wrong to me, go to that.
1: I mean,
6: just a woman, yeah, excelling, woman, yeah, excelling. Maybe I will be a better, yeah, or be a yeah, and all na obi so aba wo so be ko
1: But baby, I agree with the Black Queens and the Jenny. You ain't even automatic qualification. You still think that you could ball Ivory Coast, we need to enter into the intercontinental playoff now. You bet me a qualifier. Still, 4x4, no, they toss us a Ghana and qualifier. We'll be in for Kano.
6: That's number 5. You'll
1: pay me a Majibako. And the woman qualifier, me Majibako. But you still believe say Betima qualify?
6: Why not? I believe. I'm always optimistic. So I mean, I'm more than what you show. You bet me. And Algeria, to Mr. Cote d'Ivoire. And then I check it. You to me, Yahweh. Your friend say, Malawi to Mr. Ghana. And then I check it. Yes, you to me, go ahead. You bet me. If you're on your leg to me.
1: Stress is a kind of what? Auntie, you're intimidated, that's my best for Tina, no?
6: Oh,
1: Okay, Auntie, Messi, you do best, Yana, you do for that fantastic analysis. How are you? You better share a man all the best because Jenny and I are tainted, but we still hope, say, Malawi, debutante, Nigeria, be Uganda, film in the qualifiers and as a quarterfinals, and the surprise is a big falling football. Meaning, say, with time, and you're my career. You bet me I qualify. My main phone is here, but me know a one-on-one interview studio. Auntie, you bet you're not yet me didn't come after the show. Why?
6: With God, all things are possible. Thank you.
1: No, okay. Can't you pack it for 20 years, dear mommy? Why? Pack it no more. Messi Tego Kweku, former Black Queens, coach na Otinika. Offer Maxwell Asabri Atenase Edada. Sansuna Alassan Ibrahim Babangida, the bookmaker, Oteniba, Pepe Diawo, and so Atenase Ewo Jumedius. Offer Martin.
7: Kweku Yenya.
1: Na who ya de
7: Adum.
1: Okay. Edenyamiasi pa. Alassan Ibrahim Babangida, the bookmaker. Baba Machi?
7: Yeah, Papa.
1: BBI, fine.
7: Alhamdulillah.
1: Fantastic. Of a Mamisha, Una Uba Kane, Namima time. For the issues, no, Edoson, we are talking about the Queens. NA, you feel well to qualify for the automatic slaughter, and they do play of LCF. We are talking about reshuffle and whether we should expect reshuffling or the sector here, the sports ministry, and look at the worker minister here, and all that. I'm not imagine. We are looking at the super. Kapa yeko so wo Boase and other coaches issues are ningina yaba. Ava maminti.
7: Koku mi dasi, nchia gana fo. Nia tiefu ngina na minchia ajatin, misotin.
1: Mesa Emmanuel otin.
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1: Meko ho.
7: Ay, meko kwa nini ni nkomo. Sami kwa meka krano.
1: O krano.
7: Mabe yususu, sami kwa nami kumuse maba.
1: Mr. Emmanuel otin. Chief Finance Director.
7: Yes.
1: You're too much.
7: Kwaku. Me enra na dwume da ho na me dwindwia na. Me bisa me ho certain questions.
1: Okay.
7: Yeah, na me bisa me ho ni say for those of us aye ni fika kra no. Ye did the pain.
1: Mo did the pa.
7: Yes, ye hu ya tena time wa. O kasa wo can't let us. We were there. Okasa Oka boxer, we were there. Okasa Oka footballer, we were there. A lot of the disciplines. Okay, table tennis, we were there. Yes. Into what happened? Then this year, I say, ye declining in all sectors of our sporting industry. Ye kokomo wefa, ye fahimba. World Athletics Grady and Kahun.
1: Now, no, for my father, under 20 athletes, a course for Oregon in the US. Yeah, the two athletes in the choir. The one boy, or call for 400 meters, no, of VA in the final and fourth. But one lady, or Kahun, in the heat, in the ground, or call running for Billy, and no, yeah, disqualification.
7: Andy, Kwagu, a lot of things are contributed to the decline of in game, no. Now you cannot attribute it to just only few people or one person. Say sadia anka ebi ye ye no. Nanka ebi say no nanka ebi so ye ye. But it appears say whether it is football, whether it is boxing, whether it is athletics, whatever, it appears we are continuously declining. And that is the open fact.
1: Yeah, I agree with you.
7: And me too, that one and made me say, so what can we do? What I say?
1: Yeah.
7: To bring back the glory. And I hear me say, I think, sir, as a nation, you know, I am shahina, ama, your sports na declining. You know, everybody, starting from various governments, Abba,
1: successive government.
7: Omo attitude towards sports in this country has contributed largely to the decline.
1: Okay, I agree with you.
7: What would you make sure? Because, you must say, those days, no, what were the contributing factors? Na it mean Ghana excel. What were they? And at this stage, you know,

0: prioritizing politics itself as a number one nation need. And you say, no, even though say, pockets of radio stations devote some time for sports, anchor all our airwaves this morning, politics. Air politics. Mm. And it is an attitude that ya carry on and neglect serious sectors of the economy.
1: Okay.
0: And I think, sir, it is about time yin na ye bon kompo ekoyechi. Near the real problems are exist. It appears say we cover up. Think you say Black Queens call near show my first match, near second match. I'm bet my qualifier now. Near show my qualifier. Ebe ye. Na oh ebi sana pine ye ye ni abe fi. Under 20 the same thing. Ebi ni pine ni ye ni abe. And who consider the fact is a buying concentration is always on the Black Stars. A buying Ankasa concentration is always on the Black Stars to the neglect of the youth. Youth, your youth development.
1: Why am I developing?
0: Your youth development. Ankasa ashe F for insa. It the F no little resources are over one. And then omo process here U23 our camp member.
1: Yeah.
0: Who is taking care of them? It is the F. As Black Stars our camp. Anka the ministry will take over. What you say? You see, I think, sir, successive governments, not this particular government, successive government, and omo attitude towards is personal, and now contribute largely to the decline. Because if you look at a champion's regime, onukra no a military government, the attitude towards sports was superb, because a champion Nankasa was a sportsman. Niji football ho pa.
1: Tinani be ko ho.
0: Enti onu ankasa na na ye minister Satana ye commission.
1: Yeah.
0: Commissioner for sports. Onu ankasa na na ye commissioner for sports. Yeah. Onu head of state nankasa na na ye commissioner. Enu odi lieutenant colonel Simpe Asante.
1: Mhm.
0: Aye na special assistant. Odi ne ejina ho for sports. Enti Simpe Asante was reporting to him the day to the administration of sports in the country. Enti Colonel Champion himself, later general and later stripped himself, took part in the development of sports in the country on another head.
1: Okay, I get your point, pa.
0: Kwame Nkrumah did same. Me fan say Professor Mills and President Kufuor also had particular interest in sports because Oman Kazano, President Kufuor, board chairman, President Mills, I board chairman, or has a
1: book.
0: But apart from that, you know, any particular focus of governments towards sport, every sector of sports in your Jayama federations and a federation has some, the little resources that they have is what they are pumping into sports, and it is very little. So yes, sir, Anka debutant like Malawi, where did they come from?
1: In the friendlies, yes, 4-0.
0: Yes, but they quickly went back and look at what they came to do to us.
1: Which
0: is here, Anna, and yes, Ghana, no, Michelle, and Kwao.
1: Nigeria.
0: There be share omu trajectory in the competition.
1: Yeah.
0: And it appears to say me yin na yen ka mo abanitri so say. Said you pay particular attention to the judiciary, to
1: finance,
0: education and other sectors, you know. Anka a half of what is spent in the other sectors on Krabas Bosa. I think say and the focus. Anki nya omampenyi bi oba omo media with sports ankasa eye me priority, and I'm going to make sure that attention's around what you say. Nessa the necessary support na Messi eka support.
1: Yeah.
0: I differ a little from what she concluded with the local coaches name, foreign coaches no say support at the moment. No, largely a junior teams in local coaches near the bomb.
1: Yeah, baby,
0: almost all of them. Local coaches
1: near the bomb. Support, what I say? They are
0: financial support. Why the bar have the ball?
1: I want to take it from the government.

0: mental level say your national teams ne be ye say your local team teams ne be ye your local competitions be ye and it can never depend on the little or mega resources that the FA have but abana kasa and focus on reset no focus a little on sports no who say the neglect odiaba sports mu no we nko awo both MPP and NDC in our own neglect sports no
1: but
0: they no contribute to the to mu turn around no more sports no be
1: offer Maxwell Asabre fantastic and our team in camp ese ono so e de ne die kakra e de abreyen e wo jumedi enso na Angel Rock Mr osisi yade no enya afi na wo ye be ma nipa ne fi nkranza be sia 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
2: papa
1: baba
2: na weekend in it say
1: weekend in here
2: we to go eastern region no
1: man to me and to kwa na me small boy na here ni graduation team
2: oh okay na me shehwa okay okay and run so me congratulate okumankra the outgoing external affairs coordinator and run na we be bia
1: just a year
2: Debbie, top up. We run we electronic last paper.
1: Oh, okay, now because I was outgoing.
2: That's the way we did. Not just SRC. Your friend external affairs. Your child.
1: Okay, congratulations.
2: Yes, and over the weekend, and so me and me and Sami and Imado. Let our buy and answer. Oba, okay. Yeah, me wish Sami a belated happy 50th birthday, Papa. Ay, Edinho.
1: Ada hindi na ba?
2: Papa Maisu. And now no pa we na me dwen ho se. So the crossroad that you drew in nei. Ye nyina e be realize say as stakeholders or various stakeholders. Edru say ye nyina be kan ye ti abo ho. And now say once again we will only have one sacrificial lamp or one zona. Ah, keto keto. Ah, eko moroko esa na keto na nti san ye debe ko ye dini kwesi nyan techi o kwesi nyan techi o. We are Dr. Kofi Amon and 3 ya. Oko do round of round of 16 ewo Egypta. Ye disha kwesi api amano. But Papa, the problem is clearly lack of investment.
1: Yeah, in the
2: clearly. Because you share Malawi on story. Now you share on history. Now you share in recent time, yay, how they were even struggling. Now after continuous strengthening and investment in the game by stakeholders, say and called the Malawian Women Premier League. The central bank of that country, that republic, owns a team.
1: Yeah.
2: But you waha a Bank of Ghana. Any other companies, yeah, two omudi. Uba unse when MPP is in power, donations and corporate social responsibility with all due respect to so and so foundation. Na nanako na

0: and look at corporate social responsibilities. You be channel alcohol.
1: But yo, other institutions or more own it is a police ladies. They have resources. They have.
0: Government so police ladies with all due respect have police ladies, but out of our budget, you know, near our channel the police ladies will not even be 0.1% of the police administration's budget.
1: Can you say same to Malawi, the Bank of Malawi? So let me take all his resources. They are called
0: Rabo. BNE Gold Stars as a private mining company owns a Premier League, and every expenditure from the CEO Mr. Kwesi Adu to the blackboard cleaner in the team is being borne by the gold mines.
1: But I'm not sure. Gold Stars,
0: including player transfer pre-season, players here won't assign. You know, a budget will go to their board, and they will dedicate fund. And this is why in the last two seasons, BNE Gold Stars is either the league champion or runner up. Eti papa man so say e betena ha na ne e be ya ne say o man ni create import and export bank in the name of Exim Bank. Na politicians akese ne be nya opportunities to go and take loans, and later we will come and hear that obukra no document you am dey loan na ye ntimi mfa kakra bi en she ye game no ma papa e ha adwen. Papa man so,
1: yes sir,
0: la Côte d'Ivoire ye ne be boy Ghana ni o kasabebuo se achia ne emuye ese kasabebuo bia, but se enye sa clearly we should be afraid of that hurdle ahead of us on Thursday than even Malawi opposition. Yes. Papa Maestro, Otopu the group unbeaten with 7 points. And unfortunately Algeria anoke no.
1: Algeria, yes.
0: So it tells you the potency of the Ivorian side. In their opening game against Burkina Faso, they scored 4 goals. When was the last time, man? Uhu say in a competitive game, Black Queens eshe more than 2.
1: Derby.
0: So Papa Maestro, me say transcend me dream huwa. Me who ne say my young fan say with determination. You bet me, Papa. Ansha, now your lack of investment, your government, successive government upon government, any year as a country, your lackadaisical approach towards investment of the grassroots, any motivation, incentives, say the urema, Papa Yenti Minyano. Ansha, now a solo crabbe, who I say how, Papa Maestro,
1: Ethiopia.
0: Assuming we beat La Côte d'Ivoire. A fan yebe ko intercontinental playoff.
1: Ah, yeni de wachi.
0: Se si a... Yeni eche, November ya.
1: And I'm because I know ye free Africa ko at that continent. Baba yeni enko.
0: Papa. Already, Venezuela mo di ke buku buku wa muti kita tu hode da ho. A omo mo di kanyo. A fan ye eche UEFA. Papa Maestro, clearly it should tell us that making it to the World Cup after more than 20 years of wait, you know, Papa, a bad thing. And where the best stress in our game, yen for BBI Sim, I saw Blasters. England, the 3 Lions of England in the World Cup, motivation KCBT said in a video call. The player president. Spoke with the president of the land. His excellency, maybe you're doing just a whole motivation, but because your sports minister, who entrusted powers in him, no, but you're doing what you're doing here. Your excellency, account 2 years, and now, and Kebeye Depa, and the account resetting achievement, who said, under your resetting campaign, no, Ghana, let me make it back to the world stage with the Black Queens, and Sanawako.
1: Okay,
0: what dear. Papa Maestro, His Excellency Fanano Tumubi.
1: Achebetuaso. But as if last time Ibrahim Babangida and so Edia or also Edibaye and no Haram Yedi. The greatest Nathaniel. And yeah, sorry, latest from Robert Product. A Kayaho Ebuyapa. If I told Dan Nahuad. A latest foam. Samsung Amema Storm Energy Drink. Storm Energy Drink. We are Juma now, Brebre and Tentema. If I told you Storm. We know Unima and Wow, what do you say? You've been so sensitive to caffeine and Wow, and also been a non vetting about. Yadibesi Ania Sariso, Reverend Anaya Osafo, Dr. Cosby, Dr. Pakwesi, and the wonderful team ATQ. On behalf of the production team, Ahana Brebema Kwame Ninesi, let's meet again tomorrow, then for another wonderful edition of the Ultimate Sports Show, Chinadiano Adventure. Meeting you are being Kwandi, Ghana's my Shiny, until China. Peace and blessings. Good morning.

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2: Anything, Tia Bruchenko, Akwa Mankwa, Akuntejo, Eddie Bro was Sempa, 94.7 FM. So,
4: you dream me, Dana, saying you are no more man on it. 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
5: Memory debia, a bonusia, a pemusia, a question of what a change lay your home, our abruce, said the Akuhu, any diabe drufi, the hum, near her, the ye, near the abba, the enyano, and you can say, ye,
4: Zenaja. 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
6: Robert David me cause of Germany.
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2: Shenison. 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
7: Yes, it's an M1. Yes, it's an M1. Every minute, what about Nasio?
8: Nana, you are starting the morning program. No, is it today? I wear to Nadibia for one set to Adair to the Japan. When you're not on pure water, with the main set to me, so you do. Namia, Yakupon on Nam, on Nam, and Nana, you are self doing it. Minsuna, a Kulumpo, sister, missing ya easy, down the mania, but you are she, when you are Oji, Papa, Nana, you are, Jay. On 1 hour, I can send me na bag on. Yet simple. Still, now you be follow. You
9: be follow.
10: You be a baby, Uncle. Nana, I'll start for all the way. Nana, you're not starting all night in the boom. Me and no cry, they come in. And no cry, they come in, Nana. You're not starting to be your best, Yobia. Yummy by your case, yes, I am. It's Tibi, and maybe be yummy. Just see, I mean, I down friends. I now one an hour on the way. Nana is so pending. I mean, sure, what's it? I mean, your case here. Yes, I mean, who cried? I mean, Yaji. Who humbleness, what's it? Yami by your great, Mr. Oyana Chisha, so that all night now. Make me a baby, I mean, sure.
11: Hey, Reverend. I would have gone for follow, Pash.
12: Nana, money, Juma, Mamma, Kavias, and the Ghana Pong, Kavias, Yankas, and Kavias in our side, bring Kajagong. Is that you are to fire dead the buttons?
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0: chato aja toto aja toto fire devil impoto fire devil impoto I had one.
1: Bless you, bless you, bless you. I hope you are fine. Last week, either Monday or Tuesday, during the Yasitram program, a prophet mentioned of this quotation, Yasit Ezekiel 21:27-10. So he was asking us to repeat after him over 10, and I said it's nti adechi ya me ba fie na me frɛ me nuanom nyinaa conference call. So we had the conference call and I raised more prayers and we prayed. Ena bibi ba ma dwum sɛ na over 10 ne. So meka your last prayer na meka sɛ na my sister is pregnant. So the last prayer and I was like sɛ ɔmo akɔyɛ altar bi wɔ baby a my sister be kwa kwa na ye over 10 sa altar no na ye de na chiwa dia eye Yesu Kristo ade shimoja no eka sa altar no. 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Hey, just like that. 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

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Otojwe nyina beyi Yesu dina ye. Na tachreme nyina pe mwaka se Yesu Christo oyora. Ye nyina ya no pe. Ampo. Minutes after 10, Asempa 94.7 FM. And then Monday, yes, sumo free sa break of me bra premo beto. Now I'm pumped to say, yes.

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Edi netra 4 good years. Na yesu Christo osa ye ye. Osa nasye. Shene GP eneme ni aje. 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Boy, a fine boy. Wabe ba. Congratulations to you, my first fruit, Alexander Johnson Owusu Zafo. Yeah, he's a crowd. I can say, oh, dear, you would tell me I'm in your brain, my befouled wabe fee. I idea, before wabe fee come up. Sabbath, me poor sorry, would mind me cool feel. I'm called Jim Mahome. How much in a pewa? We drew a dream one more. Pack was himself said, dear, I'm a toma. Me two years school fees 4 years. Maybe you hold some side. I say, Toka, man. I say, hey, sir. I'm Mr. Pack was saying, you be a pa, who is school papa Toka, man. I will boy, I'll grow in your. Mammy, unnecessary pressure. I don't remember any man. I'm saying, Bema, what dream he say? Do masters bet to us. Also, you are not been say bet 5 years to come. I'm saying, hey, is the idea now? What dream? Also, born yes, yes, yes, yes. And that's the idea. Need to make so come up. So, all level 100, all level 200, all level 300, level 400. Me say, yeah, dear, yeah. One day. Also be graduate. What? About time. I will phone them. What it mu more remu? Mufra huchiremu. Ekamu. Uhiemu. Amaniemu. Namu ni mu ma school fees. Namu ni tia wo school fees. E radin shamo. Ubi kura timi koton entoma. No di akwa kutia ne bus school fees.

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0: apakwa si ne kra kra kra na no pay
2: Oh, person, me more abaso.
0: Uh-huh.
2: Why are the Amish so baby? Mam fight. Piao,
0: piao, piao, piao.
2: Prophet, Pacho, Prophet, Nuba, Penny, where we are investing. Yes. It's Indra, no coffin, no buy. It's no, why are there, pa? Now, Prophet, I don't know how many years.
0: Aren, good day.
2: Oh, David, so we are investing. The Amish, why are there, pa? Now, we do.
0: Prophet, calculation.
2: Alex, we should Alex, age. Don't hear Prophet, age, yeah. Alex, have you invested, wa? Oh, Yamishina prophet. Oh boy, you are.
0: And Yamishina. And Rabbi Drew School Hall. I'm say, ah, senior, is that your senior
2: you
0: brother?
2: You see now?
0: I'm saying, maybe a senior brother.
2: It's much less age. Don't show prophet. Dear. Oh, Yamia, dear. According to the Bible,
0: see
2: much.
0: I see much.
2: I'm a man in
0: Japan. I'm a man in Japan.
2: It's a year old say, and a pain old say, prophet. The prophet catch us, say. Abrabo bi ho dum na se nya na o ye young man na afia se o pe se o u bebu a jai e ma because experience o won I say nya e osanke for kai no nyoma ni bi ho dum a e ye jinja di
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0: Bago si wachi guho. 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
0: Tade me Gana kado. 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Before I be rampai bumuno, yanko. Before I be rampai bumuno, ebe se me kani yaman su bichel. 7 enemies that every chosen person must be aware.
1: I say o
0: 7 enemies that every chosen person must be aware. So the burning question over here is who is an enemy? A person, a group, or a friend who has become wayward to your friendship. That actively opposes, actively hates,
1: otane wo
0: or seeks to harm another person
1: anampo so opese oha obi fufuro
0: seeks to harm a brother
1: anaso opese oha onua
0: seeks to harm a sister
1: opese oha onua ba
0: seeks to harm a friend
1: opese oha adamfo bi
0: that is an enemy
1: ono eno your tamfo
0: you know the term enemy originated
1: sir a semi a friend or tamfo no ye free
0: or originally
1: and abe be free ankasa no
0: refers to a military adversary during wartime. It is also described anyone working to undermine anyone working to drain or obstruct your success and even personal well-being is an enemy. Definition of an enemy. According to the Bible. Anyone or anything opposes God's will. Promotes hatred. And even seeks to destroy human well-being is an enemy. So if you oppose the word of God, you are an enemy to the body of
1: Christ.
0: The ultimate spiritual adversary the aim of that adversary he opposes the will of God. You know, the concept of Satan,
1: which
0: means the adversary, and demons are even identified as chief enemies of God and humanity. He seeks to deceive. He tempts. And even destroy. You know, the other day the Bible said in 1 Peter chapter 5.
1: First Peter chapter 5 verse 8.
0: Be sober minded. Be watchful. Your adversary, the devil, prowls around like a roaring lion. Seeking someone. That is the definition of the adversary.
1: We any or time for as a
0: children. Read the word.
1: First Peter chapter 5 verse 8. Was in social for no equine. No mammy and our moon. If you say my time for some in say jata obum. Every shed ya obeyano amen. Amen.
0: So for about the sign now for Christo Yesu sell cra jimqua. Nani amen yina sha say sorry to you. Now see kasem yina basa. Ebra na wo bo ahye wo na kakra wo ho
1: mebo.
0: Ebra na wo di obi kura chi na ohwe wo mebo.
1: Sanity.
0: Ebra na wo bo apo na di obedi di anwo.
1: Debio.
0: 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Wa dwene ho. The devourer, the adversary, eh Satan,
1: Satan
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1: Nkwasem.
0: And for you to know the truth,
1: so
0: the Bible said the truth shall set you free.
1: Sin, kurenbe
0: why? Because when you say nsano munye,

0: refers to a military adversary.
1: Say asrafu kuo atamfo bi ho.
0: During wartime.
1: Akudie emre mu.
0: It is also describes.
1: Yes, asu chirem bi mu say.
0: Anyone
1: obiara
0: working to undermine.
1: Se oye adwuma se obesori etia.
0: Anyone working to drain.
1: Se obebre bi ase.
0: Or obstruct your success.
1: And as obesi umpeja ano kwan.
0: And even personal well-being.
1: And as impo se wapo mudi obesori etia.
0: Is an enemy.
1: Why ene yo tamfu?
0: Definition of an enemy.
1: Otamfu no yesi etiremu ase chiremu.
0: According to the Bible.
1: Se di atwere konkro no so eka fa no.
0: Anyone or anything.
1: Obiara anabibi biara
0: opposes God's will.
1: Something Yankopon pen
0: promotes hatred.
1: A she or tang putupano.
0: And even seeks to destroy.
1: Anan possess you say best say
0: human well-being.
1: A best say pa upon dinner
0: is an enemy.
1: A your tamfu.
0: So if you oppose the word of God,
1: it is also written Yankopon someone.
0: You are an enemy to the body of
1: God. Oh, your tamfu my Christo Rupediano.
0: The ultimate spiritual adversary.
1: A dibia or tamfu kesi yipan.
0: The aim of that adversary.
1: Adiele butaye sa otamfo ne butaye no.
0: He opposes the will of God.
1: Se ebe soliete nyankopon ne pe.
0: You know the concept of Satan.
1: Obonefo no na kwan.
0: Ana ne tripo. The adversary.
1: Etre sa otamfo no.
0: And demons.
1: Ana sa honmoni.
0: Are even identified as chief enemies.
1: Omoni yetre on se wo otamfo kesi yipa.
0: Of God and humanity.
1: Ewo nyankopon ani nipa famu.
0: He seeks to deceive.
1: Wo hwehwe se wo be dada.
0: He tempts.
1: Say,
0: and even destroy.
1: Was so and I was say.
0: You know, the other day the Bible said in 1 Peter chapter 5.
1: First Peter chapter 5 verse 8. Said,
0: be sober minded. Be watchful. Your adversary, the devil.
1: Prowls
0: around like.
1: Was it
0: a roaring lion? Seeking someone.
1: What you say will be amen.
0: That is the definition of the adversary.
1: We any or tamfo as it children.
0: So read the word.
1: 1 Peter chapter 5 verse 8. Was in your shop here for no equine. Mama money and now. Munyang. If you say motamfo bon sam nam se jata a obubum. Every shed dia obenyano. Amen. Amen.
0: So for about the sign now for Christo Yesu sell cra jimqua. Nani a man yinasha say sorry to you. Now see Kasem yinaya basa. Ebra na obo a shewo na kakra wo ho me
1: kwa sempa.
0: Ebra na odi obi kura chi na o shewo me bo.
1: Sanity.
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0: 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Wa dwene ho. 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
0: 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Ofa Christo sa okraje nko beje.
1: Ikwasem.
0: And for you to know the truth.
1: So
0: the Bible said the truth shall set you free.
1: Se no kren be
0: mai because. 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
0: And to so be fa Christo a ugyai ni nyina.
1: Sanity.
0: So automatically be be your source of income. 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
1: Ampa.
0: Oh yeah, seamstress. Na a dear mouse kapa ye mini skirt pam. What you say? And I sent a dear best posi ma and then a man a pal mobile ho emma pam. Now before Christo years to sell cra jim kwa. Ne was a who's a who I said ye. I said ye now wanna say Utimo be exposing home mobin koboy gamin.
1: Sanity.
0: And therefore ube jai santa de bon niche. Now jai santa de bon in the pamwa. Dear the betu.
1: Come do.
0: You will stay out of business. And you have to be
1: sanity.
0: If you want to say, one uncle to be dying, I found him in Tribu. And your bonnet for now, so we're Tiawo. A Radin and Coupa won't in Tinnesis Bombi. A sissy coin beats
1: us.
0: A quen ya be a nea quen ya phone. Nanka a cassatia Radin and Coupa's him. Not a opposite to the word of God. At Malika catches the definition here. A dear Bira. 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
0: verse number 9
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0: and the great dragon was thrown down that ancient serpent that ancient serpent Satan. The di ba ku ya the ancient serpent. The dragon. 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
1: Chiasie.
0: Ono obe mo chiasie sisi ya. 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
1: Chiasem no.
0: Who is called the devil?
1: Your friend obon sam no.
0: And Satan.
1: Ni your friend obon sam.
0: The deceiver.
1: Your dada phone.
0: Of the whole world.
1: O dada for that day we are singing.
0: O dada for no, we should do obu obia. O dada ni pebia, we say weja. Eye the dragon.
1: Weja ni weja si no.
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1: O dada no.
0: The serpentine spirit. O ye weja.
1: O wo hum no.
0: So obia we dada for, me mfa wo ni de wo ye ma Awurade Nyankopɔn adwuma. Wo ye dada for nko dia. I am telling you sir, you are a deceiver.
1: Wo ye dada for.
0: Wo ye Satan, wo ye devil dia. 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
1: O
0: now prepare Awurade fie. But who you deceiver? Because be we data for.
1: I'm tired.
0: We touch them and you know you are touch them. I'm telling you, sir, who you say that?
1: Sanity.
0: You are a bona fide property of Satan.
1: You're bona fide dear.
0: He owns you.
1: Where you need dear?
0: Who better say me time for any kind? And you're my mommy. Me time for any kind, you're papa. Now me time for any kind, you're the deceiver. Therefore. Uba try say what the no credit e be ya adwuma
1: sanity
0: uba pass small to adia bra is saka one farm aje uba pa bisa one
1: sanity
0: o train say ni wura be fi o so for small and saka wo di adia na ba wo koto adia no wo di aba adia no wo di ama no wo pe so bisa one say na wo den sisa na ba Satan ya dadafo
1: dadafo
0: na wo di agro be deceive you
1: sanity
0: me me ya one person as am small not the moment I make request as Francis and Mamino, I had 10 pesos square magic.
1: Okay.
0: But all your what you say, oh, the idea not Bremi. Now, sign is this, I can't want me. I'll let you take it. It's going to be a bit to be spa, I'm going to say, I'm going to be a bit spa. It's a bit to be with this kind of way. I'm going to get it. I didn't care. But so when you bow, I'm
1: sanity.
0: Because Satan, where that da for?
1: Where that da for?
0: Where you want that no? What boy, what are you? Bema to be trapped, trotch than a year. Or so, come meet and so, no an imprint and a quarry hotel. Satan, you're not that fool. What boy, what are you? Was it Jaiko? I want you to cry one bread or that doubt.
1: That doubt.
0: What poor bonnet or person do see me be a one year? Satan, you're not that fool.
1: Sanity.
0: Revelation
1: chapter 12 verse number 9. What's it worth to watch your circus, you know? Or what that our friend will some any Satan, you know? The other man, I mean, you know. Or say, Revelation chapter 12 verse 9. What's it worth to
0: Okay, I hear you.
1: Okay. Revelation chapter 12 verse number 9.
0: Okay.
1: Na wotu otwase akese no. 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
0: The second enemy I want to talk about.
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0: the more you forgive
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0: 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I am enormous.
1: Yes. Nyamwa Dinsun Kokura.
0: So the eternal flesh, the eternal enemy, is the flesh.
1: Nkwasim.
0: Let me give you the Bible concept.
1: I mean,
0: the Bible
1: teaches
0: us
1: Bible treachery and say
0: that our own fallen nature.
1: Was yenan kasa yenusua yadeshiasi yenu.
0: That our own fallen nature.
1: Yena who said the shiasin.
0: Sinful desires.
1: Yen ya bon ya kwain.
0: Selfish ambitions.
1: Yenan kasa yen ya kono.
0: As spiritual enemies.
1: And the ye wumatamfu.
0: As spiritual enemies. That fight against our desire to do what is right.
1: Okay.
0: It fight against our desire to do what is right.
1: Yes.
0: And you say, I have decided.

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0: 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But ye hunu se weye doctor.
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2: Mhm. Papa mo dressing.
0: Mo dressing. And then number one is a way your police officer.
2: The dressing, you know.
0: And that's a way your military officer.
2: The dressing, you
0: know. The dressing. But I know big craft here, so I'll cross Oria. What's Shana Tadia Shana over drinks or court dance? And that's over drinks or court nightclub. And so I craft here, so I'll call Radin and Coupon Fee. Hey, now I'm so many years in a church, son. Radin and Coupon Juma Pani Fee Pa. 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
1: ano beden
0: And I brand you and a corner door so Nakono Peja no masturbating person bell running fear by Jim Quadier. Send a be a spirit of masturbation by Jani Mua. A dear won't Johnny, a woyasano, or Baba Drew Radin and Coupon Fia, and my say yes, you and ye. 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I'm at school. I'm at Juma. I'll be at the camp. I'm in Penta. I'm in Yanumi and Sabia. Because here they were my son. I want my name. And I know. Met me as a son. Me aim or they bar. Sorry, young Quadia. And yet your cranny to share. And yet your cranny be dear me. And yet your cranny be in Tibato. No, what that? No, mom. I got dear Hunam Nepe.
1: Hunam. Hunam Nepe dear.
0: So your second enemy is your flesh. What ye ni pedia we ya? Baby a dobe jeno. Baby a dobe kono. Baby a dobe tuono. Ube nu ho dachi. So what ye ni pedia? When the Bible can be your Galatians chapter 5, verse number 17. For the desires of the flesh are against the spirit. And the desire of the spirit are against the flesh. For these are opposed to each other. And I'm going to tell you what I want to pay. You are crying, penu, honam, and pe. De honam, and penu, or crying, and pe. And it is so be a baby and a winning a chakura. Can't come right here, Samuel.
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0: 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Nature, Wahuno say, Ubian Shadow. But Osusumo Hill, and the idea be a woo ye be an Osusuma capture. Idea be a Sus, woo ye be an Osusuma capture. 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Nipano Abruchi. And now the debi also on or this care breno. And on any yiridi. Usunsuma capture. Now you cannot lie to the omniscient God.
1: Oh, yes.
0: You cannot lie to him. What you mean, Chatron Cheno? Now, Brabona Yebono. Baby, I had De Paul and more Christo Nibiano. And your baby and Nipasha. Baby, I won't quanam.
1: Cookum.
0: Baby, I won't quananam. 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
0: 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It was around 9 o'clock. Now, a friend said, time also, me the first prayer. 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I need to enter into prayer. I didn't hear, I needed to thank God for the radia ye, Eddie Amami Bano. 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
1: Na.
0: Arose ni pedwiana bre. 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Dien tina oye makeups. And what is the even the literal meaning of it? Also, Satan, what temper with your confidence?
1: Oh, yeah.
0: And I want it. Also, who dresses you and when you know you are who's a who are now, dad, who are you now? You are deceivers and who are what a tear and you had your body when you disaffunu. Only baby one more on Nantio or Nantia qua. Obekasi Adedano. I'm telling you.
1: Chinka come to be.
0: Onye ni pako konsu what a tear nwe ya bo anim wo na mo ase ni pako ko se urade nya kopo okran bo se oma wholesale opportunity obi amra paradise a uduro na obo din ama obeka se ah hon ni ade ntia 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
1: Yes.
0: Romans chapter 7 verse 23 but I see in my members another law waging war against the law of my mind and making me captive to the liars of sin that dwells in my members. 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
1: kwasem
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0: 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Now then, I mean, can't you say? Sika we met me to your next year. Now, my money, ne hon tiasie. Now, what jiatum? 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Now, dadan. Who is Satan here? Abraham called crisis mono. I was sitting down reflecting and praying about it. The Lord says, speak the truth to them. Let them know. And to a minister 5 years. Adentia, he realized that Omo Amedu Omo share this year. Omo dia suya ni metria. Omo dia danza Oba or share date or metria. To be on moa, Mr. Shede Oba nam the document natural. Oha, afen waba, odo diaba, wo 2 years time, wo 3 years time, wo 4 years time, wo 5 years time. Dear messengers of Bompire, Mamma say, a radiman and quatintinia and what dains, Naminia Juma Dain Fentria. Obi all the time this was a prophet media chao mse da bi afena urade nyangopo ama me saka beje wade obi so beje no say do at him but it is always good say you speak the truth
1: can agree
0: and she di patem no go di uno na ntwatro odi agro na otie honam wo ya ah anya dada n say next month omre uzu ni say bi kra next month to kwa bruchi to be be so atukwan whom are you deceiving. Don't listen to the flesh. 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Thinking say oburu ni kunu so. Hey! 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Now, when I'm waiting to be dad or boss, I know I can find a young boy 15 years, 20 years, 25 years. Well, bar pen you 55 years. 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What do you want? I'm not cheap. When I'm a corner born in what dear today, I'm an adadan. When I'm a corner born.
1: Romans chapter 7
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1: we are sia konye
0: let me give you the concept people systems and philosophies and a govern we are sinyina Did you hear Facebook or your Christian you?
1: Mm-hmm.
0: Social media, I would obey. A mood of send on me staunch members of Christ.
1: Mm-hmm.
0: A mood of send on me sons, daughters of Christ.
1: Mm-hmm.
0: But in dear money and money, are you baby? And as a child of God, if care is not taken, the system will eliminate you.
1: Mm-hmm.
0: So the system gradually resisted God's work. Resisted God's plan. Mm. What they're not saying, what the gospel cramp or two on one. Now where's we on move you soon out the theme? It will be blocky video. No?
1: Mm. Mm-hmm.
0: What about Jesus? What type of Jesus? I will pass words to and suggest him out that. What they study here? What they about filthy words be here? Obo kranaw spelitia and one man correct where but ya try na bo Jesus di we mo say concern on ka bo JES no concern ke suggest US
1: at us
0: but then suggest mauda the system will play rough and tactics it promotes wickedness and that e promote adwaman ndene wo tie gospel kra no na ya sponsor adwaman de na ba ba fam advert na ba woro no wo tie gospel no ba woro no ba fam he few seconds it will be a afen na wo tie urade ne a wase wani na no say job can be job 31:1 wo se me me ni wa bo afori ama urade ne manye de man ko bo adwaman A Jamaya born a Jamaya try to say no. Baby, I would the candy, what the boy Jamaya ni Pediani and Wani. Obim Sassena, when you fry any so innocent of an infra for my Jamai. Omdu, when you are senses, O Philly, O Tokasem, So who are for you ni pakoko or so on some who are feeling for the senses na ya juma. Jobu who knows how you you or so on person and be deceiving. Okay, a dear bakwa bua jobu pa a brother one a big job. Na omu hunu job say job e wie yani job wa hochremu job wa kamu no enam say job na nani wa ye awurade nyankopon de ode abo afore ama awurade nti job was seeing beyond the reach of man. Job was rather seeing the good things awurade be yama no na bible say bra job say say so obo mpa ye de ama ne namfo no amunum wa awurade nyankopon ye dan edobo ade bia job ahwere edeman nti no hunu de ne namfo ne hunu. No, who is your enemy? Who is your enemy? Udu wa niye bu papa che, udu wa niye bu niya che, udu wa niye bu colleagues na che, and I'm for niye wa niye bu se wa niye time for, ba o time for na angkasa ni unipedia. Time for no. In James chapter 4, verse number 4, King Kenguradi nyanko po ase mami anope.
1: James chapter 4 verse 4 was it as a senior in Yankopon and we are seeing our say for when you say we are sad for funny or tanya or tanning Yankopon and to be a lot of we are sad for region. I was in Yankopon town for
0: and your system, your schemes, your modus operandi. A wonderful man cloth one yan on the silver platter, me boy.
1: Because simple,
0: if we are a system now, make a 170 be new. Obi ti ni fie onko ba bia nko hu no ba so ba ro ro de ho. 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

0: 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By a car dealer.
1: Okay.
0: And then he will feel no more walk. 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I posted for and said to me, I canon. 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
0: 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You know, the Bible acknowledges that. Believers will face interpersonal skill conflicts, persecution, hostility from other people. Dear Boninquan and Guaye, would it be so? Elder, dear Boninquan and Guaye, the Berman in Ponaya or Bonnie or Barnes way, for Barn in Ponaya or Bonia, Berman's way. Bonedia from Swanqua. Any patrimonio? Teacher, yo. Oko Nigeria, branch back for 58 years.
1: Okay.
0: Also a lawyer. And on the old Jim Crofosika and Kwa. To a Jusika. Say lawyer Chuma. No, my baby, who lawyer Chum. Lawyer Chum. She client, mommy. To a Jew 60,000. Oh, who lawyer Chum was a lawyer Chum. The 8,000, Neddy Casey, or no, your lawyer, on call law school. Any patrimony, you? 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
0: 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But a be a real bonnet, and Tinipa be and Cabby
2: Mount.
0: A drew a hymn here, Bremois. 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And I won't know what sometimes a radim my quam be bito. Send a bear by who nip on your one number.
2: Sanity.
0: And the tear. Send a peg in a jaw or call a brow one with your him one morning. Because there were enemies in disguise, but you have no idea. There were enemies in disguise. How's your you were different? You are one uncle, you are about fear. 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No money be beard your moons you will be. Uncle for now will show more. Now names a well, Sanko for one more dear. 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
0: 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Enemies within. And no be for down for no in a da, a simple old. Adentia, what be one walk or cash out, young couple born a sir, who could show? Now you cry name one was our baby or Timmy, and Nem was some cry, a cock pony in a down for money, and Nem was him. And now on any new crew Daniel Timica, and Mikru do Yadio, Mikru do Yadio, when you saw catches old crew Yadio on Pabno, while Barney Baba Sasha in your absence. No best chance here, a tunsem de gua dunimo. When in the hole, Bema de on your sumia, and I do theatre so, Bema and your sumia, and I do theatre so, the Sanka Grassa, no a kitty and toqua, a one new cruntem. A dao best sound near my dear Frifiano. After 6 months, our Nibaba was a menco pami cruciano, Ubaconessa, when young cobra born is a few one more, Ukrainian sino, a sida. 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
0: Be careful. 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Asa jene customers and your friend in some to the beer and we are or suddenly quite draw so body dream and a nasty tatai. 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On in Tokaba for Fru Biano, not or time or banonim. 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Medobe siya and yama nine namenka and so china a radi yaduma metwas. When your brand working can Matthew chapter 5, verse 43 to 44. The Bible said, you have heard that it was said, you shall love your neighbor. And you don't have to hate your neighbor. 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Who persecute you? Eh, you make us you. One at time, one at Soviet yao. 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How many people can do that? And you never did this yao. And na job ye bino. Che, obi obi wusa two way. No be shall see diamond na tamfo. 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Okay, Psalm 23. 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Na bo mpa se urade mani hunu ma wie ye. My future will respond to them. My future will respond to them. My future will respond to them. And then tia udachi ya uradi yesu dia. And tia udachi ya uradi yesu dia. It will respond to them.
3: Yes.
0: In the affirmative. In the positive. No be uno udachi obe siri trasi. 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Now a sufos, a tongue. 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Long is only part now, me a two free funeral. One on the world torn force, who are the other with Fieno. No, I told was your siphon. No, I bet you as a hey, manu, at his eye. Hey, now I hear, said the radius why you knew. The radius why. Only part of us and call my own in Zelma on water. Our red over worry, but I ward your man. No one can share now there was some day ready. Ne wo drew ne shop anim na wo ba se wo benum no fo ne wo su ha wo na mo dwen se yo bi ba no akogye na wo be ma wo ba bi atra se wo hwen se obon se kuro o sire wo na wo yi wo no fo na wo de ama wo ba na etwe na wo jaisum na mo ntimi nkasa na mo hwe wo na wo bie wo no akase wei de wei na awurade yesu aye kenka awurade asama me
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3: mean.
0: A Raden Mau crew and Yamma Busso. 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I bet you what she go. Won't quite done you now. Won't quite done you now.
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0: Year near Doye. I bet you what she won't quite done you now. Oh, quite done you now. But there is a clause.

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1: Jesus
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1: Jesus
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2: wasi na meti tiri hukuru
0: okay
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1: amen
0: yare bia
1: yes
0: obi a odi yare a wonte apo empegansuo

0: Yes. Yes. Yes. Yes. Yes. Yes. Yes. Yes. Yes. Yes. Yes. Yes. Yes. Yes. Yes. Yes. Yes. Yes. Yes. Yes. Yes. Yes. Yes. Yes.
1: Yes. Yes.
0: The name of Jesus Christ comes with miracles. Miracles. Miracles. In the name of Jesus Christ, receive your miracle. Receive your miracle.

0: Yes.
1: Dear Kratuno.
0: Jesus Christ.
1: No cronin to me. Dear Kratu Tunwa. No one to me, Nante.
0: Jesus.
1: A brave shell swab.
0: Yes.
1: A dear good cronison. A bro be a wobble.
0: Yes.
1: A bro be a wobble. Bacteria be a wobble. Why yes, Sudimo? Why yes, Sudimo? Why yes, Sudimo? Why yes, Sudimo? Why yes, Sudimo? Why yes, Sudimo? Why yes, Sudimo? Do I answer?
2: Take your healing now.
1: The abonnee for that temper with the womb.
2: Jesus.
1: The abonnee for the Zakani womb.
2: Yes.
1: So, Mark, what I'm at your funeral. The abonnee for the side. So, I'm going to be inside. Would you say I'm not saying? So,

0: For Jesus' name.
1: Yes.
0: Receive a new womb.
1: Even now.
0: In the name of Jesus Christ, receive a new womb. In the mighty name of Jesus Christ, receive a new womb. A new womb. We are sudimo. We are sudimo. They are the anti. Any patriot wants a also. They are the anti. Any patriot wants a also. Nani peka no men sem de guso. Oraya su intervene. Oh God, intervene. And make it easy for them. Make it easy for them. Make it easy for them. Intervene. Thank you, Holy Spirit. Oh, Kronkron. 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
0: Usmoki pa. 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That demon are behind the smoking.
1: Jesus Christ.
0: Okoko why na free ho.
1: Yes it is.
0: Okoko de nsa ka. 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What de nsa ka? What de nsa ka? Ah, obi a wo ye aduane ma wo. Na de ya ria fra aduane ni ma.
1: Oh Jesus Christ.
0: Na wo to ya de de ma wo.
1: Oh.
0: E hunu sa de quest gu na nim bebre.
1: Jesus.
0: Na wa ka ne na de atoso. Say o kanche. So obaje won kwa fri won sam.
1: Jesus Christ.
0: I speak as a prophet of God.
1: Yes.
0: Eradi Yesu dinu.
1: Yesu dinu.
0: Entu ni

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0: Jesus.
1: Thank you, Holy Spirit.
0: Thank you, Jesus.
1: Thank you, Holy Spirit.
0: Thank you, Jesus.
1: Thank you, I am that I am.
2: Amen.
1: Thank you, Ancient of Days. Thank you, the soon coming King.
2: Jesus.
1: Thank you, Holy Spirit.
2: Thank you, Holy Spirit.
1: Thank you.
2: Thank you.
1: For the wondrous things you've done this morning.
2: Amen.
1: Thank you for your healing power.
2: Jesus.
1: Thank you for activating your healing
2: Jesus.
1: Power. Thank you for activating your healing power.
2: Yeah.
1: Thank you. Thank you for healing your people. Thank you for

0: We thank you, God.
1: Jesus Christ. Thank you.
0: Thank you.
1: Thank you, Lord. Thank you, Lord.
0: For setting us on your fire. Yeah. We declare this moment that from today, we will be on fire for you. In the name of Jesus Christ. I declare your liberty. I declare your freedom. In the name of Jesus Christ. You are free. In the name of Jesus Christ. You are free. In the mighty name.

0: Jesus Christ
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0: We call it done.
1: Yes.
0: Amen.
2: Amen.
0: Amen.
2: Amen.
0: Amen.
2: Amen.
0: Amen.
1: Amen.
0: Amen.
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3: Papa.
1: Papa Radin so bebre. Etiefo ena hwefo
0: I mean for when Chem say Radin Yankopon here aduma 29th and 30th of this month. Ya year program kasiye pa. I was Circle Branch of Two Tap. Metun sa dia flow bia. 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Obeka me ho ena face of Pastor Sapon. Pastor Samuel Ofori, Pastor Enoch ena Pastor Sammy
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0: 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Saturday and Sunday. 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
0: Two Tap Ministry Circle Branch Odo Beba Hall Street na year 29th and 30th of this month. Ano hye.
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0: Na no so den. Wo ba na wo yira number ni nie.
1: Your phone number no, 0243
0: 0243 96 84 84 0 0 0 0 0 0 0 0 0 0 0 0 0 0 0 0 0 0 0 0 0 0 0 0 0 0 0 0 0 0 0 0 0 0 0 0 0 0 0 0 0 0 0 0 0 0 0 0 0 0 0 0 0 0 0 0 0 0 0 0 0 0 0 0 0 0 0 0 0 0 0 0 0 0 0 0 0 0 0 0 0 0 0 0 0 0 0 0 0 0 0 0 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of this month. And what shit
1: powerful
0: and also by a day pa. Very well. So we are many and just also a program let's say now.
2: Papa, yes, so Ochina.
0: Ochina mum okay.
2: No tell I try about Saturday no bomb papa program no.
0: Great.
2: Yeah, make sure so Ochina. Aye Tuesday.
0: Okay.
2: Aye Tuesday Wednesday.
0: Okay.
2: Aye Tuesday Thursday.
0: Okay.
2: Friday and make out all night.
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1: 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Yeria ye about Proverbs 24:16.
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1: 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Yesu Kristo do bobone becha wa seconds. 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
0: 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Make sure say a Seahorse Ultra Cool Coolant and I'll be good card in Freya 0244 577 559 and a 0544 133 169. Now it to me at your first one. 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
7: Don't forget that part of the reason why this has become an issue was that particular process involved American companies a little bit and lost. So the question was if their monies were used to influence the decision where the Turkish company got it eventually, how did our system collapse so easily? How are people so influenced that the deal probably favored one group rather than another? So we have to investigate and find out who are these persons and hold them accountable. This is exactly why the OSP was set up. Because if the people were in government at the time. You see, that's the whole reason why we fought for the OSP. The reason was because when the AG, whose appointees are peers or her peers, is the same government, you are expecting the AG to go and hold them accountable. It won't happen. The OSP has put out a message today that actually they were part of the process of the investigation, indicating that they collaborated and that the Department of Justice US has acknowledged them and commended them for the support they give them. The institution in Canada has been set up to do this work. It's a OSP, and they already are part of the process of this particular indictment. So it will be interesting to see where they are allowed to continue what they started and to tell us what is going on.
6: abusuani ani a woti ye yedem senanu ono no ogyina mu denden de abakata hye ne proye yentuase ye wo mayi mu a mu de wo no ogyina mu ene wo akyere mu se ye gana se ye nimpa se so afo a wo hwe atantin 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Timunyan Shushemu, Muanka Samu from Nancy from. Now was some would you be Jinam Ranua, Monye?
8: Nipana, Obo, Mudu, Mun, Osa Gana Brasu, immediately the Shafi, my crack woman, and the Yomus Chium, the Shafi, Shimu. Now, Omubi, I said, Don't Boko, Tako, Sujo, Master, and Bass, America for your Master Mudi, Nai, the crew for so Mukuma, the defense council, the former Pugina and Renimua, not the other Shani said, Concern for Yano, the Yaya agents, the Nipa, wanted here, your ambition has asked him, we'll come a cassette, and yet in case, I didn't hear Nipana. Yes, I didn't mind. No, I just want to say, PS come and nipper with PS come and nipper with. I'm very sure that quite fast with PS came in as soon as they are available. Because I'm not aware by the United States, America Focus, OSP, a bomb, don't see more. In 2 minutes, OS already know more, enough information as a woman said. Internet says some person we are to my DIA meaning said, more capacity now. On beating the near panic, the way you need a DH, only Rina said, him about no use in a so or so. From good night and raining. I'm very convinced that Castle Bay investigations are beating us.
6: Abusiani ene no nwati ene we kane so afa be de achi anwo re atente ne so afa twa ebo a ene wati ne nka se wodi twa sa aban ne ka ho e ka ho na nhwehwemu a wosa wo ye no no aye ne tententententem na 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
9: Make it too cheap, say 46,000. You say, I check Nipper 30. I check. No, quite a lot of my miska. I don't know. When I say, what you think, I say, what you say, Yemen is going to have a remember committee. Say, I'm going to have a committee. I guess I want to buy it. What do you mean? Who comes back to whom was I? So, I'm going to have a muscle of reference. I'm going to have a check.
6: Hey, you, I was young. Get your modern watching and cast out what you two just say. 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
11: we know what we were about we were firm and we had an aim And I can tell you today that the NDC is virtually the first political party to have fulfilled our entire youth manifesto in 1 year. Everything we promised in there, we have done it. And so I bring you good news from President Mahama. I bring you good news from President Mahama. He says we are going to go back to the drawing board, and for the first time, we will put together a second manifesto, and we shall implement it again before we, the end of his tenure.
10: DJ Bomjom. When you penny power one and a youth employment agency, Wadano Malik, Basintale and was a chink and phone and so to the beer. Sakwadia Bessie was Wobia, Mama Baswa, Miama Bomb trumpet, Panana, and Twana. Wabana trumpet and you my power, my year, Wabumu, and a trewad. Now you've been a Sadders and Yan, your friend, I waffle tree. Wakama Gana, this engine artist, Womurafia and Womapa, and this year by and by Wabaye, and no opportunity to buy his dreams away. I quite said you are quite your balai. Well, I acquire Yankee Kahunu, what now. One found what does the Dimbra Brunimaka say? Data, Tressa, your friend, your friend, Pensia, and I said, Do you say, Yafa, now the kind of water as idea is a bit in water, Yafanya, say, Mugu.
12: Sir, what's up, Bosse? 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
2: 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Your bedroom.
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0: Abusia weye Ghana fo passenger fo you of Frokai and womu chile mu se DPRG for masa mwa muken na nyedjumu. 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Eso hum.
4: When two were saying, we can't be two just Adam, you could show some for ministry. They are doing thank you to say that the Alanian is not in fact the chap says it here to say. Now, the MIH is in time here, president, which is all the bias who are being treated, the city of the When the president and woman two are old to you for 1 month, in Tinombe, I say, you show me now, or some year a day, you mean, said in four shed in Yamapo, who are coming to the Yanka, four price and I eat queen, and a bit of Mabba from Kakadia Mai. They're circulating information on over the country. I can't see a drug of food in our bed here in two a year loyalty, move young for the set and also loyalty. Complain if you back, you know, and then a Saturday, no, and in USA, I'm young Catalina complains, yeah, and a player ID and ADHD. I want to call a condorsum, and you're complaining the ADC GPRC site, but this is a complaint, maybe it's a side site, any other. And to me, you know, you saw a ADHD, said there are more Moyes, you're the Bobodiama or Machina sign.
0: Abusia Samuel Amua and Wachiro Mo said that was so. Nemo Mabotre, Washishem Crofo, a boy, yes, sir. Now, concerned drivers association, so a mumpen for so, sir, be what the anus, sir, na a coso. Now, a penia, or no any president, Emma Wong, William or say, Pai Willie HSA, or almost radroba for papa, papa, almost radroba for Munyamote.
5: Yes, it's a very piano to me, my penina cabin. In a need to move a cooper, yet to lock him. And the Yamusum of Pet, near Pantano Mampenina, a seminar or kind. In Lumusum, a cheapness of Mampenini and demanded the Via Fama, not yet the 30% number. I almost say, your mother for be at your sword, didn't can't carry your car. If you move there or there for, it didn't bear what you have for, be married in piano. Yan Sagusu Tatra, almost send your Mampenina canon, the Ampayaso, Munki. Sad women, Madame of Funati, no Matini, you say, a Mampenina.
0: Ayo, Abusia Pauli, president of that concerned drivers association, and no watch the mono, or can you once say, or say Casua, or more a drubber for a worker, so a womb, a drubber for a won't call a heifer, Yabubu be bree. Oh,
6: Casuan Kai, Casua for the was it. Why? Obey a boy,
0: no one is so a boy.
6: So a boy, and no one, okay. We bring a boy train was wrong, young queen. I do want 06.3, any new Hanuman 94.7. Who was Santa Mantamoy in Shah? As I say, Chanayese Boku was sent to two Bolivar.

0: Yes, Sergeant, when you knew him, GFM, almost about time. Kazian Yagusua, Yabe, Edmund, and Equi, your friend, the Ghana Association of University Administrators. Nasa, about administration, and to turn one mess, your point would win more. Wama Madano, and Wamaka, more boom, no, the Atiku. Wama Ziaba, and Wadia Grobi, Aquaco to Mamisha, to Abudi, and also the Agobone, Aquaza County Tree, Kumba, and Kuana Sukumde, and Ubina, my password, Nukokrum, with Tisabi, Waduko Roto, and also one Prenam Prenchna. 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Now, so baga wua, woman crop for now 4,780 was we. Woman can swim through our year betra mo punk malus and chinney. Waba Montrain was who a baba tear tread you more than a party at your pine. Now by your home, baby.
1: The Ghana Association of University Administrators at its national congress held in Suvani on Friday, 7th August 2026, deliberated extensively on issues affecting the welfare of its members. Across public universities of Ghana. Among the key issues discussed were the widening disparities in market premium and related allowances between teaching senior members and non-teaching senior members. Congress noted with grave concern that the recent adjustment to market premium have created significant inequities between teaching senior members and non-teaching senior members. Despite both categories operating within the same analogous senior member structure. Ghana fully supports improvements in the conditions of service of teaching senior members. However, the association firmly maintains that such improvements must not result in unfair and discriminatory treatment of non-teaching senior members. On 22nd April 2026, Ghana signed an agreement with the government which to retrospective effects from 1st April 2026.
0: Panyimpa yekuwa ya friends ya gawuwa wanona dano Ghana Association of University Administrators gawuwa wanona ni yekotie neneno Reverend Kakaria Mwa na panyimpa Fair Wages and Salaries Commission 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
2: very sudden by the pronouncement I've heard on this at your conference today, and I'm saying I'm sudden because as I was telling the VC, I don't like this analogous comparison we make. I don't like it. Have we seen that as ministers and finance officers we cannot follow our jobs more than the academic staff? Is that what we are saying? And I'm getting worried in the sense that through the implementation of the independent demotion commission, there will be a total evaluation. I cannot hate administrators. And if I've seen this red band, and the red band is because of this recent negotiations, then I'm appealing to you to remove this red band. There is a misunderstanding somewhere. Let's put the comparison aside. No attempt to disadvantage you. It's a perception. But I'm standing in front of you telling you that there's no attempt to disadvantage you. But you are not looking at the positive side of what has happened.
0: Wachami anima semka was na wasuma penyimpa Fair Wages and Salaries Commission wanena dano Dr. Joyce Smith Graham in our 3 years who ya senkeja wobe de fede fa asemnu nu atu omofa omomante ase omso mbwa omose emfa ntintam ah sika di sika intu omomani sunwa echa nejo ekuya
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0: 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idea free, Regimental Estate, was a castle, but with PMD, your pure tomb, and Kali, Kaloy, hey, we are Kaloy. Kaloy, the answer one also at the Abba, was it the Aku Emmanuel, hey, I remember him. The Aku Emmanuel, and India, the one other friend, what the free tree, and what the way Airbus has no consistent, so they are one also the Abba, and you also go, I would in Yedika and Canada. Where so they are there, and now because I was empire, won't want me near Juman, and you pass on that, Yaman Brad woman, he said, yes, and for time. Julius Mansa Sudia was a mepe mo was a was he a tiny quianco we pass on be na where so dia wanna so dia ba Esther Sarah so dia wanna so dia benio na was what the freedom fa and what they ban was mitiemu pa mitiemu na branaber ya home the three cities and I sent you no mody atosu and ya gro kra in a way so see your friend someone so dia wanna so de ba ye nie was what the free colleagono and what they ever na was mini size of cry me shame near pa mobo yanko anima ya ku anima na ye de ni trum ewa and send fu from ye Debbie, Equia, messages ni buade Fabra.
3: Eni I am for a man for a drink, Modia Baby at the Wurma, my Jibra, Modia Benqua, dear was a yes, we are Jibra near Kinkai at the Mamma. 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
5: Now, what share private schools now? I don't want to speculate just as they are speculating against us. But the American can say in YX system, Sebi, yeah, Nippon age more has said, but I can vouch, say, Obia any system you more, Obeka say, Sebi, Obe targeted private schools. Now, if you are young, crop for age more, Hano, do one uncle up private schools. Make me age the percentage more, but Benim say, and Penifobi Bray, even some junior staff crowd, your mama call private schools. In case it then, and a baby, a young, so young, call up school, no, you ever say, ho.
0: Opanyini kapi no no na atri se wochirum se wan hwea nipa bi ba keka nsem a obekombekom na chese wonte ho bawo ensem kretela na ne wo bona tanso se pa no wotwa asem no de ato se ban ani ebisa se opanyini kapi wodi ante ho panyini sem da se san so hwa no twro bia ye ma kena bo anyo so a bc enkanka obetimi asa akwase anya remark remese apiotus in the mes no se ho remark e ho dadada
5: Rip marking is allowed. You know, is there anybody can come and it's assessment? Assessment here, then what can the examination be a one on you bet, you say, and of you are there. What's here the mao? No, you're the one, mao. Now, in a sense, so, and idea would the abandon the crab, such a much I'll say, well, problem now with the abano. A marriage be any mention on ya, the abitia be a found.
0: Ani ya yekotie ye ye panyimpa wona ne tonkra ani ma waye kdwumaku no John Kapi.
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6: 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Now, Koya, so Muni, after some boob room, while on some boob room, and I said, Pian, Upiari, and Reserve Piania, the other day, is you a Hanum saying, but you see, I can say, dear, and Penifona, John Petition, not tomorrow, or some of my Penifona 3 days, some of my album, my mom, now a year deputy general secretary, Haruna. 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
0: 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Yeah, I'm not here. Yeah, I'm not here. 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
7: You know you, it was serious meeting me.
8: Hey, Allah, Moshe.
7: Now, send it, Charlie. 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
8: Oh, we need a trouble. 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
7: Asiminya, meji bio.
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0: Bibian say, what ya say? No crane, no one I am wanting. No crane in the say, players in your nonsense. Tell them, said you are doing nonsense. Aquasiapia, Wamiums, Anna. Bibian say, what ya say? No crane, no one I am wanting. No crane in the say, players in your nonsense. Tell them, said you are doing nonsense.
1: So,
2: Bukombanku, when you're ready to go, we'll be able to get you also. You can pack Kevin Prince watch at your deal. Or switch in Ghana. What can somebody send pay for this? Can you know if you can't swim here? The man is so on Quanso. Or say a cutty across. At that national team, you coach is in a man also a few more fantastic. But he or man in Muno and go pack Kevin at your deal.
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5: Fireman! What's with you? It's a sewer open back! Oh, fire! Fire in the fire! Fire in the burden! Uye mi test! I'm love you! I'm me kiss you! Uye mi test!
2: Tisamini yen chum, we should stop living in the past. 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

0: Ndi Franka, when you win, you can do that. 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They send you one piece. 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Yeah, real light. Yeah, hey, simple.
1: 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Let me say, well, I say, boom, boom, boom. 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
2: Now let me say well. 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

0: 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Fire in the fire. Fire in the burden. Uye mi test. I'm love you. I'm me kiss you. Uye mi test. Fire man. What's all you ja? A sisua open bah of fire. Fire in the fire. Fire in the burden. Uye mi test. I'm love you. I'm me kiss you. Uye mi test. Fire man. What's all you ja? A sisua open bah of fire. Fire in the fire. Fire in the burden. Uye mi test. I'm love you. I'm me kiss you. Uye mi test.
1: Titi samini yen chum, we should stop living in the past. So we should stop living in the past. Let's hear who say game and a basso.

0: anka when you win you can do that what as but when you are coming on the field of play him no rough they say won't be say asole dem be near wo I mean unprofessional behavior I mean mumiam and free darkness in mina yen her light eh simple
1: asempa 94.7 sports
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0: more fire more fire frank se sisiwo mo ya sisiwo franco champion sound engineer multimedia your talent talent in the world and a tea to me so tem kama tea to me so yo so fuo so ye yin su on she da no no more fire life macho blogger Ebenezer Tete aka Benghazi live on Facebook vibes gh more fire Ujim ekitemu tententi ujao tete bano ne papa e feno ujao tete ne bano no more fire enti yebe fire 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the best he should be the best players ye from pop blasters nim no e se ye players a wo mo na ye the best e de Ghana e ye team a yes sabi me dia mini way you fine me dia me papa nie me mami nie we ya 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
0: 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current form no kwenye opo 90 minutes a opo di mani clap the performance awarded e di mani clap and then see a gina so at different players and mom babo blasters
1: sisi wom
0: o ja se e see who the quality na players nikita no the quality nikita no no any the commitment level player no e see assess no you how committed that or yeah how are why ready so be committing the whole at your mom man no I said this you know I couldn't contain I'm a blasters and then I see a dear call up because so you call up no please now be friend no and then a better performance or quantity it is the best place no any pitch that's why omae no yentimi expect say ye benya resource a eye papa untimi enya de a emfa sodie emma unkoso anya obe expect say afi bibi beba debi untimi nye 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be a winning no what I say and yet sabi kululu ne agency players be a sabi woman 7 for 10 degrees come about blasters now so my head no more help of blasters and my resource of fufro that an annie 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

0: 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selected the best players among them, the best players who are merits, who deserve say on the national team no and on my selected. When this Spain in our team work up no one in the poor yeah na Ghana in Spain ball draw now 0-0 now and now in England ball draw grab now in England ball draw no crowd of groom she will be a ye hey blasters a ye ye naka o first game on his pim and ako bo 0-0 na the first game in this tournament the first game Lamiyama Rodri why obient me and fabu anto Cabo Verde net nka wo na o first work up was 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one of any other day and Sunday night you know or you will be a now what you are saying course of crowd executive council member Freddy Kachampon Achi say FA president FRE executive council members ni 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

0: 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You don't do your homework. Eti Black Queens no wo mu fees wo manya Malawi wo mu kwa ko che wo mu batafe mo mu se Black Queens wo mu nya de. Apart from say leadership onye any football people all senses and eba no wo mu coach se so nye coach we na nka mo kofa ne se wo meka Blasters ho ni en ko World Cup wo mu de ne ka ho kura wie Black Queens for coach we wo mu de ne ka technical team no unta no to adukuta 20 man technical team na kwa we ka ho sa Black Queens coach wo ni system bia we coach as wo mu ye man team na as me she da ma we when you coach back okra coach on baby no call you know or you good chain we be Black Queens for coach on baby no call you know or you good chance how coach me well on the system well be out to me in the party film sad in the party by man lose too much coach are we in the party film it think you need set train ever no and can chances I know ever ma yet me and your second go no as a lose or more enti nkofo omkofa ne bo masa o mabon san nkofo no omkofa coach o employ coach win o mabon kra o mu de o mapem o mu timi nye football ni bi ma just something new a just yes san o mu oh Ghana football be ya just something new o se something new o bi be ye bibi foforo na we ah na tie tie me tie under 17 wa yo tie me under 17 Ghana under 17 mema 9 years to 10 years in it. Young call World Cup da. A Black Queens for him was 20 years in it. Young teaming call World Cup. What else? Under 17 crowd, woman the World Cup da. Under 20 so, woman so see the same thing. Years in it. Woman soon teaming your day. Young call World Cup. Woman so swaggy World Cup da. Under 23 yaji Olympics no ya toss third da medal yaji bronze medal Olympic games and so so ebe si ne eh Barcelona 92 ebe si ne ai enya di under 23 for na ko Olympic games biem salty na me catch lo do 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years, 8 years. Na onje she on the field of play achievement bi amai enkugu onkua eya na asenye kachire me obetimi atoa so ayɛ biam. I don't think of a third term. You have to resign. Debbie, you don't think of a third term. You have to resign. What I say? So one resign and system name penu. You might think say a association and I am association, but so one resign. Now try for third term and system no umpenu. System no nya dia Ghana system ni ebepeni. Because Ghana for who say football na say Ghana for person football near you, Ghana for person, sorry. Now results be out on the field of play, no more achieve be. With the national teams in any local side, you know, 7-8 years, you have to go. You have to resign. You don't need to contest for third term. Leadership, no say system. Any concept system, nipping it. Because there's no results. We judge you based on your results. And you don't have the results. Football, ask yourself, Africa. You need botching woman, and no woman who botching, and no woman who moon in Bokra and Tis, woman who boa, Omo competing. What are they doing different now? Omunya results, and I had the inya results.
1: Fireman, we your
0: again, Omo any different. Tell me, Ghana for. Huh? I said, Tam Nukwana. I was saying, no fire. You tell me. You can tell me. Say, Diana Ghana. Say, Ghana football. Yeah, they be on Kugwo. Ah, other African countries. You know, Musi so aye bo. Omu de they be on. Say, any on Kugwo from Omu. Omu si a diye kumeni. And you don't want to resign. You want a third term. You want to contest again. You need. Also, mu change the system. You need to change the system. And sana football na here because. Yeah, football, yeah, 8 years, 9 years, 10 years, oh dear, 7 years. Resource ma. In Google and ever. You need to change the personalities, you know. Womu ye football, what's some ever Ghana, ha? You don't allow them say your association ti ya kwakwe ye asama tell them and answer ya say jinabium see and san to yeswaba. You need to resign. FIFA nan kasano konka kafufuono. Any UEFA ni chese other federations no are you ready say FIFA na nkasa no kwano we say investigating no resign e di kwaso onu susu jina for another term o ti say UEFA money CONCACAF money other federations no FIFA president we kro testo FIFA na mu no kra no o yes we okoton world cup ah o money anjun. Yeah, football is bigger than say kwako wo FIFA. Football switch in FIFA. It is a FIFA no mu kra no. Wo mo se won resign. Wo mo ntima ne nkojina biem se okojina ne ato no so ababiem. Master wanya 7 years or 8 years or 9 years. Aye football we need results be out on the field of play. You have to leave, you have to resign. Also twen ntima ngina for third term. The system Ghana for need not to accept it. Ni kwasi ya pene.
1: Fireman,
0: and you about association as them. And you about the association. It's about Ghana football. Na a co-formula. That is the problem here. Ghana football co-form dodo. I say more fire. Now, Aima, Yanko, for your commentary position wa afi. More fire. Yanko. More fire. They hear new ideas. Ghana football, they hear new ideas. Womo mba bua, ama Ghana football, akwa kwenye nimu. Womo mba tumashi san Ghana football, just give it to me, the points, that is all. Ghana football, hear new ideas, that is all. Ghana football, it's a matter of say, or see, yes, it's san and woman. And no mamu sisa. Or see to me, that's a son no mamu Ghana football, and to me, and you nani say sa. Say blasters. I mean, ever from 17 were from 20 were from Naye Oba, a mouth footballer, Ningina so were from You need new ideas. All see as no man. And me shatawali ni fireman away. Mami shatawali ni fireman. Na me no ma donko next level. Mami fa donko next level energy drink
2: fire for fire. 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

0: Songo.
1: 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Let me see my fire. Now you just. Oh, Jaro. I saw a brother. Oh, my pa. Hey, oh, Jaro. Oh, fire.
2: Oh, Jaro. Oh, Jaro.
0: Songo.
2: Oh, Jaro. Oh, Jaro.
0: Songo.
1: Oh, fire. Oh, fire. Let me see my fire. Now you just. Oh, Jaro. I saw a brother. Oh, my pa.
3: I needed a dunk on next level. Yeah. Tabia Heba Mr. Sutu Malaria. More fire. Me to a commentary position also. I will fire for fire. Listen to me, Ghana. For your football, not say. Ghana for you enjoy see DCV at home. More fire. Blasters. Now, you could do run of 32 and I'm fee say. Yeah, yeah, dear. Unse. Yet now on a man pay for never catching a say, round of 32 the IAD because there be a about 3 matches near film and I almost say about 4 matches. No, we no FIFA and the teams in the BBC can home. And the man Ghana, yet me as a round of 32 the boy. Okay, can out to Tifima 3 matches and the Aquabo and the film. Blasters in Kuyi. More fire. And a team person with some said the bigger picture in here. Share your national teams, no. And na medical fire, no. Blasters with problems. Oko blast satellite, umususu with problems. They are struggling. Uma the World Cup, do. Afe, oba, that is, under 23, umususu, problems, wo. Afe, oba, Black Queens, umususu, problems, wo. Na unim, a man under 20, no. Omu timi qualify kwa World Cup. Omu kwa ya no msusu wabo 3 matches no mabefi. Debiya. Utias, under 17 band na asun. Ye year 3 years old. Aha. Under 17 for na qualify kwa World Cup. Ema football no. Aha. Udiye mwomu nko. Udiye mwomu nse 3 matches sa. Sote. Udiye mwomu mabo ni kule nisinchen. Ema bo na minister wa kwa World Cup. Would you see a World Cup? Uba umbu akunta. And tam now, where fi America? What could did there? I could did there or Canada? Into the super wunim, into Abrochire, wa Africa, a yum rukunti. And tam now, was a mayor bobo, no minister, sports minister, no a bunicatim, no a komoroku, no a horse so on quako did a pay them the taxpayers money, so on umu quako kasa. And a ball of phone a mana bono. Coaching for one who's a coaching. It's minister of course and cow coke, uque coach and coaching wounds on this system. Where who are gone to the coaching? Mo, Moncosuana Mundin Quas, Samus Ghana, Namun Sen Womas Hour Ghana, Namunya Mutamuna Muyam pay for Mona Moshen Womaso, but none woman quay. Ayabado, Yabola Sepa, and pay for the pressure, no ma Ayade, Ami Ayad the right thing, and perform Nims almost a bono, Womu betu almost Tia. Just one way you are free of Boyano. They are not doing it. No money man is young qualify. Niam for task PS money momo. No mkoje appearance fee. Any a ye per diem no money. You understand? Born in Koye more fire. Share a systematic problem. National teams in any local football name Koye or Ghana. A systematic problem. Ghana nanko force roye. Say a nimbo nebo. You will players. You were good administrators, but and you will be answering him. She say, Ghana, you will be answering, you will be answering, you need to me, and hold you on, say, na you need more bonner, then go for swear that standard, no, you need to me keep you more fire. Jack, Ghana for 1 year, say, Ghana footballer, say, Blasters, yeah, yeah, almost say Ghana footballer, yeah, yeah, and Blasters is you, and Koye, and the Blasters, you play any coach. Sa coach or dear co on yadia, ne formantaso, mupe coach a my dia, mumia u coach cura mope mine, and there be a muy coach and yet. Say, oh, mupe coach for flop, and yama blasters, oh, tio mupe coach for flama blasters. Which may say, yes, sa coach won't mean coach a Carlos, no dear co red couple, on yadia, wapem, ne coaching a pem, won't mean to us from coach blasters in Ghana. Mamun says, Cabian for mano. Sorting a make a chonasi. Coach, I was.

0: as a grassroots intimate producing players, intimate producing future players, grassroots in so far. And then I'm under 17 20 Nibrano. More fire. Oh, dear. Say youth football, I'm making. And I'm a catcher or say, woman in intimate qualify. You're queer. Woman to me, I'm qualifying tea. I'm not, say, no, Ghana football, no, what to say? Just a foundation, no, and yet, are you weak? Ghana football has struggled against African countries, which is Niger, Sudan, Angola, Chad, to beat them. Blasters is struggling. Even under 20 satellite, has struggled. Now, we almost want to wafu zombi ya nche match ba kokura stun ko fo it was wo man bit my football to go kura ye timini wo mo bokina ye timini wo mo bo comoros ye timini wo mo bo sudan no ache ye no ache sudan near ye wo sudan de no kwase wan che gana wo sudan o ha to mo wo ko che gana he wo neutral ground morocco I mean Blasters, who want go Sudan now, go bomb match and who? When your chance, I'm a neutral ground. Now Sudan has said, "Oh, Morocco." Now we can't compete with them. Every failure be ours. So we need explanation, ba. We need explanation. No ma ba be kaya mpuwa bi. Ene chese. We ma be kan seme insem fata. This same problem. A cop baby, baby. Other countries because your national teams in the room say players a prayer. Nano, you're covered carbunity blasters, players in the prayer, players in the prayer, and could do some other countries in the business. Omu players, Ipra. As a swamu bar, Omu bo, Momu Modi. And then, yeah, you need plan A and plan B. Ah, you're qua, you bet my boy, Omodi. Long-term plan anyway for scouting and debate for national teams, youth development, coaching, just facilities and you bring any progress from under 17, you call 20, you call 23, you call blasters. I say, Omo yearning in you, but it is not working. So change them. Let's change them. Tiasia na resign. Tiasia. Nekase min kobiem enya de Ghana fo ebe pene system no yemfa woni waso sechi yemfa woni maso sechi. Football is bigger than FIFA. Football is bigger than you people, your association. Football no e bigger than FIFA. Even FIFA no kura ye yinadi ye sesan wo mu. FIFA no kura ye sesan wo mu munyina so na mo delegate munyina so na mo association munyina so any football for any Ghana for na ye ntimi nya de enye sakra. Let's try something new, something new. Charlie, 7 years now, 8 years now, 9 years now, 10 years now, money a chance to rule football. Nothing is working. Allow different hands or see a change system. No na ko fo fo fo to be me ye bibi fo fo set ya change na. That is the only way football ni go ye. Ghana football history pa. What does it? But they say no history. They say we are only dependent on the past achievement. Blasters for you, AFCON more than 44 years. African Cup blasters in Timinyeda. What the hell? That is all nonsense and fire. Burn them. What? The national teams suffer local football, suffer local football, the local league, CK Wom, sponsorship Wom, the local league, how professional it is. Local league need suffer, how well the local league need produce players. Ghana football, no, a decline, a conanim, all because leadership a failure. Football leadership for no should stop celebrating mediocrity. What does it? Your national football, your national born and yet blasters, no, and ya couldn't be him. to do what? More fire. That's what they go for mu tete wo. To do what? So mu yee football. We mu that's what tete wo say, o mu ne yee football. And I say, we mu kwa ne bit ma yee football. Leadership is about delivering results. Leadership is about delivering results. The lines in here. Lines in it to me by. Leadership is about delivering results. Oh yeah, mufal share lines and on china yami yaduma. My bow man so. What I say, leadership no is about delivering results. And results, you know, a ma Ghana football will form. Ghana football will form. Ma bitch, a man omu moshi, a man on kurano, uhuma, omu nya selection, papa. Your girls be omu nimbo ni ba, omu jawu. Omu nya proper scouting. Omu hwese omu befa. Players omu ye correct. Blasters, mu ye selectioner, mu nye no, based on merit. Saan omu ye, ewo bebiya, a man black queens ingina. Girls omu bobo ono, nyo omu ginani osu omu bo black queens. Oko under 20 ni, chese ye national teams no, umu proper selection biya ye koso. They don't do it. Utasi, interest in kwa nipano, because I'm in charge, because you demand to position her, because mina me do woman, because me kahunti ni player on ya dia kula no for so the player ni blem. Omo hwese omo be select players on various national teams, you know, ama yenya correct national teams. Adie local football you were from. Omo ye local football ya. Na obo mu se obo hu players. And a proper scouting so. What you say from the juvenile side, one under 17 colano coach, no coach football academy, one you do proper selection and out to they don't do it. Selection to the various national teams in Ingano and your papa and your papa Opa. Young fa black queens for my own bobo. Black queens, my woman, dear. And Yadian come with me do so much magic up. Said black queens for my with Timo Mobono. Monkano cracker crab, one Omo Bono. If you share woman in Malawi, she tell you, say, won't mean some malaria. Black queens is not there. Muye de Dinginani, a coffer, Brunia, Bani, a coffer coach, no Yadi, only philosophy be system, proper beer. We need how to even change to make it. He said the goals, beba, and they win, beba. What in America, John? I say, the football, they are just doing it. Almost as you know, near the slogan, bar, you know, ye be beer. But almost as you know, a green kuta omuno. Say I dream papa and came for moon. You say the bio in kugo in kugo in kugo empty. Mu ye football. Mu di football and him mu uhe football so motuo ewo football association wo football in kuguo sa the various national levels ni local level bibi in kuguo from blasters to the last national team down bibi in kuguo a tournament bia now they have the meteors so musu bobo qualifiers let's see what will happen ade. 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Now I don't go next level, any dear. 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

for helping us. 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Sarah Benchi Addison is media manager of MTN. She helps us to do the presentation of these awards. There she comes. Thank you very much. We're grateful. 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

0: madaroma ye share ase ecosystem say impact project ye ne ye nuanom ye members of the renal patient association of ghana say ye be ko moa bosuni bia na panel we say omo wo ansana we start dialysis treatment no maboyam
1: Is it a back to back? It's a back to back, eh? Hey, consistency. I see. Let's appreciate them. It's a back to back win for them. Congratulations to you. You are the radio program of the year 2024. Congratulations to you, consistency. Let's now do the 27th award for the night's radio program of the year 2020. The sponsor is the Ghana Journalists Association. Let's welcome the presenter of the award, none other, yours and mine, Mr. Athol Mwoni, the National President of the GJA. Please, a round of applause. The winner goes home with a memento, citation, and certificate. Ladies and gentlemen, the radio program of the year 2020 goes to Asempa FM Ecosystem. Well, the host, I don't know who he has not interviewed yet. 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Congratulations to you for emerging the radio program of the year 2020. 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The sponsor of this award is the Ghana Journalists Association, GJA. 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Ekosi Sang Asempa FM.

0: kosi senye bonsoir wo mene sempa de brane mamba obi som obi som obi som obi som obi som obi.
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5: I mean, sure.
6: Obi,
5: yes.
6: Mbosu no wedu mapare. I mean, your platform is a cherished platform. MPP, NDC,
5: yes.
6: They come here,
5: yes.
6: You ask the relevant questions. Ahanum wa shahroba wa. Ahanum issues are discussed. And I think that is the image you also have, as a host. And keep it up. Keep it up. But don't run away from the court. Please practice your law.
5: Mate, I will do that.
6: Practice your law.
5: I have started.
6: Obi. Consistently practice your law.
5: Your law, Mate.
6: You can combine. You can multitask.
5: Sure.
6: Do your journalism. Sure. Do your media work.
5: Sure.
6: But practice your law. And your law will not depart from you.
5: I thank you, Celia. I thank you. Because he says, hi, Asempa. 94.7 FM. Lawyer Sami Jemfi. Ewa, I remember Akwaba. So, Sami, Akwaba, it's saying?
7: When you're me, Adam.
5: Bibi, you're Koye.
7: When you're me, you're Che.
5: As you're about, Hache.
7: As you're frame, you're Che. But... Debia Mejibre, Rebbe Munkwa, Miti Kusi, and Mamamoa Basso.
5: Yeah, that's it.
7: One production team, Woody Jumasumbo, my Ghana. And congratulations once again for winning the radio program for the year.
5: Yeah, that's it. We appreciate everything you also do for us. Monsoma Kahone, Jumanity Mikwe, Nimiti, Edamonswa Sepa for the support and everything.
7: Yeah.
8: 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These two people played the tape the whole week. I'm a very keen listener to 94.7. 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And I listen to them every time, and I want to congratulate Osei Bonsu and Kabana Asante for the work they're doing for God and country. Hallelujah.
9: Only me share momna mo fi nyina na mitie o. Ujume dia wudi na mitie nti. My used to.
5: Okay.
9: Yeah, your line of questioning ni send I was 100 program. I think say bit me flow together.
5: Me da say. Me da say. More year program, more political program, more something. And now, come on, castation, a war, a year gunja, and a program, mu yabonra.
9: Yabonra.
5: And now, come on, copy, so, a war, a year man pussia, and come on, your Nairi program. Now, see, I number one cry, dear.
10: Nano. 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
2: Amen. Amen.
10: Ya, ewa yenimi.
2: Yada.
11: Asempa F.
2: Your Excellency, Akwaba, na otiden.
12: Hey, Obi, nyamina adumi enhuye.
2: Bibia
12: boko me chete fupa na mabahal me hude nzama sasa wa brabo sande obi en minim nuo sekedi takra resisia oye nationally the level baby we do royal so that's great it's great I'm okay it's good to see you abrabo and
2: the man
12: you see that has always been my philosophy we hasn't or today haban
2: yeah.
12: You know
2: yeah
12: as the trees grow others come up
2: yeah
12: it's painful work yeah I want to say to you that's it
11: Tano is an excellent man.
13: Yes.
11: But such policy, you need a smart business-oriented people.
13: Like you.
11: Like us to guide you. Because we've traveled all over the world and Yenim said here, policies are being implemented.
13: In other words, no, Gusitano is a square peg in a round
11: hole. That is not so. That is
13: not so. That is not so.
11: What I'm saying is that he need people. The president who we, Yerua, Nana Akufo-Addo, Yerua Akufo-Addo, by in, how we are doing now. Area be our one expertise.
13: Yes.
11: And I want to see them visitors. It will charge you man. Oh yeah, dear. But the point is that he need business oriented people.
13: To support
11: the project. Because won't come out there. Won't mean yeah, because for example, so for be masters or doctorate in being human resource management and others. Now be added by towns or my boawa. And I say will be other people with accounting backgrounds or my boy. Fine, say be receive this card there, but we are not yet there.
13: Okay.
11: How are we going to implement the policy?
13: But one leg of the policy, so are buying Ayahu de Depaye 24 hour economy markets. No,
11: that's it.
13: Who is our markets? No, does it address the issues I'm raising?
11: Yes, it addresses it because what? So, person set it up factory, so ultimina market sector, sir, who produce no air mature. Obeden, obet transfer ko. Now hebe biti se asantimem. Now hebe biti se crop flow market. I see over the years. Now crop flow market in KTV biye ya. Ye gusu aye ya huwe jumanti. But I say 4 years time no. Ni ebiye. Eti ebiye se pa. You should understand se. Crop flow market. Fe nipa mako mako krasi. Obeya obeje shop no. Ofe nipa tutu ukraana. E reduce unemployment rate. Notwithstanding. Ofia sika ya spending oho Ghana eboka kabebre bi Ghana de ni ade nyina no because of negligence of duty by MPP government no na currently ya ba yes ya be bua se ya be yes adwuma no yetimi ye na yetimi ebie shops na shops members no bo ho nyina street for beko akwa job contributions
13: but how but is yes takwa go for so say if I go South Africa MD no matter say ono kana no ntimo twatwans semense mfata
2: MD no
13: one artist or twa. Say everything they do everything possible. I'm a Ramaphosa or one more to say Mbrano. Fear Mampi, check the tempo of the country on the treatment these people have meted out to Africans. We are not advocates for sebi foolishness. We are not. But remember, you say that sense of entitlement, you know. Sebi, you're in Ghana for no. You better cheer for every simple thing. You didn't at all. Because Ghana has even come to a point to say, a former good year beyond a natural resources beyond a manner by simple say, yeah, jihadi. Do you think? Who found the assembly assembly? I'll be shia. Yeah, jihadi. It is a ding. Now manage. We are not like them. We will never be like them. But they should stop that provocation. Ghana is not South Africa. Where that entitlement I'll be to my trade say yeah you to A and I to B, they build your name. Utim you will enjoy your peace. Or man yes is an a you faso, a you offer so. Unfortunately, me assure say you offer so because and you xenophobic community that you offer so. But you a power my money in Asia to my boy to your parliament. Say enough of it. Because 30 years, 35 years, and yeah, what did it be called? I say any abaya so. The metron kika do current say
14: me I think that my approach to side issue no would be sir. We should and I think engineer Kenasigbe made a point sir. We should find a way of separating xenophobia na ecos in South Africa no from a completely business decision that was here making on our minds. I don't want Ghana to make our decisions on your minerals ecosystem no based on South Africa phobia
13: again
14: because the point is if we think so we've gotten to a stage as a country we have to take commanding height. Ghanaians should take commanding height of your mining sector now. Mm-hmm. And yes, xenophobia, and what you make is a decision. If the decision is in our best interest, at any time, whether there is xenophobic attacks or there are not, mm-hmm. we should make that decision.
13: Of course.
14: And I think my worry is the push a Ghana for a pushy, in essence, will be on outside. The person will think, a retaliatory decision against.
13: Yeah.
14: But I think we've gotten to a timer. We should make critical decisions in our mining sector, irrespective of the ecosystem.
13: Well, Baobi, that's what is happening. But the point is that whether it's here, no, it's here, no.
14: Yes.
13: It'd be no more barely that to the fact that those foolish acts now, well, South Africa, maybe a quite so retaliation. But I know for sure we will always also project this aspect to the world that. Yes.

0: when we make decisions, sir, Ghana won't take commanding height in the mines, sir. Mm-hmm. There are some new amounts who are seeing any of this streamlining industry.
1: That's it.
0: I'm on here. Unim, sir, and small scale mining in Ghana, and we make a legal small scale mining in Ghana, a contributor bear 54% of general sika yenya from mining.
1: 54%.
0: But when him say 54%, no, your friend is a corporate tax, omu etia ye ko abaye ho. From Chamber of Mines figures, omu di atuja no, 500,000 Ghana cedis. 500,000 Ghana cedis.
1: Mm.
0: That is corporate taxes from all small-scale mining companies in Ghana. Omu omu contributed 54% of your total mining revenue. Corporate tax, according to the Ghana Chamber of Mines, na 500,000 Ghana cedis, and your dollars, Ghana cedis, in the 5 billion, out of 54% of mining revenue. And according to Chamber of Mines, no, for the large-scale multinational mining companies, no, omu corporate tax, almost 19 billion.
1: 19
0: billion. In as much as we clamor, say, Yema Ghana won't take commanding height, we have to also regulate the system well. Now inquire say, oh, yeah, Ghana for aya kwazi your minds are
1: yeah.
0: That would also be problematic. I think that America, no, we have to think strategic, because at least, if for nothing at all, we've gotten to a point

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Monday afternoon, Ekosi Saint Live Enable. 31 minutes after 2 on the 10th day of August, 2026. Good afternoon to you wherever you are and however you may be doing the listening. Asempa FM Sony. Jumedi Atunidi Ekosi saying it's our nation's biggest and the most authoritative political, social, and current affairs talk show. Ekosi saying on Asempa FM. The reigning CIMG radio program of the year and the GJA radio and television program of the year. Ekosi saying. From Yobi. I speak on behalf of our nation's best production team, team led by Dominic Kisi Yabua, with support from Nana Chumberema Jackson, Osei Intiamwa, Ebenezer Tete, Omai Hene Kwabena Sante, Ekuya Buachiwa Yadom, and Samuel Kwada Digirenchi, Omunyanabwe and Echidom, Yediekosi Saint Jumedie Ebremo. 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

0: 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You just have to subscribe to the channel, na share a live stream on YouTube. Very, very, very important. Oba YouTube, let's know where you're watching us from. Inti our office, uo fie, o drive, baby I will be a utie, you know. My yen who kura utie ifri so no, let us know. Na yemfa wudi and tuja inti Nanenya Nkwada, for example, says, good day, Obi. Thank you. We said, I'm watching you live from the Toyota head office. That's on the Accra Tema motorway. We said, good day, Obi. Watching you live from Graham, North Carolina. Joseph Harry says, watching you live from Intraban in Takrade. Wow. Yao Seth. Oh, Austin, Texas. Also, what's your lawyer? Asumeni, I won't cry. Good day. We'll be watching you live from Mitcham in London. Thank you to all of you. We were Alexandria Hospital and we were Virginia. Muamuni, Virginia, in the US of A. You know, there is Alexandria Hospital. Well, good day. We'll be watching you live from Amsterdam. Thank you, my brother. Eja Kawudi Yadasi. Prince Ananu Owen Sawim Oshayi. Kwabena obeyi wo achem da ono so ehwen obi. My name is Trimudehene Papayao Berema from I was watching you from Qatar. I am the NPP organizer Qatar branch. Okay, Stephen Yabua Yadase, watching you from Canada. Alhassan Razak, thank you so much to all of you. We've done 34 minutes after 2. Omanhene Kwabena Santiatenase ewo fie ha dada. Enti yede mehia some segment no eto amoso on a Monday afternoon. You know, ene ye Monday. Enti yede mehia some say we bring it to you on Mondays, Wednesdays and Fridays. Enti ene Omanhene Kwabena Santiatenase dada. Yede mehia some say ba in 8 days from today something mega would happen here in Accra. Something very, very, very big. And under the auspices of Ekosi saying, as we do always, yeah, the Ekosi saying National Dialogue Series, yeah, the Ebremo. This year, we are doing it in partnership with some partners. And Semis DS Group Limited. And any Ekosi say, Akabumwa, yeah, the National Mining Dialogue 2026. Ebremo. Because you have some of the artworks, the National Mining Dialogue 2026, Ebaso on the 18th of August, inti ochina na watch prepare na ye the National Mining Dialogue na Ebremo for 2026, Ebaso o Kempiski Gold Coast Hotel here in Accra. Dumienu pepepe, that's 12 p.m. Nejumedi na shasie ewo Kempiski. It will be live on Asempa FM, live on Joy News, live on Adum TV in the Moonshine and so. And partners, no, of course, Asempa FM, Eboa, the Ministry of Land and Natural Resources, Eboa, the Minerals Commission of Ghana, and partner, the Ghana Medical Trust Fund, and the Ghana Gold Board. Inti partners are Eboa, Ama, Yede, Afimu, National Mining Dialogue, no, Abremo. And no, said the makane Ekosi saying and a Semis DS Group Limited and Akabumwa. Yeah, they are going to watch this space. We'll be sharing a lot more information with you as the days go by. Maminfa we in Chim, sir, if you want to contact us, and as organizers, no, ebiya we a company, you want to be on board, we a community, mu host communities, mu pa samon somoba, na mu consensus, mu amude ba betuja, friend number we CCR 0558 680 320 0558 680 320. Na oye company, if you want to come on board, oye community members bi amu pesa monsumo ba na concerns bi amu wo ebia amu ye host community ye two mining wo chrom and ya de, you are welcome. Just call this number and let's know who you are and where you'd be coming from. It is 0558 680 320. It will be mega. The National Mining Dialogue 2020. So those are the artworks, no, of the speakers are ever the special guest Ayatunsa Edia Frewon any Omunya. And you would see that on the screens. Very, very, very beautiful event. Next week, Tuesday, 18th August, and the Edijumedia Airbrem live from Kempinski. The theme, rethinking the social license to operate into His Royal Majesty King Taki Teiko Chu the Second. Only a chairperson for the event. He's also chair of the President of the Ghana Traditional Council, sure. The special guest, Chief of Staff of the Republic, Dr. Julius Debra, the Minister in Charge of the Sector, and so will be one of our main guests, the Honorable Emmanuel Ama Kofi Boa. Speakers, Nenso Edor, so those who will be speaking, Lawyer Sami Jemfi is the CEO of the Gold Board, Isaac Andrew Standor, CEO of the Minerals Commission, Obo Obiadakun Opokus, Administrator of the Ghana Medical Trust Fund, and a host of other speakers, and Ebekasa. And there will be a time also for panel discussion, and it will be a beautiful, beautiful event. You don't want to miss it. Next week, Tuesday, Nyamea Domo, and Timun Shanenso, Mfa, MIA. Omanyene, Akwaba, na wapo umyede.
1: Yada, Nyamea, so will be quickly, and I mean, Bresa, Nyamea Domo, odi, na ochufu from Swache, yada, na CP, wone, shweti, inano. Debi Adamikase, adieba, kwa mbesi, ebe fedi, o Nyamea Seda. And just some quick reminders, but then we can have a conversation on Adia Potia, me per se. But the last time I checked, na NDC, Omo Lanji Omo 2024 Youth Manifesto on August 12th, our UPSC.
0: Yes.
1: You remember that?
0: And
1: the
0: I remember.
1: And the promises they give Ghanaians in relation to the youth.
0: Sure.
1: So some quick reminders, then you help me with a year, any animal or more achieve for that. No?
0: Okay.
1: So jobs and economy, create abundant job opportunities to address unemployment, underemployment, and skills mismatch.
0: Mm-hmm.
1: 24-hour economy policy using 133 formula, same job, three people, three shifts to expand job opportunities.
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1: Yes, youth manifesto. $3 billion investment in ICT with private sector to build tech and fintech industry, plus creating minimum of 300,000 digital jobs under the Digital Jobs Initiative.
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0: Yes.
1: Abolish academic students. 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Again, they are farmers service centers. So on and on and on and on and on.
0: From the wakani na the omo aye.
1: The omo aye beba so.
0: Ena mi bebu boye.
1: Ah okay, obetima kan zia do maye.
0: And from the matter word the wakani no. So the omo aye meti mi ak.
1: Hey,
0: and
1: yeah. One after the other. Because when you look at
0: one.
1: Jobs and economy and create abundant job opportunity to address unemployment, underemployment, and skills mismatch.
0: That has not happened.
1: 24-hour economy policy using 1-3-3 formula, same job, three people, three shifts to expand opportunities. $3 billion investment in ICT with private sector to build tech and fintech industry, plus creating minimum of 300,000 digital jobs. 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
0: Our concept. Our concept. And say no and start the our planning phase.
1: Youth in mining.
0: Our concept. It is in the planning phase. They are now going to launch communities now. Ebe take it part no. Say it has to be launched and some of us start
1: here.
0: For now, no. It has not been launched.
1: Ah, now no, the community minor minister called Western Region. I don't know where. Hey, my main thing is because there be a young man in a youth in mining in a poly. What do you know?
0: Youth in mining and one community minor.
1: That should be it. Because apart from that, minimum the ABO budget, youth in mining is to encourage regulated mining. But ABO also money. But ABO, when you're satisfied that, fine.
0: Now, I know, a lot of work is going on with our concept.
1: Yeah.
0: A lot of work. That one I can confirm.
1: But it's not been launched.
0: Yeah, you realize, Pedro na ne woho.
1: Yeah, Pedro.
0: Pedro free on a mousey. A spokesperson for the ministry. Mousey so free on another person. Aba. And I know a lot of work is going on.
1: So, baby, na makanyina omunye.
0: No, so far, dear, no.
1: Okay. Digital skills and tech. 1 million coders program. Train 1 million young Ghanaians in coding, digital marketing, and other. Support digital startups and incubation hubs.
0: And they maintain one.
1: And they don't tear.
0: Code the name said they are starting. Wait a minute.
1: Be careful now. Yeah, why? Because I mean, the markets give me a two title. When you saw a different from CS that day.
0: Listen, me maintain. Maybe you must start, but I've not heard it. What I know, a coders program, and the idea.
1: Okay. Support young digital content creators to develop content promoting Ghanaian culture. support young digital content creators to develop content promoting Ghanaian culture. Now, make up what my young order number, baby.
0: You're starting at this, Ache.
1: Kali J. Munna, that you're going to be.
0: Yeah, as of a power, so much.
1: Bacho. Chino may go. In a way, that's it. Puchino. Hey, Obi Yakikako na aso muntu bi no. No academic fees policy. Abolish academic user fees for all first year students entering public universities, colleges of education, nursing and teacher training colleges.
0: That has been 2025 2026 academic year. In the form that was promised, you know, the form was set a buying betria. At this time, you pay and you are reimbursed. That I don't think was the promise,
1: but that's not the promise.
0: But of course, you can say, sir, on my intellect,
1: make free SHS accessible to private senior secondary schools.
0: Yeah, I'm a pilot with some private schools. Yes, pilot.
1: Who can pilot with some so, school?
0: And yet, private schools? But I'm going to be more asked. I said, I was already a gradual. Ain't he? That's why you can see from a pilot.
1: Entrepreneurship and support young entrepreneurs through funding and mentorship programs.
0: Yeah,
1: yeah, Monty. NEIP. Let's say I need
0: Kofi. And basa wo ka mo promise on mo ye. In your mom promise on mo Eric J.
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0: No, I've not heard. Maintain some my
1: baby. Farmers Service Centers.
0: It is in the works. Into a Greek minister ako wa cut a sword. I'm a master. You see the first one, but me name some way say district be a binya bako. But for now, they ma cut a sword for first one. Into I don't know the rest are akam.
1: I see. But
0: my promise is ninyina no.
1: Yeah. Ebi su temu ho.
0: Na we na Basintali say first you omo wi ninyina.
1: Oh, forget about Basintali. Now they talk as in a campaign platform. So I think that where he works in a campaign platform, he's a joke. How turn our can say ban up can say no for an wedi. If we are holding people accountable, he should be held accountable. Or the governance idea grow. Or the governance idea grow. The statements are falling oh. What can for an wedi? It's an insult to us, you. You sit somewhere and just talk all these things to us at our faces. At the governor's idea, I don't just don't want to even call out that name. Hey, Obi, any more in Ghana? Any pa any money now? Wow. Now, no more background. Cast bed, you already did the magic. Man, paying them work hard in the bar. Oba, apart from the specialized cast, they are managed to find two sana more. You wanna? Some of these chief executives and ministers, they are abusing every opportunity, living as if there is nobody ahead of them.
0: But say, Ebi, on also cast are based on information.
1: What information? Now, you don't now that information or the one who they want to be man, I say, before we. Let's not allow politicians to be doing this to us. Let's not do that. I know that's what far office is. Because when you say, Obi, you're not going if you're accountable to Ghanaians, if this is the way the president is behaving now, I said, man, okay. And call crap because I don't want to call out his name. Officials told us he's in a campaign platform. Uncle, politicians, they easily forget themselves. They too mean now. Now, they're actually as a big shake up, Eba. And most chief executives, they will go down.
0: See you, senior.
1: Of course. As it stands now, ministers, some more are bearing more cabinet, some more guarantees, some more three. And some more guarantees, some more racial for bigger one, Eba. Three. Three, I can boldly call out two nuclear one, the medical that you
0: at of force,
1: of course,
0: and John Janapo.
1: Two, asa.
0: Obia nye.
1: Omo omo ke biano omo trikika. Odo onko si onke kati kansi mo enchira manfo zaba ni goyejuma. Omgaza governors are going idiot. People queue to go and vote for you to continuously propagate falsehood and lies.
0: But what do you call a lie? Or say. I buy the first government within 1 year. We are fulfilling every promise in the
1: youth manifesto. You see, by the time next year, we are done with almost.
0: No, almost have a new manifesto for the youth. We are first. They should just.
1: Let's get serious on this matter, because if you tell me that 133, who catch them say it's been done. 133, who say it's been done. Not 24-hour economy, they say about 24-hour explanation. Every time we are explaining things, 24-hour economy, about 24-hour explanation. Is that what they want to tell us now? Obi redefine what the 24-hour meant. Obi redefine. So they should take governance, some of them, they should take governance serious. But can't you say enough of the optics? No, enough. Get down there and work, because there's a lot to be done in this country. Ne kura obi, what if you have first light problems are now? Not even a respect from the urban roads or highways or whoever to write to Ghanaians and say, Adiana Muhu or Honom, yes, Guapayo, yes, with impunity. Nobody is held accountable for anything. So we have found such a major area,
2: City.
0: From Hanson.
2: Tell me memorial. Eda ho, eda ho, eda ho. Ye wa jumekua. Ehwe masa adi ye adwuma no. Obi amfa ho. Odopa come. Nobody cares. That's why we have a problem in this country. We are getting into a chaotic scene. They are not seeing it. They are only amassing wealth. That's the best thing they're not doing. They are amassing wealth at the expense of the citizenry. It is a montant now, no munya sa. Oh, a public office. Wonu ye how and your how. Sika ubenya ni nyoma and self fatal be ye. And now would ye actually. First light, ya can't say we are ka. Get to the road ministry. Sa. In Jemukra mna dentia kra kumasi road. E kunipa on daily basis. Yeah. E frustrating nipa on daily basis. And chemumra, all what you do is to propagate a certain level of deceitfulness. Namudi ekwana mo jisho express I will namudi anobati mudi ye. Asantizu di ye shi. Can you imagine what kind of impunity is this? Yen ya to abama. Yen yesra o se. Akra kumasi road no, enya disrempo. It's your responsibility to fix it. Come to explain to us. Champa contractor for Kwano. So you must see Caso Montrage Man of Yazo. Ya no munya. And look at a defeated statement. So you must see Kano Muya no munya. Then you have a problem as a leader. Come and tell us the truth. And your money, Tim, is a penny. We don't attend to issues.
0: Because the highways authority boss.
2: Why?
0: I don't know.
2: A certain level of respect for the Ghanaians.
0: What the amount Pierre can issue statements?
2: A certain level of respect for Ghanaians.
0: How can the national capital have what we have now? Our Hansonic Johnson.
2: How?
0: I can't even believe it. Hansonic Johnson down Suman. Wow. Obi and Gary in Jobia. Yatna haka anope me kofa eyi. Domi eyi. N1 baby adiba malam hui. Ah. I mean, uka boom wait me was so car no se car no awoso. I was for close to 2 years. Obi anya hore, and your highway authority boss ewa.
2: Nobody's responding to
0: Atala hodi.
2: Nobody's responding to us. Nobody's responding. Nobody's responding to us.
0: Hey, Charlie,
2: we will start finding solutions. Oh, Muntio. When the communities and the citizens start finding solutions, no, and yes, solutions are most of the time. Yes, solutions are. Yes, papa sao. Nani afe ye be rock out for abet you because now I go a survival of the thickets.
0: Yeah.
2: Me ntia se enwura anything any anya e ye be gusas hanson ni nsu e namon no ya de ni ntontom ni na se for the brain pa ni e to adwe no so I said na mpanyun fo wo man ni mu nyina o me responsible for this obi aso mfie. I don't know why. Akra Kumasi Road, Mr. Road Minister, is it not decent to just come and tell the people who voted for you, say Matimusu, Manamontunia, is it not beautiful? Yeah. Is it not beautiful? Why? I don't know Debiada moving your tunia as a year pamucho debiada. I don't get it too. I know so by a chopper. But oh, very soon you come to me.
0: Yeah.
2: And I do the swam number so bobo and a candle. And my di benku, I can be benku mami. Very soon, no baba boom koto jesu, then animal fancha. Very soon, that hypocritical attitude no mobashia danedi. We never voted for people to come and just come back 4 years to us, come and kneel down and cry, where they in your BM, where they assist, where they when you have the opportunity now to change the situation. Why are they forgetting themselves? Why? Sometimes I'm amazed, some of them. I've come for some order of the day. Me as chief executive. No cry language is me at 6. Now, you want to call returns if you move back.
0: And look, I'm
2: official. Oh, sorry. Oh, the Bank of Ghana for us responsible on the bar, say, oh, call them, I hear no cars.
0: I'm the responsible.
2: Now, who says responsible by it? If it's official, they don't know what it is. Please. You see, sometimes you see, power the Yamian in Ukraine. Yamian in
0: Bank of Ghana. Yam
2: yam yam
0: or the team ni bi fin crying.
2: Obi.
0: Omudu sunyane. Wow sunyane. Obi. Was a Bank of Ghana war. Dying war.
2: Obi.
0: In the whole office has so calm.
2: We have.
0: You
2: see,
0: you
2: know? Time wasting on a lot of issues. A country in this country. Eh, akasisem.
0: Akasisem men.
2: Your country, your Bob Bissier, the trade my forka. Why? Obi, why?
0: A man in Kwasra, I am for
2: now. Who has said so? But say, how be I better your say? And then there's a Yimudia, a man only don't come to cars with 9,000 as a dear to the cool. Because who could Bobby Snow on the hole? Oh no, a handful bear 5 bin in a DNM no cobba. Who could Bobby Snow? Which was about 22 Land Cruises.
0: So from Accra, Sunyane, na Sunyane team, na kaho, no mako domahin.
2: You know, this platform is highly revered. Come on, my response appropriately. Come on, my response
0: but
2: appropriately.
0: That is what happened. I'm only telling you what happened.
2: So, young Kosumu minus, if this is how we are going to behave, yeah, no problem. Young Kosumu, na yamu amayano, say, sanetier, ana oye se na okono, oye se na se, iti basintale, bakra, kaz, bae, tre, four, ne di, in his private capacity. No, or TV station, or radio station. No, no, come on, go. I don't know why people forget themselves easily like that. Why? We have ministers in this country. Car baku peja security. Car deo deo peja plain clothes. Car baku siya vloggers and bloggers. Car baku siya media. Car ansina do onu ano. Hey, and I your mama umrasim. Obren wants to pay. Our phone power. I tell you, our phone papa. A woman appropriate information because some of his chief executives, some of his ministers, some of his director generals, they are living extremely, extremely, extremely flamboyant lifestyle on live as ministers and chief executives. We know you people. It will be Mr. One thing that we keep forgetting is that Nikwa Neku. Add it up to age. This young man, 8 years plus age, Rebbe Ojina. If a man does not create those opportunities, I did a lot of things. I born on Zulima. What came? I woke up to Pampi Bonica Pre. What could you be? It's only any area Biana or no crab so Jan and Naswa or could you be a free bank be and I buy she bit my one of Fakwan Boko? No, there's no, it's becoming a helpless, hopeless situation. That is what I'm talking about. When you are privileged to occupy any public office,
0: a position I would be changing. And you're privileged. You should be focused.
2: Focus.
0: Yeah. You should be focused.
2: Focused.
0: Think about the big picture.
2: Picture.
0: Think about the big picture.
2: Obi, Mr. De Pasada and Mimendano, just drive to Accra. Me obe. Get boys be brave. Here they are. Damn it, damn it. Monday to Friday. Go and check their background. Apart from say, binim bua payo, sebi. Binim ye very, very lazy. Omo page man. You go trim deka crowd. Oma fana. Do dona catch o. Oma one treasure. There were all government companies, private companies. Obi timi catch your masters or something. Me cleaner.
0: Oh.
2: Say clean and could be a dear ya cleaning company. Kesiepa, but opportunity in the ground. Onya.
0: It's a serious
2: issue. Or do a paint shop, double masters, or the 1200 series. I won't cry. Me no cousins say I'm young copa. Or so better if you and you would have to track in and out along the line of duty. Maybe an other opportunity. How many people will never call this extra mile?
0: And that's why when you occupy a place of responsibility. The burden on you, no, and you're big, and yet the showmanship now.
2: So just yeah.
0: Maybe I'm coming. I say sometimes, and for successive government, Adebakwa me penny say, I want to sit in a cabinet meeting. Oh man, Adebakwa see me bonya me empire. No, say me. We be friend. Say okay, and you're cabinet, but name observe a cabinet meeting. Nation your mind discuss it because oh man, the challenges that bedevil this country. You know, our cabinet should be like Charlie, some top level thinking way be oh. Aye, this solutions, yeah, grind the solutions, basa. If that is not is what is happening, then we have a problem.
2: Yeah.
0: We have a serious problem. Serious problem.
2: Charlie. Debia da mwa mubu man, debia da ye catch your man penya pony be one mao. You're careful. You're careful because one you're careful. I didn't send be brain and be brain. You're careful.
0: It's true.
2: You're careful. Obidi e toss be him.
0: Yes.
2: Mesre.
0: My main character for say Kofi Eje, head of Joy News Research Desk. Abeka Yensawa. Oman, he is here to help us delve a bit more into the ruling na Aba Ewo US Brooklyn. My name say district court to say district court no. The details of that ruling. Unim says some names have been mentioned. Of course, they code names any other. ADM repair. Now, bring him in. Now, if we were breaking it down, am I in? Already, Dr. Kwabena Donko, I'm an lawyer, issue statement responding to some of the claims, a war, sir, court winning. We'll read that one too, but Yanko will second issue. So, come on.
2: Okay, so my second issue will be, Messi. Now, my bambia, and my country will be as a bit to Galamsi Asibim. I hope and pray that some of forum me amode be. They said the AAB
0: was a
2: cropono.
1: ah ye betwere ho report e no no an kosi aga no minim se sa nkomo we di wona eya manyo adwuma no ne amanyo sem no na omo hweti tu ya sase ho no dwe mu no ombe fa this one a very serious
0: nkomo. The because, videos we are seeing recently
1: because the air course is seen. The air course is seen. Heartbreaking. We are ND senior. You have to bow down your head in shame, especially when it comes to Galamsey.
0: Because the
1: Galamsey
0: and corresponding with the promises.
1: So
0: no?
1: When I hear people talk about, you know, a shuffle attitude. Nananum 82 binum na NDC party communicate. When I hear them talk about Galamsey, I feel the agina na so bi bia ko kama na me hu say your problem in this country nyame ni me kwini sa na be no because say enye akohwisema anenye amanyo se me hu ni mfaso a anenye nkontompo ni nada na Galamsey no ade ehyeye fum ana ayentimi hu ana
0: eye ni yare
1: ade no ba bia onam bia no I want to understand it you are mentias you
0: yeah onam ba bia wo and see say the impunity is crazy
1: me say that was why
0: we thought say we saw impunity under the MP.
1: That was why I was very hard on that gentleman e she an we enua eye enua pain ofusu ampofu chairman
0: doctor ofusu ampofu ne papa yiye na se no yeah
1: u ko ja me ko ye mekwa fo kakaraka wado nyina otu kujaye because of dentia galamsey
0: Mercury inti
1: mekwa fo kakaraka okujaye. If we are not careful and we keep treating ourselves, deceiving ourselves as if say we've arrived, knowing very well that the challenge is on the crown and your challenges are trying in any form.
0: But man, this weekend in so yankomo idi with chebi no.
1: Yeah.
0: I think one thing that also came out, the role of it may sound like a broken record, but yeah. the role of Nananu in this fight.
1: Nananu.
0: Unse yetna hakai and Nananu do time. Say the approach to fighting illegal mining in a top down, it will not work.
1: Mm-hmm.
0: Unfortunately, the same thing abayinso by omonso air twaso. That strategy has not worked. It will not work. This strategy, the BIA, soldier for one year, famu free crime. Yatim wagum, ochina yasi Operation Vanguard, ochina yasi Operation Halt, ochina Operation Galam Stop, and yasi Naimos. It has not worked. It will never work. It has to be a bottom up approach. Oman unim se enne. Uko inkura ye to mining, Galamsey wahona. Ahimfie bia wane task force. Task force, na juma mwye ne se, omon so ti omon gum. Nana se, I'm telling you, all of those areas, task force from Ahimfie, if I talk car, my brand car, all over the place. It was also called miners, they were on my site. In the Nana se, the Modebe Boa Ahimfie, ombeji every miner. These are miners doing illegal mining. In fact, Omoya was small scale mining license, Papa Mpono, are not doing responsible mining. In the I don't know how. And now me who be I was encouraged. Oh, break home.
1: Yeah.
0: Demonstration.
1: Demonstration.
0: So,
1: demonstration.
0: Well, I'm told say break home. They need be near.
1: Crowd.
0: I'm saying they be a
1: break home at Tronier. Yes. As in the Bronga half on the night. Yes. Something that
0: and
1: you can't.
0: And a man for now react as said never. And I'm hoping so many the necessary support from Nananom to stop this thing from coming. That is the strategy that has worked.
1: But Obi, Nananom. Yes, I understand. Atroni as a case study. Nananom SEMP. Nananom Bodeuro Efa Benkumi Nifani di Aini. Nananom Nyambo Bia. Nananom Nya support Bia.
0: Even where politicians now the Jantua Kotman Nananom say yes, Mumwa Yeme Yanko. Nananom Yomanim say a Pesay Yakwa. Mun support ye and Yanko Swanuswaka Buachibidi. In the Adiana say a Payempe. Ena ye jayenye, ye, ena, I mean, settings and kwan, di photo kwan, ye chasa. Chale, enkwe ye, on illegal mining ni di enkwe. Because you see, the videos we are seeing, the impunity is mind-boggling. It's mind-boggling.
1: I really don't
0: maybe
1: know.
0: We may have to heed to the advice of the Archbishop.
1: That?
0: Sunday no bonpire say, Galamsey ni nyaina nsu nani enti maybe a honey do see
1: what my message also.
0: we may need
1: no,
0: divine
1: no,
0: intervention
1: no, what are my message
0: adei
1: message on the so of pain the edinibesin chain for now our umbrella sima ono de nyamitimi ye a bro nipa adwene
0: yes.
1: Ntia se so
0: ano
1: dia tuja but o call back to the preachings bibria e ma practical wisdom the idea one kasa obetime
0: to one
1: you know you don't task
0: but say Pentecost for your onyumbi the nipa to me anye the above for to me anye say yesu bemu a eye ye dia ye one ye do
1: order ma ebere bi bae yenyina yakobɔ dɔmpim ɛwɔ ye kwae ahodo masofo ahodo ahodo nyina ɛkɔbɔ mpa ye wɔ honum obi ba de wo kan die
0: nya me na me
1: eh se sa ne
0: me refer to the
1: anyam ka se matters of the spirit die you are unable to contend with
0: sure,
1: it.
0: Sure.
1: But the physical aspect on one kasa ne church le de mai most of the time no there are certain things so pen we dem patrol we nima Ghana for bo apayum ti se de wo kan yi se wo yo hene se wo assemblyman so we opinion DC. Leader we DC na ban di wako jina baby na asudi ban di amount man pain di amount say hwe say ye kwa ye ni issue no
0: yes.
1: Through the lands minister and they omo dey say river
0: gas
1: in asabe kan mo mo e na mo hwe say say na mo ntu no entimi ni mu na enwie peyo
0: sure
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1: 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Will be clearly,
0: yeah.
1: And never seen there, Ebby and Aswadi and Asobra Chantino. Can I see your crumb? It's a brother be a
0: Yankwafu.
1: It was respected without effortlessly.
0: And there was a reason why.
1: Reason for that. No, it's a media debia damica. A man yourself, na yen is saying, no. We have to be extremely careful. Mrs. Subim. Among yourself, my own. That is why I keep reminding the NDC that you still have the opportunity to reset this country.
0: Yeah.
1: Most of the traits that we're exhibiting, you know, it has nothing to do with resetting. Most of the traits that we're exhibiting, you know, it has absolutely nothing to do with resetting. You can't reset while Galamse is still on. You can't reset while you go to public office and people don't even have places to sit. You can't reset. When your mom but 2 years no complain say your papa no say your mama na mugu so amoye trying to explain and defend it there yakra no these three institutions whenever people have power they see nothing wrong with their activities all are security agencies yoko national security BNI police military be beyond baby and the any government we are on the side electoral commission bank of ghana these institutions aben bi owo so bia ni ho on any beham, it will be BM with
0: that.
1: But you can say, my buying wins, sir. And you see what will happen at Bank of Ghana, Electoral Commission, and then what you see what Iyoko will do to this party people move from them.
0: But man, even, and it's a good point, you know, I'll connect this with what has happened in the US. Unim say, but for US investigators, of course, working with Ghanaian investigative agencies, say OSP, any Attorney General's Department, you know, say US for now making move pass they will go into this AXA Energy deal here. What is that Ghana had here? Here see no evil, hear no evil.
1: Yada.
0: Okay, yada. Yada.
1: Yada.
0: It,
1: so
0: it took another country to start investigations. NIA state agencies na ebua won. As no move who crime I commit to Ghana. Yeah, yada.
1: Yada.
0: Yada, chese ye nim di ye kosumpo.
1: Yada.
0: Yada, and look at what has happened. And my main Kofi Emre Moman,
1: yeah.
0: And him say,
1: yeah.
0: Who question, but I mean, I think the basic question is, or main kind Dr. Kwabena don't call statement.
1: Oh, the man didn't walk you through. Maybe after walking you through. The government, you know, I a whole lot of and I in a minister and I am one of more energy and then committee. Or consented to sa contract.
0: Executive approval.
1: If he take you ever to a account with you now or shall say distribution or midfielder and all those things. It will tear crowds. Now, say, in the US, a lot has happened in this country. A lot. And until the people in authority, no, there may be a question on that day, Obi, from all of us, yet here. That patriotic spirit is demonstrated. That national character is demonstrated. Accountant general, auditor general, electoral commissioner, public service holder, DC, director general, minister of state, MP. That is post. If you understand the repercussions of where you are,
0: issue near day.
1: We enjoy for any bian boy.
0: Yes.
1: I enjoy there.
0: But
1: hey, be dey you yeah.
0: Or to make a tree in the camera.
1: Eh, oba e mo enjoy dey who be pumping you. O see aso ye mo yele colony chambers. Yen chair you ni colony there. Yeah.
0: Justice of the Supreme.
1: Yeah.
0: Kofi inti issue near.
3: Obi issue ni there. In fact, simple kakra.
0: Mm-hmm.
3: Because o share your power crisis between 2014-2015 it demanded that we change the energy mix of this country. Last time I can say Akosombo is no longer
0: your
3: power free.
0: Sure.
3: About 70% of the power we consume thermal, which is independent power producers. In between that period 2014-2015 and Mahama 1 okay, say power minister then, which is Dr. Kobna Donko, by December 2015 or so.
0: 2015.
3: He will end.
0: So when to me, resign.
3: Exactly. Mm-hmm. And by that time, the problem was still persistent, so he had to resign for the finance minister to take over.
0: Yeah.
3: Now, within this period, he has signed a number of power contracts.
0: Power purchase agreements.
3: Exactly. Mm-hmm. Most of them were take or pay.
0: Mm.
3: Or you can, in that space, you can have it that take or pay or take and pay.
0: Yes.
3: So take or pay simply means that they might produce no power, no power, so
0: check. Who you
3: take, exactly. Take and pay means that they will be using in our bed. Will be tier. Now, there was one company. It is still producing power in this country. We'll show you energy mix. It has actually become an important part
0: AXA
3: of. Which is AXA.
0: Mm-hmm.
3: So they wanted to produce power in this country. So they wanted to bid for one of the contracts.
0: Mm-hmm.
3: Now, OSHA AXA SWA, per the court document, what we know about AXA, Goldman Sachs, investment bank of US, only 16% of AXA.
0: Okay.
3: So AXA reached out to them that, this is the deal. So Goldman Sachs should provide funding for the deal. And Goldman Sachs will definitely do due diligence and other things and give them their experts.
0: So AXA no originally a Turkish company.
3: But Goldman Sachs or US was stakes in that company. And sa deal we na kofa Asante Bekon.
0: Yes.
3: Na sa time investment banker and as executive director.
0: Goldman Sachs
3: exactly. So a dual citizen.
0: Sure.
3: So, deal, sir, but you need somebody who named the terrain of where you want to go. So, he was assigned to the deal.
0: In Goldman Sachs, car, sir, we are Juma, your officer, one London.
3: Yes.
0: Deal, we are Koswa, your person, one hour, Koswa,
3: yes.
0: Okay.
3: In T, and sir, arrangements in the day, Asante Bekon.
0: Eba Ghana,
3: Nasa, in the whole equation of this deal. Now, Asante Bekon, according to the court document, court, and say, to facilitate the deal, send a better AXA be we need contract, or set up a bribery scheme to sort of like grease the palms of those who will be involved in the whole
1: equation. Bribery scheme,
0: an elaborate bribery scheme,
3: But
1: we are very shameful,
3: Very shameful. In fact, Oshet Sikane Womne, the amount involved are people taking some peanuts. Exactly.
0: MPs now they involved. Mm-hmm. Or number of MPs need. Yeah. But so many not here. $46,000.
3: Yeah, $46,000.
0: $46,000. No man. This is good. Or my idea, we call techie trip. No, we be at
3: $5,000.
0: $5,000, and they knew new 50,000.
3: And around that time, Krana exchange rate as well was around, I think, say, below 6 Krana.
0: Below 6. Uh-huh. Anyway,
3: so that was what happened.
0: Okay.
3: Until Goldman Sachs gave the green light for Asante to lead the whole, Beckham to lead the whole, deal. And now, the current corruption and bribery report by the GSS, Amayatia says, Osho ye Ghana ye public sector. It is likely that OPSA will engage and say you need the service of any of the public sector. I think the probability about 70% they will demand for a bribe or to a bibi kakra.
0: Yeah.
3: Na fans sort the amount for na yenye deal ni man. So Beko definitely is Ghanaian, so he knows the system.
0: Yeah.
3: And according to the court document, or set up two fake consulting companies.
0: Onua
3: set up the two consulting
0: companies.
3: Shell companies are Ebe Receive Sikano, aye disbursement in Ghana for the deal to sail through.
0: Wow.
3: Osho court documents, the first disbursement a buyer was on April 2015.
0: Mm. April 2015.
3: Near $500,000 was wired from Turkey via New York to Ghana. And the reason why the US government or the US has taken interest in this case, and he said,
0: yes,
3: you are dealing with US banks. Mm-hmm. So once the money was transferred from the US to Ghana, they will definitely, investigate.
0: Yes.
3: Now, Osho court documents in my ultimate said June 2015.
0: Mm-hmm.
3: Exactly. I think it's 2 or 3 months after the first disbursement in Bayern.
0: Yes.
3: Goldman Sachs SNC something fishy with the deal.
0: Oh.
3: So they decided questioning Beckon about some payment. Especially payment calls are two fake consulting companies. Beckono explanation, he said those were to facilitate visa fee, car rentals, but the due diligence team or the compliance team were not happy.
0: And all this while, so no, now rather than so be using the corporate email,
3: using the personal
0: now for
3: email.
0: Our deal, the personal email, that we use,
3: and I know
0: thinking, say, yeah. Wouldn't mean trace,
3: yeah, but anyways, it was trace,
0: yes.
3: Second. Sika bar
0: in the 500,000 bar first. I don't call why home.
3: I know the Oman indicated, but that was the first disbursement that was made.
0: Okay.
3: The second disbursement came on May 2015. Into a month later, and a Goldman Sachs SNC that sort of fishy deal with the whole thing. And as a result of that, almost as more question Beckon and Emmanuel Beckon resign here.
0: Oh, if you Goldman Sachs.
3: If you Goldman Sachs. Now, senior okay, no, there were 5 officials from Ghana. You fly almost to Turkey to go and inspect the plant. No, almost the plant is in good shape. Plant is it old and I say new. Those technical issues.
0: Yes.
3: No, according to documents, and each of the members or the officials were paid $5,000 each.
0: Okay.
3: It means they pay DMO. Say
4: it should be
3: $5,000 each on top of more flight and hotel fees.
0: One day pay amount $5,000. That be maybe a Uber trip now.
4: Then I make us Uber con.
0: Yeah, far we can in every year. No,
4: the amount. The amount I cry actually was $5,000.
0: Now, and no court name are clues as to who those 5 officials no are.
3: 5 officials may be free energy, certainly power ministry.
0: Okay.
3: Right, and then there was. According to the court document, a relative of the president who was also part of the crew or the team that flew to Turkey to go and inspect.
0: Okay.
3: And with that relative of the president, according to the court documents, there was some $2 million being, associated with him because in the email correspondence, in one of the draft mails, they were demanding from some outstanding $2 million in terms of payments.
0: From our president
3: from
0: relative.
3: President relative, according to the report. Now, yes, Sikano, saying that Beckham distributed Sikano.
0: Right. Okay.
3: So Public Utilities Regulator, which is PRC, according to the report, the document, 20,000 dollars. I'm used to millions.
0: In the PRC, $20,000.
3: Exactly.
0: PRC at the time, now when
4: 2 million.
3: 20,000. Until they get a second, it be over.
4: $20,000.
0: $20,000.
4: Say, Nipani Dawson, Jesus, crack. Nipani Dawson.
0: Well, that's not PRC, executive secretary, anyway.
4: The papa be man be make tiny dinner.
0: This 2015, right?
3: 2015, 2014, 15, 3 year period, right? And a named Ghanaian official and so enjoy some $10,000. I don't see I'm only doing, but it was $10,000. And Obi, I had an interesting kaka, no? Almost say, young uncle Fubi, a friend, Ministry of Power Girls. Girls, no?
0: Yeah, I
3: can say. Ministry of Power, almost staff. Only $20,000. How many PRs in your pet?
0: Ministry of Power
3: Girls. Girls,
4: Dr. Emmanuel Annan, I think.
0: On
4: a PRC boss.
0: Boss at the 2015.
4: 2015.
0: Okay. Okay.
3: And I was share Gridco engineers.
0: Yeah.
3: I'm also call here, inspection in Manema where almost $20,000. And Parliament, according to the report, some $30,000 was wired to Parliament, just like you said, after the whole thing.
4: Hey, there was Samuel Kodjusapon.
3: Parliament
4: was executive secretary.
0: Executive secretary.
3: Was believed to parliamentarians, no, Muya involved, no, believed to
0: have a committee.
3: And then I because around that time, that committee was chaired by Amadou Sorogo. He actually signed. He actually signed the deal now what Parliament now no power you who you and on one gas a bear cono pocket $35,000. This is yes.
4: You pre and 35.
3: And the entire sika this particular way no. And see, according to the report, $75,000 was wired into Beckon's own account on June 2015. Sad time now, Goldman Sachs. And who said there was something fishy? You know. Now he moved $50,000 of it to a US account.
0: Oh,
3: about back to Ghana.
0: $75,000
3: One of the disbursement there by $75,000 or the $50,000 account account US.
0: Okay.
3: And a $99,994,000 were further sums rooted into a second Beko account. Into two accounts. First one, the affair mu year $75,000 and a wire back $50,000 call US. Second one, $99,900 and a $149,000.
0: And
3: a second account mu and an also fair mu. And documents say, and even after Goldman Sachs left the deal, because when they became suspicious of certain things, there were still payment to Beko to facilitate the deal on behalf of AXA. Wow. A total of $1.5 million more into Beko's Ghana account through 2016 to 2017 when there was a new government.
0: Which is likely to be payment directly free
3: exactly. AXA for. And a plus another $500,000 in February 2017. So that I'm right. So this is a case that travels from 2014, 2015, 2016, 2017, when the deal was officially signed. I think it was signed June 2016 or so. Okay. I'll check the details. Okay. Right. Yes, share the bigger picture in terms of what the courts actually said.
0: Mm-hmm.
3: Court's indictments, and I'll say more than $700,000 were in bribe. That was according to the court document. DOJ at conviction said, no, this was more than $1
0: million. Okay.
3: Now, we'll share the U.S.
0: DOJ,
3: market
0: Department of Justice. Yes.
3: We'll share the U.S. market regulator, which is a SEC, says that no, this is more. That's $2.5 million was funneled through the intermediary.
0: Wow.
3: Right? So that is the whole sum of money and all of that. And this is where it gets interesting. There are fake consulting companies now, or SETI
0: Apple.
3: Yes. Send a no, or my business, I said, $20,000, I said, $35,000. No. The lifetime of those three companies, was 3 years.
0: Mm-hmm.
3: Inside 3 years, it was estimated that they will benefit $42 million.
0: Ooh,
3: yes,
0: that's Bekon.
3: Each year, be about $10 million or be benefited.
0: And in total, he was comfortable to resign.
3: Exactly,
0: from
3: $42 million in total. Mm. So, if asked what I mean, Osher, the whole emails, nah, the correspondent and all of that. Some of the emails were very interesting. There were some that I mean, some of the officials will reach out to him and say that we are waiting for your magic.
0: Oh, magic! I was saying we are magic.
3: Bekun became a magician, and then the money was termed as the holy rain. Rain. Yeah,
0: in holy rain, bad abe.
3: Into holy rain, bad abe. Now, in fact, Obi will share the whole deal now.
0: Yes,
3: AXA is a company involved, right? Mm-hmm. And that same company in 2022. You renew the license after the first contract was expired. You renew the license again for 15 years, and according to those who are in the industry, you know, the whole renewal process was rushed because almost everybody seemed to be into 15 years. Company or bar first, the first contract was about 5 years, 4 years. Renewal then for 15 years.
4: The kind of people who have been with us all these years.
0: Now, at what point now, the Minister of Power at that time, almost only $1 million.
3: The sub payments, you know, according to the court documents, you know, and co-minister directly.
0: Okay.
3: It was scheduled payment. Into your name's

0: chain is involves a lot of people.
1: But man, do you know what I'm thinking? I think, sir, immediately, if we are a serious country, immediately, all power purchase agreement that were signed, and within that period of Doomson, we signed quite a lot. All of them should be audited.
0: When him said, audited be 2021.
1: Yes.
0: And according to the then minister, Ken Ofori-Atta, they made a savings of between 6 to 7 billion US dollars.
1: All of them should be audited.
0: First audit report that was done.
1: Forensic audit, proper one. Because we say, mostly, you know, African politicians, anytime there is a problem, our man for a suffer.
0: They say politicians love crisis, right?
1: Opportunity
0: they love
1: for procurement, opportunity for gigs, opportunity for BBR. And yeah, Breno.
2: But
1: we have to audit all the power purchase agreements.
2: We don't have enough checks in the system, Anna.
1: Now, sir, Omu ebe check, you know, all the layers they can be compromised. Said your way, actually, you know.
2: Obi.
1: Yes. Everybody, everyone along the line was compromised. Obi ebusa na insure ebe togu me so that we can add your magic. Your
2: so
1: magic,
2: why
1: your magic.
2: Have we all these years? We said the biatina na mekana amount for intimacy.
1: Yes.
2: Minya. From 1992, we improve on corruption agencies. Yamfebian Kawa, your Titan Mrano, Yamfebian Kawa, your Titan Mrano, in fact, your barber public office who is to the extent says, oh, Nimnas, Okofer, Chiram, Nakwezi, and so on. But the more we keep tightening, and then the more we adding up agencies, the more Nakrono, Equa, na Ecos.
1: Because mostly, sometimes, Roman, you know, tightening, you know. We still leave a lot of the human interface. In Rwanda, say you better tighten up. Nipasemne free mono. Yeah, the often increasing nipasemno. Nipasemno so we move the bread do our man. Because in Ghana, now how can you, in heaven's name, $20,000? What is $20,000?
0: Plans now you're rushing. You sign a contract.
1: Yes.
0: We share the audit reports.
1: Yes.
0: And the data available shows that between that period and the crazy, it's just about 16% of its capacity.
2: You see, that's how we patch up.
0: We
2: see, patch up.
0: We were paying for a plan.
1: Power we're not using.
2: Right? Oh, you see, we are a funny country. See, Kabeni ni yeka say chief of staff, chief justice, ya permanent. No, sorry,
1: yeah.
2: There's a $6,000. Yes.
1: Was it even up to?
2: Yeah.
1: Tap and the amino.
2: Look at this. But who's the system? No, Omano. That's it. Yenya during though. So your Taiwan, your Beya, you have few
1: settings.
2: What I say? No, I just said the Kumi Biama. Yeah, we are too fake. And I'm a candy piano. I can, you know, it's difficult to stand some of these things now. Oh, there's a measurement. The circumstances leading to such a person.
1: And look at this.
2: Not should we?
1: The whole country, but for the US authorities.
0: Yeah.
2: Look at this.
1: Who wouldn't have seen this?
0: Yes.
2: Look at this.
1: Ako free.
2: Look at this. We have all these institutions. I see we are. No, my trouble for Kasia. Obi, it's not even about. You see, anybody who holds public office. When you come in close contact with questionable money and characters and routes to towards your job now, at least there should be certain measurements. I saw a bit measured. Because one just idea. Ne GDI wo omu. I do ko jina honum.
1: We are going to say immigration for Nigeria 5 cities.
2: Yes.
1: Emma, you for where me?
2: Yes.
1: Now, Obeji Sikabi, they are facilitating your man $2,000. And Nipa be playing more for $20,000.
0: Investigation started 2015. We are in 2026. Afe na ya Adrian say those who were involved will go after them. Meanwhile, the US was investigating the issue. We could have tagged along.
1: Yes. What time we start to investigate or contact here? You know? We should have seen. Sir.
0: In fact, the OSP was involved in the investigation. They were providing relevant information to that regard.
1: No, I see, and I'm saying, is that all?
0: Is that all?
2: OSP.
0: Yes.
1: On the OSP.
2: OSP the Jai. Udijai.
1: Are
2: they? Udijai. So, quarterly, be another 6 months. Be another sort of report, Breno. Oh, your captain.
1: Can we statement?
2: Oh, then me who said we know such an important conversation that it should be captured in their release on the break quarterly or
1: And then the first time I'm a boss.
2: Obi.
1: But maybe point they say
2: you can. Oh, then can release now. Oh, say if Ripa Pana can you know my boy?
1: Because that is the OSP result. Are they waiting for a complainant? Because I don't understand. Well, the statement shouldn't have ended wait. And now we are also going to pursue the Ghanaians involved. But the CEO said, yeah, boy, US foreign.

0: www.trtworld.com trtworld.com and my kawahada title here, how commercial power companies are wreaking havoc in developing countries. And the article narrows in extensively on the Ghana situation between 2014 to 2016 and some of the IPPs are signing here.
1: So there are a lot of questions at all.
0: It's crazy. It's unbelievable. I mean, some of the things that in America say, all the IPPs and PPAs are signed during that period, no? We have to audit.
1: So is it that in our quest to save the situation, due diligence, no?
2: We actually created another problem.
0: Yes,
2: I was.
1: So what I say, we should analyze the whole.
0: Under the guise of emergency.
1: But that's what I'm saying. Say in our quest, you know, and you share the beer to two others.
2: And they were paying between 21 to about 25 billion CDs each year for energy sector shortfalls. Most of this were because of power that we didn't need.
1: Oh, we are more power. A
0: man, my main kind a statement. We are say re-allegation of bribery in the U.S. case for Mr. Asante Bacon. We act on the instructions of our client, Dr. Kwabena Donko, whose name has come to be associated with the above matters and which are doing the round on various social media platforms. Our client instructs us in very crystal clear language that he has absolutely
3: no knowledge
0: about the allegations linked to him. He completely and emphatically denies any knowledge of a request or demand for any money as alleged. Our client accepts that he was the relevant minister at the time material. This is a matter of public record. Our client also admits that the state, through his then ministry, the Ministry of Power, negotiated with AXA Energy for the generation of electric power in Ghana during the relevant period. This was at the time when the country was going through the worst phase of what came to be termed as Doomso. It was a time of extreme power emergency when the country experienced extreme load shedding. He further instructs us that during the course of this negotiation, a technical team from all the electric power stakeholders in the country was sent to Istanbul, Turkey, to inspect the equipment which was to generate the required electricity in Ghana. This was and is the regular practice of pre-shipment inspection. According to our client, at no point in the course of this negotiation did he once set eyes on the said Mr. Asante Bacon, nor has he since. In very plain language, our client stated very strongly and unambiguously that A, he has never met the said Asante Bacon in all his life.
3: Never.
0: Two, he never discussed any personal benefit of any value whatsoever with Mr. Asante Bacon or any other person for that matter.
1: Never.
0: Yes. Three, he never authorized any person to discuss any such matters on his behalf. Four, he never received any money in any denomination or any personal benefit of any value for Mr. Asante Bacon or any other person. Five, any person or persons who may have made any such criminal demand in his name did so for that person or person's own benefit. Our client does not understand that any evidence was led in the U.S. trial which linked him with demanding or receiving any money, cedis or dollars, or anything of value to him personally. He does not accept that evidence that some other person or persons claimed that they required money from their principals for the benefit of, quote, senior Ghana official, unquote, or any other title holder, metamorphosed into any evidence of criminality or wrongdoing against him. We are instructed to notify the general public accordingly and to state that any publication or statement of any kind which could be interpreted or as contrary to the instructions clearly stated above and which will seek to impugn on the reputation and integrity of our client shall result in immediate legal proceedings. And this is signed by K. Y. Hammond, Esquire. Is it KT?
1: KT Hammond.
0: KT Hammond, Esquire.
1: And then Cavendish. Chambers.
0: Yes, Cavendish Chambers.
1: Okay, and KT
0: Hammond. KT Hammond Chambers.
1: Cavendish,
0: okay.
1: Yeah.
0: And then a lawyer, and the Honorable Kwabena Tahir Hammond, Esquire.
1: Uncle Boy, yeah. Uncle Bodini,
0: yeah.
1: Kwabena Tahir. There be, what Mr. Obi, what do you know, KT Hammond? I'm going to go here now, sir. I'm going to go here now, sir. I'm KT Hammond. Cavendish, yeah.
0: Esquire.
1: Yeah, now.
0: And a lawyer. And
1: well, Obi, I'm happy. Doctor, you know, I'm happy that Abba no quickly will respond. But in Siwa, so what I say, the Emmy Dennis, most of the time, no, what we have adapted in this country is a Nippon assembly currency, you know, near Buakum for the Dada, near Se within the Dada. So I'm happy that we take it our first step. Now it's incumbent on the Attorney General, the Special Prosecutor, and all other relevant bodies, no. To now
0: go into action. The AG issue statement said they are going to collaborate with among the U.S. authorities to see how best they can.
1: But
0: if the AG and OSP play a role in helping the Americans,
1: well, Obi, I'm not telling you that Teresa can be a press conference. So you saying until I am more room for suspicion, no. So then you be before phobia. But now I saying a press conference is sooner than that. And you want to have room for us to always, you know, be suspicious about how they operate. I'm happy that information by giddy, one and a minister, the one and a minister, the way with a DC camera, the way with a DC camera, the way with a DC camera, and pa a crubusu and a montubia cosa conviction abem. No problem. But at the end, I yes, yeah, especially who was our field in him. Where is the issue? Eka said 2014, 2015, the power purchase agreements I would do our man Ghana. It's sending a certain the people take advantage of us and these are questions that we need to ask. Don't sit your somewhere for partisan reasons or time in tea and penal 17 and I be tino and just start speculating with this guy or this guy. It's not good for us.
0: Yeah.
1: Because I didn't entowa you will not understand what people go through when such force would know peddled against around them. Timestre, Yerua Kwabena Donko, say, Upeu, Umpeu, said the Wawasia Jatum, say, fact, Miss Abreno. Now, one, Uye, a year or swaffle.
0: Yes.
1: Dear Samania Fekra, say, would they never. As you say, one new yenny in our anno. The toss would be, Miss Messre, say, Edin say yes to the Eya. Wo be hwe kwan bi a wo be fa so ama animanim ya no inyumeku ese se hwe na no bon komo na on san uti or otherwise no ana obo no omo no be din kita ho entem if we say obi this country where we find ourselves in now no
0: yes
1: say
0: we dey
1: completely
0: but onum
1: completely
0: onum put your man say if there is evidence
1: yeah
0: but utie dey ko fie je kan
1: yeah
0: even in the court documents na dey erika say scheduled payment
1: but that's what I'm saying that
0: unless evidence is adduced
1: exactly,
0: to the money,
1: exactly. You
0: know?
1: So, some of these conversations, Obi, I am impressed emotions, what we think is right. Obi, Nako, Yesika, at once, no, a judge, and hey, what do you want me to do? Or reason, and come on, court, come on, man, you know, it's a Ghana for what this year be, Omudi, Abibabi, you know, it doesn't end the conversation in America. Omemunu ezu hu se ebrebi ekwa wo yehima na epa no aduro no anamontu a aban nipa binimu tuye no sa anamontu ni nyina na na ye ni so anase sinto anase me especially when the former finance minister talks about saving up to about 7 or so billion in terms of air power purchase agreements out there on the sense to obo
0: we
1: yes ti misre misre pa at this point
0: now, on my call for audit of sa agreements Yesenia Abdul Malik Kwekuba.
1: Yes.
0: Obi, the audit of IPPs, including AXA, you are talking about, began in late 2016.
1: Okay.
0: And continued and ended in April 2017.
1: Mm-hmm.
0: The request or demand for the audit was at the behest of the World Bank and IMF prior to 2017.
1: Mm-hmm.
0: Their problem was that the projects were not financially and economically reasonable and prudent.
1: Mm-hmm.
0: And it speaks to the kind of agreement I say.
1: As of Sabre, World Bank and IMF want to share.
0: I want to call
1: the question
0: and your audit.
1: Some people who did a dance here, say, not just say, I'm going to papa, sir.
0: The bribery saga was not part of the terms of reference because it was not an, is it an issue then?
1: Okay.
0: At the time, now, bribery issue, when you can't audit.
1: Okay. Okay, so your call is that, okay, so now it's been established.
0: Yes, yes.
1: At the request of World Bank and IMF, that none you maybe
0: want. I would say based on what has happened now, because a bribery is a criminal.
1: Mm-hmm.
0: In what I think we should do a forensic audit.
1: Okay.
0: A normal audit.
1: Auditing. No.
0: Forensic audit auditor. Upesa would establish criminality for the purpose of prosecution.
1: I said, "Nama suggest to say ye we US in common. I know just a Ghana so ye meti
0: na.
1: Ye tida.
0: Say US from Juma no. Ah,
1: ye tida.
0: Ah,
1: ye tida. That's why sometimes me stress.
0: We have to show say we are serious.
1: Exactly. Because we kasa no a ye di essay ni pedi na dos dodo. Kasa na di. It ye me de say ye ye nua pain. E de say nkomo we kra abekan nkomo ye di no. Kasa ye kasa di se nipa di no matutu nipa so enyina so bi enu ya enye papa. The only caution is that se okunya akwanya kosumo my Ghana in whatever capacity there will always be that day. If it is not today, because you think that you have all people around you, tomorrow you will walk naked and you see that unyuma pano se na normal wanamuntu no na eye papa anase na enye papa. Yebesre. All public office holders, and gradually Ghana, we are getting there. Gradually. I feel that a conduit for propagating or coming to a mass wealth. Once we start doing and demonstrating certain traits, no, we'll be our call for public office. It will serve us enough deterrent. Because baby, I don't know. If we don't start doing that to ourselves, the yatras are jantua no. And I'm saying, emubeye mre. If you say, emebuno duduo no, Ghana this year duduo na, wane teso, wane bre. Dia yane se, ye nina ye namaha, ye bo bra, we a doctor, we a engineer, we a teacher, we a mason, we a plumber, we a say. Mason, sebe, cry jay no, biru a man yo semu 4 years, sir. You can calculate over free a man you same 4 years no. Now we need debre. And debi a metina catch you say, "Oh my, I want to show you now. I need a show." And you say, "Obe kwa kunya a man you same aye." Answer when ya a brighter future no. Oh my, you need that. Oh my, nipa do na mebu do na eko suku. Say be wani ma nyesa lawyer phone you na lawyer phone do eko you no. Also, we dey come see if you wanna many access to political appointment easily. You know that's the problem we have now. It will be one apart from specialists, for Mukwa Manone at our expense. Diaka Kakrawa Hanus or Muya, very good at whatever they do, whether auditing, accounting, law, journalism, or whatever. Yankasa Mukuma, and yet. But the rate at which Enunkwa Baye out of Juma, Obi Biara Pese, Ura Sadi,
0: it's a problem.
1: We have to think
0: it's
1: about
0: true.
1: It.
0: Obi has sent them a list of
1: we have to think
0: MPs
1: about it.
0: Mines and Energy Committee.
1: We have to think.
0: Omuko Tech Eco Inspector.
1: We have to think about it.
0: As to how true
1: all the investigations
0: should
1: all those things in Ghana. We cannot now say women a court take you or whatever, but we can emphatically say that women are now Mines and Energy Committee. So 1, 2, 3, 4, 5, 6, 7, 8, 9, 10. So a record to say out of women because where we find ourselves now, I don't want us to just say anything. So I dance here in Ghana, eguho. So what I said. Your mother, Nipa, ne former as of that time.
0: Yes.
1: Only phone you know. Oh, you know. Bibia, the dog come. Nipa, one or two, one say one in co. No, could a woman says, you know, allowance was a per diem, who said, chop money, you said, yeah, the moment, a crime on fast. All those things, VR, funny, greed, couldn't
0: I? From count.
1: Yeah, mom count. All those things. It's too early for us to write, but there should be enough demonstration by our agencies, no? Agency. That's why we are tempted to always say, BBI apologize it. Because I tell you, let's be frank with ourselves. If the names have changed and have fallen within a certain regime, I mean, I swear to God. I'm can open who's see us. We have an effective system. A running. If you build the country on those pillars, the foundation is weakened all the time.
0: Very.
1: So what you say?
0: Senior journalist Awudu Mahama, my name is Seunim Awudu Mahama, or say will be the finance minister Ken Oforiatta has disclosed, and where your story Wakate they are sending me say renegotiation on the power deals, no? Six independent power producers, and my saving of mine $13.2 billion. Thank you, Awudu, for that information. Lots and lots of messages coming through. Where is Obi? Okay. The money in the Axa Tema power plant is chicken change if you read what is below. I say the corrupt bond deals and money laundering tied to because we obubo companies dean and the other, I can't also confirm the veracity of this. Mami holdi on would dig more and then we come back. Eko si saying
1: so. Where did we capture the Holy Rain?
0: There were reports, there were court documents.
1: Holy Rain.
0: That was the code name I know we used for bribe. No, in my Holy Rain, no insu. Aha, Holy Rain. Insu o crown crown. Tia togu usu anu ayel.
1: Hey, Nipens Radio.
0: Ade.
1: Crown crown na didi agrosa. Nipens Radio. Ya obi. Ya di ne oma di agro.
0: Are holy ninja.
1: Hey, obi debi.
0: Insu o crown crown.
1: Who the counterfeit di kotori? Usu si a holy movement. Hey, I could run again. The impunity is just too much. Well, insure the let it rain. Insure the togu swa. But insure kung kung is different thing altogether. I could run sadie sadie no kazi insure kung kung. Cause soon as insure, ado o konan kabana.
0: And now we can now make kind. Your new defense minister.
1: Yeah,
0: he's a solid guy.
1: Well, Obi, I want to we'll go through there, but in Ukraine from afar,
0: yes.
1: I just learned say he's been a deputy at that ministry.
0: Yeah, why deputy will hold that? Sure. Media
1: me who ni dimina na ne calmness no on kasaba saba sana. Tin kanete tina na yini bandia na ye kate sa uncle phone. 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
0: general,
1: na one thing you always remember the late your boy branch in Indian Obia break it down. You know, or a certain uniqueness in handling matters with the personnel. Yeah. No? And San also a certain uniqueness handling matters with those outside his jurisdiction. And I pray and plead, say, Yenya a year can.
0: Gilbert,
1: Okohe, Abaco Simusuka, of course, our ministry, no, in a demonic Kawabia, a man. But for evening, you to cry because in your works and housing minister, I've already on Casa on every entering outside Shantiana. Medjia de Sebebi or Pan Casa, Medjia de Pa, Anna, Edna Cotu, because I won't need the Bia, Coyage, and yet they do, won't mean Coyage,
0: General.
1: I wish him all the best. And
0: Master of Arts in Peace, Security, and Intelligence Management.
1: Okay.
0: UPSA.
1: Okay.
0: And also, I was Executive MBA, University of Ghana Business School.
1: Okay.
0: I mean, University of Ghana, you know, it doesn't get any better than that. University of
1: any pentacles, they say what they want to
0: say. The whole world. And bachelor's degree in marketing, El Gimpa.
1: Yeah.
0: Because I'm a proud old boy of Opokuwari School.
1: Oh, okay.
0: Santase. Opokuwari, I was Santase.
1: Okay.
0: Sorry, I work on. Why a Deputy Defense Minister? Yeah. Why a Business Development Manager? I was Phoenix Life Assurance Company Limited. Why a Head of Marketing and Branch Operations? Phoenix Life Assurance Company Limited. Why Assistant Head Marketing and Branch Operations? I was Phoenix. head of broker relations benefit insurance company limited and a business development officer CDH. Indeed, he spent a lot of his working life in the insurance.
1: Well, be measuring especially with Amanyo Simu.
0: Sure.
1: And again, the opportunity given him by His Excellency the President of the Land, you know, Ofri Asante Mantem or Ebebunu.
0: Yeah.
1: Or Ebebunu. Intino, as I said, or ye, Juma, a man is so exactly a man is so man paying a saffron. Baby Okonde, he's been there before. Mm-hmm. My only input now says, Sani Poku Kushiomo, or Mama Semina, he has him. Omanas, Oma Sem, and Nana Comaso. Bibia, because of me, Subiano, on your mon collaborative, me Jidisa with Nepeso Nano. Obama Bibia is smooth.
0: I think he can also count on the support of the Ghanaian people. Some holy rain for my campaign.
1: I'm in full support.
0: Officer of your party. We said, Obi, looking at the way Omanhene is heated up this afternoon, I'm pleading with you to confuse my senior brother with one IT technical.
1: Let me, what am I? Okay, KP only GP. Yeah, my is here.
0: Next year, beginning the year, right, series, and the summit, no?
1: Yeah.
0: When be your official book
1: okay.
0: for the summit?
1: Okay.
0: Say, the cost of wisdom.
1: The cost of wisdom.
0: 45 life lessons.
1: Okay.
0: The cost of wisdom.
1: Okay.
0: 45 life lessons. And the next year, it will be our official book.
1: Okay.
0: But our launch book way on Saturday, the 5th of September.
1: Okay.
0: In the book signing and a birthday lunch.
1: Okay.
0: Of Apostle Selassie Adeh. Saturday, 5th September 2026, 12 p.m. to 3:30 p.m. That's what the Palms by Eagle Airport City, former Holiday Inn.
1: Oh, okay, okay, yes, okay. Who's the Palms? So far, Penway and Dine, he said, you know, and Dine, you know.
0: Yes,
1: yes. Okay, okay,
0: yes,
1: okay. Okay. Yes. Now, on the Palms, and where they are?
0: Oh, man, he didn't grow.
1: You got all over. Takrady was strong, or power.
0: No, Takrady was capture hospitality industry. In Takrady, Palms by Eagles, or Starte, or a woman, or Starte, Palms by Eagles, or Airport Rich. And obey Pounds by Eagles, a war, rainbow, a chill.
1: On one of the planters, any Diana.
0: On the Wakoto planters, no.
1: No, oh, why? And because the initial idea come up out.
0: Yeah, solid.
1: I did be of a Fabiano.
0: Solid. In the planters, a Nidia, in the Takrady, and an Alliance Hotel Takrady.
1: Oh, as well, because I try not to.
0: Now,
1: no, on to toss it for AEB. It's not for each
0: other.
1: But I couldn't the last time I called out them in Teflon, Cape Cusier, it's not for you. Hey, Almina, Mazza, what almost like a
0: As a mini, as a pie from Sunny Abbas is here, I'm on training.

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1: Ennity, Tiabuchenko, Akwakua Mankwa, Akuntejo, Eddie Bro was Sempa, 94.7 FM. So,
3: it drew me in that I say, Yanom Waman on it. You almost see a cracker. You almost will Hunu. Yes, Yatia. In your Nasia. 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
4: Memory Debia, a bonusia, a permusia. 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
3: Ye, abrochin kuma na dimu tintim pa
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1: She said, "Yeah, to be a dear. It's a she knew shop.
2: My report to her.
1: Minya, so many pursue ya. 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

0: This August, the Super Morning Show is done pretending. Sustainability isn't just tree planting. It's whether the systems we depend on actually last. Lies that stay on. Water that reaches the bucket. Food that nourishes people instead of rotting away. Roads that take us home instead of taking our lives. When things keep failing, that's a sustainability crisis. So this month, we're asking why. Why land guards still run our neighborhoods? Why food rots in bins while our neighbors sleep hungry? Why the road that killed your cousin still has no signage? Why half the water you pay for never reaches your bucket? Uncomfortable? Good. That's the point. 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
2: Do you know how money moves in Ghana and across Africa? How it really moves? It doesn't move once a month. It moves 100 times a day on Ecobank's digital platform. Airtime for that's your sister. Transport for Papa. 500 Cs for Saturday's funeral. 2,000 Naira for the cousin sitting jump in Abuja. Because we don't just move money, we take care of people. Money moves in every direction. Uncle to nephew, nephew to uncle, sister to brother on Monday, brother back to sister on Friday. And it moves together. The funeral contribution, the susu, the wedding levy, the hospital bill in the family WhatsApp group. In Africa, money is rarely one person's transaction. It's many people moving small amounts toward one purpose. That's how money moves here. And there's one bank built.

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1: 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communications director in the and the national national regional women's organizer aspirant bakon ababe cancer Naomi akwaba na it is saying
2: yenya obi
1: bibia yeboko
2: radio home of bronze yet yase
1: O first time I will be pre party position ni.
2: Eba to dabi. Oh, okay. Mi juma free polling station.
1: Oh.
2: Ana my constituency. Mi ye polling station 8 years. Mm. Year 2 term.
1: Okay.
2: Ana my constituency so 12 years.
1: As women organizer.
2: As women organizer.
1: 12 years.
2: Ewa constituency being. Tema central.
1: Ah.
2: Nti masum tema central. Yeah, 12 years. Oh. Mi 3 term.
1: Aja why ye juma ndabe 3 MPs no no.
2: Yes.
1: So Eves the one.
2: Honorable Kofi Brako Eves and a Charles Folsom.
1: Oh. And a one boy Juma.
2: Obi Juma de wadre kra.
1: In the Tema Central, I remain NPP seat all this while.
2: All this while, yeah.
1: NDC Funti Minji.
2: Debi, and Nekwe Muyed in Comment Mianji.
1: But Omaji Tema East, da.
2: Omaji Tema East, Omaji Tema West, Akatema Central.
1: Tema Central, the Munti Minji. Oh, okay. Wow. And as you see, opposite Oba Region.
2: See, Osemba Region.
1: And the Tema East for Asombeshi, Anna.
2: Oh, Jumano, say Yabasra, Yabasha Formula, because Jumano Nima. We are leader, and he said, be a best of one, because so training, into your training, go for me, Jumano. I have a woman, it's my age money, but just sitting in our back.
1: What is it about women organizer position? Name when you a jet monster,
2: Obi, Meda Serie, Medica chair with tier 4, and you be with 50 and 10 in a do a year as empire FM. We be a ra, O Timmy Biano, and Naomi Akosu, Freunia and Freunia and a castle, Winsie Naomi. Obi, what be sir, some mood room? Maybe your politics, no. You be who say. Politics na a man ye de politics. So obi a man be biara politics in any political program biya no be do ono a man ye ne do so. Inti a man ye de onye politics inti a juma no de a damaso.
1: Okay.
2: 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No me hu juma ni bi pemi si a juma no uti ase na wo hu bi pemi ye different.
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2: 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nia me hu adwuma ni mu no eni nia me sua no e say me de beboa me ma no looking at the Greater Accra now we have no e say me ti me beboa ma because me hu opposition e hu power asen hu opposition Inti 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
1: Mm-hmm.
2: Sasa me ba ya non so na. Obi minya kwenye abe ye women organizer no. Do na minye deputy region women organizer. But I dropped up to be the deputy region women organizer.
1: Oh, okay. Okay. Now we mi yinu nini na.
2: Miye me juma ye mi constituency. Esan serve me national women organizer.
1: Ah.
2: I serve Joy Zimpari. I serve Otikwa Fisa Jaba. I serve Grace Champ and I have served Kate Jemfua.
1: Who serve one as Dane?
2: Me Jumana say man don't boabua. Send a baby boab by man no. Say man no problem. Sometimes if you are no mupil, be cry or one link. No, bet me. I connect ya bromo. 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I'll connect you. Baby, I will see a cop penny at the baby year Jumana sonno. 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Would my question have an idea for Juma? Mejumano because Ejumano yemede.
1: In the region, apart from Tema Central, no other constituents omu ni mo.
2: Obi mejumadi baby obi ni me. The whole Masevi region, my regional officers in yina, me chio omu yina from Chairman Divine
1: mm-hmm.
2: down to every the youth organizer.
1: Yeah.
2: Obi owo region biya ni Naomi. Ana regional officer biya a constituency officer biya ni Naomi. I just say be on one, be on person be ni me.
1: Mm-hmm.
2: But me Naomi die. Me humbo we fifim. Me mm-hmm. say Jenny.
1: Oh, okay. the party for no anymore.
2: Party for ni nim papa papa papa mi na be ma. Masom maye adwuma, me ni omuhia. Ni die bia se bia so som se oba be som ni nuanu mema na ma. I give it to them.
1: Awesome. At the regional level, and then we identify in the women's wing at the regional office. I want to become regional women's organizer and deal with our problem. We ni oba be no why identify.
2: Yo obi me huni se. 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
1: yeah
2: e san say me me ni mu dada na e wo ho no ye na me ye constituency women organizer yeah. I wasn't a regional women organizer sure. I have no portfolio at the region nanso adwuma ne edo me kon ni timi du baabi na me mpanifo ne wo ho a
1: yes
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1: and you feel your experience as constituency organizer na beboa at the region
2: yes
1: but do you also know because me share because I was part to want to become a regional women's organizer sisi anso in the region mu we sit say 5
2: aka 5 aka five. Central ka
1: of course, yeah, yeah. A central count. But no so would mean say well Juma the regional level no be power. Well you need to recapture seat and mulusu yenina.
2: Obi Juma any day. De bia me kase. Politics is about constant communication with your people. Say ya din komo kasa making sa won timasia won mutrinko ebwa.
1: Yes.
2: Good. It is a one ni panic kasa. Na what senior won canasi na or new quadrin kroma. Obi de kasa on yama obey ya mum. I believe that constant communication with our grassroots and our members, you know, will bring them back to us. We will not leave them any stone unturned. We will get close to them, very close. We speak a language that they would understand.
1: Members ni bebre bufu ino ma metu
2: aba. 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when you look at the volume of membership now,
1: oh come on, demonstration,
2: demonstration, yeah. Nancy, it will tell you, say the party is so angerful,
1: yeah.
2: Power.
1: Most I,
2: yeah, most yeah, come on, yes, in Tinia can send penny for Baba down on them because one year grassroots, they didn't get a home, they didn't get a home. No matter see you, man, I say, oh, matter see you, I say. Na fe ye hu bebi a esin to ne to e baaye ni aye hono mu ye ye ho ye pe ye ni omo e kwa no no
1: obi obi asende me message se otonyo mu asore
2: me tonyo mu asore obi
1: oh eh, like worship, otonyo mu otonyo pa
2: obi me serious
1: worship leader
2: serious
1: really
2: serious serious
1: and they are tough
2: it's been called been 10 years
1: and I started
2: saying otonyo almost 40 years
1: I won't find as a professional.
2: No,
1: way.
2: I'm sorry. I'm sorry. I'm sorry. I'm
1: sorry. Ben, now
2: because Cooperative Fire International Ministry was Spintex.
1: Cooperative.
2: Cooperative Fire.
1: Fire.
2: International Ministry.
1: International Ministry. I was Spintex.
2: I was Spintex. Opposite Tesco Market now.
1: Ah. Cooperative.
2: Cooperative.
1: Hey, I'm sorry. Did you interested?
2: Obi say me we need a wife. I'm sorry. I'm sorry. I'm sorry.
1: Yeah.
2: Because we baba. Maybe ni meme ndebe ride into maybe
1: sound.
2: Maybe ni ame no na be
1: Sunday why
2: ah obi me no na be the Thanksgiving.
1: Yeah, no be a watro nyum wa sorry for close to 40 years.
2: Yeah.
1: I mean politics ne a sorry they say politician no money shada kan okresa. Ya mono fakadam ni oman the boss. Nti minister of the gospel wa sorry there. What the politics ne here then?
2: Obi le bia masama me say meme politics am here no. A calling.
1: Mm.
2: I had a call. Mm. And maybe not me minister. And I heard this voice say, it's time. I told, even told my daddy, Reverend Godwin, I see. I'm sure, Papa, good
1: we'll
2: afternoon. Okay.
1: Okay.
2: I said, Daddy, I met him, he said, me ye politics the day and day. He said, you want to say, Christopher, fa riasen, no. Ni si ye ni ya, ye ni ye beti riasen ka.
1: Yeah.
2: Say, Christopher, fa near the year politics near any year, and none of them to me
1: before I'm over Tom.
2: Now, Chiang for Saba Christo. It's me, you're because I'll be a politician on Kano Crane, Yano Crane, me, me politics, I'm here, no, me, yet biblically. I do biblical politics. Men found me, send me a politician, can just treat me anyhow. Because me, me, yammy, I'm someone else, swam, send me quiet, Jumano. He had never forsaken me, and he had never lived me anywhere in politics.
1: Yeah. Yeah, it is not just a divine purpose. You entered politics as a divine purpose.
2: Yes, I heard a voice. I didn't just went into politics.
1: You said you'll be better. Say me could this off
2: for no.
1: Otene say go into politics. Oh,
2: because
1: an influence that sphere. That's how political sphere. Yes, no?
2: Me first time I mirror politics. Me a secretary Ian Okwe. Ian maybe I will be an me chiao.
1: Yeah,
2: me boss.
1: Yeah,
2: Ian wanted me to come to politics. I told Ian, Papa.
1: Ian and Minimini.
2: Miami and Big Joe.
1: The Oton
2: Watcher.
1: Organic Watcher.
2: Organic Watcher. I'm a boss.
1: Oh, okay.
2: One of them is banned to frontline politics.
1: Ah.
2: Into Dan of Frame, cry me so, Papa, me the minty minyo.
1: Yes.
2: And later, I heard a voice that David. Tama Rani, a friend David, you know. None in your own penny phone, you know, with you.
1: Yeah.
2: As soon as you see David in Hino, or do you net a jar? Why wouldn't you cry any refuse and a papa was small no war, a stressor?
1: It's true.
2: Inti nam penifoni nim se aye nyame na efred obefre fim penifom inti David no was stresso and erade soma se onipa mi se besi ne hene no no kro ni fia ha ne papa kra nkae no inti obisa se ja omenyina 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on I thought politics my politics is full of insults near I don't know but trust me me bad politics 20 years I have never go through that
1: into giving another opportunity you will do it and do it and do it again
2: better
1: that's cool we say Obi Naomi is a gem. A professional freight forwarder now into mobilizing women. She was a polling station woman organizer in GTP 408. Before becoming a constituency woman organizer for 12 years. So she has served in positions for 16 years in the party. My regards to her from the UK, come Saturday, I'm coming down to help her win. Wow. It interestingly and coincidentally, Ian Okwe, Tema Central
2: boss.
1: Constituency.
2: Well, salute you.
1: And to say Otawechi Piti. She used to lead the ministry at Trinity Presby as far back as the year 2000.
2: Yeah.
1: Ian, thank you. Thank you so much. Ekusi Saints, the way say Obi. Fantastic show. My regards to Naomi Akosua Uwusu, NPP Greater Accra Regional Women's Organizer, hopeful. Hashtag Naomi can do it. Vote number one. My ballot, no?
2: Yeah,
1: ballot.
2: I'm
1: a order number one.
2: Number one will be.
1: Oh, Nipa say in the age now?
2: Yeah, five.
1: Nipa five. And now, order number one.
2: So, I'm 2-1. I'm going to be a 2-1 and 1.
1: Current women organizer, ne Kobiu. You are also CCR, no? Greater Accra.
2: Debbie on Kobium.
1: On one Kobium.
2: On one Kobium.
1: The moon in Amoya fresh.
2: Patre.
1: Okay. Okay. That's nice. Ain't he? I don't know. I mean, for mostly, they say aspirants, bad, yeah? And they say, your amount of time, maybe 2-3 minutes to speak directly to delegates. I'm going to next Saturday, yeah. Maybe the day in the year. And I'm going to go to Greater Accra, Mushia,
2: yeah, we're to a week. Tema.
1: Oh, Tema Waye.
2: Patre.
1: The whole Greater Accra.
2: The whole Greater Accra.
1: I'm going to go to
2: Tema.
1: You know, they host and win.
2: Champ, sharp. Sharp, sharp, sharp, sharp.
1: Oh, that's interesting. And only party delegates no ending come out directly. And on the South Pesaw can't encry, Pesaw can house up, so can treat the Pesaw can be a only delegates in Kasa.
2: Medicare and Katri, yeah, Mabusia, MPP, Ebusia, a more Greater Accra. 34 constituencies for Madame, up to the June. Ebusia for a Mosum for Naomi, Akosia Usu. Ah, a rade, a mammy, a quenya say. Mimma soon will be a mecoso and so, so many demas soon will be. Winning some minimum shall you may say, and yet 12 years, and I've lived minimum na ye pa. Na quenya na bed daho Ebusia for a quenya bed of years, so I dish any pray. Become a dish no home. No mess, Sam will send me pamucho, a radia drum him in there be. Ye got to a ban what Sam awaik. Miss Sermon. A man, don't go off for no. O my uncle Modiani and Shenya, Okuta experience. 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A majume dino. A betting me get a crab, betting me a some fun in some apa. Efra. As I say, regions, I say, be a one. Mamma, ye near a wasika, as this can to me, yenina. Your mommy judy say, ye shen you betting me a year, Jumani, ye pan, as ye pegreta cray ya. Now ye persay a Timmy Winnie, 2028 election, na Dr. Mahmoud Bawumia, a very president, and a man should be as an omia cosio usu. 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
1: hu wow Oyi wadon chese
2: Edomasi
1: Odomasi hot here me wa den church.
2: Eh hot here to say. To say mu worship.
1: Elections ni mu be she on.
2: Eh mu worship but
1: and other funela.
2: No, senior radi wo shine mu a. You smile at the storm.
1: It's true. It's true. We say our incoming women's organizer, well spoken, your in-depth knowledge and understanding of the MPP, particularly in the Greater Accra Region and Tema Central Constituency, are truly impressive. We indeed need someone like you, dedicated.

0: Science Primary School.
1: Yes.
0: Oh. Eh, I'm not telling you what you
1: do. Oh, me so hard near woman. Obi, my GD pa. Eh, any day, sir, my GD pa what's ever pa.
0: Where is Obi? I don't know her because I am not in her constituency, but I wish her well and all the best. I also urge Central Regional delegates to vote massively for Lawrence Edutria as the youth organizer for the NPP Central Region. Kwesi Reynolds, Ewo Agona Odobing, Nedie Enono. Obi, your guest Naomi is cut out for the job. I wish her well. Alex Martinson, Ewo Suhum, and Oduwe Abinti. Lots and lots of messages coming through. It seems I'm on for Eniajwese Nana Impra, Deputy Communications Director, MPP Greater Accra Regional Youth Wing. Naomi Akosio-Wusu is a proven grassroots mobilizer, a dedicated servant, and a woman who understands the power of unity, commitment, and action. Vote number one for Naomi as the Greater Accra Regional Women's Organizer. And loads and loads of positive comments coming through for you.
1: Thank God.
0: Yen Suya de Tumse, we wish you very well.
1: Thank you.
0: Wish you very, very well.
1: Thank you,
0: Bibi Abeku Yama.
1: Empire
0: Bobby Tawich.
1: Matimino Bema.
0: A Christopher Britimi.
1: Sasa politics. Yeah.
0: And I across the sand.
1: Sa Sabepe. What I see the Mibepe Mendo Medoko MP or Constance.
0: For
1: this opportunity. Yamin show BBR OTA, OTA Minsona, Memin Di Radinti. Messam be Bumi, Nivia, Messamia Greater Courage Women Organizer. Now I'm a dozen puffers for this greatest opportunity given me today.
0: Yeah, that's a part. You could see Saints in the higher Sempa 94.7 FM. Yentiwe M. Ryaba will do one more aspirant in the youth organizer position, and then the discussion segment, Ebe Bremo, and Yebenya Kwejon Safua Poku, Ewo Studio Ha, and Donko Fuseini, Enzo Baba Bekayensa, Ewo Studio Ha, na yashe etumi, Edi Mkomo. You don't want to miss any of these interviews. Yeba Sisiya, after this short break. Stay with us.
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Bibia wo mu bisa traffic ne chia. 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Die be be na ekɔ. Friendly service and fearless nina. Esu mi sadiso. 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Just a bibia.

The National Pensions Regulatory Authority, NPRA, is the regulatory body of the pensions industry in Ghana, ensuring the compliance of the three-tier pension scheme, being the mandatory basic national social security scheme, first tier, managed by SNET, a mandatory fully funded and privately managed occupational pension scheme, second tier, and a voluntary fully funded and privately managed provident fund and personal pension scheme. Employer enforcement has been beefed up.

0: APRA, ensuring retirement income security.
1: This August, the Super Morning Show is done pretending. Sustainability isn't just tree planting. It's whether the systems we depend on actually last. Lights that stay on. Water that reaches the bucket. Food that nourishes people instead of rotting away. Roads that take us home instead of taking our lives. When things keep failing, that's a sustainability crisis. So this month, we're asking why. Why land guards still run our neighborhoods? Why food

0: 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Why half the water you pay for never reaches your bucket. Uncomfortable? Good. That's the point. 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
1: Eya won won won se mi sikasem apeja mere be kire wo kwan no Kwame Kotodwe Adaroma o kire mi app bia aba be piemu e wo play store and afi app store ye frano it's social

0: sono no ema renfi so be download the our play store ana app store
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3: ema iso
1: Some of the business will feel be more. I mean, why, yes, I guess I'm a bacon. The Biani had been for Frau, and so I'm on two Bianim. Also, Bia, you didn't say, and yes, some drain when you. Hey, yes, Cassam. 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

0: 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S-E-A!
1: Do you know how money moves in Ghana and across Africa? How it really moves? It doesn't move once a month. It moves 100 times a day on Ecobank's digital platform. Airtime for that your sister. Transport for Papa. 500 Cs for Saturday's funeral. 2,000 Naira for the cousin sitting jump in Abuja. Because we don't just move money, we take care of people. Money moves in every direction. Uncle to nephew, nephew to uncle, sister to brother on Monday, brother back to sister on Friday. And it moves together. The funeral contribution, the susu, the wedding levy, the hospital bill in the family WhatsApp group. In Africa, money is rarely one person's transaction. It's many people moving small amounts toward one purpose. That's how money moves here. And there's one bank.

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3: 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A painful, a bad time, one more money for any quarter when you feel doing a drink.
2: 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Ajay Jadian Kratoyasu.
5: How money moves in Ghana and across Africa. 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Airtime for that's your sister. Transport for Papa. 500 Cs for Saturday's funeral. 2,000 Naira for the cousin sitting jump in Abuja. Because we don't just move money, we take care of people. Money moves in every direction. Uncle to nephew, nephew to uncle, sister to brother on Monday, brother back to sister on Friday. And it moves together. The funeral contribution, the susu, the wedding levy, the hospital bill in the family WhatsApp group. In Africa, money is rarely one person's transaction. It's many people moving small amounts toward one purpose. That's how money moves here. And there's one bank built

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6: 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Uncomfortable? Good. That's the point. 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
1: Masomo asempa 94.7 FM ekosi isen jumedie ena wasugusu wa wutie ni ma yenamu nyina ase na yensan ma kwaba emfa momra ekosi isen jumedie yi eso na mamenkai wo se enche ya discussion segment no ye de 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administration the honorable Donko Fuseni would be here Kojon Safua Poku and Zwabe Kayensa oye a co-chair on the energy committee of the NPP Ainti yanin penifum yeni na etna se edi and komo share your thoughts with us on any of the issues ayedi hun komo 0548443523 0548443523 na yenti edi ya uwo emayen me pacho mo ye tech savvy uyo bia upe social media you want to build a brand you want to build a business online and there is this new app a trading app I said that I hear for modern hustlers. Your friend on IT social. It connects traders, influencers, business people, skilled professionals, and content creators to opportunities, to customers, and to income. 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I'm a obenya be a war. 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Nini na ubenye bi on this app. With IT Social, you can set up your business profile and get discovered. 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In whether you sell products, whether you offer services or even create content, this is a platform you need to be on. It social or IT social amount the tools to earn more. 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IT social, it's fashion. You have to be on. I mean, who need any other option than to be on this one? There is some education I was saying here. Oye ejuma ma ubia, the least your employer can do for you is to make sure say your retirement is sorted. This is how you can sort out your retirement. Say the ebeya ochinebi sa hondinu e free umu na untimi nye ejuma biwa e kom enkun entem. Ghana as of might na say ye mrebi e freno. The National Pensions Act 2008, Act 766. Sa act we no e ka se, o minin seti a body bi a friend the National Pensions Regulatory Authority. Ile jumekua yama wuntumi se, o mon she pensions zen semso na o mon enka. In the same act, in Ghana, your pension system is a three-tier pension system. In the Achiche Miensa, tier one, the Edikaino, is a National Social Security Scheme. And then your friend is SNET. In the tier one, is a mandatory, is a by force. And Russia will say, yeah. In the Uyo Bia Wafanko Fue Jumemua, you have to pay their SNET, tier, almost SNET. When tier watumra. And I will tier two. And also by force, a mandatory, fully funded occupational pension scheme. In the announcement, nipa wafa wejume mune wasu tia emao, tier two. But no on tia mfan koma snet. Obepe a private fund manager, no this kind of man say, on manage emfa emamo, ejume yefu amuwa nasino. Usu tia tier two nso mamo. Na afi yewa tier three, and ye voluntary. In uko nyume bimua, omu friend a provident fund. And it's all where you more provident fund, Nibia, praise the Lord. Where you want any provident fund, a while bit matters kanka at all into your tier three account pensions, papebi. Now, I pay wow fund manager, bine u triaman and kakrankakrankakra every month. But so, where you money yet here, our pension and I say provident fund there, some multimedia, how about your provident fund into you are good to go. What you say? And now we informal sector player. You know, make a cane. Now we informal sector player. One, now we Juma. One suit you be a bit. Wow, wow, darting. But more than. Na we Juma mo bi na se ontiawo snet ontiawo tier 2 na e wo sa wo report no wato mra in the report ne ma NPRA no mra ene no enni number wo be frɛ e ye 0302 968 692 okɔ npra.gov.gh information be bre na wo ho a wo betimi ene won edi ho enkomo. 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A made in Ghana product. In fact, Casa Preco PLC. And a storm energy drink. Na almost say, if you want that drink, keep moving. Stay focused. Make your mark. A storm energy drink. Casa Preco na aye. Men num emroso. Excessive drinking of it can be detrimental to your health. Se wuni 18 years a men numbi. Uyo bi a woman kwala enu for men numbi. Uyo pin for men numbi. Ena uyo bi a oye sensitive to caffeine. 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Men num storm energy drink. Apart from that, de ubia ibitimi anumbi. 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It was 0243-686861. Na one won into me and kasa. Asempa FM suni. Ekosi say jumedie ena wasugusua utieno. Ma yena munyina ase. Se mokoswa debiano mutie yen. For over 150 years, Infantepem has been the bedrock of excellence, shaping leaders who redefine the world. Na Infantepem ebedi 150 years, on 150th anniversary, a historic. The Infantepim Old Boys Association, Ayrton Safrel, say, Ubiamra, and let honor the giant among us. Inti, Infantepim Old Boys are a bowo homodain, a blazy trail, a year jumadain, at Infantepim School, no, in Nimino. 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It almost say, we old boy, just nominate an exceptional old boy you know, an outstanding teacher, or an impactful partner across our premier categories. 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Jin Shrekan. Ain't Infantepim old boys na see emfa in semi and two munina munim. Eko si sense in higher sempa FM. Ma mema kojon safwa pokuwa kwaba na yen komono yin to me emfa and shame kai se or ye co chair. Ewo Energy Committee of the NPP wabe cancer ewo ha kujua kwa ba nese saying
2: Obi wako ni huwa che
1: enye easy
2: it was the last time wahana o minor
1: ni hose ewo kakra base bibia ye boko
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1: amen mamin fa we entwem. Happy belated birthday to Elder Patrick Boache, a.k.a. Uncle P, Church of Pentecost Open Shaw Assembly in Manchester, United Kingdom. Enra, Sunday, 9th August was your birthday. In the belated birthday going out to you. You've been the best dad, husband, and uncle to all of us around you. We are grateful for your guidance and leadership every single day. Your presence has brought peace, joy and strength into our lives. I pray this new year brings you everything your heart desires and more. From Richard Oseyeboa Roy, together with your wife, Mrs. Sally Benson, and the kids, Emily, Richie, and Joshua, we love you deeply. Keep leading. This from Richard Oseyeboa, popularly known as Roy, in Birmingham, United Kingdom. Going out to you, Elder Patrick Boache, Uncle P, who are Church of Pentecost, Open Show Assembly, Manchester, United Kingdom. Yesterday was your birthday. I hope you had a fantastic birthday. Belated happy birthday to you. And we wish you very, very, very well. Mamema, the Honorable Donko Fuseni Akwaba, Oko National Service Authority, or your Deputy Director General, Finance and Administration. Honorable Akwaba, na ete saying?
3: Oh, yes, sir, Adam. Obi.
1: Bibi, ekoyi.
3: Oh, nyamia do men chakura na. Sisi ayi defaulters ne private candidates nuna ye ma omu apply for pins.
1: Oh, okay.
3: Ha, omu omu ko school wa manone. Ena omu suwa last year bibinti omu enti mi anye no.
1: Anye.
3: This is the time I will apply for a national service pin.
1: Oh, okay. Okay.
3: Ha, so it okay. is happening from now. I think let me be very sure.
1: Now, omu hiya pin no to do the...
3: No, you need the PIN to be able to register to get the NSS number.
1: Okay.
3: It's a release PIN code. No? Okay. It's like the password to get your NSS number. Sure. It's from now up to 14th there. Ebi umkakra
1: omunyira muhuno omunye nte. Okay. 14th of this month. Yeah.
3: Yes. Because
1: I was roughly 4 days.
3: Yes, I was here really out a university for no so ne omo makano
1: okay
3: no musu number no dosun to mo no ba anhwa no mo pressure na be cover mo we mo dia no so we release this ones earlier so that we deal with this.
1: We were now in preparation for postings in October and
3: yes
1: September
3: yes
1: the next posting
3: yes okay. And then now we said this year susu na ebe ye military training no so
1: yes
3: aha anti no
1: because somewhere near man tenta
3: ma pressure ba ye so kakra yeah
1: it's true and it's a utie na last year there was a national service went to me and yet you have to be on national service then ye agro wa nya wa tumra in fact omo kra na ye omo de mo ho chem
3: wa nya this is a say a free hack on near my neighbor but this is you know last 2 months I'm say me DG my head letter babon tin say company sir as a yeah, no, I can't be dot be can you we are then the enforcement will start because company over foul beer only NSS license who company nagas a banu
1: will become
3: and son and nipakra 1 year so abansani on us will become
1: okay.
3: But the companies know whether private or government they only insist more.
1: Okay.
3: Some of the private entities overlook it, but only a new private entity now you pay penalties for it,
1: okay.
3: But then. What it also does to help the students, they say, now most companies consider national service as working experience.
1: Oh.
3: And now, most of them will push you, say, you post to personnel to what they studied area. You post to them to their subject areas.
1: Because so much media, the relevant experience.
3: It becomes like practical experience for them.
1: Yeah.
3: Which is helping a lot of companies. So, especially as for the engineering courses, need there, most of them benefit from the national service a lot.
1: Oh, okay.
3: Yeah.
1: Okay. And it's a wood here, you know what to do. Especially Ghana for them, well, Bruce, work school, hope it's all about your service. Please take advantage. Went to me and your last year. You definitely have to do it. Maybe I want to last year, no, we school and the scholarship in Uchafa, 1 year masters be about Uba. You have to still come and do your national service.
3: Yeah.
1: Yes, I would tear it.
2: But Obi, I'm very interested on this policy.
1: Yeah.
2: You know, MPP, we don't want to continue on that path.
1: Which of the paths?
2: That it shouldn't be compulsory.
1: National service.
2: National service shouldn't. Yes, that is in our manifesto. Dr. Baumia as president.
1: Yeah, I remember.
2: Yes, Dr. Baumia as president will not make national service compulsory. Yeah, why?
1: The policy rationale.
2: Because say they work no, Obi any scholarship wako. Why does he have to still also obey his service? Maybe I don't know when your career path.
1: Mm-hmm.
2: He has to now break his career path and continue your service.
3: If I George, I say, Obi, you can be posted to your career.
2: No, but Obi or how?
3: Your work.
2: Yes, it's an option. You see, Obi, you how person obey your service because I don't know when your edume be. There are some companies that are more profound. Who service or mumbe mao e bia scholarship and abi bini a fao. E bia said okay, wakwa bruchri waba. But now eden ya now saw samba gana besa 1 year no.
1: Sure.
2: We want to make it optional. Say if when your career path immediately after school, you don't have to do service. It shouldn't be. It is by force.
3: It's a national policy. Well, okay. That's what we don't agree.
2: Exactly. That is where the MPP and NDC has a difference in policy.
3: Well,
2: we have studied.
3: No.
2: Believe. No. But the thing is that you see, yeah, no, you study. Who say? And yeah, nipa be brina be. Nipa do na be service. but it also creates some certain level of inconvenience.
1: Emma Ebinomo.
2: And why it creates inconvenience, Maono, Dr. Baumia is putting out there. You don't have to do service. It's not compulsory. It shouldn't be compulsory. Now, from LI, no more, you know. It should be compulsory. Service shouldn't.
1: Always been.
2: But it shouldn't. It shouldn't be.
3: It has always been.
1: But the other thing, so look at it this way. I mean, Oshe service for now, if they are posted to rural areas now, especially when more schools, coach around, you know,
3: the teachers,
1: they complement the
2: work. That is when it actually happens. And no, you see, it's service. Then any service, no. Incredible, who do more cotton to a year or more years from a more cotton to a year, tea near you or my messengers were you more. They don't learn anything. You see, the service, what it they're not is a festival, and you're not a net yet. P now crowd, we have so yeah, per on him or more per baby, a cheer ye companies need be chassis be a bit cheer 3,000, a bit cheer a top up their service, the moment a bit cheer up to 3,000 cities. A horn and crane, you have a so moko ministries, no more. I happen to be in an office of a service, one of the personnel some time back. Nipana ba ho say okor ye no, hwe ni ho nti no or per reposting. E ho na papa na o national service office ono. E frɛ ekromo. Ko the kromo for so afrɛ a complain say, ah, service nipa ne mai. And I'm saying, ah, na ye na mo service nipa ne mai, o ba ma nim ha say opɛ reposting. I'm saying, ha, where si kromo? O si kromo? It, you know, we need to relook at the service then. The almost say military, we don't see what maybe I echo. The most important thing is that, look, if we want to bring discipline,
1: yes,
2: discipline starts at the early curriculum, which is nursery to primary. Baby, you can't teach old dog new tricks. Nipano, time, when yet, military, no. But as I said, where the MPP and the person, say, maybe any NDC for the book, Brandy say, Dr. Mahmoud Baumia has done his policy, say, he wouldn't make
1: National Service compulsory. Do you think, sir, a reasonable policy, for the want of a better word?
3: The fact is, populists, they don't understand.
1: Why is it populist?
2: You've been in government, how can we don't understand it? But don't say that.
1: A populist. Why? Yes,
3: because like I just explained to you, sir, even the national service itself, most of the students is a practical service for them. I just went around, especially in the western region, and I visited some of the oil companies, Gapuha, Gasem, some of the oil servicing companies, and I met the students. So as part of our policy, when we engage the personnel and the management, we make the management excuse us. Sorry. As part of your policy, no.
1: Yes.
3: Your qua, your ma, a juma wura no no. A chion mo hu. Say the baby a bit minen kola. Me ha personal no. Akase mo se. Omo shi mo ye. What is your welfare? Like tell us. Mon kadiye. Mon kasa mo suya chire. So that was where Bakun he did petroleum engineering. Ena mi bisa anso. In his school, and he has said the difference between the womb. And he was candid to me, say, boss, school ni hano, vast difference. Because school, no, I say, who shave TV? San a school acquire. I say, who TV? But how did he, who did film no?
1: Hands on.
3: And see, I want to brand any mama tea, I say, me a petrochemical engineer, you know, boss. But until me, ba hano, not drill bit, no, me name said it is here. Ya tell me at the picture I tell me say say net you but sir e bo for my yesay sir e kwa e wo so e yesay no minim da and me be say enti imagine say u wie school and a company foul precopea how would life have been for you and also without orientation there can be a disaster so company ni fa na at least a man spend the crown another 1 year, 6 months or so. To train him. Practically with all that he has done in school. And son, I'm meeting me a jan say, or no, I'm not. But with the national service, no, exposure, na am not a dear nurse, oh, sir, theory, na me, yeah, nay, sir, experiment, ninja, and say, na, eko wie. And so, we national service near Fana, he doesn't need much supervision.
1: But all of these things can happen under Omu Poli. I must say, they are just not going to make it compulsory.
3: You know Ghana meant Ghana. You know our mentality. Oka said destiny is optional. You will not get even 50% doing it.
1: To go and do it.
3: Yes.
1: And you think people will prefer to stay at home rather than going to do national service?
3: That's what I'm telling you, because now... I'm telling you, now it's no more a mandate. Are there a certificate in the choir day? But the certificate proves that to the companies that after school, no, why you be you are there also is your home. It's no fun. Say, open 2 years experience away, you could have 1 year crowd with better understanding of the job, at least, were qualified. Kakra. So, even the national service period becomes a working experience for them. Entina, our policy now, they say, Sebi, we are engineering now. And can't tell me, say, you're for Uncle Parliament.
1: Yes. And also, we're engineering
3: area. Say, mechanical engineer, oh, yes, mechanical lawyer, I'm for Uncle. Say, like, go to where you can understand what you did in school. That is the policy now.
1: And that's what you are, and the informing postings.
2: Obi,
3: that's what is informing
2: Obi.
3: Us.
2: Internship, compulsory.
1: No, internship.
2: Employers for internship.
1: Yes.
2: Assembly, okay. The students themselves want to do. No. Oka say 1 year, yeah, on better if you know. And then, no, internship, yes.
3: Something that gives you.
2: But the point is that students, now, Kasano, national practical experience, work, holiday work, and all these things. Nkorana kojileta. Edin and companies, no, epe, holiday internship, a year. Ghana, her first, no, holiday, biango, go to coin, and go for. But now, internship has become a key thing for anybody beyond person, me, internship, so that it adds to their CV. You see, any say your ma in your maybe ye change nine. If you ask na ye kono and you meet ye kies tama, you know tama ni ye wo London no. You know there was a BTEC option. Umbezo be ye A level la. There's BTEC. BTEC is more practical than education. Grammar school. BTEC. Now kies tama is saying he is even going a step further. What they do in Germany, you don't have to go to school to get a job. The school they can take you from WASI. Right to the company, and they train you hands-on throughout, and you are more of a hands-on employee than Sobeku University, because university is not for everybody. Let's not make it said that we have to now enact enforcement for Sebeya many pebia ibibi. Said they are okay, you know. In Kwani be brave in the engineering side and this side, no. Omo pepe sombe service because not if you are at least your money bibi kakra. The inconvenience now no kan you know. Obi owa te said they are okay. Omo be a portal, early portal, phone call form to Kwanyaba. Obia Abia or yeah, Jumo. But a name also call ye be a portal because that certificate is important. There was a time I remember me be a mammy called Parliament. Now, on person the service and disqualifying over Parliament. Okay.
1: Yeah, I remember.
2: Why should it be? Titina na dadien wohono. We are progressively moving forward as a country. Why should we now use say Obia Kwabuchiri, Obia Juman Unya scholarship, but Kwabu Chiri, Obagan up a Juma, and also break it no air service?
1: But are there countries in the world well, I don't know for the US situation and the UK situation, but national service is a compulsory movement.
2: National service, one is equipment and national service. Name a country where service is done.
3: I mean,
2: out of this, our colonial, Western world. That's not national service anyway. Tell me which country in the Western world has national service.
1: NYSC, Nigeria.
2: West Africa, Africa, colonial mentality. Now, you woman, tell me anywhere in the Western world where we do service. There's no country in the West. No, which country? Name a country where no people. No, they are not. Yes, but it's a voluntary. Exactly, you are using the right word. Voluntary service. It's not compulsory. We're not also if you all say for your car, we have used the right way.
3: Practicing the
2: way. Yes, but that's where we are heading to. Maybe I have problem. Western world. I ever see a call no voluntary. What I said in the digital in the fourth
3: in the past.
2: Oh, no more. Yes, it is. Thank you. Look at when they did it. Reserve army.
3: Yes.
2: When was that? When was that? When they wanted reserve army. Israel, Israel does it. Why does Israel does it? Israel does it compulsory for military.
1: For military.
2: Yes, we are moving forward. No.
3: You can be part of the reserve army.
1: Yeah, it elects the public. At least these are two contrasting policy statements before the Ghanaian people. And we have no any idea. You just have to make your choice because the the NDC Awa Bay Musiciano will still want to continue with the mandatory national service with
2: Edward Kusuja, how many months?
1: And yes, Suja.
2: Military training, the Yesuja, 3 months and 4 months.
1: How I will canon.
2: Six weeks.
1: That's it, and Emma will get discipline.
2: What is the discipline, bay? Discipline, 6 weeks. Who must be a discipline at 6 weeks?
1: The choice is yours, but Obi Korea does national service.
2: But look at the countries we are mentioning. look, let's be honest.
3: Korea is a developed
2: country. Korea is a communist. North Korea. But look at the countries we are mentioning. Korea, no, North Korea.
1: Obi Israel does it.
2: Israel, we mentioned for the military.
1: But we are military.
2: Military, yes.
1: So meaning that when you are done with school, you have to enter military.
2: Yes. All the reserves.
3: National service.
2: Yes. It's a military training. It's a military service. So everybody.
3: Military training. No.
1: Yeah.
3: They will be 1 year.
2: No co-military. Yes, co-military. It's a backward policy.
3: Officer will join mainstream military now.
1: Then you
3: specialize.
2: The fourth and the fifth industrial revolution. No, your person Mbabunu no have an option.
1: But US, that's a form of national service.
2: It's a voluntary service. You see, it's voluntary. Said they all can.
3: Before you
2: obey obey anyone. On per se, obey Bibi. Yeah, can you say? See, the inconvenience that they are going through now, Romoko Musi, see, and say they are having to open a portal for a certain specific people. Omuny students. They have deferred, or they've tried, Oma to coin, Oma Kwaba. Why do you have to put them through all that? Especially when in this country, there were president, Yako parliamentary vetting. Parliament, Akase service, they're compulsory. Because the woman now care yeah, service is disqualified. No, she became a minister. He almost to be the service and disqualified. No,
1: Parliament looked at some timeline. So
2: yes, and said
3: if you're 40 and above, yeah, you are exempted.
1: And they looked at
2: the Uyghur school. You know, 40 and above, that's why you're exempted.
3: Yes,
2: the colonial days of post-colonial. Yes, I know, man. Yeah, koyenim. Yeah, pese Ghana e fan into my pefra koyenim. Let's look at some of these policies. Dan yeah, koyen yeah, the 6 weeks, so yeah, some bem as I say anything. Let's move forward.
1: Or more be show interest where they perceive a con cross a quatch radio.
2: Yes.
1: What do we
2: know? No, but you see, are they going? Even now that is compulsory, all the
3: teachers. Train teachers
2: go, but service when you post them to a rural head.
3: Assistance now, if you are posted, you will report.
2: Yes,
3: you
2: but no, but I'm saying that. Yes. No, I'm saying that. Unimnipa, Omutia. Unimnipa, Omutia, is catching you or posting.
3: Well, I don't know about
2: I'm
3: that.
2: I'm telling you. Nipa, Pichas, catching you posting. Go be posted on pay. They are paying big money, 3,000, 4,000 CDs. Make catch it all. I'm telling you.
3: Hey,
2: Opa, you be a four lines. Opa, be a four lines. So be a onim or yeah, or friend. No, make catch it.
3: I'm posting 3,000.
2: No, Omutia say.
1: I don't know. Now you know the two contrasting positions between the MPP and MDC on National 70. You make your choice for Mabuna Mutie. But a happy belated birthday to you, Christina. Baby Kujo and now Christina Babi Kujo. I hear last Sunday, Nana Eyewa Woda. You are in London currently. Your family would want to wish you a belated happy birthday. They say God's blessings and favor. You are a great woman, so keep leading and have a fantastic year ahead. Christina Babi Kujo, belated happy birthday going out to you. We wish you very, very, very well. We say Honorable Fusain Nipa, which company doesn't train its new employees? National service cannot be the basis for proper training. Even after the service, if the company employs you, you still go through training. Service shouldn't be mandatory. In UK, you need to go through training, even in cleaning. Obi, there is upcoming demonstration tomorrow in Brikum against Galamsey. For the first time, Galamsey has entered the vicinity, and our two NDC MPs and MCs seem unbothered. A gusty man, Ewo Brikum. And anyway, Abba, they've already done one demonstration. I don't know, it's a way, second one, but let's dive deeper into issues. Igu Yapnoso. I think the one of the big stories, no, the AXA Energy issues are able by a Namso Emma, a court in the US, and successfully are convicted. A Ghanaian Ora Beko in this AXA Energy deal. The whole thing looks very, very murky and very unclean. By a better Ghanaian authorities are indicated they would also delve a bit into this matter. But yes, because you are from the sector. What in same way really reports from the document from the court now saying
2: document from the court I mean who know and only old document too.
1: Okay.
2: The current indictment no I think say me nyahu but yeah can same way no or say a boy your honko kakra because I'm say over the weekend no social media didn't probably brace that bobo dimi now mehu letter from signed by honorable Katie Hammond
1: lawyer
2: for the Kwabena Donko and treating everybody to be mindful of Nikasemu because honorable Kwabena Donko so e kase onu de unima brand here no unhu ne da and onu the side of the story at all yoku so the letter ato gem say yoku is aware omuni America for no cooperate ema na omo twen ama indictment no oma ye successful conclusion of America case no America case ni we are na omso no oye the further investigation into yoku for no say omso America for no ema yoku for say America for no momo all the documents are in crater information be America for no one yoku for say omo famre omo and the charge I think say the president or I don't know who directed but the attorney general is I'm told is leading. Okay, and in the Yoko letter, no, it mentions the attorney general as well. So I think, say, we should be a bit circumspect in our utterances. One, I'm aware of the AXA issue from day one because AXA knows almost by as emergency power.
1: Yes.
2: And almost by as emergency power, no, now is not the normal process I will firm for power purchase agreement.
1: Okay.
2: 2013 thereabout because at that time no na your powers you can yourself no die and intern. I think there was this new directive say you can get power under emergency power.
1: Yes.
2: Now yeah papa come not on call was the minister. But onono zamo kaya he was only minister up to December 28, 2015.
1: Yes.
2: And Waka, I think he sent a letter to Newsfile. Ebeka say a lot of the things that the BP can say is see 2016, no. Now, at that time, no, he was no longer the power minister. AXA, emergency power normally buy, you know, it wasn't a tender. It was, let me say, Omo Eko Share Machine, who say if it was appropriate, how quickly can they deploy it? And now, Omo de buy, and I think, say, even the actualization of the power, no, extended a bit into early part of 2017.
1: Yes.
2: Into, okay, some of the documents are me, even the Americans use alleged, even with the bribery, they say alleged bribery. Most of the things are America for no, you saw almost documents, mono, almost can alleged, meaning say almost no crano, they did not have the 100% fact. So they are saying, say it's alleged. A branch here now, America for finding the guilty, almost America for no, they have a certain set of code.

0: call London and authorities were landing she no said there is an indictment in the US now so mso no no cra American passport
1: dual
0: yes, or a dual citizen yes ukra American passport until ukra American passport need to know he is treated as an American citizen and so yeah you mama American company now ubu America for maswa oh yeah American citizen Americans can now take you to the country and run ubedi. Yeah. And okay, some of the documents are mimi huwa. They omu yusu omu penal code be emrebi awo omu muno to regards to be a juama a company like Goldman Sachs. There are things that you be also here in terms of compliance. And this anyo mano. And no omu di jina so e de convict no. I don't think say America for no e try to bribery. In a sense that me de kakra minin menya lawyer there. To try bribery, there should be a giver and a receiver.
1: Yeah, but each of you can be tried separately.
0: Yes, but
1: when it's established, say you give.
0: Yes, exactly. But the thing is that's what I'm saying. But even in Americans, in terms of the giving, they put alleged.
1: Sure.
0: So they if they couldn't establish for a fact that it was true.
1: Yeah, but now he's been convicted.
0: Convicted under no, they see. Oh, America is a young chairman documents in Bramica Krama can with Bloomberg, you know.
1: Okay.
0: There is a penal code be almost convicted, you know. Under the Security and Exchange, working for an American company and all those things. Now, they come because a human are and they also hold a certain standard.
1: Yeah.
0: Based on that, you to me the new be a kekemu before. And the contract maker say you should be circumspect. Ni and chema yesu ye local organizations no any investigation. They say ni pe pidin ewa abonting. Insembe bre e kan abonting. Oshe se onabo kwabra don kwenye asem. Na lawyer or cosign ye a KT honorable KT Hammond. So it tells you that this thing goes beyond the politics. Mamma ye nyeno amanyo sembe bre because we don't have the full facts. At my level in MPP no, and knowing the little I know, no, I would rather say Yebema Attorney General and Yoko and ye and treaty almost a yesra womo. It should be something that needs to be diagro because in call for papa, in call for me, I'm not dean and I'm a bontia, in call for a candy womb, and a enim.
1: I don't know if how the OSP statement will sound to you. I mean, in light of your claim, say we may not have the full fact. No, the OSP says, say, on 6th August 2026, a federal jury in Brooklyn, New York. Convicted Asante Kweku-Bekw, a dual citizen of Ghana and the U.S., and former MD of TOR, and former executive director in investment banking division of the U.S.-based Goldman Sachs Group, of conspiring into, your friend is saying, the charges against him. And I said, the charges he was convicted on, one, conspiring to pay and paying more than $1 million in bribes. Between 2014...
2: Yeah, 1 million there and concomitant crime. Well, I don't understand that English.
1: Hey, Ade. Almost say he was convicted of conspiring to pay and paying more than 1 million in bribes between 2014 to 2015 to multiple Ghanaian officials in connection with the development and financing of a power plant in Ghana. Under a deal between the Republic of Ghana and AXA Energy Yoritim AS, a Turkish energy company, and Goldman Sachs client. The Office of the Special Prosecutor provided investigation and evidentiary assistance to the Federal Bureau of Investigations of the US through Ghana's established mutual legal assistance framework. The involvement of the OSP has been acknowledged by the US State Department of Justice as providing, quote, significant assistance to this prosecution. Bekw faces a maximum sentence of 30 years in prison. The sentence will be handed down on 10th November 2026. This case highlights the effectiveness of international cooperation in combating cross-border corruption crimes. The cooperation between the FBI and the OSP on this case occurred behind the scenes, and its public outcome of a successful prosecution is a testament to the importance of mutual legal assistance. You see, the details now, Kojo, are quite clear.
0: Yes, that is what I am saying. Say, no,
2: there's a different
0: that is what I'm saying. It's OSPDN our Toronto. Mino

0: kasa yi no the American say when you read the documents that the Americans put out
1: after the conviction
0: no the release from the American side no
1: yes.
0: they also use certain words alleged bribery
1: okay
0: oh they use certain words meaning that Omuno were not able to establish certain things in that case. Entina, there is the need for Ghana, no, yes, we side, no, or CSU, yes, certain investigations. Because you have to be funny, Trasa. Oh, say, America, for no, they had a focus. I think, say, like I said, many a lawyer, but in most bribery cases, no, there's two sides to the story.
1: Yes.
0: Now, all my conviction, it indicts your high officials.
1: Yes.
0: Some people are speculating. There is a need for an investigation.
1: Mm-hmm.
0: Yeah, Honorable Kwabena Donkor, and Dean on social media everywhere, the lawyer, Katie Hammond, Eddie, letter, Betuja, say, everybody should be mindful of their utterances. This is his client's position. The client, they say, Unima Sumesino, say, Ubina Dini Dianko Jiska, only Unim. There is the need to investigate because the Americans have brought, you see, we should be careful.
1: I agree with you on the effect of the need to investigate.
0: Yes. Investigate the entire.
1: I get you.
0: Allegation.
1: I get you. But also, Kwabena Donkor, even in the court document,
0: uh-huh.
1: a woman said, on the other, a scheduled payment. What we have to establish now is was the payment actually done or not? I get that. But there are other people, the court document was clear. So the payments were made.
2: Alleged. To have been made.
0: Yes, in the documents. In the conviction. No, but the conviction is not on the fact. You see, Tio,
2: Pepacho. So there's one thing receiving the money.
0: Yes.
2: Then whether there's evidence, would Piama assume a CMPA. And once I just say, I disbursed this. They've got evidence on the fact that why Jessica or no CSA were used to make the thing happen.
1: Sure.
2: But as to say there's evidence. Very good.
1: Yeah, I mean, that's what investigation
2: is. I don't know. We should investigate that particular person.
0: Yes. So that's what I'm saying, sir. You see, Yadibia is easy for you to dive into the Aman yourself and do the neck breaking and say so when this is for the day. But you see me no yeah me and yemide yeah you be a any day le obi the lawyer the kata betuja say more mokasano be mindful yoko the lot letter ba osp the letter ba but bottom line they say America for your own trial. Yen to me for America for the no Emma Meyer Juma Ewa Ghana. I will say yes, so Yaman Buffalo, no see your investigation. And that is where I am pleading. Mema Yen Yeno say, oh, I did that Kotoya until who she be a normal Ghanaian way of doing things. In Kofo Din Ewa Bonti, in Kofo Papa Nom Edin Wabonti, Yen Yeno, a Jasu Yana Yunu Kurewum. That is me and my position on this matter. But aside that, I think, sir, we are too quick as a nation. And it's become the order of the day right now. Social media, no, yeah, you kofa documents from external, because the thing is, the minute I saw the alleged, I'm like, So in the court, they could not prove those things. Because if you go to court and something, lawyers can meet me and correct me. Oko court, now say you prove me, be there as a conviction, it's no longer an alleged.
1: Sure.
0: But and I'm saying, oh no, try out now, oh have you know? It was not basically to say, oh no, Eddie, oh, it's a minuet can, or Jay say, okay, fine, or the movie, and pass it or the money panel. You need somebody on the other side. I'm saying, mostly in bribery, there is two ends of bribery,
1: yes.
0: The giver and the receiver. So you need to be able to close the loop to say there was a bribery because there is a giver and there's a receiver. Right now we know say America for convicted the giver allegedly
1: because they have
0: established there say Sicano yes there were bank records and all those right now we need to establish in Ghana by going
1: whether you call financial is Ghana
0: if there is evidence to show say
1: yes you cannot go to court
0: thank you
1: if you don't have that evidence it will be a waste of time
0: thank you
1: because you cannot just claim say oh, US for they say Nipani Tieska.
2: So
1: by force. So Tieska, I want to say, we have to do further.
0: And especially when Nipana also this command, also anymore. And again, we might, because he's going to have the sentence in November.
1: Yes.
0: It's in, I don't know what documents the Americans have and all that, but if they give the information to Yen local, because even in, let's say the Omokan, in the readings, they give thanks to the OSP and some other agencies. So obviously they've been collaborating with our local agencies. So they have some information in the system. So they can ask that, look, we'll send it in all that you have, and we too will do our investigation. And based on what the Americans send us, you know, some of us will be keeping tap and pressure on the Yoko and Attorney General to make sure that we get to the bottom of this, because it's dire. It's very important. Say,
1: very.
0: Very.
1: Honorable Fuseni.
3: Obi. I think, sir, what I also have here, and with you, me kind of debating what they are reading now. I say,
1: where you're reading from where?
3: Some of the publications, no.
1: Okay.
3: Yeah, is it Nordic Press, NASA, international bodies? So, their allegation was core allegation. In April 2020, the U.S. Securities and Exchange Commission charged Asante Bekun, a former Goldman Sachs executive and later MD of Tamale Refinery, with arranging bribes to help AXA win a power contract.
1: Yes.
3: In the Minya can be a question, Mrs. Sia, was there a competitive bidding for AXA?
1: Mm-hmm.
3: Was there any competitive bidding?
0: There wasn't any competitive bidding.
3: Then secondly, you against his
1: sometimes for Omoa in name industry in signing power purchase agreements, no, they don't come through competitive bidding per se.
3: No, that time there, it was an emergency power mobilization.
0: That one was not power purchase agreement. It was emergency power agreement.
3: Yes.
0: EPA.
1: Yeah, but it was still the power purchase
0: agreement. No, it's two different things.
3: And you're competitive.
0: No, it's two different things. The power purchase agreement, there is a process to acquire a power purchase agreement.
1: Yes.
0: You need a provisional IPP license from Energy Commission. You need to have gone through certain negotiations through the Energy Commission and all that before you can negotiate a power purchase agreement.
1: Sure.
0: The emergency power cuts out the processes of Ninina.
1: Yes.
0: So the agreement itself is under an EPA, an emergency, and that's for only for 5 years.
1: Yes.
0: It's not the a netting thing to say power purchase agreement. You know. Yes, and EPA is for 5 years.
1: Mm-hmm.
0: You don't go through all the process. The minister is given the power by the president to negotiate directly with you and basically and give.
1: I also know, sir, the Ebema ABA Nipanenya the edge to want to pay through, no, because at the time, a lot of IPPs were bringing proposals and all of that. What an emergency situation. And you think, so, okay, for you to get, because you also know, sir, even in Ghana, even in the, to get a power purchase agreement through, because of how cumbersome process, no, eternal. There is that edge to one.
3: I'm only drawing our attention to some of the things I mean. For example, the period was between 2014 to March 2017.
1: Mm-hmm.
3: Amount at least $2.5 million was funneled through a Ghana based intermediary to bribe Ghanaian officials.
1: Yes.
3: One, the SEC said up to $4.5 million was arranged, purpose, to secure power purchase agreement, emergency power agreement.
1: Sure.
3: You see, so it was to secure power purchase agreement stroke emergency power agreement for AXA to build and operate a power plant in Ghana.
1: Yes.
3: Who got paid? Government officials, including members of parliament. According to them, allegedly, bank account status, not like his things are some of the evidence of Munya. He said he paid 60,000 to some MPs, about 200,000 to some other officials. The Mimi Kenyan said, are then a US government, a US SEC, were they afraid to mention names? And on Baka said, we peer bribe Amawi, name because any Pakronin. American in the because the charge was that we try bribe Ghanaian officials.
1: Yes.
2: So said in that way,
1: no. Make no mistake. Sometimes in such report they use code names. It doesn't mean say they don't know the actual people behind it.
0: So when the documents come to the attorney general and they, you know, we'll get to know.
2: So they said there was collaboration between our side and their side.
1: Sure.
2: And he said, Omunu, what they are tracing, they say this amount moved. It moved because of this purpose into this particular person's account.
1: Yes.
2: Account in the core, you know, the money started moving in this particular direction. So once the company established, say, Ampa, this money moved from our account, this particular period, where in the corner, what was the purpose? Or see, me, the quack, you say, woo on their side, you know, dear, you are culpable already. Once it is established, Ampa, Oji says, Sikano, so the quack, you
1: wait.
2: Once they track neighbor who's a Sikano and our account to move, where did the money go? Also, midi a Jumana Mikasa made a coyano. No. Immediately, we need the Omunu Wavy. The Omunu Diomo Penomania. It is now left to Yang Ghana for us to say, you better say,
1: establish, say, Yang Kof one J.
2: Ampa, because there are countless events that obey me, I can say, Maji, or buy no Rabbe Yidi any business in the name of Makoti Asunu TI. Because at that time we were in crisis. You cry any abre party and crant them. The affair will be quite say, I want farm remi a mempre. Ah, Okoka send a parliament in a parliamentarians because I dear yaka say,
0: and you see, there is also this bit about some 5,000 that was paid to people who traveled.
1: Yeah,
0: and apparently that is not a bribe. It is.
1: It depends on how you.
0: No, but apparently, exactly. So I'm saying that since in our system, they see it as, right, but in our system, from what I've heard, there were officials that travel from Ghana, Eko Turkey. There's a certain amount of money that's paid to them, and apparently, it's not something that is hidden. It's something that is done for all travels made by certain officials.
1: Yeah, no. Who pays that?
0: The company that they are going to inspect.
1: And if the company pays you that money,
0: yes,
1: okay, now say there is a defect on the plant and there is something and was your approval, do you think you have
0: no, but the point is that I am going forward to establish the point of needing investigation but not take the Americans hold sinker. My point is that they see a 5,000 because in their document it says that 5,000 was paid to people who went to Turkey. He says that bribes were also paid to 5 Ghanaian officials an all expense paid trip to Turkey.
1: Sure.
0: But from what I have heard, this 5,000, no, it is not a hidden payment.
1: I get it.
0: Thank you. In our law, when we now establish that every time our officials have to travel, the cost is borne by the company that is basically sending them to inspect, you know, that 5,000 is paid. Would that constitute a bribe?
1: I mean, it depends on how you
0: come. Exactly. So Enter America say we should be careful.
1: If we are a bribe, might not be ethical.
2: I understand where you are coming from.
1: Unethical, especially when you were not
0: saying. No, but there's a cost. But there's a cost of there's a job to be done.
1: Yes.
0: If it is a norm in our system, where anytime somebody is to travel, there is a cost that you bear as a company.
1: Yes.
0: If you want to go and do a factory inspection before something is shipped, this is how much you pay. And you agree and pay, right? Does that make it? It's not a bribe. It is a non-payment.
1: Let's look at it this way. So we are Minerals Commission Chief Inspector of Mines.
2: Yes.
1: Now, I was saying, we're inspecting mine via our statute operations in Ghana. Now, we have a report. Do you think the Minerals Commission would agree? Say mining company and fund they would trip.
0: If you are going to if one can hear, let's say there is a company that wants a mining license in Ghana.
1: Yes.
0: He operates in Australia.
1: Yes.
0: Well, buy a pen license for Minerals Commission.
1: Yes.
0: But the Mineral Commission will only give him the license if his mine in Australia is inspected.
1: Yes.
0: So officials from Minerals Commission in Ghana has to travel to Australia to inspect
1: the mine.
0: The norm, the practical policy is that you, the company now, OPC Eco Inspect to mine, you pay a certain amount.
1: I have to see that policy.
0: No, but that's what and America say
2: all expenses.
1: I don't think any regulator worth its salt
2: no
1: regulate accede to an arrangement.
2: Regulations there, it doesn't come in.
0: Obi,
2: why would you pay for my
1: Obi,
0: you see, me and you don't know the facts. That's why I'm saying that if the Americans are calling it a bribe, and I have heard people explain that as I did with the factory acceptance test, China companies on by Mita or Ghana on mobile, they pay to take the ECG stuff.
1: It's not proper.
0: No, but proper and a bribe is two different things. So what I'm saying is that now, are we now going to, that's what I'm saying, that it's difficult to take the American document and take it whole sinker and say that is what it is.
1: Yeah.
0: Because even on that 5,000 alone, I have heard people tell me that Akujo, this thing there, it is a known practice in the industry.
1: Yeah, but
0: where the company if that they are going to inspect.
1: Something like that, any ethical, no? It should lead to consequences.
0: Well,
2: I'm not getting the point too. Me, I think where I understand Akujo ni say, we cannot take America for conviction on my year.
1: No, that's not what I'm doing.
2: Use.
1: No, that's not what I'm doing.
2: What may be wrong in their sight,
1: yes,
2: may be morally wrong here, yes, but not lawfully
1: not
2: wrong.
1: Legally wrong.
2: Legally wrong. So,
1: yes,
2: and you know, yeah, dear, I was here and say, you collaborate with them to get this thing established. When we are Muslim for more documents, more evidence in our mind. So, yes, you see, and yeah, yes, yeah. Investigations were ni yes so yen fan compass ampa obubo odin ampa sika no kro yi ye no so yi 60,000 na o ka so o de money pa edu a yen hwe se nipa du no
1: omosakan
2: ya ku ko bi
1: account. I agree with you.
2: Yes. So because until we do that
1: the criminal route, you have to establish all
0: okay, a very important thing that we need to look at. Or say the jury convicted Berkun of conspiracy to violate the Foreign Corrupt Practice Act, FCPA.
1: Sure.
0: So he wasn't, it's not a bribery.
1: No, but if you bribe officials in another country outside the US,
0: yes,
1: you violate this law.
0: Yes, I agree. But what I'm saying that so in our case, where again we need our agencies to be up and running, is that okay? In Ghana, you need Foreign Corrupt Practices Act, FCPA, no, you need be.
1: Sure, I agree.
0: And you'll be cramped. It will not be the same wedding as Omodie.
1: Yes.
0: And Ebi Anka Nipa no yes idea no. Yet the neck court to Ghana and Kebi Anka, he wouldn't be guilty of that crime that we have. So the point now is that Nipa na ye person ye investigating woman, what crime would they be guilty of? Are we going to now investigate them for bribery? Or are we going to investigate them for certain acts in our law that Oma breaky?
1: Yeah, I think, sir, from what from all the evidence and what I've read, you know, you can easily charge them for bribery.
2: No, if you don't know the receiver.
1: No, and I make us say, once we establish, oh, no, what charge the more? Even if we identify, say, UGB, can we successfully prosecute you on a charge of bribery? I think yes. But the point is, in America did that law because American companies invest in other countries.
2: Lots.
1: And they know, especially in the third world, you know, a lot of people pay through to get deals. That's why America brought that law. Because I will share what happened in the case of Elf, Ewa Gabon, Money Adia, and Namsuma Elf, Core Under, Omore Brandy, Eba, I think in total, or one of those companies. It began this whole new way, say, in Africa, this is what multinational companies are doing. And that's why countries are more responsible, no, came up with laws like this.
0: But it's a Trump, a suspended act way.
1: Since when?
0: Oh, when he came, he passed the executive act to suspend the act. But I think he was reinstated.
1: Yeah, Trump
0: suspended it. He was saying, say, it wasn't making.
1: He was
0: done for some time, and he said, say, it wasn't making American companies
2: competitive.
0: Yeah.
1: No, but that's interesting.
2: I think we all agree,
1: we also have to invest.
0: Yes.
1: Establish, say, indeed.
0: Yes.
1: The people in Ghana received the money.
0: Yes.
2: So what people?
1: Yes. When Timia establishes idea that you have no business going.
0: Yes.
2: So I think one thing I pay about some of these things. Ni say, one say, mostly is painful. Say, almost always they get our collaboration easily.
1: Of course.
2: When it comes to what they need to successfully prosecute their cases. But as a do one year PBR, then it becomes a tag of war.
1: Yeah.
2: Oh, yeah. Imagine, say, if this person were an American, and ne ho akɔ adwa mu Ghana the way they would have reacted.
1: Yeah. Yeah.
2: Oh, so at times, yes, I agree with some of the lawyers who also say we shouldn't just always easily give in to them anytime they call on our collaboration.
1: Mm.
2: Because as I said, it's so easy for them to assess our collaboration. But anytime I hear people,
1: yeah,
2: what I say, because look at the time it took us to even bring Sedinam. Look at the hell we are going through with Kenoforiata. Just because there's a certain law, say, put me here this amount of money investment in the USA, you can buy gold card membership.
1: Mm.
2: This Obi boy Pono
1: Donald Trump in Dubai.
2: And on your presidency, say.
1: Oh, sure.
2: And you can now go boy a poker now could draw now, when you have the Sikatu or Tem. Good membership.
1: Now, that man says how it's called. We're investigating source. No, and yes, I will confess. Kebia.
2: No, yeah, then if we can, I know the fact that we could pion or your proper investment. Now, we could draw some on toy. No, for me, all I want us to understand is I may be sounding a bit of a Pan-Africanist kind of, but I feel, say, if there is mutual respect, say, country to country, if we are dealing, let's deal with mutual respect. It shouldn't come so we know our muscle, you know, with your opa.
1: Now
2: our time. So far, we've extradited not less than four people or so.
1: Sedinam.
2: One against four. Still, I could almost say PBU. I think that it's time we also review some of our collaborations.
1: Say, the other thing, so they say, at the current time, Monsube Free say we are not up to task NSA.
2: Based on what standard?
1: No, maybe. When this thing is supposed to have happened, say your name timelines, man. But for more reaching out for collaboration to investigate this thing, what were we doing?
2: No, but
0: what were we doing? Say yeah, no, yeah, better who. Omo no, the reason they got to know. Okay, so Oyedjumama company, no.
1: Yes.
0: Oyedjumama Goldman Sachs.
1: Yes.
0: There is a compliance section in most American companies. Mm-hmm. Now, compliance is very big in American companies.
1: Yes.
0: You are not supposed to use secondary email. All your emails should go through official email.
1: Yeah.
0: Because official email, no, they are able to look through to make sure that all your correspondence persists to the ethics of the company.
1: Yes.
0: They now flagged that whilst he was working with Goldman Sachs, he had a secondary email that Oyusu for certain emails.
1: Sure.
0: That was how compliance in his company flagged it.
1: Mm-hmm.
0: NMR, Goldman Fono, a reportima SEC.
1: Yes.
0: Security and Exchange Commission.
1: Yes.
0: But it started from somewhere. It is a corporate compliance.
1: Mm-hmm.
0: Say Goldman, they are registered by SEC. And you've read that this Goldman, sometimes they are fined billions and millions around the world for breaching SEC regulations. Mm-hmm. So almost compliance is very key.
1: Yeah.
0: So when compliance now send it to SEC, it started as a Security and Exchange Commission investigation. And later, state took over to see if there's a criminal side to it.
1: I get
0: you. Yeah, so yeah, you had it there.
1: But what I'm saying is, the lessons we draw from episodes, be say, in the even in Ghana, the question you should ask, and is, but yes, you were regulators, because OSHA court documents now, Omobo PURCD, regulator, Omobo Energy Commission, regulator, Omobo Gridco Engineers, Gridco a critical transmission company in Ghana, Omobo Engineers, Omobo ECG, more often, what happens, they say about the final work on the PPA or the EPA you need ECG for to come in. They have to come in and all of that. All these Ghanaian publics, are, for politicians, the important thing, let's deal with the technocrats. All of them have corporate emails in a Jumo Omuomu.
2: Yeah.
1: Mind you, say, email correspondence between Omone, Bekono, emails Ben and Omu Yusu. Make a Ghanaian officials who are alleged to have taken.
0: Yeah, but we don't. Yenim.
1: No, in America, say. In the investigations, which we established that. Going forward, you know. This compliance, if we say compliance, there was say Western for Nkwana.
2: No, but there's compliance in Ghana, too.
1: Yeah, but the point is, how come we were not able to flag.
0: But was he dealing with a company registered with SEC?
2: That's the point.
1: A company registered with SEC.
0: Yes, but there are SEC registered companies in Ghana.
1: No, but
0: the none of the companies he was dealing he was dealing with
1: agencies.
0: Like which one? ECG. Hold on, ECG is not but ECG is not regulated by SEC.
1: I'm not saying they are regulated.
0: But if he was dealing, hold on, but if he was working for a company that was not SEC regulated, this thing would not have come up.
1: How? Do you think the American would not have known?
0: No, they make antimacy. How did this whole thing start? There is a regulation. Not all companies in America have compliance departments.
1: Yes.
0: The compliance department in Ghana, SEC has compliance department. Mm-hmm. And to me say, I have a company that's SEC registered.
1: Yes.
0: I need to have a compliance officer.
1: Sure.
0: So you have an officer whose job is compliance.
1: Sure.
0: Same in America. Mm-hmm. All companies that are SEC registered have compliance officers. Their work is to make sure, say, all the compliance set out by Security and Exchange Commission, including looking through emails if you suspect something is going on. Okay. Now, if me bagana, na me ne company be a jumana on your Security and Exchange Commission regulated, where is the compliance?
1: You think, sir, only SEC registered companies. And for example, sir, me ba NSA. Na me send the email, official email abrewa. Only corporate email.
0: But they don't have a compliance. No. But they don't have a compliance officer. Don't have a
1: compliance unit there at NSA.
4: No, but we are not under SEC.
0: Exactly. But they don't. But hardly any company has a compliance officer.
1: Only compliance officer say about procurement near the idea.
4: We have a procurement officer,
0: but not compliance.
1: No, but what does a procurement officer do?
0: No, the compliance.
1: You go by the PPA Act, maybe.
0: That's compliance. Yeah, but that's not a compliance officer.
1: No, I'm not saying
0: that. No, but the point is that this whole thing started with compliance officer. Compliance officer in America, he's like the military or the police. He's like the military.
4: Internal police.
0: Internal police. Like the military police in the military.
1: No, are you saying, sir, for now where we are in Ghana, say, Bibi say, ACL Ghana, ABR, Obi be power purchase agreement with Ghana. All the agencies in the value chain, Energy Commission, ECG, PURC, anyone, the person can deal with them, pay any monies to them.
0: What I'm saying to you is that because we need compliance officer. There isn't our law does not require you to have a compliance officer. That's the law.
4: Where I understand, me take what you only ECG be dealer.
1: Yes.
4: Sir, will he come as the official of AXA? And now, sir, Onu nebeba behind the scenes to make the theft comfortable for AXA. So, but behind the scene, you will not see any official correspondence. Until the email no cry cannot emma. The email will only be tracked between AXA and him, say, Koya deal with Maya. Until the only way and the company never reporting and then say they don't want to suffer a corporate liability. Because idea all ye, one show the cabin brain. Emails now send it, a being for corporate email.
0: Yes, and by law, you are not supposed to. You are a drama company. Now, all your emails should go through corporate emails.
1: Yes,
0: and I'm saying, America, okay, Hillary Clinton case. No, yes. Thank you.
1: And I'm saying, say in Ghana,
4: he will not come as an official. Yeah, there will be no official correspondence.
1: I get it. But I say most companies, most companies we know say you should lobbyist to get things through for them in Ghana. Are we saying our system is in such a way, say lobbyist be back now or send the official email?
4: He cannot send an official email.
0: But even honorable, even if he's somebody will Obi Ejimawo ECG, now you send a private email, send the email, it's not against the law. Obi Ejimawo Energy Commission, no, you send a private email, it's not against the law.
1: SND official,
0: no,
4: any official,
0: no, not official. I'm saying, whilst working for ECG.
1: Yes.
0: He can use his private email.
1: Of course.
0: No, but it's, don't say of course. In America, it's not allowed. As long as you work for a particular company, all your emails should go through the official company.
1: All your company-related official emails.
0: Nope.
4: Wow. That is extreme.
0: Yes.
1: If you are sending an email to Ukunukre, so you should
0: company official. You having a secondary email, you should what? Declare to compliance.
4: Wow. I think that's how they got him.
0: Yes, you should declare. You see, whilst you are working for companies,
1: not what serious countries do.
0: Are you saying we're not a serious country? If you work for Goldman, you are assigned. Hillary Clinton case.
1: Sure.
0: Same thing. Hillary Clinton used a secondary server, and they said that he is not allowed to. He's supposed to declare if he uses a secondary server so that whoever is monitoring the official server can also monitor your secondary server. Majority I see. It is only my ECG. You can only send emails through your ECG email.
1: Yeah.
0: Say, oh, Yahoo, you should declare to compliance. Say, oh, I have a Yahoo, my name is wife, the chatty. Let compliance have the Yahoo. No. And compliance can go through to make sure say it's true. Say, oh, no, independent chat. So, Omudia is a very stringent because of the liability issues with around the world. Goldman, if you go online, they be fined billions and millions around the world for corporate, for certain acts they breached. If you work for certain companies in America, you can only send emails through one email.
1: One email.
0: If you have a secondary email, you should report it to compliance.
1: Okay. Inti, my very good friend Richard Kirk Minsai, a communications manager at Ghana Gas Company Limited. I say, Obi, how are you? Please, are you suggesting that a Ghanaian company should use taxpayers' money to travel abroad to inspect the modus operandi of international firms simply to ascertain their best practices? What happens if, after committing significant public funds on such a trip, the company ultimately does not qualify or is not licensed to operate in Ghana? In my view, the internationally accepted practice is that the entity seeking approval, certification, licensing, or regulatory clearance should bear the reasonable traveling accommodation related expenses of the regulators or officials undertaking the inspection, subject, of course, to the applicable laws and institutional policies. This is not about giving regulators or public officials undue benefit. It is about ensuring that the cost of due diligence and regulatory inspection is properly assigned to the entity seeking to operate or obtain approval, rather than automatically shifting the burden of the to the taxpayer. We should therefore be guided by established regulatory practice, transparency, accountability, and value for money. Richard Kirk Mensah and Odiweaba. Richard, thank you. Thank you so much. We say, Obi, Kojo Poku is just confirming how grossly unethical our society in Ghana is, with business and our acceptance of it as normal. Sad. Obi, I work in the US of A. It's never true that you need to send all personal emails through your company email. This only applies to work-related emails. Okay, this is from Jibril Agbesi Hamenu and Onodiwe Aba. Jibril, Yedase, papa. This one says, Obi, let's not pretend. Graduates always pay their way out to have their postings changed when deemed unfavorable. This has been the norm from Adam. It might interest you to know that some political science graduates serve in banks and engineering firms. Jomo Pokwase Festus. Oh, that's if banks or more different rules in banks. Then you'll be a bank, a cashier. And I work in engineering.
4: Political science in banks is no news, and there we can overlook it. Yeah. But you mean a technical guys, no?
1: In the political science, you mean engineering company?
4: No, like, so all parliaments are fine, all ministries are fine, but say, oh, call petroleum. Oh, call public relations. And
1: I say engineering companies or more governmental relations.
4: And I mean, besides saying, oh, community
1: liaison
4: officer. External
1: relations.
4: Many problem.
1: Governmental relations.
4: But say, all about 100 say you know you call Ghana Gas. Mo call them all.
1: Yeah, so anyways, 7 minutes after six.
4: No, there are HRs in all those companies. Sure. Yes, but so one or two. Yes, we can do that. Mm-hmm. One other thing, and last, there's another big challenger, notice, and I think we are going to be very firm on that because my boss has hinted it.
1: Okay.
4: We realize that almost all the first class students are retained by the universities as TAs.
1: Ah.
4: Seriously?
1: Yeah. Yeah. It may not be almost all of them, but
4: that's why I use the word TA, almost.
1: Every TA most likely will be a first class student.
4: Just say, yeah. Almost all the first class students now, just say, the creme de la creme, no? Almost all of them retain your as TAs.
1: Yeah.
4: And painfully, they are all paid the government 715.
1: And on paid from NSS?
4: NSS!
1: Or your TA or campus?
4: Yes.
1: Is it be a more top up, mom?
4: Well, I don't know, but okay. That is how we pay them.
1: Okay.
4: Okay. And
1: but why is it a problem? I don't know a problem.
4: Your problem is say companies ni mumu amobe training omo amu so kura besa ma yen kakrach as service charges no. Yeah. Yenya ye no.
1: Then university is
4: what who told you they all want to do it?
1: One person will lecture.
0: Why isn't it optional? It's not, it's optional. They don't have to.
4: No, most of them are constrained.
0: By
4: there's Yeah, Master, what we went through last year, you
0: and
4: have
0: the
4: no
0: students
4: idea.
0: Don't want the students want otherwise.
4: Some of the students don't want to go back,
1: but they are constrained.
4: Yes, because you're reposting her, he has no option than to go back.
0: Now you see, you're back to my option of if service is not compulsory, can a school do that?
4: Maybe they understand now.
0: Oh, service is not compulsory. We be a problem.
4: One university. For 1,700. One university.
1: Ah, 1,700 TAs?
4: TAs.
1: Hey, Nasan the adults.
4: You see the point.
1: 1,700.
4: Parliament in Kwa last year for over 373.
1: Hey.
4: Now you know 1-to-1 MP cry ASN. Parliament offices near saying. And see omunya omunya ready. I feel we're better so.
1: Yeah, because 1,700 for one.
4: University, yeah, yes.
1: Yeah, that's too much. And all of them invariably a first-class student.
4: Yes.
1: Hey. And they're Dawson.
4: Seriously.
1: And they're
4: Dawson. And some of the technical universities, among who said the UMass, the KNUSTs, they should know this year there. Ebi ayenu omundini ye. So they should prepare.
1: And say, the downside of it, and so they say, when the TAs no Armenia, the main lecturers, no normal.
4: I'm going to be able to get 100. Sir, 300 plus need there. That is the point. That is the painful aspect. Inti ma mo pese mo offer sino mo ben mo ne na se for ne sere mo. I feel with the parliament em maso sa. Mi digi se me fa a public announcement we mre mo. Inti wa pa ba bi ma offer sino na ye fa ne nkoma wo. Ba so baba betina wo nche wo parliament wo there ye sere wo. Especially or your technical course, there, forget it.
1: Yeah, because we'll be the message about on that. And for more and more message, 0548-443-523. Your WhatsApp number, I don't know, 0548-443-523. We say, Obi, what Don Kofusein is saying isn't factually accurate. I don't know how many years ago he is referring to, but no credible institution would train a petroleum engineer purely through classroom theory without exposing them to practical field experience. A petroleum engineering program is designed to equip students with both theoretical knowledge and practical experience, including exposure to failed operations and how various equipment and machinery are operated. So the example he keeps giving about a petroleum engineer telling him that he didn't know how to operate a machine because he was only taught what was in the book is, in my view, factually incorrect. There may be differences in the level of practical exposure depending on the institution or period. But to suggest that petroleum engineers are trained only from textbooks and have no practical field experience is misleading. This is Isaac Isuman Ewo Achimota and Odiwe Abri. But you suggesting say your university.
4: One university was that particular experience. Because I'm talking from what was reported to me on the field. I'm not talking about what I know.
1: In the university is not a petroleum engineering
4: work. And I mean say omuko. Practical for the Edua Conunsa, which in Womu say, I didn't now why do back on a FPS also? Not take for your swam, say, helicopter fly to go and do what?
1: On my drone or board, swam a market.
4: You can see simulations on a video. Meet me, actually. You call up by a miniature bachelor, but say practically, say, I didn't get any equi, Abba, Minia, Jesus, is a genetic acra. Lab no cry. Hey, petroleum lab. Hey, one time in Nanka Minko excursion, another Roma.
1: Obi, wonder shall never end today. Donk of Hussein is agreeing with an MPP panelist.
0: Wow.
1: If it was an MPP's regime and this happened, is that the way he would have spoken?
0: Oh, yeah.
1: Into Nipadin's questioner. Or the Abreu. Wesa Obi, seriously, are our politicians defending their colleagues and rather blaming the American government for probing this corruption matter? It's Ghana. We are finished, indeed. Ni and anyway about. Obi, the question that we need to ask is whether the people who went to Turkey were also paid by the government or parliament for the trip. If they were, the receiving $5,000 can be seen to have been given to influence them. Papa, in all of these things are things our investigations would unravel. Obi, look at how professionally the NPP man is handling and discussing the allegations. The NDC would have approached things differently and likely taken advantage of it politically. Okay, it won't show the idea, but no. Obi, making national service voluntary will reduce the cost by 50%, which can be directed to recruitment of teachers. National service is more in Europe. What we have is compulsory military service, which is still in existence in Russia and in Switzerland.
0: But that is what the youth are crying for. They no longer want this compulsory military thing. Ah, we don't make soldiers in our chins here.
1: Where is that, Obi? The AXA power contract can be abrogated after a thorough forensic audit at a law court. It's part of the reasons why Ghanaians are paying high, unreasonable electricity bills. Mm. It is not acceptable and fair for our government to treat electricity consumers this way. Good day, Obi and Asempai FM. Nana Ewo Oyarefa. And he again says, monies were transferred to bank accounts in Ghana. Are you saying there were no owners to those accounts? Please, let's respect our listeners. Okay, Obi, I have a firm belief this case will go nowhere in Ghana. Would the OSP or AG be willing to seek reciprocal cooperation from the US to get Beko to give evidence via Zoom if a trial goes up in Ghana? Interesting times ahead. Michael Entry, Bwe Siakon, Abofu, Okaikwei North constituency. Obi, good evening. The former power minister must resign his current position as...
0: That's what.
1: Okay. Who said the current board chairman of ECG, you know, used to be CEO of Gridco.
5: Mm-hmm. Oh, uh-huh. Okay.
1: And because Gridco engineers were mentioned in our Anyways, where's the Obi? I don't agree with Kojon Safwa. Doing national service creates a platform for the youth in Ghana to accrue some work experience on their CVs. In the Parkway C, it was second
0: D. And I said, own your service. Parkway C, the main can say, open sell your service, Ubi to me, service, but it will not be compulsory. Obianca said, Mubian, you service mu. Ubu aha right after school when your employment offer. Mm. But because of service in Tino, also your service and some of your employment offer. 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Go and take your employment offer. Don't worry about service. Mm. Service will still go on, but it will not be compulsory.
1: Okay. Obi, the tier issues, the first class student decide on their own. No lecturer or management forces students to become TAs. Most of the first class students decide to enter into the field of academia. Mr. Obey Osei, or a head student affairs, University of Environment and Sustainable Development in so many. We all cast from experience.
5: I got almost in ready. Many an address, they will pay attention.
1: Now, those students are not legitimate.
5: What's the matter?
1: Was it nobody forces them?
5: What's the matter? Oh, anyway, it's not a threat anyway, please. Okay, go now. Okay, you're a Tigo advert. You just ask, I'll cry. We want it.
1: You can see, he says, hi, Asimpa FM. You have any other business now? Yeah, sorry, I'm Reno. As soon we have just about 10 more minutes to go. Asempai FM suni yeko si se njume diye no asu yusu e wuti yeno. 0548-443-523. 0548-443-523. That's our WhatsApp number. Into a message fafaso ebreye. Na yemo mode enkai emao. Obi, the NPP and Dr. Baumia do not understand the essence of national service. Let's not destroy the future of our graduates. 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
0: Na na bi demo ka mi so ma se. 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Ye ka ejo bo ha o. Mi o mu nya mi nya mi nya mi pa kiti. Ni pa pia ya na o kasa. 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National service no will no longer be compulsory.
5: Oh my goodness.
0: Em said the word compulsory no be cheer there. 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But obi o se your 5 minutes, 5 minutes see. Koko. Mm-hmm. MPP press conference.
1: NRA.
0: Yes. On Koko, the new bill on the call parliament. Na Obi, I am not a hacker. On say, you are no NDC for no. Omo to me can simbi de de de. Eko batamu omo de emra eche. Sanse momo kaya no. Eko ashe mremua. Na akwa ya semfufro. Yeti NDC for boswa say ombe ma farmers 70% of the world market FOB world market price. Yes, I'm kai. Afe imrani baya obasisano.
1: Oma yen is saying.
0: Oh, mamin kain yomo. Oh, mamin kain chero.
1: That promise to pay. They want to pay
0: 70% of the world market price. Yes. Oko even the office of the president, presidency.gov. Omo page I hone sign the waho. Mebo.
1: Yes.
0: Omo eko ye imrani say omo diashe ho. Almost say, the producer price for a crop season shall not be less than 70% of the gross free on board price realized by a cocoa board for that crop season. Oh, technically, it's on the Akoshahono. Awam nom the Akoshahono. Almost say, the producer price for a crop season shall not be less than 70% of the gross free on board price realized by cocoa board for the crop season. Eti oma yi FOB of the world market price no two realized by cocoa board. What is realized by cocoa board? So cocoa board for beka se ye realize 10 cedis are. That 10 cedis are more 70%. Eba mo share Ghana for cocoa farmers for sell more the world market price 70%. Moko ye emra enti na MPP for ye say yes sreye papa John Dramahama man in science are bill no because I'm bill no we chan kuntumpo achre Ghana farmers. The second part I may person may come once eh ye omu pese omu criminalize ye papa ni my momo koko. She omu si koko for no and a ba koko crachi and a baby register koko. Eti enya wo farmer no una register o koko. Eye koko crachi and a ba around register koko. So cocoa crachi and a barbary is a cocoa as per the section 81 of the law now. The penalty no say oh cocoa fu na ye register ya who cocoa farmer no and I chill the dia. Oh no my bunny. I didn't try. Mu cocoa fu. Cocoa crachi. Muna maya mumra se mobe register cocoa fubia. Se one kwanko register cocoa fu na. Can the cocoa farmer register himself? No. It's anything on the penalty, no. Oko ako penalize. Yes, it shouldn't be on the farmer.
5: Not registering?
0: Yes.
5: No, government to register.
0: Yes, the government is to register, but the penalty of not registering is the farmer. Okay. You guys are penalized. Yes, it's in the law. You are penalizing the farmer for not registering.
1: Is this when the farmer
5: refuses to
1: willfully decides not to register?
0: No, is that that's
1: yeah. The registration boot basically will close. Co-register. I was saying won't register.
0: And I said on your own to me co-register. Coco, they say it is a geolocation.
1: Yes, I guess.
0: Coco is geolocation. Yes. And you want no registration now, who Coco crash you know. And yet, mostly, at the phone of Crano, and you're on a Coco, you're on me, before I was a friend saying, as I'm going to go, I'm going to go, you know. I'm going to catch say, and I'm saying, and I'm no, you're fighting for from Baron Omofankoma, Coco Crashy. Eti koko nipa na ordono enye ono ene ye registration una uko nua peki jo location of the farm no na wa ye registration no na odi diyama u enye wuna one be register eti uwa anko peki jo location no uko na osi on register ena between reporting no na uko no the law is penalizing no the law is saying say omoba na koko funu ye register ya my friend don't change. The second one is the nationalization, the nationalization, local processing, Maminka registration of cocoa farm. Or see, me need law no wahab, but meet me a kanye ye press statement here. Section cross 82 or the other TTT. Or see registration of farmers and farmers cross 82.5 then prohibits any person from engaging in commercial production, purchase, blah blah blah. The consequences is severe. The bit that ye ya thrown I mean can't when I say open so here and the correct law in kan yen okay section 82 take section 852 we be akokan mra no the last point I want to make with my time I can hear emra ye pese ehihye ni ye ka se obi ntumi entwa koko dua e wom se on the broader scale no open so protect koko farm no but obi wa open koko ho ebia won se koko anya akate ozo twitcha akate immediately 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
1: was it not specific say utcha the year illegal mining
0: there be oman fasamba they are saying say right. You are not allowed to without prior approval. Proud approver, I also call you approver. He said, "Number two, me say, almost nationalize all cocoa farms. Ube chia cocoa dia, I also call you permission.
1: Who chat
0: say, utumi chia cocoa because it be a katia fano.
1: But do you think, sir, that was the intent of the
0: exactly? Anything that brings me to the final part. Intent, if you done proper consultation. Oh yeah, cocoa mra. When I saw ne kokasa. Ine cocoa farmers. Only cocoa association phobia and kasa.
1: Are you sure?
0: I'm telling you, go and ask or call. They say cocoa cocoa best farmers association, no engagement. Cocoa no engagement. Go and ask them. No engagement.
1: Yo, the CEO is on record to have said
0: OPA invite. Okay. The extension investigation, no. Don't you think the cocoa best farmers association should be talked to? Open say oh yeah, cocoa best farmer association, best farmer. Omo na area say ekruma eti, omaji best farmers cocoa ekuafor, cocoa ekuafor omaji best farmers wagan omo association no. Omo omo kasa, freak omo so omo meka chile omo no kasa omo omo kasa ya, omo omo kasa. Eti no joke. Embrani di memo biya engine kasa biya MPP for no. Embrano you feel say ni se embrafu from be waho. But ye pese abayenu eye broader consultation with the cocoa farmers. Na insembi o makachile gana for no. Eno no omonye. Most of them free on board world market price. And then they acquire money realized by a cocoa board. It's not what you promised Ghana for. And the young guys are 419 no more.
1: Because you made that say, Honorable Duncan for saying, you were Simami and son.
3: Obi, I understand me you know. Say, you know, campaign message in a wire than Kakra. Oh, you know, BBI just said the campaign. Campaign message. There is no way, Obi, to make a chairman say there was no stakeholder consultation on this cocoa bill. Here, Randy started so kung fu and fu and crano. What was he even doing? It was part of the engagement. Western, North, Western region, Ahafo region. I remember Eastern region, they were doing all the Ashanti region, they were doing all those things. Even during the time, the cocoa pricing issues in the buyer, you know, he kept saying, and creating the animal embassy, yes, shame, running say. Said, yeah, be ya, ye di be shame, say, adiani ya kwa, de ben ye biano, 70% ya modia. And then they preoccupy MBB Vasa Kodania, de ne butu bim. Oh, say, ye ka say no, ye be ye trust fund and ma cocoa for a cocoa for my baby scholarship. Ni a honey your own come. Na se sebi. De be sisim ranty abuse and ye mom ranty abuswa. Now, or ye video, no, de sin so, cocoa be any new me kegu. Nias ye de mraba say, wa ube ya sadiano, and mranu be diam wa de ma, uzi bui, unti bida.
1: Aaron, I said, when she said, we must see Obi. which engagement did Randy Abbey do? Is it the one he went to the farm with white linen shirt and a swivel chair? My senior brother Don Kofuseni should come again.
5: Aaron,
1: I see a do entry.
5: Kaja Aaron said, on the no corner, kunya ne electric chairs, a CV8 ma soja for guide in Ibia. Yes, Reno. Why? Any day I'll call Fumo. One catcher, a Kiafonso Munina Hono, no, no, on a more serious note,
1: yes.
5: Let's avoid this.
1: Okay.
5: And you know, the audio my chair, a more independent cry by Kramubugui. In the idea, be a debesem remoir. 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
0: Wei any awodu awote ye di free MPP aminyo kuwa no tre fuwa bedi ye chile enchain. 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
2: 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They say omu bipa concern drivers, wana omu fa concern government in shaho. 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
6: 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right to live in this country? Are they supposed to operate in this nation?
0: Asabi de mu aye san se won krofo bebre ho no mu a obi adwuma kra ma no a obedimu ne amanyina sika ne kra nso behye na san krofo betumi aboa bebre kra kwagye bosia so won e wo sika kra bia na wode 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
7: the authority is taking the legal steps as you mentioned section 36 that if a charge is not approved and recharged we have to go through a certain process by asking you to refund. And that process, we are going through that. And I was telling some of
8: FM.
7: We began that process last week. We issued some of the letters with those with specific complaints to us. But we have to do it general. And so we are going general and making sure that we deal with it according to the law. So, and you know that we are a state institution and we also have to manage and make sure that the market is stable. As shippers are paying, the authority is not relenting at all.
8: Asimba FM.
7: Go through the processes and make sure that all of us comply in accordance with the law. So, yes, it may seem as we are delaying, it may seem that it is slow, but we believe that we would get there.
0: To our Adama, said the Asantinia Bemu and the Kawadama, your best repas said that if one Hawa, Womudia Banmo, Renamunia be being found for his answer, Womua so and a boa or man for Eastern Zonal Manager, Emma Ghana Shippers Authority, your rachas, Nene and your boy Edema way, young quapum, then one semi, a city Pabena, one free, ya dear, Ama many ones, and so ya do cray and intino, ya dear 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
9: and found him in sea. Sebisabu being one more person or yare, but Abanisa. Abanisano, almost in chess any that so any honour. Sebisabu, Sir JPM, be an assay in fatty filarias here. Oh, by a best church, so Behoho nine of a fair fe, said the beer in nine like I said, Encoso. Dear Dehun Dean in Abemo, free of charge, a Yajuma as health workers, Yajuma no. Ha, into no. Come to health nurses, no, refer, catch us a co-air, Savia, because we need a year in the bonus, but the papa in the papa mono, in tea, bra, nine will be beating the abuan, if they are born.
0: Yeah, that's the ANT Programs Manager, man, Neglected Tropical Diseases Program, Ghana Health Services, Yera Joseph Kwejo, Lab Your Parade, and your body, ma'am, way. 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
1: 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But when I say we saw, no, but when the other side say, is it say be a coincidence? Be say be a pakano and the answer she ni, and now more almost a pakano and answer when he. So yes, I said in the fee and a pakana mono what he has felt to the soon sumono and yeah, they are a good sign, a sign of a bad omen. I actually say there might be a sign of an impending calamity, say be a way anymore, but a fan of Kunya Dina, and I say, Nahima Dino and he didn't want him. I said, I make a year depart, say be a make a more almost one and answer when he and a pakana yam do in a year. 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
1: 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And bugger near our future company.

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2: okay.
1: And then the former Blasters captain so and then the Kumon he didn't chance Fabina Akono and the nickname is ZK what is that fans like hey ZK our fans oh stand see my next hey kwa ZK ono ni yanele babe kasa heavy man ZK Akono ya majo
3: you
1: yeah come on here
3: yeah the man yeah okay
1: Hey, fans slip away. Say, "Oh, we are down too much."
3: Oh,
1: sir. Into what you quite sick? Net is say, "Wow." Say, "Oh, who's that video?" Say, "Security."
3: Oh, we live. What is the call? Olympic training grounds. And now, who are we? We are going to lose the job. Oh, what is it? It's called Olympic Orca.
1: But first time I see video, we are disappointed, Kakra.
3: Oh, Charlie, you know, part of we know.
1: That's that time I'm on for a ride. Now we, I'm at you. No, I go cross on. As a question, yeah.
3: Hey, the new baba Olympics no more relegation. My word, the boss is here.
1: But no, the arrangement will, but that's arrangements now go contrary to the arrangement. And if you know, see, I was trying to say, we are that's not the next year. I'm saying that there was a formal arrangement. Be my arrangement, I said, we go contrary to the arrangement. And so, see, I was trying to say, what's in
3: here?
1: Kasa na niye kanu. Hey, Eddie.
3: It's one of those things.
1: It's one of those things.
3: Normally,
1: okay. At what leisure time? Dear now ye.
3: Bajo kabi.
1: Se wunya shi na wa. Dear now ye, did you any?
3: It's a good question. Honestly, Ghana for my interview, me na I like the way you chat to me. I'm not gonna lie to you. Nana, keep doing what you're doing.
1: Thank you very much.
3: You'll be up there. I like that. You are very intelligent.
1: Thank you.
3: I joined yoga. Hot yoga to breathe, stay calm, stretching, and work in your

Once again, yes, I'm our quarterback. I see me the bass and 94.7 FM. So sports night and the Ebro. And from now till 8:30, and yes, in Kunya Edit Media can see 8:30 Saba. Meeting the Prof. Ike Wallace. A good day catch back up. The only nomenclature the professor's degree in sports. The Al Regina Wallace, the nation's presenter. And the messing Kunya Econo Quantum Credit Small Dwayne Saka. And then you may subi Ghana. Good day, Ejao. Catch up with your 4-4 Oyele Oma. Offer for Nananum. Ukrumu and Umpranfu Nasa Prof. Nya Transia. Yedin Kumode de El Ghana. Good day, 8:30 Saba. Bro, Jumadie, your friend says sports night. And from now to 8:30, Anna, you're Jumadie 8 years, bro. Send us one, send out quite Jordan on the 10th of August 2026. And you're Jumadie Eba. My trans is saying, come on, get on my meeting as a boy, or Ghana goodie, meeting a boost of about 20 breaking stories. And come on, Teda, Anna, you meet me, Edia Bro, Jumadie. So, set that's a good one, Jemma, this year, Eba, now, audio room, our money to crew, and come out, do a PP Mafia Bruchino, Anna, or the one she says, and console, a bit, yes, Eba, Obama, Nature said, Yamia Duma, Obet, Emma, Buja phone. Yao Sanogo Ewa ha and afe set air that's baby count. Afe your special guest Audo ha. Your best sign you might get a home or serge media soon afin come out with 10 PP mu. Ewa a good year out on a catcheno and also 10 sabon kumu akra. Na man for ja 20 and friend say LPM so live presenter mentions me the bro. Na fe 10 sa kum na fin so commercial sama bo e de fi BPM so so edia mao. Discussions no 8 sa to us nafi may be pono dia to ama wo out team no. What do I drink so 8 saba? You may dear nada Philip put 2K47 the gunshot man. 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Eric S.C. Dubwe D, kwa kuwa BMS to Andy, the host of the Ultimate Sports Money Show. Dennis Asamuala Tula, na fi abed nego ku mesa, na fi kin kanija, ana udifo, omu nada. And ya can't ya farm home, send Naba Kuma, near the Jumedica, see 18 Saba. Senior Mos Benghazi, our handma, one also 18 Santechabua, and my sister, Conoso, 18 Sanqui, Chanusmam, say Kokuchumaha, and I can register the so a proper Chabua, and my Yama 18 to ye, our hanum. Vijano Sobio, Teokuma, a Sempre FM Life, our Twitter, so Ukuma, Nese, Yel Life, our adroomonline.com. So you tell us where you are listening to us from via Facebook, Ukwa, now the comment, 18 Santa to Oko, a YouTube, so or subscribe, or like ya, no, I share. For the comment, it's your title. Yami Aduma, Major Brain, 8 years, I can add your mouth. We are actually quite the app. Obeying your call at Prof. Ike Wallace, who call all social media platforms, sir. Obeying me, I'm actually quite now feeling so crano. What to me, any maintenance settings also. Friends of Wallace, who are so joining here, 0257023391. 0257023391. I feel my personal line. Our person on the main tarot here, me fat text messages, me fat WhatsApp comments in Kwan, and Tianu never just say, Ukita current phone. It's Mr. 0244483. 3290. Me WhatsApp line on my personal line to ban where the huni also said be a meeting and start to also na yet me a interate 0244483290. But I was also joining friends of Wallace dear number no 0257023391. Na wait to answer joining. He adhere to some meaningful and very descriptive content to you from now and copy him say 8:30 between Sabo Samuel Quadadi Rienchi a year dieta Eddie Emma Asempa a programs now fin so Philip Osibus Esquire and so a year programs manager Eddie Ma Asempa FM now. So Abdullah Udu Abu National and so a general manager Edema Adom Cluster no obe piemo ha na sempen fo bi na tech abua e ma ye djumedi kese twen sejao bibia metwema ene nyame adoma ye be kom Ghana 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and the effectiveness of air can mechanisms no utimi hu ye na wese na nema AC ekoso a ye wo engine use no coolant no any engine requirement ye OAT or ye POAT ye SIOAT any other approved a ye coolant air technology say ho na coolant ba kwa wese na mesi koso a correct air mixture of coolant no itimi 50-50 and answer 33-67 provide maximum air protection depending on engine requirements na busia say private car ni kitao a commercial car ni kitao a truck and answer bus heavy duty and light air duty.
duty engines no require different level of air coolant protection. But more than say unnim air wo engine type na eboa me yetimi choose the right coolant it inside the mouth. 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more rewards ana omu enya register now ko www.mulasport.com.gh www.mulasport.com.gh na feel where deposit where play casino and as where claim u daily air cashbacks no mula sport or say play more na 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
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And I'm Fantepim, says Kuya, 18 Sabai. And then I'm a full school about Oberhessen and Mexico. So, Obi say God is well. God is, it's just in God we trust. It's a school sna. But school sna, Kita Latin, a year, friends, acronyms, ne, adia, Mumotus, Nene, Omo, a, and she said, no, it's just a Latin woman. As a school snom, yeah, dear pa, I'll call a school bureau. Ghana Secondary School, Ufudia, Huma, Propatra, so, ha, Ufias and Messi Cosa, there's a, ha, Tiwes and Messi Tia, Uko, Uko St. Peter's, oh, Omsi Dignitati Humanum, meaning we should respect human dignity. Mimia, Bob Jones Secondary School, New Han, me, no, I Latin Greek. It's, you know, what I say, it's Velad, Velad Damus, what I say, we have Cecil, ha, it's our school's Papa Pano, Womona, as a rest in the man, Asia Cosa, Womo, Aya, dear, is it where school be where, Yamib. Learn history, but they wrote history. Omo try back was this year. Omo a blueprint to secondary school education. Ewo Ghana ano. Omo essay kwabuche. Omo e dan e di ewo kwenye se nina. So then just celebrate an anniversary. Omo say omo ade another chapter to Ghana's educational history. 150 years. Dream shakain. Enene omo moto. Dream shakain. Ewo kwabuche omo kwenye. Until the journey begins this Saturday. Channel Suma me say April 11th 7 p.m. Ewo the Palms Convention Center. With a grand anniversary lunch and a mother air pimso. Into November busum no, on see the whole of air quabble trade for me now. On begada our Cape Coast. Omo legends no, on be walk on the same ground, sir. Once upon a time, Omo it's me SN 2 me cabrani ewasuno. Every loyal son, every proud air hat, every young air boy who dreams of that hill no. We hear the call. And to follow flame, no, na add the air voice, no. And to Fanta Pim 150, I'm say proudly partnered by KGL, and I feel multimedia, and Kasansuya Telmachi, and I feel some margins group, also a stakeholder supporter, one more at the Emma School, no, and I feel Kabu Chifu and Kasankasa, one more also at Talmud Media Mudinachi, I'm say a rock. A fortress, a might. Hey, Kwabu Chi, Western and Yama is your cosa. Modi, one for Latin, Greek, no, and Yashi, but it's Kuba Qua, Western and Yama is your cosa. Nipa Pani, a T2 for any Nimpombe Brina, and your money, Etian Sachawa, Womo Elboy Jumapa, Abua, Emanyama, Etian Queen, Toma Cheska, 150 years, and I only won't come with Yasaba, Yale born in Tinayana, Womo Sena Yama, ABC Ako. 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Will forever remain a child. 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On Thursday, and asa bakwa sema ke seni biti yansa tuja. August 13th, where crucial Air Wafcon na ye plane in a match. Nuhima, nese omu ebetimi abwa, ema niyama etiyan kuyye uha. Nese 2027, FIFA Women's World Cup no, Dreams no stella, egusu ekunkon. Black Prince enter play no in, after suffering a 2-1 defeat to Wafcon Air debutants Malawi. Before a almost Sunday quarter final snap so a rabat no Ghana you take an early lead through a Cynthia Boache Western Nema Asia Kwa Nese Aye Loka and Omochombobre but Malawi quickly almost responded through a Omabaiwa Bakwe Fense Chawinga before a Rose Kazire one also 18 completely a comeback no with the winning goal in the 79th minute at the moment defeat no and Ghana a hope of reaching the Wafcon semi-finals no and he secure auto

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2: very happy that we have now reached today's finals. It's not very easy. Yes, I'm happy as a coach, as with my technical panel, I have to give respect to Ghana. And to be honest with you, we have played almost two friendly matches, international matches with Ghana last year and this year. So respect to them. Yes, we have won, but it wasn't an easy game. And they gave us a tough time. And yesterday, I think I said they let the best team or a lucky team win. So we are lucky today.
1: And you know, way a coach on the kita air Malawi, a friend said, Love More Air Fazili. Nidin, I don't know, Nidin at the pass. Very simple name, Love More. Until you have seen a message, so a man friend said, coach, love more. Then so Benya or Dobby Brina, and at the Ama a man, a woman, a kinsia, umesimu. Black Queens, as it say, air Wafcon 2026 after Kona after final defeats, no, to Mali. It's a Black Queens, so humor, let's say, eliminate you from the 2026 Air Cup Women's African Cup of Nations after 2-1 defeats, no, Malawi, and PM in the quarter finals. Chenison, ma'am, the quarter final results in 2020, Côte d'Ivoire 1, Algeria 2, Morocco 2, South Africa, Nelson Rudla Mandela, Maiwano 1, Afi Cameroon 1, and Afi Nigeria 0, Malawi 2, and Ghana 1. 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Intino resin Mexico, so you'll be see a beer. Nessa, I said, Nikuman, Intino, Obama, Nessa, Cameroon 1, Nigeria, so 0, Nigeria, former pa, I just say, Omsu German, so pa, Nessa, and Yadia, and Yama, Equidemo, Malawi 2, and Ghana 1, and no any TSM PM or Sakin, since you have gone 2026 semifinals in the BMB Trima, who quoted their name, August 12, 2026, at 6 p.m., Morocco, any Cameroon, and a Bebo, or Airborne, or Mali, El Hassan Stadium, El 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in between Santuja. Wafcon 2026 and also play in matches no we ma nese and also a better term eight teams no on between advancing into the confederation playoff no na afi so my place wo 2027 FIFA Women's World Cup print bibia metwema Ivory Coast versus Ghana Thursday 13th August 2026 and 6 p.m. Tiana Machine so one pibu be at Makosua and Mimi and the Seto Edia Magana El Humu. Nothing so called Labi Zuli Stadium El Casablanca. One as I can see be busy at Twitch Fem. Sensuman says South Africa and Nigeria and so Alataya Maiwano on the boss and also a better Thursday now 13th of August 2026 and 9:00 p.m. in Sienoso Mole Richard Stadium El Casablanca and as I can see between Sabas and T. Yeah, canal Tim San Pamroku. For me, says you come ye panty competition, no, there be a mutimid co. Now, Oma Edia Kinsinet, yes, I caught in time, so Elmujumedia, Womoso Egusu Edimo. Still on air Wafcon 2026, and also Black Queens, you bet me, I qualify for the 2027 Women's Air World Cup. Despite say Malawi for 8 years, I chain, it's been me, El Sarkins, the Kessia beating as I to Jenim, and Tigana, Medica catcher that says so far 2-1 defeat, El Sarkins in him. Now, remember a late goal from air by my friend, say, a Rose, a

0: Kazeri, but no Anna Ende Black Queens, hopes of reaching the semi-finals and securing one of Africa's automatic Air World Cup qualification spots. Ewo Jumedia, it's me, Esa Kudi, and Tino, Nye, and also Etienne Sabano, Anna Yedon Kumuha Kranso, Etienne Sajano. Yen Kumubio, Nafiere, ASN, and Yama ACL Corps, Police Air Ladies, also Yakron Room, Sem Maiden Air Women's, KGL Air Democracy Cup Champions, Amount for Becca, Nanwada, and Yasigana Democracy, Kabima 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history books enuhema on Friday August 7, 2026 omo di fiti akravas army ladies na se e ka amia na se asrafo doma ewo ekruma no wo mo ma team no no wo mo anetwam 10 na omo clinchi e maiden women KGL democracy cup magdan lapako ana sage within eba so fiercely air contested final. Police ladies created numerous air chances almost first half noon, but almost struggled to find the breakthrough, leaving the game air deadlock for much of the opening period. Events attracted several high-profile dignitaries, including the first deputy speaker for parliament, Bernard Ayafo, the clerk of the parliament, Ebenezer Ahuma Jeto, and the Greater Accra regional minister, Linda Okulu Mami, and other important dignitaries, some could be Sa initiative it was spearheaded by the speaker of parliament, Aban Sumana, Kings for Babin, and I feel we must say the best strengthen the relationship between air sports and national air institutions whilst promoting women's football in Ghana. In the end, we provide another platform to showcase the rapid growth of women's air game. No, now for us, encourage greater air public support for domestic league. Way too much matches here, boy, on the program. No, celebration of women's football and I'm editing time so it's some part Friday events. No, marquee another significant milestone in the continued development and promotion of women's game in Ghana. But here, man, I'm casting a copy of my wife, Kwa, and they assure me, and she be a Omasan day, Omakinsi, Bakwa, Promo, Promo, Jari, now Omasan Befin, it's a man, dear, me catch him with that, Sessin, and Emma, AC, of course, no. See, a month will be now so blue, a coach Kim Lasno, Sessin, and the Mexico, but I'm so make us a coach Kim Lasno, Yafa Blasters, Nemano, now Unkita, now Onsham, one man, Yama, Antium, Quintia, Ghana, and a Burkina Faso, a better present. Wafu Zumbi, where 2027 under 20 African Cup of Nations and also Stallions. We need the Zona Air Championship. Ghana already has secured a place at the next year's Air Continental Tournament. You know, and the Wima competition is set to be kicked off February 2027. And the Black Satellite National Under Air 20, you know, on will finish third at Group B behind eventual champions at Burkina Faso and then Nigeria. Burkina Faso, meanwhile, will secure the Zone other Air Qualification tickets after beating Nigeria 4-1 at Omo Finals. You know, Stallions are returning to the Continental Stage after missing in the 2026 and then 2025 edition of the under 20 AFCON, Tioma rival Ghana, Wafu B champions, with Ghana already assured of a place as host, and then Burkina Faso, take Wafu B qualification spot. The two West African nations will now prepare for the Continental Air Challenge next year for a spot at the World Cup. In the under 20, and also Maso Credu, and the American Tennis Aquanine, a conyenes, into Huma, Nessa Nipa Bako, and Donuano, a co worker, wrestling him is a kosha, maybe a kodai and a kodai, a son by a na under 24 so quia, where Dutch, Afin so qua, Huma Nessa and the Mexico, Mansu Genema, and also where Dutch. Before then, Yako worker back, and also where Dutch, as I by say, African Cup of Nations, and also Nigeria for. And Nigeria for a month for a show mu ahead to a runo and a man Ghana qualify ahead. And to Nigeria for African Cup of Nations, baby umudie. Now here and if you work up eba, oh kata, baby you could na nese enye nika. A good yeno and kwa for NTSE Western Nema is a cause only the HS aqua for political reasons. If you pay a protocols, look at no their time flights near money seats na or kun kun kun ya basa aga Kenya dia wom elbow Ghana. Ghana man penny biweni fiweni unti bibiasi free movie baby chichumu. Na what you have I say you say be a bit in a sabwa, no we take pragmatic steps a bit in a ma if football ne pe genya sadia. Football no Uhuma Nessa, Donor Agency International Air Federation, no more country, become South Africa. Om just can I'm paying for no good discount, no more fine investing. Om about competition, no more Sabre Porto. Integradual, you won't say, but you will be no African to work car, and our countries will be here for more sports in Ukraine. Be to rest in the Messitia, yeah, the Bacosua, Tata, Kwanwa, and my assets at the end of this. Tino, sports on so ever say, Ebeboa, not Bridget, S. I Gap, not Boma, only be for Mansukrano, Nema Etienne Sanquidia, Momentin paying for Mukruma, Monsori. Na impeja e Ghana gudi e mfenjine kunkon. Egypt e hosu 2027 under 23 e Cup of Nations no. Tournament no. Oma schedule se be taking place in November. French for Canada say November 2027. Inti 8 A nations nebe compete for the continental title. After navigating a qualifying air campaign that is set to begin in September 2026. Ghana's air black metals omo prepare to begin their qualification campaign. Although omo air yet to discover their opponents with air Confederation of African Football. CAF here to announce the qualifying air pairings 2027 air tournament no air carry added significance and also a bit me as several as Africans air qualifier for the men's air football tournament at the 2028 African air Olympic Games at Los Angeles and see under the new air qualification air allocation no, Africa you will 2 air places that the Olympic air men's air tournament down from the previous air 3 until humor there's a 2 air finalists of the 2027 and the 23 AFCON, one more and I expect some best secure qualification for Los Angeles game. No, and the development increase, no, increasing the importance of the competition for Ghana. What say we might be feature a men's Olympic air football team since 2004 and tense game. No, Bibisa NTS Antuni, a guy, and the black metals a beginning preparation for a the qualification under coach Desmond Ofeh. With Ghana's hoping to navigate the qualifying air campaign, no, now any a place at the tournament in Egypt. A successful campaign would give Air Ghana the opportunity to end the 24 years air wait for Olympic appearance and return to air competition where the country had enjoyed considerable success in the past, including winning bronze at the 1992 Barcelona Air Olympic Games. Since under 23, I'm say 27 years ni, but I say I'm on for everything go. Now, we man, now you're for some years. Yes, I have 12 swam as say about 24 years under 23. Near my man, send your mice. Auntie, okay, so develop a game idea now. Oh, yeah, that I'm a catcher. Say, coach, a referee, friend, say, Atano, of Somalia, Somalia, a war torn country. One of FIFA, a friend, say, forward, no, and almost like come to BS Stadium. It been a develop, we are no man, a competent coach, sir, a move fewer, and uncle qualify. Coffee City, even in the World Cup, Semi Swimming Car, he was the best air referee and Coco World Cup. But unfortunately, America for Eddie Omo and Yamaniama Sani, the sign referee to Saku Somalia, in TUS and Mexico, Saku Somalia, Omo, yeah, Omuni Coco, Somalia, Omuni Boxite, Omuni, a war torn country. What I say, I just say, West and Mexico, so I never mind when I say, would the Indomin come on, Mudia, synthetic food, no, and my name, a Trump Hoche. Yes, maybe some man, Omusuteo, Somalia, Tumunia FIFA forwarder, or might me their training. A referee, I'm a referee BP. I qualify to officiate in a World Cup game. But yeah, the skeba, yeah, your broom cra, your basketry, your chakuina, Okruma, Somalia, and Yama, no munibi. But when you are bantino, Arawusema, and also Abana, made on Kuma cra, 18 say, Jan, come on, dear, Bibrina, Anna, I say, oh, me fro to me, oh, Hanum, Semena, air corners, you go so air qua, made on shake a crab, 18 say, Jan, now, oh, son, and Yama is here, but quickly, I mean, room, now, Yamon Kumoka cra, oh, a Ghana Volleyball Association. Ura George Air 30 Esquire Ohanum and then Ebetrichin Kumo Nafia Hesen and Yama ACO executive member and so Ewa Azibodum and also Ewa Hanuma Umina Ebwa African Cup of Nation Women's na Wesu Kamu.
1: Yes, I. Ohan writing ye.
0: Okay. Okay. Inti, you are writing or no? As my first copy book, you want to be wrong. As my first copy book,
1: executive, Nana Yao.
0: Okay. Now, right, Reginald, briefly, say, you call Glasgow by a swan, send an MSU call. Boxing, would you actually pay? But I say, boxing.
1: Prof, boxing won. And who sends some nigh and sends him be brave? Se ye pese ye kan, ye nke yungu ni ti e yungu ne nai. Blame no majority beko e di ama National Sports Authority boss. Mese ye ampofu anka.
0: Okay.
1: Yes.
0: Adi nti?
1: Ung se, bebi ya boxing na ba abidi no. professional any amateur nyinyina no omo link a play so adi ase we dware benkum na bo nsu adwane nifa ntie basa national sports authority oba na utimi yese ma take you over professional boxing na ema amateur of one nso no omo nyinyi kakra and insem bebre akoso our boxing mu a me for say the ministry of sports and recreation no as I saw omo tenase no mu go deep into it no mo get the best out of Ghana boxing mentana here ne embo biadin ba me for say Glasgow na ye call ye no see a bit me a pinpoint with team waka na head coach and the president of the Ghana boxing authority no executive no as I saw omo tenase no mu nya kasa me wo ho ano mo ye national team selection ekoso ewo Bukom Boxing Arena and that day ayeye selection in fact the head coach was right there there was a problem poor omo disqualify in the boxer bia one tier here our bar ring side ho wisdom boxing guy B.
0: Oh, okay.
1: They disqualify him at the semi final
0: for the disqualify no
1: no omo no officials no no me in charge of the bout that day, the qualification bout, I'm going to be national team. You know?
0: Okay.
1: And in fact, the head coach was right.
0: The bout, no, but the qualification bout, and the determines,
1: and the determines, over call Glasgow, and
0: you're coaching the handpicking.
1: And you're coaching the handpicking.
0: I'm hearing some stories.
1: And you're coaching the handpicking. Wow, okay. All this while, no, coach, you know, I'm about competition, he say, I know what the no a hand peke. Mm-hmm. But Omu Behu say he has been there for quite a long time, almost over 20 years. Mm-hmm. I've done it to me, achieve gold medal. Olympic championship bia and you almost person almost share and almost all the time also no there are complaints from boxers and they say oh favor way ni favorite ye way or pay way asem way manager be hunu way I say once I said they were football ne boxing mu evidence be and your bankrupt worker and executive and they say okay say say yeah but power no and then you see previously no you try ni you prevent it and you as a head coach our oh, yeah, box Ghana amateur head coach, you know, be right there.
0: Okay.
1: Yeah, so yeah, entana ha.
0: And these are boxers, no coach represent you.
1: Yeah, the, yes, the coach represent them.
0: They be not present you. Them are ASL group of people now. Omo supervise say final bout na be more qualify no.
1: Well, in fact, and you no or pick you.
0: Okay.
1: And you be an pick you because muku ni obe winning you qualify our category. And yes, I hand pick you obia.
0: The boxers na present you for the qualification. Mm-hmm.
1: No? Yes.
0: Say Ghana, you qualify.
1: Yes.
0: You can go if you qualify.
1: Yes, yes, yes.
0: So you need
1: yes
0: to qualify to be part yes of the
1: Yes.
0: Sir, boxers qualify for qualifiers.
1: They play the qualification.
0: When they select sir boxers, no.
1: Say our categories, no.
0: Okay.
1: Ye ni momu na gym bi a wo gan bi a wo.
0: E
1: wo data. E no mo categories of boxers and so weight bi a wo.
0: And your coach for present sir boxers require them.
1: No, coach for yes are in so one gym. Okay. And the boxers some one gym of so mu ye good. Our various categories, no.
0: Or
1: the omo so buy e. And na make us say one be do semi final. Ah, omo disqualify, no. E wo ni amobo ni bi o ye ya coach for coach Asari anti ase a. Or by ringside, oh,
0: okay.
1: Because I heard him say he was not the one OPK boxers, no.
0: Mm.
1: And I must say it's not true. He was right there. The very day the bout was going on,
0: it's not true. I'm not true today. He's not the one who handpicked them, and
1: but they don't handpick boxers. They don't handpick
0: boxers.
1: Yes.
0: Boxers go through a qualification
1: system. Yes.
0: No pick you.
1: Yes, so you need not to say, or no honey, the boxers in the brain say, or no monko campaign, no for monko tournament.
0: Can
1: no. Oh, prof, sorry, Mamecho, say, me no your head coach, na ye executive we yet, near say, categories. From 3 days, ya konsabe do grand finale. Now you win the grand finale, no, or represent Ghana. I mean, who knows? Boni Bia Wum.
0: I have a son, coach, no, so Kasa. Oh, Mamma Fung,
1: he is part of the executive. He is not part of the executive. Was the decision not, was it not part of the people who took the decision, say, in the Baba Yeno? On the very day, no, on Tiasia, and Kesasanka, Otimi, a voice out, prof, on Kay and Cotonament, and Ba, Ukofilia, no, Baba Kase, C. say ni say
0: Regina se na wo ka se ono ne boxer kra kan
1: yes yes yes
0: e no kwa nyane de abako o hwe nim se
1: yes
0: yes na hwe ne nam na se be nya nisu na ekwase so na nya kwase
1: yes ni mi am
0: na
1: ma yes yes
0: the boxer could have been a bia an discipline boxer but obeti age meda samai e be bia ni made ne ye no what I say
1: yes
0: aye chere ho kakra
1: yes you are right yes yes but the same guy was invited to the camp and he was given the opportunity to square in the camp too as well the final selection at the camp and coach Asari supervise and so at the say omo camping will keep coach the said boy was there omo barbe called Glasgow no the boy was part of the final decision making now omo timi esa yeah guy no as a defeat you know
0: okay
1: so at the say
0: concern Glasgow boys boxing ho e dey
1: me concern ni say poor preparation and you blame the head coach because one of the boys in the core camp.
0: Yeah, my name Mohammed. Hey, interview her.
1: Yes, Amadou Mohammed. Who is my boy?
0: Yeah, yes. Emma. What you say? Even three boxers now. Omo copy a move for final.
1: Yes,
0: they were sharing the same.
1: Yes,
0: even events and gam a shield. No, they were sharing the same.
1: Yes, yes. I am a concert. Yeah, me. If you baby near baby do baby.
0: I'm saying the
1: say. Games near co. Games near co. The Commonwealth Federation provide any necessarily we be a edema. Or country are over. As a Senka Ghana, your warriors are dear. But then, so who cost our championship? We know the federation come over to know and provide this any amount way in the mind.
0: Yeah, but you provide your mom,
1: of course.
0: No concern.
1: So, my concern
0: is an across hand meeting, say, boss and sand meeting, say, or blame on who say, or your overconfidence against Sanka the boss and go on.
1: And you blame the yes, for yeah, this? Okay, I'm not blame. I have not stated categorically, say, our failure at the tournament, you know, only dwell on Coach Asare. The executive is part of it. The pressure, omumu biya kan hubi. But me pressure kuta sorry, baba kase. Because ye selected boxers mano. Ah, nyon no ye final selection inti no. Onti mi kase blame no. Or shifting no wefi blame. No. He is part of the blame. He should accept blame. When you go to a tournament, now you lose you as a head coach. Oba, you manage the situation. You escalate ni amasa. So, oh yes, sir, you are not helping the cause. You knew from day one, sir, this is what we are doing. You were part of it. So, when you're part of it, I will agree with whatever O cano. But meaning from day one, sir, this is how Niyama Nina call only if you say any Dauda or your president. This is how you went around the staff. Only Otumagula or your executive member. Only ni Gonti Ajo Atupa Manche. Oh no, so your second vice chairman. This is what and how everything happened. Whilst we need to him who were part of it. Day to day decisions now you were part of it. You don't come back and come and excuse yourself from blame. When you do that, you are not being professional.
0: But I say to exonerate himself, I think that
1: why do you want to exonerate yourself whilst you are the head coach? If you knew say you want to be for boys name kwa, then excuse yourself. Don't move
0: up. Coaches are omo eye side we na no. Coach for us I must say ono na ukita eye friends and credible eye certification for some of this job. Them are not open a credible certification na moyi.
1: Nobody is disputing that. And he's not the only person now. Credible qualification. There are a lot. But there are coaches around. You see, this is where the problems come from. Also, I know what Naha Kasase Mwe say. Coach of also, of course, Oforia Sari have been there for quite a long time. And we need Obia or what energy younger or Najimu Do.
0: Our better be certified.
1: Who said they are not satisfied? Prof. Ghana boxing. There are politics. Our Ghana boxing him. Senior politics. Our football him. No. And so one share.
0: Politics
1: no
0: is everywhere between Omami and Sano.
1: Yes.
0: Only who are cool. Tima open as him.
1: No, it's never true. Sadie and Enko for come, but men cry no men pull be as a munsi ubi ya. Then no crane me catch it
0: all.
1: Prof, Nana Yao, Nana Kwame, Papa Kofi. It's true that I'm telling you.
0: Human psychology, ma. Obi pejan sa si. How can psychic?
1: Sa. Prof, maybe. Oh, you are from. We are coming from a different angle, and I'm also coming from a different side. Into maybe what you are saying. And but the fact here is, me no mo ye men cry. So at yes here. Media minim se me ye me no. Me ne me chiba. Me ma me pema sempa se me chiba. I will be a sub of so winning. Sadi, so I was, I can't say, I saw my mepa was and say,
0: my dear, what did you so do?
1: Oh, my mammy and Jim is
0: so my baby could be another court. Yeah, you was him. I can't ask him. Only two, I say, only two pay one for one girl. They be our mamma, but since your bottom of a friend who is to be a chair, I say, I remember, I'm in Yadano. Oh, we were so signed a chicken crop a channel.
1: Prof, boxing, no, there are so many issues. National Sports Authority, some release boxing, my boxing for.
0: Okay.
1: I'm going to keep you boxing, not check.
0: It's that reforms been said, Director General has ordered ban.
1: No, Prof, Bianco, see, Agaye. See, I yet to send me, I say.
0: Problem number, I don't
1: know. What is a major problem?
0: Oh, okay.
1: Stakeholders. Okay. Omuno mo dio musika ebe semu na as a one person o take you over no one hanging at the no a ejine wiemu sa na omunhu ni ti omunhu ene ne kon no e difficult situation at the mat boxing for
0: if you ever boxing is your me say me show her right now na say we yes say man studio no be kan kra
1: issue so so
0: be fem so ma ha ze me show her right now so na me dey you
1: prof in fact women football no ho for me. The current administration omo improve on near baby ho but near can in the doors in general no your football no so on prof in some omo kan ye
0: let's count our blessings and name them one by omo improve there ho
1: well in terms of so o ko say on be shemu kina e wo club level na omo shemu kina o ntina me ka say omo improve on near baby ho but near can no and the doors
0: I partially disagree with you. What I say, but the only thing I improvement I have been say, and a man football no so, or my foreign coach said there, but if you know, in terms of air coach selection, I'm not,
1: I'm not even discussing coach selection,
0: FS Premier League clubs, and I adopt to FS. We cannot see it apart from House for the Uma, Messitego, Yiga Cano, or yes, clubs, no Premier League clubs, and I adapt to a part of a calf or more FS qualifying process for even calf Champions League, calf confidence.
1: Prof, you are right. I'm here youth side, no. Oh, shit, it's a fake ladies. Fake ladies. I'm here.
0: Listen to me. Say, Kosuya. Enka, first, national team upa. Na grace, I draw by a mobile. And first, a place I told from a boga from Kuala Mutia Buchina and Kuana Boy Black Queens.
1: That is same to our blasters.
0: Emma Boa, na a bobon.
1: Prof, menu in I can the same thing. You can the same thing. For menu in I can the same thing from day one. I keep saying, say, your football, no. It's in tatters. That is a fact on the ground. In confirm person mobeti ase me a grassroots guy. Me di ko se chiache o. My mighty victory. My kufo di Manchester United. My connects babies. So who compare those days na ye connects. Na de se se ana. Grassroots football any hobby em. And na de bia me kasa ye mpani fo no. Omuncha omani enfambra grassroots ho. It is the only way ye beti me survive ye blasters no. Ye wo 95 at 90% of players omufi foreign e ba be boy ye blasters. Omo ambo ye local league ni mo han say it is the one problem our blasters no and say be put me put sane amane aside e say same penin for no omo kusin grassroots no. Let's take the game to the people. Let's go and give the game to the community. Senior Oshé McDan here about championship now call for bet now ehwe no carry the game to the community yen yes our rivalry no yen create rivalry no yen pen call for be omo te grassroots na se na yen mo nye community championship ni yen get it so the end those days no ye yada no but say ye depending on academy no so prof my mentor ye more academic youth championship wo Ghana o ye chem. There is no academic championship in this country. First, they used to play the academic championship. It's no more under this current administration. And the academy, no, omo mbo competition bia, omo camp, they are not well exposed. Ube kwa kwa quality player, ube fan if you are the number under 70, or by under 17, he is good, technically sound, technically disciplined, but on your well exposed. And to oko competition, na, senior yanko ye exposed, yes, senior ye boys, Awudu Isaka, or Dati Lamte, Daniel Adonom, nom bomu chendi nom, ni endi, and these guys are Dadaba boys. When you take them to championship, you have both hard tackle now. 50-50 ball. So what do you say? And for us to get the best out of the grassroots, no, let's come back to the community. Carry the game to them. Let's do the community championship again. Let's revive the course. So what do you say? You motivate your grassroots, no, to get the best. That is all.
0: Okay.
1: Oka kire omo a, omo fu se elite no ni omo pese omo ye, ye benya foreign players. The president call UK or ne Ghana form parent omo wo UK akwa kokasa, omo ma mebo we. We are not thinking about how to develop the grassroots here. And ye ja ho se ye ni UK for ne kwa kokasa.
0: Okay. We'll go to you. Okay, it's King Reginald, one of the finest media guys, or technicalities, I say. Oh, air sports will be bringing them into the air, a woman, and you remember, Connor, Western Mexico. So, if you're quite wa, na or yes, or you're Lori Fed, yeah, we are submitting a shint, and I say, woman, air, you know, say, Utimi, a cocoa to you, point to King Reginald, and I'm not a
1: proper chick. Prof, I don't mean, come, I'm no, I'm a new baby, you see. Prof, you're maybe a shade, you're maybe a shade.
0: You know, Ghana Volleyball Association, Medica, catch on the da, Ura George Tete. Esquire, El Hanum. Uncle George, good evening.
2: Good evening.
0: Watch your microphone, mommy. And see, Uncle George, once again, prof. Good evening.
2: Bro, good evening.
0: If you ever called you,
2: Boko.
0: Ah, as you say, I check.
2: Papa.
0: Now, what was saying?
2: Michel Hoa.
0: Oh, Uncle George, it's all good. Come on, if I'm going
2: to now do you want to see?
0: Oh, yeah. Volleyball, what's the saying?
2: Ah, Yagusu.
0: Oh, okay.
2: Yagusu.
0: Okay.
2: Yagusu. Says, yeah. A league no so cosso at all centers.
0: Mm-hmm.
2: Ye boy a homo then say a benya support be. Nafe ya progress ya kobo national league.
0: Mm-hmm.
2: And he say say no na ye shock and say maybe this year should be the end of the regional volleyball system. Ah ye bebo national league all over the country. By modalities are ye debaba betuho. Mm-hmm. But say, see, I did. Let me say, coaching course, Muna, you buy.
0: Oh, okay.
2: And see, a new Muna, I was here.
0: Oh, okay. And see, name, see, how many volleyball air clubs we have in Ghana?
2: Volleyball clubs in Ghana. We have over, I think, over 200.
0: Uncle George, what am I not work as a
2: good over 200.
0: Oh, okay. Mm. Over 200?
2: Yes.
0: Oh, the whole Ghana?
2: The whole Ghana.
0: Wow. Now, are you proactive?
2: Very, very proactive. Yeah, well, Accra, it was best 18 clubs, mm-hmm. active clubs. Mm-hmm. Our ball,
0: Accra,
2: regional league.
0: Wow.
2: Accra, Kwan. Aside that, we yeah, were semi-professional leagues. We were what? Our ball to say, are you Mensa, Madina area? Our ball league. Waho.
0: Okay.
2: We call baby to say, Kaswa. Our football volleyball. No. Waho.
0: Okay.
2: Our can 16. No.
0: Oh, okay.
2: But regionally, no. If you put them together, they are over 200.
0: Wow. Both male and female volleyball clubs.
2: Both male and female.
0: Oh, Ghana. Huh?
2: Oh, Ghana.
0: Wow. But enough, Edema volleyball. See, I said, give no sports on 18 team.
2: I would say, sir, for now, no. Enough. Because the elite, I'm a ball game, no. I'm a ball regional league no system, no. But beginners, ne intermediaries, no. I'm a ball league. But not at the regional level.
0: Okay.
2: Mm-hmm.
0: Money schools, no, ewo sa integration na omo board because I when in the days when we used to be in Kofodia, unam ezai wa go sa for volleyball, those
1: Jackson Park.
0: That time, we need to see park grass. Uko zongo abetel honum
1: side. Apempoa.
0: Apempoa honum.
1: Yes.
0: Park ni sunu se.
1: Yeah. Park siapa? Sunday normally Thursdays and Friday.
0: Saturday bi ni asuma se ko yame bro bra kra. Osi bro ne se bi ne se wa feka kra. Oh, ne se you. But hardly will you see. Ah, asuma se ko yame bro bra.
1: You are right.
0: Bro no uko yamba. Na wa be photo mole because. Who's all the bad now to me? The MC Bruno said, effeminate for 3 days.
1: The prof Saturday said, Brody, and he says, you move.
0: That's what we're going to do. That's what I'm right. That's what I'm man. Them now over photo. So, say, bear a bit in effeminate and son at 3 days' time. It's me. I go to market on Adia. It's okay. My background, what we did that day. It's all about man. Tell me, I'm a young man.
1: Prof, I can't say, Mammy, if I will, Mammy, 1 minute now for me. Prof now. one night, be na me ne me mama ne me sister ya pon na me mama ya be fami na na me mama hwe mi to ababe hu mi o prof no ho o kofi no abe fami no ni mi kofi nti am say prof sister ne ka che me mama say me wo mo down ho ano ba ko bi nim fi o no be frem ne ye kofi ya me hu prof one Scooby ene osabu ano mo te ye main wall ne so oh yeah, it's could be the main one. They said that prof who is a if you know Bobby D Bob sit down.
0: I'm having some face head, you know. I'm having a friend, sir. It's the reason I never see a call with regards to volleyball. You know, I can't hear everyone volleyball. Oh, those days, no, yeah, yeah. Many money schools, no, schools, no. Those days, snap your club boys, no. I'm going to organize your no more bonnet. It was so interesting.
2: Since I never once said, I said, the Ukano volleyball is easy to organize.
0: Okay.
2: Munya skipping rope, grad, the end of to me, buffers. But and then no on school curriculum no boy.
0: Okay.
2: Because Uko SHSR 3 years. Within the 3 years, no exams woman.
0: Pressure of exams, no.
2: And the various disciplines, no. Ti say titi na ye bo volley, basket, handball, netball, in your anti sabio. Ebia, ube konu this year no handball nebo. Next year basket. And you'll be for 3 years umu volleyball.
0: Oh.
2: And ti ye hiam wa said the bear be introduce game no to the schools directly. Because who ra education curriculum no more a yading. Ebia this year no enya volley na eko basket and now another time handball and now another time table tennis and now football wow no ni handicaps no but ye wo emwa ye di betu mi area schools no more ye be boy home modern say sia ye obibia e friend volleyball empowerment from the World Volleyball Federation. We apply to it and thankfully to God no. It has been approved that Ghana is capable of running the volleyball empowerment program in the basic and secondary schools. In the Omu de Niama Mika Seko Oma Mani a boss. Ah, ye debeko all the regions for this program. Ye train for net and other equipment. Ni expatriate coach of a barbeka ye huanko yes ajuma dieno. In the yebeko secondary schools, ye beremu, but process no I call very slow because I'm one in the
0: Na parent federation first camera volleyball.
2: Parent federation once volleyball until say footballer who bet you get fee. I could share volleyball way back in the 80s. No, make I say now you above volleyball no were Lebanon House. There are teams who were Lebanon House say Cadbury Rangers, if I'm saying Ghana Police Service.
0: Prisons,
2: Nizan Tigers.
0: Okay.
2: Later became Lebanon House. Omo mboa, yaji gate fee oho yanyaska. But say siano, eho ye privately owned.
0: Okay.
2: Omo abeji woma de. Nti ye ni bebia se ye IS center ye bo game no oha man for beba abeshwe. Wa she aban bon hu modern my hall. I was bought him. She baby, I was. Who baby called Bobo or Hokra? Transportation cry a problem. One never fuck a free her. I got them. Asans and a chair by bought him. She volleyball. And yan, I boy with the development.
0: Okay. But who's going to take a giant step? And we say more, she said, we'll be a licensing coaches. No, so and see, I'm saying, we're a licensing training.
2: Exactly.
0: Kuma. For where first time ana?
2: There be a year be a che.
0: How many years ni?
2: A year be a che. About
0: 14 years.
2: A year
0: 14-15 years.
2: Yeah,
0: yeah,
2: be a che.
0: And coaches ni shida ni ho. Na certified coaches ni ho.
2: Coaches no waho, but omu here extra professional training.
0: Oh, okay.
2: To be licensed by the international body. Volleyball Federation. Now this is I would say it's one of the first time in so many years almost accept it and this time around is the Ghana Olympic Committee that took upon itself to access the International Olympic Committee Solidarity Fund for them to come and sponsor this course. Otherwise, we say Federation Nankasana.
0: Yeah.
2: Was a woofer, expatriate coach, or your instructor.
0: Okay.
2: And behind the course, the air ticket in and out, per diem, hotel, specified hotel.
0: Well, the Ghana Olympic Committee in the far canal.
2: Ghana Olympic Committee.
0: Yeah, yeah. I put that for my idea.
2: Oh, my idea. I was say about my basso.
0: ministry
2: no so buaye but uber who say discipline so does.
0: Oh, the oh, minister could be a fair saying, work up a cheap. When I say, work up, mobile is a ma. You understand? My fair saying, Yati, a
3: sports fan.
0: A sports fan. When I say, sports fan, I come on seminar. Where I channel in, see a call Glasgow. No, I don't know any party, be a ma, a fair saying, Glasgow team. No,
3: yeah.
0: You understand? Yeah, the Olympic sports, no, I'm a call Glasgow. No, I don't know any, yes, I party, be a farm. Somebody know by Jimmy, I'm a fan. Every credibility through a family, and to one year, uncle former. But I'm saying that the government, yes, I didn't be at the Edema volleyball, yet the man individual sports never far. Because Obia companies, no, ever say Omucha buying some energy, send a bill, being a good world. It's a strategic, what I say, into your planner, send him away in Anka, and yes, send no customer minister, what someone said.
2: Derby, Timmy, Ghana, Hano, Akoya said, Obia per football is the passion of the
0: elsewhere, Obia per football, South Africa for
2: Akoya,
0: you know, Omo, other sport. Yeah. It is South Africa for you in the Senate. Only other sports, no, I confess it. You know, effect of first no more.
2: Good, but as a mammy person, me can say, you call World Cup, assuming say, maybe first match, you are losing four, second three, third three. Who can say, I'm Pamu Minister, no free. Meanwhile, no minister, no, you are appointing for football, you are appointing minister, no, for all the disciplines. Volleyball, basketball, handball, athletics, all the disciplines. And say football, I call World Cup. Now, someone here, what is the news? For which people will be calling for the head of the minister. I don't think so, it's right. It is yes, me come, but administratively, no. I think, say, football must be decoupled from other disciplines, if that is what we want to do in this nation.
0: Say, decoupled and say, yes, boss. But I say, and yes, sports. Yes, any nice sports. But I say, attention. A lot of countries have done
2: but
0: it. But
2: in
0: your presentation, more, open who countries are, or material structure, or more, and any priorities are, or the amount air sports. No, yeah. Because say, more idea, what we training coaches have you? What training coaches have you? So, how could you see ever redundant for so many years because there are no volleyball clubs on my or an internship for Honum Cry. Now, born a money material quay. I remember I could have said, you know, over high car.
2: Debbie.
0: Aha. Into mo mamu ya nobody a share a fence and keta say and I had it through somebody. But as a coach of fire side and a sending at the mammy so volleyball 4 years. Ah, A B cra and cap meti a crack a cost no maybe smithy and subscribe on my baby. So my volleyball coach the knowledge on and the technicalities within the game. I wanted to know.
2: That is true.
0: So anyway, mm-hmm. Channel and then to also help the sport. But oh, money I didn't share. Friends say, oh, instead of me, can say, I am not federation. I say, we see any opportunity because of political reasons. Or because I'm a minister. No, but I'm not a good sport. No,
1: prof me can participate in you.
0: I'm not a good sport. No federation. I'm not a good sport. No.
2: Yeah.
0: I was waiting. Say, I'm a communication. GOC, the communication. Babe, trust me. And from my account for the Olympic Games. I'm a media personnel. So I'm the
1: Glasgow. No.
0: Yeah, football in Asa. Omo ko pram pram anom de basa besi efere sen GFO omo ko America dia what I say no money omo nkro fo nko na de how would the sport develop what I say how is the sport going to develop inty efere sen journalists na sport no e on civilized omo ni ntie
1: profi uti me the letter ko
0: omo ni ntie e on sport no ye. You understand? The game no, oh, actually, on the game, now say a few of us are. You pack and can't see. I can't back come. You know, yeah, the boy wants a funny, but we have not gotten there. It's a basic game. A grower. What I say? There are a lot of work. A bit chance. But to my no matter my dream. It was at time at Glasgow for the Babel Court. You know, me a press conference. Be then, me to say something. The money I could get because money. UK embassy never cast at that time. No, how do you say this in public? But so why is serious? A deliberate effort. Only journalists. So say at this offense at Glasgow. But the 20 journalists from all over Ghana. What I say? It's only on my share. And hardcore ones. When you go for to don't feel one. And you Obi Okoni platforms. We be journalists in the court. Only platform, then you send his video to me, send me go play. Me play, why are you interested in Sadi Pane voice? You understand? Yeah, but who fat journalists are? Or more good platforms, a bit ensemble, what canvas you to sports the to help push the agenda of the sports and the etnia. But almost the same one, and almost you are. I'm a creative WhatsApp platform, only their tune the amount. But sports don't say, what voice is keke? But I say, yeah, there are a lot of my people, they play voices, they don't understand the sport. Then they follow the nook and crunchy of the sports. They remove
1: typical grassroots.
0: What I say, huh? And then it will be at a condition of our WhatsApp stories. No,
1: Prof, you are perfectly right.
0: You are perfectly right. You are perfectly strategic. Difficult.
2: Difficult.
0: Very difficult.
1: Prof, you my problem back when I work with Volley President, Mr. Lawyer Josh Tete. Lawyer Josh Tete, I'm a African Cup of Nations. Only a volleyball African Cup of Nations. 23rd of this month. Our Kenya. Yes, of this month. And ministry, Kampo, I'm a finances. And few ministries in my when your opportunity are as I saw find a way now send a message to the ministry for them then massage issue or massage or more
0: chairman I'm right back to the coaching friends and you say how many coaches need to me the current airlines is now
2: 39 coaches Ghana and Nigeria
0: from Ghana and Nigeria Ghana come our best at home.
2: 27
0: and then it's quite encouraging send numbers to your dominity but it will be Ghana.
2: But this time around, the majority of people within age bracket are omobe to me achia de ache. Age wise, so we had a lot of young people, even players. And Chebi Omobe face it out. No? We advise them to take the course. Said the Beya, when they leave, they will progress into coaching in the various regions.
0: Okay. In the sustainability plan, at the end, since here we know, I'll see GOC for the boy and now for it to Sabano. No. Yeah, any day, you can call be a level beer, a beer, ombe to me. I shall near certify now. On my tears, I be a moment. I say, better dinner, a tears I rampant at what was so
2: consistent. It was a. Omudi ye juma for some time now. FIVB sure say certificate now. Ye dia ma on who found got two shells. Who di be ye juma in the league centers. Now who call level two? Ye was say ye ma o recommendation from the federation. Nti I say ha. Nti ye say ye ye juma on kukuam but ye di be bia pie. Anyway, soon after this we ba be ye another course for journalists.
0: Okay.
2: Ebi out here, who play volleyball? He said they will can on school time, you play volleyball. But now we see setting, I'll be in him the friend setting. Reception, and now pass, I'll be in tears here. Utima say, attack, I'll be in tears. Position, scribe, your problem. And he said, you're running course for journalists, sports journalists. So that they will be very much abreast with the terms and technologies and the systems of the play. Said the bear, almost reporter, umber reporting effectively. Sometimes with the TV, a chikrana, or be per game, no reporter. Any interesting?
0: Yeah.
2: Uti, I say, ball to prof, from prof to Reggie, bye. These are the languages they use.
0: Football, but we need to say it too. Now, volleyball.
1: Prof, maybe that lawyer, counsel. Say, Obi smash it. We are. Obi can say. Now we are.
4: Or spike here.
1: Yeah. Spike.
4: Spike.
0: Oh, okay. Lawyer. Here is na near my city. So they say, what me a certified say coaches we.
2: Exactly.
0: Near my every year the mom. They say coaches need to go here,
2: exactly.
0: More monitoring and evaluation. Team.
2: Yeah. What. Technical directorate.
0: Okay.
2: Well, me ni abe ma o team in change.
0: Exactly.
2: Okay. Or technical director. Or a coach. Okita level 3.
0: Okay.
2: Since or ya be ya instructor, kwa ono sube ko from place to place akochia di akokochi ti said the nyanya expatriate bahan. Aha. Nti omu na omu share that area.
0: Okay. And my mom of a young Kazakh, Wafa, can be a cray? Funny.
1: It's her writing, eh? For her writing.
4: The attendant said, coaches now, my VACCiano. I think on their closing ceremony, no, we invited them to join the coaches commission our federation ni. Until now, we have taken all their contact, and then as time goes on, we will direct them what to be doing, and also be monitoring them as to what to go by, what they've been taught by the instructor. So they be drawing the level two, no, if they need a recommendation now, and yet difficult, Emma Omo.
0: Okay,
4: yeah.
0: It's the volleyball bedding and your sponsorship from domestic settings.
4: In fact, to say they are president, they can't carry no. Survey been a year realize they say going as a regional and a regional level to seek sponsorship, no, will be very difficult. So that is why we are ending the regional leagues this year. And then we come together to play the national league.
0: Okay.
4: So using the national umbrella, no, we appeal to corporate Ghana to help us run this national league we want to play. And believe me, say yenya say ye boss our national league now. The way we carry volleyball forward, no, I think say obiabe jaba be di volleyball e chini forget the football.
0: Wow.
4: Yeah.
0: It time and be say volleyball fina more establishing more foundations.
4: Yeah.
0: Very well. It ka say international competition be difficult kakra.
4: Yeah.
0: But your competition kitiki ti bi we be invite other countries, neighboring countries some other things but there time and be ten e
4: say
0: that training course ya my e be say aboama imagine a volleyball place a bama near between.
4: Yeah, in the volleyball calendar Lancasan, you will be a boy a super volleyball championship. Okay. And no, at the end of the league season, you know, we invite the top six teams from Ghana and then invite other countries, almost clubs, about four or five, okay, to come and join. Yeah, born last year, Nigeria 4-by, Burkina 4, Ivory Coast 4-by, Benin 4-by, Ebe participate here. Yeah, born and it is one of the tournaments that all the clubs strive to qualify to play that competition because the standard there is very high. And once Utimi Pateki was a competition, you know, and yet to say it's giving you a platform today because we video it, we give it to the international community, and many channels now players need to be Timi Fanya contract outside the country, Ekoboma, other countries now.
0: Okay, yeah. Is Ghana a professional box, volleyball for?
4: Oh, yes, you're a professional. Omo ball, abrochery.
0: Countries being?
4: Oh, Saudi Arabia,
2: Greece,
4: Ebiwo Malta, Ebiwo Belgium.
0: Oh, okay.
4: Oh, yeah, Italy, your players and so on.
0: Oh, okay.
4: Yeah.
0: I just say, yeah, for my national team, I've been saying for.
4: Yeah, for my national team, I've been inviting you on my back down, on my back boy.
0: Okay. The volleyball, you're some beach volleyball, now you boy.
4: Yeah.
0: It's a no such a massy.
4: Yes, yes.
0: Wow. The difference here, the
4: difference in is a beach volleyball, you're born and you. And a nipa two, nebo.
0: Okay.
4: In the nipa two, no, Baku Pra, and no, I don't know. Untiminto aso.
0: Oh.
4: Yeah, kasa si si youth.
0: We were nipa two nese 1-1.
4: No, two.
0: Two set.
4: Aha. Okay. Yeah, kasa si si youth team no ewo Senegal. Ah, omo participate wo youth development program bi. Ah, prepare omo for youth Olympics in November. Two guys call omo participate si si kasa in beach volleyball under 18.
0: Okay. It's the lawyer George Chete. Some more organize the beach volleyball fencing. Ghana volleyball more organize league Okuma. A costume best saying.
2: We was say a trans in calculating BBA ultimate here. Now, yeah, share money that will be involved in the organization by way of transportation, by way of media, everything.
0: Okay.
2: But you say, yeah, they are met to me about me team, I can't say one city and not two.
0: Okay.
2: Never boy. But yeah, from there. But baby, I had done more. Yeah, why? Because she said there will be such a volleyball, no, yeah, to me, ball outside the country and not. The truth is that in the sub region of West Africa, no, Obian to me.
0: Wow.
2: But you do pempen subia, what's a breaking through on the continent, on that shell. Let me say, in a long time, all Africa game by the third. Egypt, Nashia, a semi final. Make us almost free Europe straight from training and Mubai Ghana.
0: Wow.
2: Then so. Bema camp ni Labadi Lebano as a cement in our training. Ya call gym about 3 days to the tournament before I hear gym no matter.
0: Wow.
2: But we play instead. And we need to move across the sub-region. Wow, now you're competing in Africa with other volleyball nations.
0: Okay.
2: Now you're going to say, you're going to say, so.
0: Okay. Uh-huh. Inti, sa system na first na sports athletes between your scholarship, your school, and volleyball, more be?
2: Directly, you're going to be.
0: Oh, okay.
2: But Ghana Olympic Committee, let me say, it is this administration.
0: Yeah, but I'm saying, push it from now.
2: That has decided to...
0: If you have a remigration, it saves money at the Adini.
2: Oh, yeah.
0: Okay.
2: He mean kasa ekra bebre ye recruitment.
0: Oh, okay.
2: And yeah, hope he say omo beji ye player soon be.
0: Oh.
2: That is all the limit. And I can say security services soon e hold the SSC.
0: Okay. Inti coaching na moye no mo enso mo boka sen. Ye moye licensing training na moye na sen.
2: Oh, enu de e ka ye boy no. He said the Mikan Olympic Solidarity Fund. Be fast I can.
0: Okay.
2: And the Kabia boy near the Bema GOC.
0: Okay. The instructors nearby, no, only a best thing.
2: Oh, instructor Baku nearby.
0: Okay.
2: And I need only local
0: instructors.
2: Okay.
0: Okay. Interesting one. We will have final episode catch again for through this video.
2: Oh, and one on a share.
0: Okay.
2: Come on for Musica Numbua volleyball.
0: Okay. But one is so much budget. It's not maybe so. No, say, because your ball leagues is here. Estimated budget, you're saying.
4: Best 10 best 10 teams no ebo nti ye bo wi a best 2 teams no beba be converge wa kra na ya bo second phase of the league no nti e ho no na u wi ni a we deem you as the national champion of Ghana we be represent Africa we be represent country no e wo club championship outside. Inti no yesi ka de enya 2 million a ebetimi
0: mo focus na mo nya sa budget ne fan so every year bi ebetimi update no
4: exactly yeah sure
0: but it mean cha you know say very difficult say ebetimi ama esa ne manti finally dia na mo kana fi menya mo e
4: yo dia metimi aka ne say sisi aye ka say ye women's team no national team no ye prepare ko Kenya Akobo African Cup of Nations. It was here by 21st, 22nd, because competition is here 23rd. Yesterday, Corporate Ghana. Say, omombe so ya se. Na omomboye. 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Na ebia. And non ebi timi break here. Ebe ma ye breakthrough of over how many years football trophyless na omama ye no. Ebi timi akwa kojisa trophy no aba online him. Okay. September nso embema nso beko omuko Congo. Okay. African Cup of Nations. Yeko Egypt last 2 years. Yeko D 8th. And I believe say the current exposure na omenya no with current players na ewo no. Yeko I will be able to do better. In the Corporate Ghana embeshe no mumboye na yentimi participate work championship we.
0: Okay.
2: Afresu na yensa kan krasa minister. I invite you, so person here transit now on shock on better me aboa for the women and men's African campaign.
0: Okay.
2: Anything I mean per se me call hobby.
0: Okay. Ah, be a
2: shock you on better me aya my.
0: Go do na say as attention.
2: Exactly.
0: Okay, you know, Mr. George Tete Esquire and Anthony can say or then come out get you some Ghana Volleyball Association or no any penny or done or anything come on Brian by but you would say my wife doing so about program.
4: Isaac Wedu. Yes, Isaac Wedu. Brian, to say that guy, right?
0: But it's a man being a Casavala Samu being to our mood, you see, Mr. Isaac Wadu, and I tell you, can Brian, and in the power, and then our house, or can a volleyball president, Mr. George T. Esquire, now Eddie Jumadini, it is Abram King Reginald, and so ever count boy, Emma Niama, it's your queer. Philip, let me phone us now, I am. 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
1: Eh yeah, former president of Liberia. Yeah yeah yeah. The Bannon last week no na Nia Park.
0: Okay.
1: I had some interview with him. You bet me a play at the right time.
0: Fanema. Anyone so be here. 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

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Fa u comment ni bra. Wey ene mo bengu zon. 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Boss one. 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Shan, and sa, I didn't know about so I come I. We're on to me, back to nipabu. Nipo, where, and you say, be a fake story, yo, ko online, a question, bloggers, what we are seeing in a posted video, we. Just
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What I say? It's all protesting. I want your fellow saying, offensive, setting the trim we are. Bengal the video no to so the amount. Ever sad. You're too fool, man. 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E the tax drivers no. E so omo protest na omo yen no. Just I'm say fuo na anodin. 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Na ti protest no so fi. I say the omo ntum. I said the omo kan omo ntufu omo ntulo ife ni mu o meja ni sa
Who your driver, Prince? That could say yes, show my driver some kwa no more. Stations somewhere GPI to you, 1-1 for you, Protoa, DNDA, Heritage, you back of the Confederate and Diana Minimina Mibobo. And the drivers no more year, Jumon Hono, a DN, Yamomo, Yetomo Slit, and now, Omo, a Bibuha, say, when your problem may be so more, and I want something to say. So, we are Kunam dia, and what do you? Community driver bidding commosu chica, almost bet. 25 years ni minya kropo to kra ontumi to bi ka rafo o ka honest mutua snit the mad drivers no ana ne de tua snit anya yi ana anoden yekwenim na 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Oh, Ghana. Mami was someone chim, maybe at all. I don't know how to put it. Me name the way I mean canon, but ka we are some of my casting me. Maza, me best ka a motosana or delivery name. 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Bas will be another make off when I or go down. 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I said, bear my co warrior, a bad in a bet nephew. 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Or why you are banning you at the better fee? That's a on Toshi Mobano, a bimuo, almost says your ma, that's a infernal cost of why you want it. 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
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Yeah, me the video not to Facebook. Yeah, the video not out to Facebook. Asampa 94.7 FM on Facebook. Asampa 94.7 FM. 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No. Yeah, what was you a pin for me to be banned with a booby? No, this is three. Four no, none of quando. 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Over to like I said, Quayevers, Amazon Forest, local fan cats, a crab. And one thing. Anodin. Yeva traffic in brown afe yen twasu. Jinaso, na me babe cho video bi comment ni here. Amo ma comment no mon share live no. Mon share live na mon follow page no. So first time I was here, and I'm follow some pa page na pay follow page no. Na yeshas ya na notification aye den. Abadi amam. Traffic there is our room at Dentane. Oh, traffic in Babia. Babia traffic OCI. 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
to airport residential as a small traffic error and a Malam junction also traffic a crabby and error F1 Sunderland rich small traffic so heading error and see a quantity demusa a quano at the demusa yet also na yentie anyway embrasia yaba yene prophetess eba be din komo na fidia kabia da troso dia ma aha eya sempa 94.7 bibia bibia no wajiso bibie bi

0: Luma. 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
1: And we said, I'm a trust
0: you. Jesus, my brother, sister. 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What be saying, crying, what be to your foe? What be a, what be me at, see, or does it? 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Nana, Yabapa, Yadina, Apostle. Nay, you want some idea? 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I didn't have me, I say, Mimi, Mimi, see me who? 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Hey! 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Me, here, where will you not say? Me, who? 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Obe, who? Hey! And some of those who...

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0: okay me be see hwe days no
1: yeah
0: yes Saturday no day na nkasa no ebi si Monday na shase e ebi si Sunday but you days no day be na shase
1: Sunday
0: Sunday next
1: Saturday. And the first day of the week.
0: Okay.
1: Yeah.
0: So yeah, obi the obi you will be Sunday a bema e akwesi.
1: Yeah.
0: And obi eden.
1: Akosia.
0: Akosia. Yeah, Sundays. Se me wo me Sunday a.
1: Yeah.
0: Sunday anka san enema ben e wom. Eduane ben e se bia obi ya wo no Sunday ni kwaso di. Enema ben e so ye na in seven wo Sunday mu.
1: Okay, Viper, may that say, may that Prince Johnson so I say, and thank you to all your team here.
0: Yeah.
1: The actual truth is, every Sunday born piano, or your rear, or your son.
0: Okay.
1: Now, sound crow for way, you know, I saw my same yard in Kakra, you tackle negative side, you know.
0: All right.
1: And yes, I know same yard in, but all accepted defeat. So when in a yard, you know, I be accepted, say, may Jim Wama on the day, they've been tiasse, and go forward, don't be a twin chine, I'm on tiasse, I say. That is their nature, because all Mukrani area. And they react so yet, and they are not people you can easily bring down like that. But all my uncle for being so I do a canoe. So, of falling my side, here we are. So, falling my side, here we are. This is what I want. This is what I want. I do the grab on the quenchy. Men find say a bad relationship more. All my uncle for being, excuse my words, one time you're lucky when it comes to marriage and relationship. And yes, a new wow. But obu be making mistakes and sana.
0: Akosua fono.
1: Akosua fono.
0: Okay.
1: Omu be make including kosi fono ni na. Omu be making mistakes. When we say dear way mistake wahu pa. Obe yide ni. When we say biye kosi egamanyo muame. Obe kamba e five abo hu. O kanso anu wehu na maniyo.
0: Okay.
1: Nene akosua so kasa Prince Johnson wana mi wama weni ene da inkroba kotondi abehewo.
0: E akosua fono.
1: Me doher. I'm encrophobia when they value something, they give in their all.
0: Okay.
1: But they are very hard to forgive. Some of them are not going to be a cano. And they are sometimes they are very difficult to be a jam.
0: Okay.
1: And
0: yeah. One negative side because of time. Yeah. Yeah. Positive side. Yeah. Yeah. Yeah. Yeah. Yeah. Yeah.
1: Yeah. Positive side. Yeah. Yeah. Yeah. Yeah.
0: Okay.
1: Yeah. Favor.
0: Mhm.
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0: all right
1: so hu sane ama ne na wo follow a o mere okra abofo ne Archangel Michael o ye okofo so you should know say your life itself is a battle it's not going to be as easy as so many people their lives are and okay. To be say you face a few things in life but it's to strengthen your red warden and ti abrabo no un funny easy
0: all right
1: yeah
0: all right okay yeah because of time it is the time no yeah yeah mra Monday adjo kojo almost so dear to say
1: yeah adjo adafo no mo kra ne yensuo they are ruled by the Mercury mass but they are controlled by the moon o hwa adjo adafo na omo ye nkrofobia because of some kra ye nsuo ntino omo so ba ni 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
0: okay so I ka be 1 minute bi ye ye twa Tuesday
1: Tuesday born for no mo kra no
0: ye ja
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0: na prophet so we dey be
1: me saturday yes
0: that's mo mo di broken heart pa
1: oh yeah ya she rough anya no kra da enti wa Tuesday for no
0: eh
1: mo kra no ye ja yes enti mo kra no ye ja no Tuesday for ye nkrofobia leadership is something that is their role so Tuesday morning always nice say we leadership Tuesday bomb bi ansa wo be hye emras because omo ye nkrofobia number 1 Tuesday bo fo omo ntan yo omo fum so ontum eno ye 1 and 2 Tuesday bi ani hono mo a on ya quick temper uya ne don wa akoma kakra
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1: Okay so yeah, Sunday, Monday, Tuesday. Yeah, she. Confessional, huh? Confessional, so. Nyami aduma Wednesday.
0: Yeah.
1: Yeah, but Wednesday no so
0: yeah.
1: If you. So, what do you want to do? Mwamu ni mudi baba no. Oh, I'm Jesus' father.
0: Senyo kona.
1: Jesus' father. Watching you live from. Ekrubeni. But Cecilia, but hey Charlie Kruben, I know the you. I before Krumana. But day. Bachelor. Hey, Bachelor. Minia, who are you there?
0: I saw Tran Nazareth. Who are you there?
1: Jesus Father. Okay, Joseph. No. Jesus, the Papa Joseph. You had a confession, bro. 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

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And fate to mo particular clinic. Any trusted amount. Yaria is a stroke, diabetes, osa, arthritis, rheumatism. Yaria be how be a fate to a party clinic. Yen ye two Yaria said the amount. Yaria and co fate and sanco fees. And to baby be a wobia, Yaria be how be a one antiache, what in chinache. Afi what the Yarina tombsay or Yaria. And to be shower say, Akosia, I mean what you. As someone can say. Me yari no me diabetes in the bay. Me malaria in the bay. And no niye mpe siye bedi atum. And the faith that me can just say. We ya bema premature ejaculation, weak erection. And ete te wa. And you faith to my party clinic. And you do what I say the amount. You two yari ni nase. A club and we ya Santa Maria. A hono be we ya faith to my party clinic. 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You were Santa Maria. Never to Udu Asupe Abuya Junction. And one of them fade to my party clinic. Yeah, we'll be a trust here. 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I'll fade to my party clinic. To Gidiana Mobra. Nanya Minfair, so and wow. 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
1: Fine, Papa.
0: Maybe I'll change you. Or confession is saying?
1: Papa, I was a baby, and then you mentioned the old brain. But so, the body I'm making say, I'm sure that this order is saying, say, I'm a new boy, be now. And then it's 968. And I miss Uncle Bye. You say Uncle Bye, and I don't know what you're saying. 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It also the nice seminar, a coin be so. Could be any hope, I say, you will. I'm a coach share the who are there 2 years to 3 years. I also, it's not so now. I'm saying, no, Papa. I'm saying, I'm planning on Papa. The minimum request, I'm not planning soon. And I say, I'm not sure. My dear, could see anything, and it's a sermon. Mamma, I quite a man, I'm a minister sermon. Not as soon as soon as I do, Mamma, as soon as today, I want to say. Mamma, me, the Mikai say, yeah, no, they may ask someone, I mean, you'll be done. Me, make sure me, dear. You need me in the night to papa back. I don't know, mammy could do sabon. If you need a dear or no baby and to me, whooping. Then it's on the crying.
0: And see, they were kind of bim one. Hello? Hello? Oh. Okay, so mini about. Hello?
1: Hello.
0: Eh, ti uka sache bema na oni ni seguye no. 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
0: Ba apart from da wo so ye ne nyanzu so so bi wa bra bo so ade oye no. 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
1: Emba bi mu.
0: Oh, yet never been to ya. Not what fair, not ye didn't come. Why?
1: Not true.
0: All right. Yes. Yeah, next caller. Hello, good evening. Hello, good evening. Okay, too bad. Oba fair 0243 851 613. 0243. Hello, good evening.
2: Hello, good evening.
0: Bibi abako de.
2: Bibi abako.
0: Gentil, o confession is saying.
2: O confession is saying. You be a mama 3 years. You be there at some from home.
0: O ye dey for 3 years. O ye dey.
2: I'm mama 70 for 3 years.
0: Masturbate for 3 years.
2: Yes. And now you be a am ye dey many because of adenine.
0: All right. Yeah, number better to join our friend you didn't come away.
2: Okay.
0: All right. Yeah, that's it. 0243 851 613. And no, and the number of friend, number for 0243 896 364. 0243 896 364. Too nice, we never found. Na odo confession e de aba emodi ene bebi a okasa free. Okay, yemfa we call away. Hello, good evening.
3: Hello, good evening.
0: Yeah, wudi eh sorry. 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
3: hello
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3: ametunga
0: obini ne chiba
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3: ai
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1: Okay. Get number be to join so the number be to join na afre na yezin koma ai.
0: Machi.
1: All right. It is hello good evening.
2: Good evening.
1: Maunde sumami good evening. Me ba cho kasa do wechi be phone na kasa de mami.
2: No, ade ya.
1: Uzi na kasa fi.
2: Ah,
1: me kakasi do the
2: one. But you too. Ah, the new Elabadi Awo. Nah, make a farm. No farm is called the bush for 1 year. Then I need to buy. Need to buy a new man. Never buy back. Buy a new one. Have the new cost to go out. Oh, no oil. Only the bandu the fruit of a farmer. Then I use a new one. Oh, man, the bandu.
1: Okay, because of time, inti yade na ma betuja ya pon so ti na frani ni nkomo why. Okay, yen kain message kakra in second Facebook quick one na yen ra prophet so ni nkomo. God have mercy, what a demonic word. Asamoa Obed say, hey, what a word. Asamoa Obed live from a dental ship house, greeting to you, my mom Auntie Jima Achim. Akokoso, DJ Viper, more fire. Jerry Mays say, DJ Viper, we can't stop laughing. We can't stop laughing. The guy carrying the queen mother on Kolos. Okay. Christian Yaboa, and the message you by Christian Yaboa say, watching you live from Achim Kobriso. Big shout out to you. Jerry Mays, say, DJ Viper, it's true. Ghana the hand to mouth, okay. And APS Donald Kobina Jomo say, why the car get accident or what? Yes, Tata Bus, okay, make we laugh, sir. All right, so Eddie Kwame say, DJ Viper, I'm enjoying your show all the way from I'm in Belgium. Yes, and oh yeah, Ghana, Belgium, and I said Belgium, and we'll free. Which place did the Tata Bus case happen? Kaswa. DJ Papa, we are enjoying the show. We are enjoying the show. Oh, I'm at Tumasi. DJ Papa, we are enjoying the show live from Nungwa Station. Today's Bibia Bibia Nungwa edition. Thank you. Kasuo Jacob Afo, so sad. Joseph Mensa, say I'm Jesus, my kind of dad. Boatin Evans, Friday, and on a sudden day, no, a bye. So I'm on for confessing. Yenfa number in Tuja, na any prophetess, any common of Yenfa number in Tuja, na Yaminam prophetess, so Francisca Osai, na Omoa, Obibia, no mere Edinichi, so prophetess. And the confessional, wait, I'm off for being from the line, yeah, a hugging.
3: Yes, sir.
1: Yet a bigger can feel.
3: A yana may cuss and yam may be a honoma. A papaya or ne girl. I done it in me, I done it 2 cares and just say, what mess?
1: Only and we are known for, say, be only mammy way and mother. And only another mammy so mother. And only another mammy be almost a mammy mother. And on the cousins. We feel we are super.
3: Very power, we say, at your first season, one. Yes, you are ready to born in your natural, and so bonny be a one young for the chain ye. Every say, wouldn't you mean ya woo ye? You have slept with siblings, and a kind of mess I walk on say. And another be a Mikasa Bevan, he's just one standing out there. But look at the number of women. Now imagine some viper with a woman warrior. Now you go into such a family to pick her onto yourself as a wife. What are going to be your implications? Sadumi when you never saw a man. Who complains? We are doing quay. Obishel. No, what journey? And to Bevan as Abba, we call her in the Biana Brabona Ebasa. Or ye be Biancoso. Now, sir, they know me out to say,
1: man, if Namni baby on him or Corris or Bana Benya. Implications.
3: Of course, so about also implications. And it's your best sign.
1: So, Panadi, on your way, say, Bema Wini, ye mean, aquacuda.
3: Esono. It doesn't matter. Okay. 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Sese masturbation na air cost within the youth, no. You can't tackle this as spiritual. Bebre shepo no. She last weekend, he praised just in the video be sending me. Who's a branch and all tricking in a shabby baby or dinner or tricky or kita phone? And Tia didn't have a phone, so now or shano. And when I actually had been a cost idea, so no, because all the attorney three me say, I will masturbate.
1: Okay. Brothers, the young man I met if I number 2 Jana, I'm on my friend in our confession time. I'm on for be how obi an emon kuye biano. On Friday, I'm going to go to the house.
3: Matthew Viper, number 0502.
1: 0502 330 367 167 0502 330 367 167.
3: Yeah.
1: And no, number, friend. 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
1: happy birthday and na o chine
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1: Amen. 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Na madam for Augustine. And I did message way by say, Mary Shino, happy birthday, man, or a special man, pa. 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Ochina ibisha. IMAX, God bless you. Bengals, God bless you. Prophets, God bless you. Please Johnson, the producer show ni na. IMAX International. Baby obi check us and come out. DJ Viper ni shake. 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
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And only the omu ye se when they accepted him. Omu genitum who from the beginning. Of 50 and say, or ye liar, or ye trufo, a trufo in Asia, any Satan. And Medra, or ye udini. Satan was their leader. Satan in own candy for as a nation. They would act out his dictation. His works they would do. Nejuma ana wonum eye. His rule they must endure. And atemu wana say, nay, ne judgment, and una won a jitum a disu a yabia. That people who choose Barabbas in the place of Messiah were to feel it. 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
1: 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bro 10 o'clock na kosera nso ye wo adom Adum FM 106.3 9 o'clock anymore. Okay. 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Or say Jabres from Takwa. 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I say good evening. Oh, I am watching you guys live mention. I say live mention my name. Okay, Jabres. Okay, need you know. Okay, Ogusu Efeyin Papa Jackson Frimpon so and I join here. I say good job Apostle for bringing the truth out. But as pa, already hey. Me madam ba kwa adwane me pa Yoel Yahoo Yoel was so, oh papa long time we are doing good sa e bi ye come me say Yahusha e come ho pa what me adwane ye bi Facebook no ye asempa 94.7 Facebook no ye asempa 94.7 jumade ne ye intersem ya na mo ahyen so ama modofo no mo so atime anye bi Yahusha nyira mo pa na onyam kase na enibre ebeno ebe ye de enibre na ebe adwuma no de radio so kakra ye cheche de 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
2: Hello. 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Robert Yahoo. Anyway, training here now on TSA. So, what they ma sister there, Paul Abua, say, hey, a deal. 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Only what the image or the command about to. 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

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Okay, enti no sanity. Mr. Dominic Amponsa, top man multimedia institute, and Zogo Junction. Our only Eugene Michamp Papa, Eugene Michamp Pao. I was our host to program with Energy Radio, 91.0. Mrs. Gifty upon Ashama Kagos, I bet them so. Was this a Monday? 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
0: 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What say? 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I don't want to say. 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
1: Because
0: every car is what is possible. You and ye, black army, ye, ye, ye, ye, ye, ye, ye, ye, ye, ye,
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2: zero.
0: Hello?
3: Hello?
0: Data?
3: Yeah.
0: Hello, me pa chere France and Africa.
3: Yes, it's a much amount. Say my contribution to crap.
0: Mba chere
3: say? Say my contribution to crap.
0: Me pa chere you?
3: Mba chere me say?
0: Yeah.
3: I said, ba, ma ane nyo wang wang. He said, nyang kwa na shen kom na andan yasi shen kom say.
0: Mm-hmm. Okay.
3: Yeah. Well, say, I've won a dinner, and I said, you can't say the market is I've won a dinner, you know.
0: Mm-hmm.
3: When you say, Man be a crash, I'll be to a Greek for the answer. You use Mr. Bear, Jesus Christ, I'm on a friend, Jesus Christ.
0: Yeah.
3: And you use no any DNA, Jesus Christ.
0: Who can move us on Batias, you cry, but Obama Tias and Sutias.
3: I didn't say, Oman, the only number for the Andy.
0: On Batias,
3: and
0: a crack, and a
3: crack.
0: Meet you, Paja. 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
3: yo make sure dey be no aba na ye din come na wasp ya some ana mama we bi ama ma so
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0: 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Enka uzo, red open the case here si form one kasa. Red open the case here si form. Over here, but who? Panam so panic as you form. Yeah, I'm so far. I'm so ufra. What's up, line? Of I'm so fra. What's up in Jamala? No, and what's up in Jamala? No, in Timina Sunu Anna. Ana anya WhatsApp e straight ana.
2: Okay.
0: E straight ana.
2: E
0: okay.
2: Ana WhatsApp la
0: refresh. Eh jamala no, nti na ula no ntimi e break no.
2: Okay. When I was refresh ya. I don't know me tip.
0: Safara uti, want me ntem free beginning no.
2: Maybe be do fear now wa start.
0: Okay. Oh, and my compa.
2: Oh, fine.
0: I and was that you open if you are seeing me, yeah, or anybody go no, or maybe be the best at one crowd.
2: Oh, okay.
0: Or no, I'm going to say, yeah, also free. So, okay, oh, yeah,
2: oh,
0: yeah. Aha, yeah, yeah, yeah, yeah, yeah, yeah, yeah, yeah, yeah, yeah, se se se se se se
2: se
0: se se se se se se se se se se se se se se se se se se se se se se se se se se se se
2: se
0: se se se se se se se se se se se se se se se se se se se se se se se se se se se se se se se se Mati, Midazi. What's up, line to move, Bacho? What fire out? Any sister for them? Any, won't in a fray, you know. Was it good evening, Apostle? And Alex? And Alex, and was Apostle continue on telling the truth all the time? Either they like or not, you are the best from Yahusha, from Yahu Canaan, the family po AK turun to Akusi. Open the case here, Yahusha and Shrap Papa. My contribution in the Mumpai Bo, and Yagro Kra. 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
4: your family yeah una me because if
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0: 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Jesus Christ, the Satan name. 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I don't know. Jesus, it my sisters. What the Bible chere? What the means through why? And yet, okay, Jesus Christ, as asu supreme, earthquake, and yet, Papa, a Satan name. Orona, we are saying, worship on. Tino, the Satan, that day, I'm on my. Today, the Bible chere, ringing them we. Yeah, chere, that about today, the Bible chere, more mobile phone, more time, a TV why? Me dasi, move from there. Yo, that's pa minister kura. Hello. Okay, you want to me? What our friend Pacho? Sa fre why? 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Okay, obi aba me picking no. Hello.
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0: 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I don't mind so kakra wa eja.
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6: ni persona mi se se ka se Jesus Christ no
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6: sa
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0: medasi akoye ma pa ya wusha enka ho no Omo by no one year this will be a fruit sooner or money high and torso.
6: Amen.
0: Uncle, you, yeah, that's why, mommy. 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Was it in church? Yeah, the master papa. Yahusha and Shramo. A dear way, no. Well, Mrs. Missabe, changing your own. It didn't know something because of young Wajuma because, yeah, because it is very important. It didn't cranny here, Cassipa. Maybe it didn't Wajuma. Now, was I more so moving and tea? Tuesday, Monday be a Monday, every Monday, 10 o'clock near Shasi, Pacho. Monday, 10 pepe near Shasi. And 10 o'clock pepe, Monday. Shinye, Jwade be a Mondays be a 10. Shanusu, Tre, two on us, I will be 10 o'clock. Aye, Hintasim, Mediao, Asempa 94.7. 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Opus Utia. 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